That was a good one from Jung Bom Jun, Silver Pantheon. And it humorously expresses Jung Bom Jun's desire to climb from silver to platinum in the game League of Legends, for which, you know, Faker is so very famous and popular here in Korea. Let's get back to the hashtag hint one more time. So the unique Korean cultural space where you can enjoy gaming, food and high-speed internet all in one place. And then what's the English equivalent as well? Let's check out your guesses on the YouTube live stream. Josh and Stacey saying you're looking really sharp, sharp threads. Oh, thank you. It's all for the filming down in Suwon for the Arirang TV news show afterwards. I would like to dress this smart for the show, but I think then you'd feel I should be a news presenter or something like that. So I tried to keep things casual at normal times. Anyhow, we've got PC Bang from Forestville, spelled B-A-N-G in English, so the romanized, I like it. Ben D going for PC Bang and Bang. We've got Sophie who's mistyped CP Bang, which sounds completely different to PC Bang, but it's just the order of letters different. Stacey's gone for the romanized version. Siska for the half English, half Korean, right? PC in English, Bang in Korean. And that's how you'll see it on the signs in Korea. The P and the C in English and the Bang in Hangul. Josh says, ditching class, hashtag. You know how many people ditch class to play games, right? I'm guessing too many. PC Room from Steve. Arcade as well. Arcade is a bit different, isn't it? That's where you don't have personal computers, but the arcade machines. You've written down there for Hwerang and PC Bang. I've not heard of Hwerang before. PC Bang from Jun, an internet cafe in English from you. Or I like the English term, to be honest. Happy birthday.

to Ki and Lilith. Is it Kim Gyeon's birthday today? And Lilith, well, a happy birthday to both. PC Room, says Ben D. Josh says, I've never seen a PC Room or anything in America. Most people just have gaming setups at home, honestly. Yeah, the same in the UK as well. Here in Korea, many people go to the PC Bungs, though, instead. Scrolling down a little bit more. Ben's Bureau says, PC Bung, Internet Cafe, a.k.a. Fishbung. Why is it Fishbung? As in Pishibung? Pishibung? Okay, I guess you could say it in that way. Pishi in a Korean pronunciation would be like that. And then Internet Room from Benny. Let's unravel the scroll, the jokja in the studio, and it says PC Bung in half English, half Korean for the Korean hashtag, and then Internet Cafe in English. So, of course, we should just call it PC and then B-A-N-G because this is a really unique Korean culture. But if we are going all English, then it is the most similar to an Internet Cafe. But it's so much better, I will tell you that, as a person who went in the early 2000s, it was even then streets ahead of Western-style internet cafes. So, of course, the PC is short for personal computer, and we keep that in English. And the bung is from hancha, Sino-Korean characters, that mean room, space, or location. So, literally, a space where you can use a personal computer. However, in Korea, when we say PC bung, it's not just that. It strongly implies a space dedicated to gaming. Here's a few photos. This is foreigners enjoying PC bungs in Korea in front of their internet-connected webcams, and they're eating delicious food, you can see, for the most part. That is a big part of the culture here. So the Korean PC Bung features high-end gaming rigs, amazingly comfortable chairs, gaming chairs, an extensive food menu you can order straight to your seat, and operates closer to a social hub where you can hang out and play games with friends. So a lot of these PCs are top of the line, and you play the latest games connected to friends who are sitting next to you, friends who are in other countries, etc., etc. For most Koreans, the fact that tourists are adding PC Bungs to their travel itineraries is pretty surprising, because we've had it since, yeah, like the early 2000s, maybe even late 90s. It's an everyday neighborhood spot, nothing fancy about them. But when a foreigner walks in and sees all these amazing luxury chairs with the rigs that you can put on, the big headphones with the mics so you can talk to other gamers as well, it is like eye-opening. They're posting these proof shots on social media, right? And they say the biggest draws are trying out PC Bung food, which, you know, in many cases, not gourmet. It's stuff that is being microwaved or just open from an instant food pack. The stretch, maybe a meal kit. There might be some gourmet PC cafes, but that's not what they are on the whole. But getting a first-hand taste of Korea's legendary esports culture is another aspect of this. When I went in the early 2000s, it was all about StarCraft, and everyone would be playing that against one another. It was so much fun, although I would get absolutely destroyed every single time. I preferred Kart Rider, which is kind of Korea's Mario Kart, which still you can play to this day. If you ever visit Korea, I do recommend go to the PC Bung for yourself. Even if you don't like gaming, you'll find something to do there, right? Even if you're just emailing friends or checking social media, that can be fun too. What's coming up on this edition of the show? Well, up next, we've got our morning buzz, the cultural news that Korea has woken up to, and then we've got our daily Korean sentence, putting PC Bung into a line to learn together. And then in hour two, as it's Thursdays, pick a mix, different guests every week on a five-week rotation. Today, it is Dr. So Yu Hyun's turn, and we'll be taking a fascinating look at what's currently viral and trending in Korea, what's catching everyone's attention. Let's get on to our next track of the day from Shiny. It's Sonagi, still raining.

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What has captured the attention of Korea this very morning? Let's check it out on Morning Buzz. Onchekbang Digital Library Service. The Ministry of Culture, Sports and Tourism will be running its digital library service, Onchekbang, on the first Wednesday of every month from now until December. Onchekbang is a nationwide digital library platform that allows anyone, regardless of where they live, to access e-books and audiobooks entirely for free. This year, the service expands its catalogue to over 220,000 titles, up from about 70,000 from last year, and will add more than 3,000 new releases every month. With just a quick, simple sign-up, users can borrow up to 3 ebooks and 1 audiobook per month for 14 days at no cost. It's a fantastic, convenient way to get some reading done, so definitely check it out. A sweet reward for helping an elderly couple at the movies. A heartwarming story about a small act of kindness at a movie theatre that led to an unexpected

0: Reward has gone viral online. According to the post, a person named A noticed an elderly couple struggling to use a self-service ticketing kiosk at a cinema last year. A stepped in to help, even going so far as to write down step-by-step instructions on a piece of paper so they could learn how to use it. Touched by the gesture, the couple quietly and consistently registered their movie reward points under A's phone number. A, who usually only visits the cinema 3 or 4 times a year, recently found out they had suddenly been upgraded to a premium VIP membership. It's a wonderful reminder of how a little warmth and a clever thank you can go a long, long way. Mamamoo makes a full group comeback. The powerhouse girl group Mamamoo is making a highly anticipated comeback as a full unit today, marking their first group release in 3 years and 8 months. The title of their new special single, Forward, titled Four Flowers, is a medium-tempo pop song featuring a groovy guitar line woven together with rich, driving drum beats. The track delivers a beautiful message about relationships and timeless values, comparing the group to flowers that bloom and fade beautifully but ultimately remain connected to the exact same root. Having already solidified their individual presence as successful solo artists, expectations are incredibly high for the new journey Mamamoo will embark on now they are finally back together. Checking out your reactions. Steve saying, so commendable for that person to assist a technically disadvantaged couple at the movie kiosks. Yeah, I can get frustrated at them as well. Am I going to be classed as elderly soon? I need the help of a youngster. Who knows? Sometimes they can be really tough to understand, especially if you're paying with your phone. You're sometimes not sure where to put it and if you need to push a certain button before. Or it can be overwhelming. And I can imagine for people like in their 70s and 80s who are not so technologically savvy, it would be nerve-wracking to go to places where you have to use it. Stacey says, welcome back, Mamamoo, and excited for their highly anticipated comeback. Ben's saying, a big one for Mamamoo. Teaser photo is amazing. I liked it as well. Mamamoo, where is Hantu Nur, who loves them? One of our other listeners. Forest Phil says, I can't wait to hear their latest. They are the group, the female group, really known for vocal ability, maybe head and shoulders above anyone else. Steve also congratsing to them. What else do we have? Heartwarming story for sure, says Ben about the cinema one. Jun talking about Hour 2 saying, I saw Train Career 2026 is one of the books featured in the digital library. For On Checkpoint. It must be. That is a bestseller every single year. And Siska saying, oh, nice, and for free. Digital libraries will be huge for sure, says Ben. I wonder how it works, though. I know in the past, ebooks, libraries would only have a certain number of copies, quote unquote, that they could rent out at a time. Because if you had unlimited ebooks at the library, then people would, I'm guessing, not buy books anymore, at least a big number of people, because you could just get it free at your local library whenever you wanted. So that does show you there's a grey area on how to keep profitability up for writers while at the same time increasing convenience for people. Let's get to a Mamamoo track and then come back and talk about PC Bung. What comes to mind? Do you have any photos of a PC Bung, of an internet cafe that you'd like to show us? That would be amazing. If you want to do that, you can get in touch via Kakao Talk, where our username is Daily K. Here's Mamamoo's Hana Du Set Oi.
1: Hana Du Set Oi.

looking through my photo album, and yeah, I didn't have any PC Bung photos. When's the last time I went to a PC room? I think it was to print something out a few years back. And so I haven't had a proper gaming experience for maybe more than a decade, even longer perhaps. And so I searched PC, and this is what came up in my photo album. It's a photo of a photo. And that on the right-hand side is my first PC ever. Think it wasn't a Hewlett Packard. Oh, it was another brand. I totally forgot, but it was really a famous brand back then. It's died a death in between. Maybe it got taken over or something. But look at the size of the monitor, right? Look how deep it is. The monitor's screen is probably smaller than how deep it is. It goes back so far. And I remember how heavy that was. And then it was a desktop because you had that on top of your desk and then the monitor on top of it. There were tower PCs, right, and these desktop ones. And that was also super heavy. And I think it was like a 486 or something like that at the time. And it was so expensive. I think it was close to like £1,000, if I wasn't mistaken. And my family weren't rich at all. And I was one of the last to get a PC, but my mom was always so sad. Can you see the joystick as well in the background? So for games, it used to be joysticks. What happened to joysticks? Why do we not use joysticks? Why do we think that was a good idea rather than game pads that were with the consoles? I wonder. And yes, that is me with a friend of my mother's son sitting on my lap, wearing, of course, the Arsenal shirt. And for some reason, I have my fist behind his head. I'm not sure what that is about. But anyway, let's get to some of your messages as well on Kakao Talk. Who's got in touch? I see Ben saying, what comes to mind for me? I heard about PC Bung stories of having the foods and the menus, and then also gaming there would be amazing when you experience it. In my country, we have internet cafes. That is a big hub for everyone who wants to play League of Legends or Warcraft 3. Also, it's a gaming thing for you as well. That's interesting. And House Yurino, just like me, it is not a PC bung, but more like a mukbang in front of a PC. Oh, I like that as well. Cool stuff. A hamburger and chips. That looks delicious. Is that your own making? I like it. And there is your PC with your keyboard all lit up. My kids want keyboards like that. I'm like, it's just a gimmick. It's wasting electricity. But it looks so cool. Now I want it as well, House Yurino. We also had one from Siska talking about the PC Bung.

what it's called in Indonesian, Warnet, a short term for Warung Internet. It was booming in the early 2000s. Almost every neighborhood had one, but not anymore because many people have fast internet at home. I wonder if for gaming they still exist, though. Warnet and Gaming Center. Warnet makes it sound like some kind of war game or something like that. But lovely stuff. Thank you for sending in the photo. We then got Hartley with your personal PC bung as well. I like this. You say, yep, this is full service kitchen, dirty fridge within arm's length of my PC bung. And wow, yeah, you've got the screen above the screen. You got two of them. Oh, unbelievable. I love it. And is that like a movable table with the keyboard and mouse? That looks so efficient. And thanks for having us on the big screen there as well. Well, not the big screen of the two, but still, you know, a bigger screen than a phone or something like that. You know what I mean. Witty Wizard, thank you for sending us a can of coffee for us to claim from the convenience store. Ever so much appreciated. Let's get to a song request now. I see two of you have requested this one. Siska and Benny asking for Saturday. And that is the group or artist. The track name is Wi-Fi.

0: Daily Korean Sentences. Time for your Daily Korean Sentence with the hashtag PCBang in it. Here we go. 나 PCBang 처음 가봐. Shall we find out in which situations this sentence would fit best? Here we go. father and child are making plans for the weekend.
1: Dad, how about we hit up a PC bang this weekend, an internet cafe?
2: Oh, a PC bang? Na PC bang chom gaba.
1: Really? If you go to one, you can actually eat a huge variety of foods too.
2: Oh, they sell food at a PC bang at an internet cafe in Korea?
1: Of course. They have ramyun, tteokbokki, fried rice, and even pork cutlets, tonkatsu. I heard some PC bangs even have dozens of items on the menu.
2: Oh, that's amazing. But is it really possible to eat food while playing games?
1: Totally. That's actually one of the things that surprises foreigners the most about Korean PC bangs. While you're gaming, you just order food right through to the computer, and you order it via your computer as well. They bring it to your seat.
2: Oh, you're telling me the food comes right to my seat while I'm gaming? There's no need to wait for the weekend. Let's go right now.
0: Na PC방 처음 가봐. All right, this expression literally means I'm going to the internet cafe or PC방 for the first time. Basically, you've never been before. Na PC방 처음 가봐. Let's break this down. Na meaning me or I. PC is the way we say PC, right, in Korean. PC방. Bang being room, like I said earlier. So this is our equivalent of a gaming cafe or internet cafe, but very different, like I said. Chom means first. Kaba from kada. Kada means to go somewhere. Kaba is just saying, basically, it's the first time I'm going to PC room. Na PC bang chom ga. You can say that as well without the pa. Kaba. So, if you say to someone ka, it means go. Kaba means almost like, go on, give it a try and go. That kind of nuance to it is locked in that pwa, okay? So kaba, kaba. Na PC bang chom gaba. I'm going to the PC room for the first time. I've never been before. You could say things like this as well. So just keep the pattern the same. Na Jeju-do chom gaba. This is my first time visiting Jeju Island. Na, 이 식당 처음 가봐. This is my first time trying this restaurant. Na, 해외여행 처음 가봐. This is my first time traveling abroad. So because 처음 가봐 is a super versatile phrase that you can apply to almost any location, it's a great one to keep in mind when you're going for the first time, when you've never been before. Today's sentence, though, send it in to me. 나 PC방 처음 가봐. And we'll do that via KakaoTalk, where our username is Daily K. I'll give you tips and pointers on pronunciation. After a song, I'll give you that much time to send it in. It's this one from Epic High featuring Classicwai, Even If I'm Alone, 혼자라도.
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0: Let's get to our listener voice clip, starting today with Leon in Singapore. Here we go.
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0: 나 PC방 처음 가봐. This is my first time going to a PC room. Yes, really good stuff, Leon. Perfect pronunciation as well. I don't know if we've ever done a hashtag that has English letters in it as well. This is a first, but the pronunciation is slightly, it's not PC pang, it's pishibang. Pishibang. That's why someone said fishbang earlier. It kind of sounds like fish, doesn't it? We've got Lita from Indonesia next.
2: 나 PC방 처음 가봐.
0: 나 PC방 처음 가봐. Ooh, good stuff. 처음, remember, first. 처음처럼, like it's your first, right? Who sung that song, a girl group? 처음처럼, 처음처럼. That's from like the second generation, I think. Here's Miss Andriani from Jakarta.
3: 나 PC방 처음 가봐.
0: 나 PC방 처음 가봐. Perfect. Remember in Korean, you don't have to put in the subject or even sometimes the object of a sentence. So you could take out the na, I or me, and just say 피시방 처음 가봐. And it's inferred that you were talking about yourself going for the first time. Ben from Manila.
4: 처음 가봐.
0: From the top.
4: 나 피시방 처음 가봐.
0: Good stuff. 나 PC방 처음 가봐. And remember, we have this bang culture, rooms, where you can do many different things. Like there is the 노래방. That's the other very popular one, the singing room, much like a personal kind of space where you've got your

0: like phone and your song machine set up. There is like Game Bung as well, which is different to PC Bung, where it's a room where you can chill out, and usually they might have a game console there. You used to have Pulsbung, which was PlayStation room. I don't think those exist anymore, though. We've got Rao from Argentina.
1: Na PC Bung Chong Gaba.
0: Na PC Bung Chong Gaba. Good stuff. Yes, ka, kaba. Remember the slight difference in nuance there that I was telling you about. Moving on to Hartley from Albuquerque.
2: Na PC Bung Chong Gaba.
0: Perfect. Na PC Bung Chong Gaba. As I've said before, with the wa vowel sound, a lot of times it's not overpronounced. So bwa, I guess most people would say kaba, kaba, rather than kabwa, bwa. You don't have to overly pronounce that. How Sirino from Brazil?
3: Kabwa, yay!
0: One more time from the top.
3: Napisibang
0: chongaba,
3: yay!
0: Yeah, you're happy about it being your first time. Napisibang chongaba, yeah! Let's get on to two of your song requests next, back to back, and then we'll talk more about the hashtag a little later on. Steve from San Fran, you have asked for Listener with Pinball, and then Jun, you're going for Video Game by Sonyeon Gwanghwaguk, Boys Republic.

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We had a really hot, I was going to say weekend, but it was a day off yesterday for the local elections, wasn't it? It felt like a Sunday to me. And today, not quite as hot because we're expecting a little bit of rain around lunchtime. So up to about 28 degrees. Make sure you do stay cool if you are working outdoors or doing exercise, physical activity. Our global listener survey is happening for 2020. 26. Your voice matters to us here at Arirang Radio. To participate, simply click

on the pop-up message on our homepage or mobile application. Just 5 minutes of your time will make a big difference, really. Your opinions, we want to reflect them in upcoming lineups. So please, please do that. And it will make the station more for you, right? If you give us your opinions, we can reflect them, right? So thank you very much in advance. And to those of you who have already done it, great stuff indeed. We also have our AI report. I believe this might be the Monday where it's coming out again. So it comes out every other Monday. And it's curated content by artificial intelligence, which picks out all the best bits of the weeks gone by, but also the upcoming hot guests. So if you take a look at that, you'll know what you must listen to once again and what you need to put in your diaries for advance. Talking about PC bungs and suggestions, Igukin says, a guest suggestion, a peek behind the curtain, an Arirang broadcast or IT engineer and the tech behind the show. I have so many questions about it. There's so much tech behind the show. What I look out outside of my glass window in front of me is so many machines and contraptions. It's unbelievable. And our engineer team is so good at keeping things running without a glitch. That'd be a great idea one time. Josh saying, you playing computer games, Peter? I didn't know about that. I'd play you in a FIFA game, but I always get yellow or red cards from dirty slide tackles. I'm not one to shy away from dirty slide tackles either, so I'd be up for that. That or the FC version of it and Fortnite are the two games I play on almost a daily basis. Not for too long, but yeah, I try to get one game of each in. Halsey Arino says, I remember in 2017 when MSI happened in Brazil, I played against Faker in League of Legends solo queue. It was such an experience. Wow. That is amazing. You got to play against Faker. Did you win? I'm assuming not. We will get to the end of hour one with this song. In hour number two, remember it's K Pick and Mix, and we've got Soyu Hyun coming in today for Trends. Looking forward to that. One Wii with Hengone Dal, Lucky 12.

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1: Welcome back to the second half of Hashtag Daily K.
2: Thank you very much for sticking with us for hour number two of the show. Just gone 10 a.m. here in Seoul, South Korea. I'm your host, Peter Bint, and we're getting things started on Thursday, the 4th of June. Hope you're having a good day wherever you might be. We had some more messages related to PC-bang, which is what we're talking about today. Rao says in Argentina, back in the day, internet cafes just had PCs. There was no food there. Yeah, the cafe thing, I think you could sometimes get a drink at some of them, but it was more talking about a cafe of personal computers. Al Cirino says, in the past 15 years, internet access has become much more accessible around here. There are plans for about $15 a month. And we had a video game rental place with some consoles, but no PCs. Oh, that's interesting. Josh says, I don't know how much internet is where you guys are at, but I pay about $40 a month with a free unlimited data, talk and texts on the phone. Can text in over 90 countries for free without using KakaoTalk. Oh, wow. That is pretty impressive. I don't think we got plans like that in Korea, at least as far as I'm aware. Send in your Sunday song requests. We're getting them in early as we love longer shout out messages. So all you need to do is, tell us the artist name, the song title, and maybe why you want to hear the song. Maybe it's dedicated to someone. Maybe it's from a drama or a movie, and you can tell us about that as well. Hal Cirino clarifies on Faker, saying he's played 39 games and lost only 3 of them. I am not responsible for any of his losses. He's only played 39 games. Are you sure it's not like 390 or 3,900? Do esports players not play that many, or are they so long-lasting that 39 is more than enough? I'm wondering. Ben's saying the FIFA World Cup launches on the 11th. Yes, next week, Thursday, local time. I think it'll have gone into Friday, Korea time, and we're on the docket on that first day, aren't we? Because we're in the same group as Mexico, who are kicking things off against South Africa, which was the same opening match as the South Africa World Cup back in 2010, which was the last time South Africa were in the World Cup. It all is so interesting how things link back together. Almost creepy, right? Let's get to our first song of hour number two. Before that, I just need to say,

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1: So Yu-hyun.
0: That's right, it's a Thursday. You know we have different guests in charge of different topics. And with Yu-hyun, it is Trends from Trend Korea, the book that always is a bestseller every year. And we actually talked about earlier, there's going to be some kind of ebook digital library.
1: Yeah.
0: And one of our listeners checked, and mm-hmm. Trend Korea 2026 is, of course, on there, available.
1: Oh.
0: Yeah, so
1: oh, nice.
0: If you're in Korea and you can access it, then please do check it out because it's amazing. They've even got the English version as well,
1: yes.
0: Which is fantastic. I've been reading it slowly but surely. It takes me a long time to finish anything, Yu-hyun. But thank you for writing it.
1: Oh, no, my pleasure.
0: Have you been well since we last saw you? And it's getting a bit hot here in Korea. Do
1: yes.
0: you like the hot summer weather?
1: No. So unfortunately, it's getting hot, so I'm getting nervous. I'm thinking summer's going to be really long.
0: I think so, right? I think every year there is always the weather forecast saying it's going to be like a historically hot summer. And
1: every
0: then every year it is really hot as well. So do you feel...

0: it might be worse than ever.
1: I do think so. Maybe like the summer could be like up to until November.
0: Oh my
1: that's
0: God.
1: my worst nightmare.
0: I thought May until like the last week or 10 days was quite nice. So sometimes even early May can be really hot, but this year, luckily, at least early May wasn't too bad. So that's a good sign. But like you said, maybe it'll go through October to November. Oh no, I don't want that. That's too long. Do you have any summer holiday plans, Yuha?
1: No, writing
0: Not yet.
1: books.
0: Writing books.
1: Transcorea 2027.
0: Oh wow, you've got to be doing that already, of course, preparing for the latest trends. Today's hashtag, before we jump into our topics, is Pishibang, and we were talking in the song break that it's been a while since you went. Did you go a lot when you were younger, though?
1: Not a lot, but sometimes when I was like middle school.
0: What did you do there then, mainly?
1: Well, like there was a website called PsyWorld.
0: Ah, okay. The
1: It's
0: original's
1: like
0: like social media, right?
1: yes, so we had this Totori making out little like my room, avatars, that kind of stuff.
0: And so you'd even go to PC Bung to do that with like friends together?
1: Yes.
0: Oh, that's
1: The
0: kind of
1: girls.
0: sweet,
1: It was
0: isn't
1: very
0: it?
1: girl stuff.
0: Yeah, I think most boys were playing StarCraft in the
1: Yes.
0: PC Bungs, right?
1: Intensely.
0: And PsyWorld, boys did do PsyWorld as well, but I don't think they cared so much about decorating the rooms and
1: No.
0: things like that. Because you used to get to choose like your soundtrack as well. There'd be like music on
1: Yes,
0: there and
1: music was
0: everything.
1: serious.
0: Oh, that is really interesting because that was before like Facebook and
1: Instagram.
0: MySpace and things
1: Yes.
0: like that. Why did that not blow up as big as those other ones? It's quite a shame because it was so cute. And then
1: That's
0: I
1: true.
0: remember they tried to relaunch it, but I don't think it did very well, right?
1: No, I
0: Recently.
1: think they scraped like the whole system.
0: I think people were looking forward to it. Then people looked back at their accounts and were like, I don't want that coming back up, those photos of my past relationships and things like
1: It's
0: that.
1: such a cringe memories.
0: Yeah, maybe. We've got some trends to talk about today with you, Hyun, as of the new season. So what's number one today?
1: Number one trend for today is that Korea is getting serious about resting.
0: About resting, okie
1: Yes.
0: dokie.
1: Well, Koreans are really into health. And do you know that what's the most trending sport in Korea?
0: I'd love to say football because I'm a big football fan, but
1: Yes.
0: even with the World Cup, it doesn't seem to be football, no.
1: No, people are into running.
0: Oh, that's so big these days, isn't it? Like even the half marathons, marathons, triathlons, anything with running in it is
1: Yes.
0: so hot, right?
1: It's estimated like 10 millions of people are running these
0: 10
1: days.
0: million? That's
1: Yes.
0: like a fifth of the population about.
1: Yes, and if you
0: Wow.
1: think about the elderlies and babies, then it's probably like one of the third people you know would be running.
0: Because babies and elderly can't run so much. Yeah, so excluding them, nearly every. I'm not running though, I must say. Okay,
1: Neither.
0: good. I feel better about that. We're not running, but most people, it seems, are.
1: Yes, and so they're really serious about doing running clubs, fancy sneakers, training everything. But, they are getting so deep into the running and wellness that now they are really going after resting themselves.
0: Like after running, not
1: Yes.
0: like giving up running and just resting, but as
1: No.
0: in like the recovery
1: Yes,
0: afterwards.
1: to run better.
0: To run again.
1: Yes, to run again.
0: Wow.
1: And so the one of the thing is that back then, well, still now, there's bathhouses called 찜질방. Have you ever heard of it?
0: I've been many times. The kids love going there
1: Ah.
0: because you just kind of lie on the floor. They like wander around and explore, eat some food. There are usually like little arcade games and stuff. But I guess the original reason for Jimjilbang, those kind of hot sauna rooms and stuff, is for resting, right? That's the
1: Yeah,
0: purpose.
1: resting and a little bit of socializing, chit chat with friends. But nowadays, it has been doubled because of one of the reason is the K-pop demon hunters. You know that they have this photo that I can show you.
0: Oh, this is from Kedehan, right?
1: Yes,
0: We've
1: yes.
0: got it on the stream with our producer just flipping it over. That is when they were resting and relaxing, right?
1: Yes. With that lamb kind of towels on their head. So it got very, very trendy. So a lot of tourists came to Korea just to feel the gym.

0: bang and very happy. But these days, it's becoming not just the jjimjibang, but sauna.
1: Like going hardcore into sauna as well. That's nice to see. Our producer Minnie is finally paying attention and has put over the jjimjibang photo from Kedehan. And yeah, so jjimjibang is where you go men and women all together, right? And you've got the jjimjibang uniforms almost, like shorts and t-shirts. And then sauna is like what you think of the original sauna, where you're maybe completely naked and maybe split by gender in Korea. Well, not maybe. In Korea, I don't think there are any mixed saunas, right? I've never seen that.
0: No.
1: In Europe, sometimes you can see that. Yeah,
0: that's very European. In Korea, it's completely separated, male and female.
1: Yeah.
0: But the reason why sauna is getting more attention is interesting. It's just that they want to really rest well, like rest their muscles and have relaxed and kind of like meditation as well.
1: So, all together.
0: Yes, all together to really have a real rest. So people are going more to just feel the better. And there's a brand new place in Seoul called Sisu House, opened in February.
1: Okay.
0: And it's a Finnish style private sauna. That's the difference. It's like 90 minute slot and you just go there just by yourself.
1: You just get a little sauna-like room.
0: Yes.
1: Oh, that really is Finnish style. Because I heard from some Finnish friends, you'll often have your own sauna at home in the garden or something. So it's maybe that kind of concept where it's not a communal thing, but a private thing. So here's a photo. Oh, that looks relaxing.
0: Yes, it's just for one person.
1: Oh,
0: so
1: wow.
0: You just go in and as you mentioned, the Finnish, they have this riola. Like there's this stuff that you
1: the
0: just
1: hot stones and stuff
0: and you
1: pour in the
0: water and the steam comes out. So there's a lot of detox going on.
1: Oh, nice.
0: Yeah, so they're really thinking about health and try to recover. And Korea is very much about efficiency, right? So they're even if they're doing recovery, they want to do it fast and very efficient. So it's the one of the kind of to work better, to run better, they're trying to
1: rest better. This carries on from that theme of when we were talking about, I think with you, Yuhon, but definitely on the show, the quality of sleep as well, people were really interested in. So even if you're not sleeping 8 hours, sleep like 4 hours really well or something like
0: sleep
1: that.
0: Sleep maxing.
1: Okay,
0: right.
1: So this must be like rest maxing.
0: pretty much. So rest is becoming a strategy to live your life more better.
1: Wow.
0: Yes, and so it's pretty interesting that K-beauty has gotten into it's about more of a look and facial, but now it's more about body and putting the energy back in.
1: Oh, really?
0: So beauty is not just longer in your face, but it's more of a whole cycle of how you live.
1: Because, yeah, I think people who exercise, they just look like they have a glow, right?
0: Yeah.
1: With all the hormones that are pumping around your body. It's so good for you for so many reasons. Mm-hmm. But I'm guessing now people are thinking of that aspect, like it's good for beauty as well to exercise, right?
0: Yes.
1: Because I think in the past, like when you're outdoors running or playing football, for me, you get too tanned and people don't like looking too tanned in Korea. You know, usually it's more on the whiter side is the beauty standard, quote unquote. I think it's changing now, like you can do what you want. But I wonder how that mixes in. Are runners, because I've seen some on the Han River, they got their hats, they got their sunglasses. Some have these like face masks that are to stop them from getting burnt or tanned, right?
0: Yes.
1: And so maybe that's a way to, keep your skin healthy because UV is bad for your skin, but keep healthy exercise-wise as well.
0: Yeah, and to run better, you have to recover better. So you're going into sauna all the time. So that's like the cycle of doing a whole system. But I think there's a positive side, which is, well, itself is a positive side, but in sauna, you can't take your phone with you.
1: So
0: it's a digital detox as well.
1: Like, it's the rule or it's just because phones don't do well in that kind of steamy environment?
0: I think it's a rule as well because, you know, like while changing, even though the room is for yourself, you might don't want to like take pictures of others.
1: So. Okay, so to keep like privacy and stuff like that. And that seems like the trend is a little bit old school because I remember when I used to play football like 20 years ago with foreigners, we'd play football and then we'd go to the sauna

0: afterwards, the mogyoktang,
1: yeah,
0: right?
1: And that's more bond, isn't
0: yeah,
1: it?
0: Yeah, you do bond. I mean, some people are a bit reluctant because you're like completely naked and you're a bit exposed. But the Korean culture was a bit like that. Mm-hmm. And so we tried it as foreigners as well. And it's really relaxing. Like, your muscles really do rest. That's what pro footballers do. They used to go in like hot bars and things like this. Or now it's the opposite, like cool treatment as well.
1: Yeah, cold plunge.
0: Yeah. And so in a way it's new, but in a way it's old as well. And bringing it back together, I love that. We'll get to some of your messages as well in part two before talking about another trend. This is Mellow Monks with Shall We Take a Break? 우리 잠깐 쉬어 갈래요.

We're back for part two. It is K Trends on Pick and Mix with Yuhyun, and we've talked about the trend now, not of running, but of afterwards relaxing and recovering, being really focused upon and going to saunas, even Finnish style ones as well. I mean, it's got to be said, in Jimjibangs, you also usually have a mokyoktang attached to it, like a Korean-style sauna. Yeah. And usually there's one or two rooms like the Finnish style, like the wood dry sauna and the wet sauna. But it's just a small room that everyone uses together. It's not the main purpose of it, right? Our listeners are also getting in touch. Ben saying, my old Psy home pee is no longer accessible. Many people in

0: invested lots of time and money to design them.
1: Yes.
0: That is a bit sad as well, you're right, because you'd spend and get the acorns,
1: yes,
0: right? And then you could spend that or give it to, like, friends and things like that.
1: For presents.
0: That was cute as well. Why acorns? Just to be extra cute, I think. Jun says, what about the Hyrox trend, where I see Korean celebrities and influencers participating too? Well, I'd never heard of this until a friend from Singapore told me about it. And it seems to be a global craze at the moment. Have you seen this Hyrox trend?
1: Yes. The celebrity likes Chinese Minho, who is a football fan.
0: He's an Arsenal fan.
1: Yes.
0: I did meet him once, and he's really fit as well.
1: He is crazy on Hyrox
0: as
1: well. And I think he won, like, second place in Singapore.
0: Wow. Because his father, I think, is a football coach. So he's really good at football as well, I heard. But so celebrities are doing this? Are regular people doing it? Is it as big as running, do you think, Yun? Is it like the next trend?
1: I think it's the next trend. Like, people who are very trendy, like people who are running, now they're getting, they want to do something more special, more intense.
0: Wow.
1: So they're doing this hybrid workout. Like, it's a running and doing all these CrossFits, very much of using all of your muscles. So it is trending.
0: It does look to me like CrossFit. And I never did CrossFit, so I don't even know exactly what CrossFit is. Mm. But apparently Hyrox is kind of different because you're doing the exact same thing at every event around the world. So it's like 1K run, and then 1K run and a sled push and a sled pull, burpee jumps, run 1K run. You keep on doing 1K and then these other things.
1: Mm-hmm.
0: That sounds awful. I don't want to do that at all. That sounds like punishing yourself. Siska says so many running events in Indonesia as well, like Jakarta. Mm-hmm. Almost every week there's a running event and I've never joined one, even once. I'm the same as you, Siska, and I don't think I will. I don't know. I don't mind jogging, but I don't want to do it in like a big event. I just want to do it relaxed, maybe along the Han River, something like that. Like, the Han River is the big jogging spot here in Korea, right?
1: It is true.
0: Because we don't have like a culture of jogging on the streets in Seoul.
1: No,
0: that's
1: and the streets
0: odd.
1: Are a little bit small.
0: Yeah, or they're like really crowded or something like that. So it's not the same as other cities. Ben mentions about jimjilbangs. They're cheaper than motels for overnight stays. Oh, that is a good tip for foreigners who are short on cash. You could stay at a jimjilbang and just sleep in a communal, like almost dormitory kind of format, and that is really cheap compared to a hotel or motel. Second topic today then, Yuyeon, where are we heading to?
1: Second trend is that beauty shops and pharmacies are swapping costumes.
0: Oh, we mean like they're kind of switching roles almost?
1: Kind of like they're blurring of beauty stores and pharmacies. The shapes and kind of atmospheres are blurring.
0: Because in Korea, pharmacies have really just been pharmacies where you have a qualified pharmacist there in like a doctor's gown.
1: Yes.
0: And you're just talking about medicine and maybe some health supplements.
1: Yeah.
0: But it would be very much a kind of professional atmosphere, not like a shop with lots of marketing.
1: No.
0: No.
1: So, and one of the interesting thing is that over the years, Koreans were, when they're flying to Paris, especially women, there was a one spot that they couldn't miss.
0: Uh-huh.
1: A famous neighborhood pharmacy called Pharmacy Manger.
0: Oh.
1: And they had this pharmacy kind of skincare is called like La Roche-Posay, Avène, Bioderma, and French skincare is like people couldn't resist. And so they brought back like suitcases.
0: Really?
1: Yes, it was very globally famous.
0: I see.
1: And now the same thing is happening here in Korea. The flipped way people are who used to go to Paris to Seoul. Like, I mean, like it's now Seoul to Paris. It's like going a little bit like
0: so maybe
1: different
0: French
1: way.
0: People from Paris are coming to Seoul to buy skincare from Korean pharmacy. Because I do remember when I first came to live here, in like 2008, it was the beginning of some Western-style pharmacies. And what I mean by that is like this French one.
1: Mm-hmm.
0: In England, we had Boots.
1: Yes.
0: Which came to Korea, but I think it's almost disappeared now. It kind of failed a bit.
1: I saw an IFC once, but I think I don't see it anymore.
0: Yeah, that is a brand of quote-unquote pharmacy, but the pharmacy side is quite small, and then they just sell makeup and sun cream, health supplements, and in America you had different brands.

0: fans as well. And in 2008, I was wondering, why doesn't Korea have this? And then Watsons came to Korea.
1: Yeah.
0: And I was like, oh, okay. And then Olive Young, like, came a little bit later. But Olive Young is, I think, still less of a pharmacy and more of, like, just beauty,
1: yes,
0: right?
1: Yes, beauty.
0: Okay, but now we're seeing pharmacies with more of this Western aspect in terms of skincare and makeup?
1: Yes. So the format that you see when you go to Korean pharmacy, it's always the same. The counter and the behind that there's a pharmacist.
0: Yeah, and you can hand your prescription and get actual medicine, right?
1: Yes. But nowadays, from neighborhood to neighborhood, it's a little bit different, but there are changing pharmacies.
0: Yeah.
1: So for Myeongdong, it's both for tourists. So like very English, there's a lot of English signs and saying K-beauty pics, easy to navigate. And there's one in Gangnam, feels that more is like luxury private rooms for skin consultation.
0: Ooh.
1: And the ones in Seongsu, the young and trendy area, it almost looks like cafes, softwood interiors. So each neighborhood, the pharmacist, it has its own version of what pharmacy can be.
0: Yeah, I've driven past one in Seongsu a good few times, and there's a few different ones, but one is super bright, like the lights almost blind you.
1: Yeah.
0: And then there's so many foreign tourists going in there, and I think still in there, as well as makeup, there's loads of health supplements and vitamins that people were going crazy for. I'm curious, do you know if these kind of cool, trendy pharmacies, they still have an actual pharmacy there? Like, you can still, like, hand in a prescription and get medicine?
1: I think in, on the corner of it.
0: But it's not the main thing anymore.
1: Yeah.
0: Okay, so very much like the Western style, like Boots and Watsons.
1: Yes. But it's more of kind of, but the interesting part is that Korean pharmacies are now starting to look like Olive Young.
0: Just because that's been so successful, maybe.
1: Yes. So that's kind of like blurring the line. And there's a new chain called OWM, Optima Wellness Museum.
0: Oh, I've not heard of that.
1: And as it says, Optima Museum, it's not a pharmacist. It's more of a curated place where you can see vitamins, and right next to it is a skincare. So it's like you have your body scan and like your stress level.
0: You can have a body scan there.
1: Yeah, and blood pressure. And then they sell you the supplement based on results.
0: Oh, that's a good thing for tourists, but also for local Koreans as well.
1: Yeah, so it's a little bit interesting.
0: Yeah.
1: And like, of course, the trends. Olive Young just opened a new wellness only store as well called Olive Better.
0: Ah, so to go the opposite direction, to say we're kind of like a pharmacy as well.
1: Yeah.
0: Okay.
1: Not pharmacy, but like wellness supplement based. Like mostly no makeup, just vitamins, sleep teas, collagen drinks, healthy snacks, protein bars.
0: Mm.
1: So it's a wellness store, not a beauty store, but same company. So health and beauty are going like in one direction to become a next thing in Korea. It's not just restricted in K-beauty, but it's more of a K-wellness industry.
0: I think, in the West, the start was the opposite, right? You started with pharmacies who then went into skincare and stuff. I'm guessing even before I was like aware of it, maybe in the 80s and stuff like this, because Boots also had their own skincare brand, like Number 7, I think it was called.
1: Yes.
0: And that was super popular, again, for Korean tourists who knew, because it was like functional makeup. Whereas here, we're seeing Olive Young was maybe the trendsetter, but they weren't a pharmacy, right?
1: No.
0: And they're still not really a pharmacy, like you said. They're doing supplements, but not medicines.
1: No.
0: So they're now trying to go the opposite direction, not to the point of giving medicine, but to having these stores just for wellness, right, as well.
1: And partially the main reason is that in order to be a pharmacy, you need to have a pharmacist. There's a Korean regulation.
0: Yeah, right.
1: Yes, it's a strict rule. So
0: Are these some photos of the places we can show you?
1: Yes. So this is the Olive Better. So you can see there's no skincare.
0: Uh-huh.
1: It's all about wellness.
0: Wow.
1: Edit, like,
0: I think I went to the Olive Young in Seongsu, like their flagship store, and I think on one floor they had this, right?
1: Second floor or third floor, they had a third floor. They have it just specially for this.
0: Wow.
1: And they have all kind of like sleep aids, protein,
0: oh, nice.
1: Collagen boost.

0: So it's pretty much of like very much of just wellness focused.
1: Anything you can get over the counter, right, is
0: Yes.
1: available there. Yeah.
0: A lot of protein drinks as well. And this one is the,
1: Looks like a library.
0: yeah, it looks like a, this curated, and it's a Tylenol like in the
1: Oh, so
0: picture.
1: this does have the medicines there as
0: Yes,
1: well.
0: over the counter ones. It's called the, this one is the Optimal Wellness Museum that I was
1: Oh,
0: talking
1: it
0: you.
1: does look a bit like a museum, right?
0: Yeah, that's the, I think the
1: That's so
0: part.
1: cool.
0: So it's really getting into a trendy
1: Yeah.
0: interiors.
1: Like, Korea has changed so much, this field especially, right? Because it was even hard to get paracetamol or, like, yeah, your equivalent of Tylenol in convenience stores until, I don't know, it was maybe like 10 years ago or something, the law changed. Until
0: Yeah.
1: then, you had to go to a pharmacy to buy it,
0: It's
1: right?
0: true.
1: Now it's a bit more convenient. You can buy it in the supermarkets and stuff like that. In England, it's been like that for quite a long time, I must say. Some of your messages here as well. Forest Phil says, sounds like a Korean on vacation told someone back at home about CVS pharmacy. And you're right, it is a bit like that. Like, Koreans, like Yuan said, will go to a French pharmacy or they go to Boots in the UK and they'd be like, this is amazing. And then some of those came in, but it's not really them succeeding because Watson's disappeared as well.
0: Yeah.
1: Boots disappeared. It's got to be a Korean style, right? In a Korean way. And
0: Yeah.
1: those have done well, I think.
0: Yes, and interesting part is that all the like Myeongdong and Seongsu, all the places have their kind of locality into it. It's
1: Yeah.
0: not like looking all the same. Like
1: No.
0: CVS looks like all the same.
1: Wherever you go, yeah.
0: Yeah, but it's kind of neighborhood localized pharmacist,
1: Yeah,
0: so kind of.
1: tailor-made to that neighborhood,
0: Yeah.
1: right? That is so cool. Jun says Watson's is popular in Singapore too with the beauty and pharmacy concept. Ben says the wholesale pharmacies in Jongno-samga and Ulga, they sell medicines that are 10% or 35% cheaper than elsewhere in Korea. That is a different thing, right? Those have been there a
0: Mega.
1: while,
0: Yeah,
1: right?
0: not a
1: Oh no.
0: while, but
1: Okay.
0: it's getting on trend as well. But it's a mega pharmacist, so
1: Oh, so
0: it's
1: they
0: like
1: sell
0: a
1: in like,
0: Costco kind of
1: oh, in big, bigger
0: pharmacy.
1: quantities and stuff.
0: Yes.
1: Oh, wow. That's interesting. If you need a lot of medicine at the same time. Halsey Reno saying, very convenient that everything is one place with no confusion with the beauty products. And Siska says from Jakarta, I watched some beauty vloggers' video. Lately, they recommend more skincare from the pharmacy than from Olive Young. I think, yeah, the pharmacy has that image where it's going to be more specialized or more tested and experimented on,
0: Yeah.
1: so people believe the results better, right? Interesting trends. We'll get to one final one in part three after Urban Zacapa's Beautiful Day.

0: It's part three of K-Trend Pick and Mix with Yuhyun in the studio today. Benny saying, from the Philippines, Japanese-style drugstores are already here in the Philippines, in the malls, and also Watson's has vibes all over the place in malls and standalone stores as well. So I think in other parts of the world, they've had this type of store for a longer time than Korea, but it seems like it's really hot in Korea, especially among tourists as well. Last trend today then, Yuhyun, that we're going to talk about.
1: It is about beauty, and it will be about nails. Do you like Lauryn Hill?
0: I do love Lauryn Hill. She used to be amazing, and then she went to prison, I think, for a little while, right? And,
1: yeah.
0: Had a bit of a checkered past, but her singing, her voice, amazing.
1: Amazing. Yeah. And I love the song Duo.
0: Oh, yes.
1: And if you listen closely, there is a mention about Korean nails.
0: Oh, really?
1: Yes.
0: In the lyrics. That song is like, I don't know, 20 years old or something.
1: Yes, still like back then, Korean nails were quite famous. Because of the intricate like artworks of Korean.
0: So talking about like Korean nail artists.
1: Yes.
0: Because I remember there are some dramas, I think even in Better Call Saul, which is the spin-off from Breaking Bad.
1: Yes.
0: He works in an office in the back of a nail salon. Mm-hmm. And I can't remember exactly if it is, but certainly in other American pop culture, there's a lot of nail artists who are Korean, right? Yeah. And so I didn't know that was a thing because in the UK, I don't think nail art is as big as the States, and there weren't many Korean nail artists where I was living. Mm-hmm. But in the US, in the West Coast especially, right?
1: Especially in LA.
0: Yeah, like the good nail artists are Koreans. That's like an image, right? A stereotype.
1: Yes,
0: almost.
1: Kind of stereotype. Wow. So, like, if you think of Cardi B, what do you think? Like,
0: I only know that she's good at rapping. I do not watch her videos or anything. So this photo that we're showing you, wow.
1: Yes.
0: Look at her nails.
1: The nails.
0: They're so long.
1: Yes, long and very fancy. Crystals, like,
0: are these
1: jammed.
0: Korean nail artists done?
1: Yes, it's her name is Sujin Oh.
0: Wow.
1: Sujin Oh. And she had been doing nails for like Kylie Jenner, Rihanna,
0: what?
1: Cardi B.
0: She's a famous person, nail artist.
1: Yes, in States. And in Korea, it has been famous for, do you know aespa?
0: Aespa, yes, of course.
1: And they're known for their very metallic kind of, you know, kind of cyberpunk-ish.
0: Yeah. Are their nails
1: aesthetic.
0: Also kind of fancy?
1: Yes.
0: Oh, wow.
1: And the nails were very another level, next level.
0: Next level, yes, from this. So these are, I'm guessing, for a photo shoot or music video, not for daily life, because they're so long and sharp.
1: Hard to live with, right?
0: On every other finger, it looks like.
1: So it was like the nails were very bold and maximalist for years. And from last year, it was like more of a glazed donut, more kind of cooled down. But this year, at the current moment, now the trend for nail is bare nails.

0: Oh, wow. So this is very natural.
1: Yes,
0: now.
1: Very much of a complete opposite directions. So it's bare nails or naked nails, very short, oval shape, almost no polish, just hint of a milky pink.
0: Mm.
1: But I think one of the reason why this is happening is that one of the reason is that, you know, Pantone like always like launches like announces their color of the year.
0: Yeah.
1: In 2026, the color is called Cloud Dancer, which is kind of whitish, cloudy white.
0: Oh, a little bit similar to these colors.
1: Yes, which is like very much calm down kind of thing. So it's kind of giving this maximalist to more anti-maximalist, very going extreme in the same ways.
0: Yeah, because I got to be honest with you, and like those nails that you showed from Cardi B and Aespa, I never came across anyone in Korea who has those kind of really loud nails. There must be those people, but not in my, especially broadcast circles. You know, if you had that, people might be like, you're trying to stand out too much. Because maybe in K-pop, but I don't work with many K-pop people. So I am, my wife and maybe her sister and people that I see on a regular basis, they've always been more like this trend that you showed just now, like more toned down, more like kind of skin tones and stuff like that. In England, on the other hand, I saw many loud nails from time to time and I'd be like, oh, that's actually a bit scary. And I think Hartley saying the same thing, saying they are too over the top, too decadent.
1: But really, if you look at the 20s youngsters, it used to be like they would have like this metallic long nails like last year.
0: Really?
1: It was going very a little bit, not extreme, but very flamboyant. But nowadays, it's really getting into this gwangku. Do you know that Korean word? Gwangku.
0: So I forgot exactly. It's for something gumilted, ungumilted, or something.
1: Yes, it's dressed but not dressed, kind of like.
0: You have made an effort, but you don't want to look like you've made an effort,
1: like,
0: right?
1: It's like effortless, like perfect look, kind of that.
0: Which has a lot of effort in it.
1: Yes.
0: In secret, right?
1: Yes.
0: Ah, that's perfect with this, right?
1: Yes. So the trend is becoming that way. So, like, you know, usually you do your nails because it's kind of imperfect or you just want to kind of maximize your look, but to have a really pretty baked like bare nails, it has to look pretty, so it's kind of audacious in its way.
0: Especially this last photo that you put on the stream, that one where they're longer and glazed and glossed, you know, that takes a lot of work. And people go to nail artists and they're not cheap anymore. The prices of nail art has gone up in Korea. I think in the past it used to be really affordable. But yeah, this kind of effortless style. I do like that as well. Siska says from Jakarta, I love nail arts, love making my own, but not crazy ones, I've got to say. How do you wash dishes with those kind of nails? I think that's the point. You are not washing dishes with those kind of nails. Jun says, Eongi of FT Island even released a Korean nail art book. Wow, that's amazing. And goes on to say, lots of K-pop male idols are doing nail art too these days. Really?
1: Yes, G-Dragon has like, well, it's not long, but it has like really cute, like artistic nail art.
0: Okay, G-Dragon's always been on the edge, you know, out there in terms of fashion.
1: True.
0: But if more and more K-pop idols do this male ones, that'll be surprising to me. But of course, why not, I suppose? Forrest Philoppa from Albuquerque says, my 19-year-old will rock those monster nails when going out. Yeah, the ones from Cardi B, her nails are as long as her fingers. That is unbelievable.
1: It's
0: true. If my daughter does that, I don't know how I'm going to feel.
1: Ooh.
0: I think I'll stop her. I think, no, you're not allowed outside the house. Thank you so much for coming in, Yuhyun. Some really interesting trends as
1: My
0: ever.
1: My pleasure.
0: We'll see you in another 5 weeks' time, I guess,
1: yes.
0: All right? Here is Peak Boy to take us out with Cliche Song or 흔해 빠진 노래.

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4: And that has us at the end of this edition of Hashtag Daily K. Thank you very much for tuning in. And thanks to all our staff members behind the scenes for their help as well. Our producer, Lee Min Hee, and our writers, Kim Jung-hee and Kwak Kyung-ok, and sound engineer for the day, An Jae Son. We'll get the show back on the road in about 22 hours' time with Lara Benito coming in hour number two tomorrow for Two Takes, our Hot Topic Debate segment. Vote in advance for the topics that are up online via our website and also Instagram, Arirang Daily K as well. Catch the Young to take us out today with Baby, Why Do You Leave Me? 그대여 왜 떠나가나? It's been your Daily Dose of Korea. Hashtag Daily K out.

0: to Busan last September to begin my journey in earnest to find my birth family. Along the way, I've met an array of people here. My first outing in Busan was to a cat's birthday party. Despite it being an odd way of meeting people, I met a lot of Busan expats that night. They are from all around the world, and I would say they have something in common. They love this city and now call Busan their home. Busan likely won't be my final stop. However, it will always be a lasting part of who I am because, just like many of my friends, Busan has become a new home to me. Global City Busan, we're in it together. This campaign was brought to you by BEFM, Busan Yeonga Bongsang.
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5: 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I'm Shiwon Kim. We have breaking news. All services on Busan Metro Line 4 are currently suspended following a train malfunction. The Busan Transportation Corporation is currently investigating the exact cause. The June 3rd local elections ended with a strong victory for the Democratic Party, which won 12 of 16 mayoral and gubernatorial races. The People Power Party secured four regions, including Daegu and North Gyeongsang. The results is being interpreted as voters favored government stability over opposition calls for a midterm judgment. In the closely watched Seoul mayoral race, Oh Se-hoon of the People Power Party won a narrow victory, securing a historic fifth term after a late comeback. He pledged housing expansion, urban development, and improved transport. With nearly 4 years left until the next presidential election, he is expected to focus on completing ongoing projects in Seoul while gradually building his support base. On June 3rd, South Korea's local election day, ballot shortages at several polling stations disrupted voting, raising concerns about voters' rights. The National Election Commission rushed to deliver additional ballots and allowed those waiting to cast their votes, but confusion and delays continued. Some polling stations stayed open past the 6 p.m. deadline, with one in Jamsil extending voting until 10 p.m. for those with waiting tickets. The shortages affected multiple sites in Seoul, including Songpa, Gangnam, and Gwangjin-gu districts. Voters protested at the scenes, and criticism grew over poor election management. The incident may lead to legal disputes and further damage trust in the commission. In local news, Chun Jae-su of the Democratic Party won the Busan mayoral race yesterday, defeating incumbent Park Hyung-jun of the People Power Party, who was seeking a third term. As of 2:50 a.m. today, with over 90% of votes counted, Jun led by about 40,000 votes. This marks the Democratic Party's second Busan mayoral victory and its first in 8 years. John trailed early, but quickly took the lead and kept it. He won 50.2% in exit polls, close to his final result. John pledged to complete Busan as a maritime capital. His plan included relocating major shipping companies and affiliated agencies of the Oceans Ministry. Independent candidate Han Dong-un narrowly won the by-election for Busan's Bukgap National Assembly seat yesterday, one of the most competitive races. In a three-way contest, he defeated both ruling and opposition party candidates. According to the National Election Commission, Han received 42.96% of the vote, beating Ha Jong-woo, who took 41.26% by 1.7 percentage points. Han presented a future roadmap for Bukgu District, focusing on economic growth and quality of life. His plan includes building a K-complex arena near the Nakdonggang River and developing a cultural and leisure belt. He also proposed linking key areas to boost visits to local markets. In international

international news. President Donald Trump said yesterday that negotiations with Iran to end the conflict are progressing well and that a memorandum of understanding on a ceasefire could be reached as early as this weekend. Speaking at the White House after signing executive orders, he said talks remain on track despite recent tensions. And now for today's weather. It is currently 23 degrees Celsius under cloudy skies. Conditions will clear later in the afternoon, with daytime highs expected to range between 24 and 28 degrees. That wraps up this hour's news. Thank you for joining us. You're listening to BEFM, Busan 영어 방송.

Good morning and welcome to Busan Worldwide. There's a Korean saying, send horses to Jeju and people to Seoul. It means that good horses thrive in wide open fields and people grow through the opportunities and experiences that big cities can offer. For a long time, that idea shaped the way we live. But today, technology allows people to connect instantly across distances, and increasingly, real growth and innovation are happening not because everyone gathers in one place, but because different regions, people, experiences, and resources are connected. 하지만 기술이 발달하고 사람과 사람이 실시간으로 연결되는 지금, 오히려 서로 다른 지역과 사람, 경험과 자원을 연결해서 더 큰 성장과 혁신이 만들어지고 있습니다. Take the UK's National Theatre, for example. Rather than focusing only on London, it works closely with small regional theatres and cultural centres across the country. Successful productions developed in London are reimagined through collaboration with local actors and production teams, while live screenings allow regional venues to share both audiences and revenue. When people with different backgrounds and strengths stay rooted in their own communities while working together, new possibilities emerge. Possibilities that no one could create alone. And this is Busan Worldwide, and I'm your host, Stephanie Yoon.

0: Busan, where the light of the world comes together. Stories from Busan connect to the world. The closest place to hear the voices of the region. Right now, at the center of the stories you want to know. Busan to the world. 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
1: That's right, you're tuned into Busan Worldwide live here in the studio. It is Thursday morning, June 4th, and you're tuned into BEFM Busan Yongo Bangsung, 90.5 FM in Busan and 103.3 FM in Gijang, Jeonggwan, and Noksan areas. Welcome, welcome everyone. We have some messages coming in, like Highland History Nim messaging in saying hello, Daniel Lee Nim saying hi, and Jeong Busun Nim saying 반갑습니다. Sarangdeo Nim saying happy Thursday. Hello everyone. Thank you so much for tuning in and messaging in, everyone. Now, the city of Busan is operating the BTS The City Arirang Busan Welcome Center called Check-in Busan at the Busan Eurasia platform through June 21st. 네, 부산시는 6월 21일까지 부산 유라시아 플랫폼에서 BTS The City Arirang Busan Welcome Center's Check-in Busan을 운영합니다. Now, the center offers a variety of services and experiences for BTS fans and visitors coming to the city, including tourist information, luggage storage, K-beauty experiences, AI

power travel recommendations, traditional performances, and live busking events. Culture and tourism, as we know, often go hand in hand. A performance can become a journey, and music can become part of a city's memories. And a single visit can turn into a lasting connection that brings people back again. And maybe that's why we're seeing more efforts to create new value by bringing together local history and communities with creative content from beyond the region. So today's interview will be joined by Mr. Shin Moon up here in the studio of CEO of Adapter Theater and actress Pyeon In-ji here in the studio as well. A critically acclaimed stage production that earned recognition in Seoul and even reached international audiences is now being reimagined with Busan actors for a new production. And the play is actually based on the real life case. It took place in Busan's Choryeongdong neighborhood back in 1931. And what makes this project especially interesting is that audiences in both Seoul and Busan are experiencing the same story through the interpretations of different casts. So we're going to talk about what this collaboration means as a model for shared growth between Seoul's creative content industry and Busan's, of course, artistic community as well, and how local history and stories can be brought back to life through the art. But before we jump into today's The Interview, let's talk about today's text topic question. If you could describe your mood right now with just one sound effect, what would it be? Again, if you could describe your mood right now with just one sound effect, what would it be? Sometimes I would say a sound can say more than words could ever do. And it might be the sound of maybe raindrops or the waves at the beach or the sea. Maybe it's a deep sigh after a busy day. And I think it's not an easy question today, but I think it would be a very interesting question to hear all the answers from you guys. 네, 오늘의 문자 주제입니다. 지금 내 마음을 효과음으로 표현한다면요. 네, 설렘 가득한 두근두근 심장 소리일 수도 있고 바쁜 하루 끝에 나오는 하는 이런 한숨일 수도 있겠죠. 오늘의 내 마음을 가장 잘 표현하는 효과음은 무엇인지 이유와 함께 보내주시면 너무 재밌을 것 같습니다. You can send us your messages to #9050 for 101 or for free through KakaoTalk or the YouTube live chat. With that, let's jump into today's The Interview.

And that was Burning Love by Elvis Presley. Welcome back to Busan Worldwide. Hope you're having a wonderful Thursday morning so far. Let's check out some of the messages coming in. We have Jin Lini messaging in saying, hi, Stephanie. Benny Nima's always saying happy Thursday to everyone, to our lovely guests as well. And also, Danny Lee Nim saying, oh, the answer to the question, of course, Honey Mom Nim with a heart. Hello, hello. And Today in Korea, me messaging in with a little wave. Lots of hellos coming in. And I want to remind you of today's text topic question. If you could describe your mood right now with just one sound effect, what would it be? 네, 오늘 문자 주제입니다. 오늘 내 마음을 효과음으로 표현한다면요. Let's check out the message. We have Danielie님, 띠로리. Why? Can you tell me, please, why? We also have Jerry님 message. Messaging in 퐁퐁. 작은 행복들이 하나씩 터지는 하루였어요. 자, 맛있는 커피 한 잔, 반가운 연락 한 톡, 또 좋은 음악 한 곡까지 비누방울이 터질 때 나는 소리처럼 소소한 기쁨이 계속 생겨났네요. I feel like you're very poetic. I love that. 퐁퐁. And I would love to actually kind of copy that. I'm gonna say that that's my heart as well. I like that. I really like that. Thank you so much for messaging in, Jerry Neem. With that, let's jump into today's Busan update.

0: And the time is now 11:42, and it's time for Busan Update. Busan will hold a special sales exhibition to showcase local handcrafts to domestic and international tourists. 네, 부산시가 국내외 관광객을 대상으로 지역 공예품 특별 판매전을 개최합니다. So the event will take place alongside the Busan pop-up store at Busan Station Plaza on June 12th and 13th. Visitors will be able to browse and purchase a variety of locally made crafts, including Busan-themed souvenirs, traditional Korean paper accessories, and hand fans featuring Hangul-inspired designs. A separate special exhibition and sales event will also be held at the Busan Craft Exhibition Hall inside Bexco, and the city hopes the event will help promote Busan's craft industry while creating more opportunities for local artisans. And officials also expected to provide visitors with unique souvenirs and memorable cultural experiences that can only be found in Busan. And that's it for today's Busan Update.
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in this ever-changing tourism paradise. So stay with us a while. Busan, your number one tourist destination. Your home away from home. This campaign is brought to you by

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1: Welcome to BEFM News at 12. I'm Siwon Kim. In the June 3rd local elections, progressive candidates won 10 of 16 superintendent of education races across South Korea. This marks a clear shift from 2022, when progressive and conservative candidates were nearly evenly split. Notably, Gyeonggi, Jeju, and Gangwon changed from conservative to progressive leadership. Conservative candidates secured six regions, including Daegu, North Gyeongsang, and South Gyeongsang, where a late comeback decided the race. With progressives returning to double digits, policies on civic education, student rights, and innovation schools are expanding to expand. In Seoul, incumbent Jung Geun-sik won with 30.37%. In Busan, Kim Seok-jun secured 50.63%, becoming the nation's first four-term elected superintendent. Amid rising tensions from U.S. and Iran military actions and new U.S. tariffs on South Korea, the $1 exchange rate opened sharply higher today, hitting its highest level in years. In Seoul trading, the rate surged past the 1,530 mark at the start of the session before easing slightly. This marks the first time in over 17 years that it has opened above this level, reflecting strong market pressure. The currency has stayed in the 1,500 range for multiple sessions. Ongoing geopolitical risks, uncertainty over ceasefire talks, and foreign selling in local stocks are driving the won's weakness. Officials said they are closely monitoring markets. In local news, analysis of the June 3rd Busan local elections and the Bukkap National Assembly by-elections suggests a shift away from straight-ticket voting toward more strategic cross-voting. Straight-ticket voting refers to choosing candidates from the same party across all levels of elections, while cross-voting means voters select different parties depending on the race. In the by-election, independent candidate Han Dong-un won 42.96%, narrowly defeating Democratic candidate Ha Jong-woo. Meanwhile, in the Busan mayoral race, Democratic candidate Chun Jae-soo performed much better in his former stronghold. Overall, results show voters split their choices between local and national contests. The pattern also appeared in district and city council elections, reflecting a demand for balance and accountability. Busan Metro Line 4 resumed normal service 40 minutes after operations were suspended due to a train malfunction. According to the Busan Transportation Corporation, a tire puncture occurred around 9:45 a.m. today between Nangmin and Suwon stations, forcing a full line shutdown. Emergency measures, including replacement train deployment, were carried out, and service restarted at 10:25 a.m. In international news, Israel and Lebanon have agreed to implement a ceasefire after continued clashes following an April truce. The U.S. State Department said the deal was reached after talks mediated by Washington in Washington, D.C. Under the agreement, Hezbollah must fully halt attacks and withdraw its forces south of the Litani River. Lebanon will also strengthen state control by excluding non-state armed groups from designated areas. Both sides agreed to further direct talks to build trust and address remaining issues. Political and security negotiations are set to resume on the 22nd, aiming for a more comprehensive long-term settlement. And now for today's weather. It is currently 23 degrees Celsius. It will stay mostly cloudy.

through the afternoon, with temperatures dropping to around 20 degrees this evening. That wraps up this hour's news. Thank you for joining us. 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
2: Hello, lovely sweeties. Happy Thursday and welcome to Sweet Date. Have you ever noticed how Korean stories are reaching more and more people around the world? Not just K-pop or K-dramas, but books too. These days, Korean novels are being translated, published, and loved in many countries. And there seems to be a reason why. I mean, some books are written by writers readers already trust. Some stories feel perfect for movies or dramas, and some simply give people comfort when life feels a little heavy. So today we will talk about why Korean books are connecting with readers overseas. So with that in mind, let's get today's Sweet Date started.

That was 더하니 만데 by 21. And this song has that dramatic 21 energy, strong, emotional, and impossible to ignore. And the title itself says it all, Gotta Be You. So it's about holding on to someone, even when love gets painful and complicated. And with powerful vocals and a big chorus, it still feels intense every time you hear it. And hello, sweeties. We're live from our studio in Busan this Thursday afternoon. And welcome to Sweet Date. You're tuned into BEFM 90.5 in Busan and 103.3 FM in the Gijang, Cheonggwan, and Noksan areas. And I'm Yunji. Hello, guys. So did everyone have a great holiday? And for those of you who weren't on your holiday, did you have a nice Wednesday yesterday? Because yesterday we didn't have live shows, so I'm sure that a lot of you were out, you know, doing something different. So I want to know what you guys were up to yesterday. And yesterday, it was also a big day for our country because it was local elections day. So hope you guys got your votes in who were residing in Korea. And we see some sweeties checking in. We have Jeongbun-nim checking in. Hello, 반갑습니다. Also, Sangyeon-nim is saying Central Park, and I'm sure he's referring to the thumbnail that I created. Yes, I think so. But to be honest with you, Sangyeon-nim, I don't know the exact location to the right side of the picture that I created, but on the left side of my thumbnail, it's actually taken by my aunt, and it's me standing there. Yes, and I was traveling in Greece at that time when this photo was taken, and yeah, I just wanted to share my traveling styles with you guys because that's what we're going to be talking about with our guest segment today. Yes, so thank you for noticing that. And also, he's saying, howdy, my fellow Chetekumuers. AKA remote workers, because Tris Masterning was saying, hi, indeed, doing jetekumu today so I can listen while working. Ooh, I hope I don't bother your work. Oh my gosh, because I talk about the most randomest stuff ever, right? But yeah, I hope you can focus on your work while listening to our radio. Thank you for doing that. That's so sweet of you. And also, we have Benny-nim checking in saying, hello, Yunji and all. Hello, Benny-nim. Welcome to the show. I hope you had a nice Wednesday. I'm sure you were tuning into other radio stations maybe yesterday. Also, Kaineem is saying 안녕하세요, Yunji and everyone. Hello, Kaineem. Welcome, welcome. As well as Hangmin-nim saying hello, everyone. And Travis checking in as well. Wow, guys. I'm so impressed that you guys are here so early today. So earlier today, we kind of talked about how Korean books are finding more readers around the world. And one interesting point is this. People are not only looking for those serious literature. They're also looking for stories that feel warm, familiar, and easy to stay with. For instance, many Korean novels that are doing well overseas talk about ordinary people. Someone who is actually tired. Someone who is, ouch, hurt. Or someone who is trying to begin again. And that kind of story may sound simple, but it travels well because everyone understands those feelings. And another reason is that many stories can grow beyond the page. A book can become a drama, a movie, a character item, or even a special edition that people want to keep. So now, books are not just something we read once. They can become a whole world that readers want to enter, remember, and share. So with that being said, it's now time for today's question of the day. So be ready to send in your answers, guys. What book title matches your mood today? What book title matches your mood today? 오늘 내 기분과 어울리는 책 제목은 무엇이?

So you might be wondering, what does that mean? So if you can create your own book title for your mood today, what would it be? Or maybe you can tell us a real book title that fits how you feel. It just reminded me of this book title. I know it doesn't have anything to do with my life, guys, but when I first saw this title, I was pretty shocked. And the title, it was, 뭐였지? I want to die, but I want to eat 떡볶이. I was pretty shocked after reading that title itself. It kind of shows like how life is devastating and depressed, but it still has that craving for the pursuit of happiness in ordinary life, right? So something like that. What kind of book title would best suit your mood today? I know that we're not supposed to talk about politics here. So my mood for today and the book title that would match my mood would be Never Talk About Politics. Something like that. Or to share a TMI for today, I did a great job braiding my hair today. Something like that, okay? So what's book title that matches your mood today? I want to know, guys. Maybe you're having a good hair day like me, or it can be something like I open my laptop and immediately needed a nap. Something like that for those of you working from home right now. Yes, so send in your answers by texting us at #9050-9050. 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For free options, we have KakaoTalk, so search BEFM or Busan Yeonghwa Bangsong on KakaoTalk, and you can add us and send in your messages there. And we're also live on YouTube, so if you're curious about the thumbnail that I created, or maybe if you want to check out what's happening here in the studio, feel free to drop by. So type in the same thing, BEFM or Busan Yeonghwa Bangsong on YouTube, and come join us in the live chat as well. So while you guys share the first thing that pops into your head about your life or your current feelings, we're gonna keep the show moving and head into our next segment while we wait for your answers. Now it's time for K-pop Dispatch, and this is where we check out some of the newest songs and fresh releases making waves in the K-pop scene. Up first, we have Like a Bubble by 5050. This is a title track from their new mini-album called Imperfect, I'm Perfect. And even the title, album title, feels very relatable. I mean, we all have those days when things feel messy, unfinished, or not quite perfect. But this song carries a bright message. Even when everything feels a little out of place, I can still love myself as I am. And with its refreshing, dreamy mood, it feels like a soft bubble floating through a summer afternoon. And the next song that we have for you today is Hit Him by Meow. So the group Meow just returned with their second EP called Bite Now, showing a stronger and more confident side. And the album brings together five new tracks, and the song Hit Him already sounds like a title that walks in with some attitude. And Meow is known for sharp visuals, bold performance, and that stylish cat-like identity. And this comeback seems to push that image even further. So if the first song floated like a bubble, this one lands with more impact. So on that note, let's go enjoy these two songs together, Like a Bubble by 5050 and Hit Him by Meow.

That was Like a Bubble by 5050 and Hidden by Meow. Hope you guys enjoy the song. I was kind of looking at the album jacket during the song break and it was quite shocking, right? It's very bold. Yes, yeah, so anyway, guys, before we move on, we're going to check out today's question of the day once again. What book title matches your mood today? 오늘 내 기분과 어울리는 책 제목은 무엇인가요? So how's everyone feeling today? Are you guys in a good mood? Or maybe some of you are, you know, having a groggy day because yesterday was a holiday and you got to get back to work at the moment, right? Maybe you're enjoying your lunch break at this time. So, what kind of book title would match your mood? You can make up a book title for your mood today, or maybe actually borrow one from a real book. So you can text us anytime at #9050, that's #9050, and remember, each message costs 101. Also, find us on KakaoTalk by searching BEFM or Busan Yangeo Bangsong, add us as a friend, and you can send in your free message there. And if you want to take a peek inside the studio, we're live on YouTube, so type in the same thing, BEFM or Busan Yangeo Bangsong, and come join us in the live stream. Alright, so I was sharing earlier today that there was this book title that kind of shocked me and I thought was interesting. I want to die, but I want to eat tteokbokki. And to this, we had Travis saying, 그 책을 읽어보진 않았지만 저자의 차후 소식을 접하고 좀 많이 안타깝더군요. To be honest with you guys, I haven't had a chance to read this book thoroughly. But after reading Travis's message, I kind of looked up during the song break. And oh yes, but he said that he later heard what happened to the author and it was quite heartbreaking. And there was this news where the Korea Organ Donation Agency announced that the writer passed away, saving the lives of 5 people. Wow, through organ donation. Oh, that is heartbreaking. Yes. But anyway, guys, that was kind of sad. But it was one of the most, like, best-selling authors here in Korea and around the world, right? So if you guys have a chance, maybe we can read that book, right? And also, we have Tris Master Name saying for the text topic today, the next chapter. Because today feels like the beginning of something good, and I'm looking forward to seeing what happens next. Oh, and put a little book emoji there with a sunshine, I guess. Yes, I know, right? Is it because of the election? Trist Master Name? Or something's happening in your life? Something exciting? Oh, I see. Also, we have Jinli Name checking in, saying, hi, hi, Angie. Hello, Jinli Name. What would be your answer for today? How are you feeling today? Also, we have 여유롭게님 checking in. Hello, 여유롭게님. 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Oh, thank you so much for your compliment. What would your book title be? And 만학대영어님 is checking in as well. 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Yes, 태평천하, that would be like universal peace, I'm guessing, right? But if you flip it, then it becomes like lazy person, right? Am I right? The laziest person on earth. But I mean, who's not, right? Especially for me today, I am one of the laziest person on earth, I guess. Yes. And I remember this book title. I don't know if you guys have actually read it for yourself, but The Courage to be Disliked. In Korean title, it was 미움받을 용기. Ah, yes, I don't know why, but it just reminded me of that book, right? I know that a lot of us are actually like people-pleasing person, but we gotta have that courage to be disliked by others by voicing our opinions, right? This was one of the best-selling Japanese self-development book, and this book kind of reframed the happiness not as external validation, but something such as self-acceptance and contributing for its purpose. So I thought I just wanted to share that with you. And we have some messages coming in as well. But today we have a guest coming in. So before we bring him in, we're going to go listen to one more song, shall we? Here is What You Want by Quartus.

0: Welcome back, everyone. It's already Thursday, and that means it's time for Trendspot. And for this, we have Steve here. Hello.
1: Boom, boom, boom. Steve is back in the house.
0: Ooh, we have Song Yun saying, hi-ya, Steve, with long sleeve.
1: Ooh. Hi-ya.
0: Hi-ya.
1: I mean, like today, it's a bit... 그렇게 덥진 않은 것 같아요.
0: 오, 맞아요.
1: Right? 딱 적당한 것 같고, like on the way here, 비가 조금 내리더라고요.
0: We're expecting some sporadic shower.
1: 그렇죠, 그렇죠.
0: So make sure to have some, you know, little umbrella with you guys.
1: Yeah, for sure.
0: Oh, how's everything with you besides that?
1: Oh, besides that, everything's perfect.
0: Yeah.
1: Positive energy always.
0: So, since you're in a good mood, we want to get your book title. What would you call your book that reflects your current mood or life?
1: I mean, you know, like every time before we start like the show, 항상 윤지 씨가 물어봐 주세요. Today's topic is 해가지고 생각해내라. Wow, this is like the most difficult question I've got.
0: I know. It can be as simple as this. I need to be funnier than Yoonji on this show. 뭐 이런 거.
1: I got it. I got it. 그 실제 책도 된다고 했잖아요. I mean, like one of my goals for this year. I think like 다 똑같겠지만 I want to make more money.
0: Oh.
1: So there's a real book called The Millionaire Next Door. 옆에서 좀 많이 배우고 싶습니다.
0: Oh, 네. I see. The Millionaire.
1: The Millionaire.
0: The Steve.

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1: 우리 모두 right. 부자 됩시다.
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1: 미안합니다. 네네네.
0: Yes. So anyway, today we're gonna get into today's trend,
1: yeah.
0: and I'm very pumped. For today's topic, so share with us.
1: Okay, so today we're talking about how different generations travel.
0: Oh.
1: So more specifically, how people in their 20s and 30s travel compared to people in their 50s and 60s. 오늘 좀 신선한 것 같아요.
0: Oh, that's why today, guys, for those of you tuning into YouTube, you might have noticed me standing in the picture. I was very excited to talk about this topic.
1: Okay.
0: But on the left side of the thumbnail, you can see me in Greece.
1: Wow.
0: Yes.
1: And that's Greece?
0: Yeah, it is. 너무 좋았어요.
1: 언제였어요?
0: Yesterday? Was,
1: 아니에요.
0: Yeah, I flew here in a day. Yes.
1: 아, 그렇군요.
0: 맞아요. But I like was in my late 20s traveling because my aunt is actually living in Greece.
1: 오, 대박이다.
0: 맞아요.
1: How was it?
0: It was awesome. I mean, there were beautiful beaches. I heard there's like 8,000 beaches there.
1: 8,000?
0: Oh, it's surrounded by beaches.
1: 와, 개인 수영장이 필요 없겠네요.
0: 맞아요. Correct me if I'm wrong, guys. Okay.
1: 와, 대박이다.
0: But yeah, that's how excited I am, guys. But how about for you, Steve? I want to know, when was your last trip? And like, I want to know your travel style.
1: My travel style? I usually go to Vietnam, Japan.
0: Oh.
1: That's it.
0: Oh.
1: I mean, like, that's it because, like, I'm half Vietnamese. So I usually go to Vietnam. And Japan, one of my close friends, you know, live there.
0: Oh.
1: 자주 가는데.
0: That's awesome.
1: I want to go to Greece.
0: Oh, you want to go to Greece.
1: 왜 그리스 친구가 없을까?
0: No, but I want to know your travel style. If you travel there, I'm sure you have, like, your own routine. Are you more of a relaxed style or more like, oh, I got to go to this spot. There.
1: I think I'm both.
0: You know, a little bit of both.
1: I always schedule. I'm a plant person.
0: Ooh.
1: 가는 중에, oh, I think this is cool. 여기 한번 가봐야겠다. 그러면서 조금... 좀 both mixed, I guess.
0: Mm-hmm.
1: 네, but I usually go to cafe.
0: Oh,
1: 카페 가는 걸 좋아해요.
0: What's good about that?
1: I mean, like, you know, when I go to Vietnam or Japan, it's totally different, like, different style of cafe, like, comparing to Korea. 한국은 되게 minimalistic 한 느낌이 있다면, Vietnam is like, 진짜 자연 한가운데.
0: In the middle of nature?
1: I mean, there's monkey too. 너무 놀랐어요.
0: No way.
1: 그 숲속 한가운데.
0: Yeah. So there's a cafe in the middle of the forest
1: and
0: you could see
1: that
0: like...
1: That kind of style.
0: Oh!
1: 카페 안에 막 나무들이 있고 되게 신기해요.
0: Like you could see kangaroos.
1: Oh, no.
0: Jumping? No.
1: Not
0: kangaroos.
1: No. They're not kangaroos. Not kangaroos.
0: But monkey, you said.
1: Yeah, monkeys.
0: Oh.
1: 그래서 좀 집중을 해서 못 마셨어요.
0: Okay, I couldn't travel there.
1: But like, have you been like, you know, cafe in Greece?
0: Cafe in Greece? No.
1: 어땠어요? 아, 안 가봤어요?
0: I haven't had the chance because I was traveling with my families.
1: Oh.
0: So yeah, but next time I should definitely try.
1: 근데 어딜 앉아도 카페일 것 같아요. Isn't it?
0: 맞아, 맞아, 맞아.
1: 대박이다.
0: Because with the view.
1: How long's the flight?
0: I don't remember exactly, but I remember it was a very long flight.
1: Very long. 그럴 것 같아요.
0: 맞아요. But it was just awesome. Yeah.
1: 대박이네요.
0: 맞아요.
1: How about you guys?
0: Oh.
1: 뭐 좀 말씀해 주시면
0: 맞아요.
1: 좋을 것 같아요.
0: We want to know how like your last trip was and what your traveling style is. So I guess this topic already sounds very interesting for most of us. We usually imagine like people in their 20s and 30s and also people in their 50s and 60s very differently. 그죠?
1: I mean, you know, I guess nowadays we are going to, you know, moving to part two. We're going to parks or tea and easy nature, those kind of style, right? But I think the biggest increase was in natural landscape parks between, you know, 20s and 30s and 50s and 60s. First, talking about 20s and 30s among people in their 20s and 30s, visits increased by 31.1%. But among people in their 50s and 60s, visits increased by 21.9%. 굉장히 뭐라고 해야 되죠? 증가세가 확 보였다. 네.
0: So no matter what age group you're in, people, the big trend is a shift from activity to kind of more of a experience. And this is a big increase for both generations, right?
1: Yeah, yeah, it is. And the important point is this. People still want nature, but they want nature that is easier to enjoy. Not necessarily hard hiking, but places where they can walk, take pictures, breathe, and relax.
0: Right. So the first place that are becoming more popular among generation was the natural landscape parks.
1: Okay.
0: Right? What would be another trending site for travel?
1: Oh, so another popular area is tea fields and tea ceremony experiences. This visits increased by 12.2% for the 20s and 30s and 8% for the 50s and 60s.
0: Oh, I see. There are very common peaceful trips, right?
1: Yeah, yeah, yeah. You know, they want to sit, taste tea, enjoy the atmosphere, and feel rested. Mostly, you know, slower travel.
0: Right. What about the local village tourism?
1: Oh, 이것도 올랐는데요. Village tourism spots went up 9.2% for the 20s and 30s and 7.5% for the 50s and 60s.
0: Oh.
1: So people are also enjoying local streets, small towns, regional culture, and quiet scenery.
0: So the common trend here is becoming more of a slower, softer, and more local kind, right?
1: 그쵸. But on the other hand, physically demanding destinations are going down. Mountain visits, 이제 뭐 등산이라고 할 수 있겠죠. Decreased by 2.5% for the 20s and 30s. And 2.6% for the 50s and 60s.
0: Oh, wow. And no, I heard that one surprising part is that people in their 20s and 30s are visiting temples more at this point.
1: This one, you know, one of the most interesting points, temple visits among the 20s and 30s increased by 2.5%. I mean, like, 원래 20대 때는 되게 도시 안에 있는 거 좋아하잖아요. But I think 20s, like nowadays, I wanna 그러니까 도시를 벗어나고 싶다.
0: Escape.
1: 좀 그런 거를 원하는 것 같아요.
0: Maybe we're just, you know, crowded by so many things and people, right?
1: Yeah.
0: We just want to get out and kind of take a break from whatever is surrounded by us, right? Yeah, so this is kind of the shift that's happening among the young people in their 20s and 30s. And after we come back from the short break, we're going to talk about the 50s and 60s. So make sure you guys tune in for that as well. And let's go listen to the song, 썸 탈 거야. 바이 볼빨간 사춘기.

0: We just listened to "Sungtae Goya" by 볼빨간 사춘기. And today here on Trend Spot, we're talking about different travel styles by generation. And we were kind of talking about the 20s and 30s, how people are now moving into more of a slower kind of travel, right?
1: Mm-hmm, mm-hmm.
0: And also like the temple stay, no matter what your religion is,
1: yeah.
0: People are shifting towards the temple stay to just zone out mm-hmm. and look at the nature, right? So about this or not about this, we have some messages coming in. So Steve, would you like to read some of it for us?
1: Yeah, first. Trismaster name. Steve looking buff with a long sleeve shirt today. Thank you. 그리고 우리 그 뭐였죠?
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1: Yeah, I think so.
0: Looking pretty nice.
1: And also, 만학도 영어님 said 20에서 30대랑 50에서 60대의 여행 스타일이 다르다는 걸 저희 아들이랑 일본 여행 같이 가보고 확실히 느꼈어요. 저희 아들은 조용한 카페나 공원을 선호한 반면 저는 비행기 티켓 값이 아까워 이름난 명소 위주로 둘러보자고 했어요.
0: 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While her son preferred like somewhat of a quiet place like cafes or parks, she preferred to go on a busy, right? Bustling
1: like popular spots.
0: Right, tourist attractions, right? Because she thought it was a waste if she didn't go there, right?
1: I mean like 그것도 너무 공감이 가요.
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0: Tourist attractions?
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0: 맞아.
1: I totally agree with you.
0: Yeah, this is home for everybody. Also, we have Trismaster name saying there are so many more cafes in Fukuoka in Japan now. They're actually really good. The coffee scene has grown a lot over the last few years.
1: Yeah. I mean, I really want to ask our listeners 한국과 외국은 카페 분위기가 어떻게 다른지 really want to ask.
0: 네. What's the difference in vibe, guys, between Korean cafes and other cafes around the world, right?
1: Yeah.
0: I remember traveling to Vietnam once.
1: Oh, you went to Hanoi and Ho Chi Minh, right?
0: Yeah, yeah, yeah. All the famous spots. But what I realized about the cafes was that it was very natural.
1: Oh, yeah.
0: In Vietnam.
1: 맞아요,
0: I remember sitting on a bathroom, like 그 화장실에서 보는 그 우리 앉는 거 있잖아요. 목욕탕 의자. If you go to public there's like this certain chair that you sit on.
1: Yeah, I know what you're saying.
0: Oh, and people were sitting on that chairs.
1: In the cafe?
0: Uh-huh.
1: 그 의자가 있었다고요?
0: Oh,
1: really?
0: Oh, so my Vietnamese buddy and I enjoyed a cup of coffee.
1: Oh, I know what you're saying. Like, is it outdoor?
0: Oh, 맞아요.
1: Oh, 알아요. 알아요.
0: 알아요?
1: Yeah, yeah.
0: What do you call those? 그 뭐라고 부를까요?
1: 의자라고 합니다. In Vietnamese is 게.
0: 게?
1: 게, that's 게? Chair. 의자라는 뜻이에요.
0: Uh-huh.
1: 네, 네, 네.
0: Interesting.
1: Yeah.
0: So is it common?
1: It's really, really common. You, we even, you know, eat pho.
0: Pho.
1: Like that, like on that chair and like outdoor. 밖에서 먹어요. 네, 네.
0: So the rice noodles, right?
1: Rice noodles, like everything. 모든 음식 다 그렇게 먹을 수 있어요.
0: Yeah. 그렇군요.

0: because most Vietnamese, I mean, like, we got to talk about the topics today, but like, 마지막으로, Vietnamese, they usually eat breakfast outside.
1: Oh.
0: 네. 집에서 잘 안 먹어요. 그래서 가기 전에 빨리 먹고 그냥 가는 걸 좋아하기 때문에. So that's why. That's one of the culture in Vietnam.
1: That's interesting to know. Thank you for sharing your culture with us. All right. So now we're going to move into the people in their 50s and 60s. So tell us about this.
0: So for the 50s and 60s, this trend is a little different. If 20-30 travelers are looking for places to empty their minds, 50-60 travelers are looking for places to fill their lives.
1: Fill it with what though?
0: I guess I think culture, knowledge, relationships, and shared experiences. The data shows that people in their 50s and 60s are visiting more cultural and artistic spaces.
1: Could you tell us what kind of spaces?
0: Okay. 보니까요. Performance halls, exhibition halls, art museums, and complex cultural spaces. So with the visits to performance halls increased by 5.2%, exhibition halls increased by 4.6%, art museums increased by 4.4%, and complex cultural spaces increased by 4.3%.
1: And I guess those are all like moving toward the same direction here.
0: Yeah. It shows that cultural experiences are becoming a real travel purpose, not just a simple outing.
1: I see. And these places are easier to visit compared to mountains or I think islands, right?
0: Yeah, I mean like that's important. 그게 중요한 부분인데요. Many cultural spaces are in cities.
1: Oh, cities.
0: Close to public transportation and easier to plan. So people can enjoy meaningful experiences without too much physical burden.
1: Yeah, it's too much physical burden for me.
0: Oh. 부담이 아, 조금
1: How about your parents? Do they like to go to the mountains?
0: My parents? They used to. 근데 이제는 지겹대요.
1: 아, 진짜?
0: Yeah. So they just want to go to quiet places, cafe. So whenever I go travel with my family, super easy. 그냥 다 비슷하니까. 여기 가자. 네.
1: Do they actually like go to any of the things that you've listed? Performance halls, exhibition halls, or museums?
0: I mean, like now they are really kind of don't really care where they go. 뭐 가고 싶은 대로 가. I don't care. But like they really enjoy it. 그래서 그런 측면에서 I think it's really easy to travel with my family. They're my friends.
1: Oh, yeah. Because they follow our lead, right?
0: 그렇죠, 그렇죠. 그래서 좀 고맙죠.
1: 맞아. So I guess nowadays, everything's becoming more of a comfortable travel, but still rich.
0: Right. But at the same time, traditional traditional physically demanding destinations are decreasing for this group. So mountain visits went down 2.6, forest visits went down 2.3, and island visits went down 1.5. But you know, I think in the U.S., 이거 물어보고 싶었어요. In the U.S., they usually go, you know, camping a lot, right? I mean, like not all states, but 그런 주가 특히 있잖아요. 많이 가셨어요? 캠핑 같은
1: camping?
0: 거. 네. When you were in the state?
1: Not really.
0: Oh,
1: because we didn't have a camping car.
0: Oh.
1: Normally people like have their camping cars. Yeah.
0: 그러니까요. 맞아요. 미국 영화 보면은 다 그렇더라고. 근데 맞아요. 다 그런 건 아니네요.
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0: My bad.
1: No, but I mean I definitely wanted to experience that. But here in Korea, you can even like borrow. I think you can rent like a camping car shaped.
0: Exactly.
1: Hotel or whatever. And it doesn't cost that much.
0: Exactly. Nowadays in 기장. 기장에 좀 많이 생겼더라고요. Yeah, you don't need camping car. Just bring your equipment.
1: 맞아요.
0: And that's it.
1: Is there a reason why you wanted to camp?
0: I like nature.
1: I see.
0: 그 밖에서 바베큐 해 먹으면 낭만 있잖아요.
1: 맞아요. Especially at night, right? Watching the stars. Oh, there's nothing like that joy of that.
0: 이번
1: right?
0: 주 가야겠네요.
1: 맞아. 배가 왜 이렇게 꾸르륵거려. Sorry. So anyway, 50-60 travel is more like filling up the day with a purpose and meaning here, right?
0: Yeah.
1: Yes. So I guess social media data also shows this. I mean, everything has switched to new keywords like family, schedule, and experience.
0: Yeah.
1: So I guess these cultural activities are becoming part of family trips or dating.

0: trip plans.
1: Yeah. Mm. I mean, like, we can tell everything is changing right now. Mm. 20s to 30s, 50s to 60s. Mm. I think it's not just about age and also, you know, cultural differences. Mm. 또 재밌게 생겨난 것들이 많이 생겼으니까.
0: 맞아요.
1: Yeah, it's shifting.
0: Mm, 네. It is definitely it shifting. Is. Mm-hmm. Right, so anyway, today we talked about how travel styles are changing by generations. 20, 30 travelers are choosing quieter places to rest, while 50, 60 travelers are choosing cultural spaces to learn, connect, and enjoy meaningful time. And I gotta say, Steve, thank you so much for sharing today's fun topic. Mm-hmm. And hope you have a great rest of the week. And we'll see you next week.
1: Bye-bye.
0: Bye. And that wraps up part one, everyone. Hope you guys enjoyed our conversation. We'll take a short music break and we'll come back at 1 o'clock sharp. So don't go anywhere. Here is 가시나 by 선미.

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5: The beautiful landscapes, the beach, the delicious food, I love Tojikupap, are some of the many things that make Busan a great city to live in. But it is the multicultural society and the warmth of its people that make Busan a really dynamic city. Hola amigos, my name is Jonathan Badillo and I am from Mexico. I arrived to Korea 3 years ago with a one-way ticket and now I study my master's degree at Busan National University. I fell in love with Busan way before even moving here. It all began with a weekend trip for me to realize this was the city where I wanted to live in. I moved here and I realized it was the right decision. From the moment I arrived to Busan, I felt very welcome and as if I was a Busan Saram already. Busan Saram, my God! There is so much going on in this dynamic city that it is so easy to get involved in one of the many activities to promote cultural exchange in Busan. I firmly believe that the greatness of a city lies within its people, which is what makes Busan the greatest city to live in.

0: Global Siripusan, we are in it together. 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
1: Now, 방송 광고라는 부메랑을 던져보세요.

That was 단발머리 by AOA. And the song has that bright, catchy energy that instantly brings back the feel of summer K-pop. And the title, 단발머리, which means short hair, is simple. But the mood is playful and refreshing, like changing your hairstyle and suddenly feeling like a new version of yourself. And with this cheerful rhythm and easy hook, it's the kind of song that makes the whole day feel a little lighter. And hello, sweeties. We're live from our studio in Busan this Thursday afternoon, and welcome to Sweet Date. 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And I'm Yunji. So coming up in part two of today's Sweet Date, we have our regular segments, but they are always full of fun because we have Andrew coming in for bite-sized banter. We get to kind of talk about those everyday questions that will become a light and easy conversation. And of course, he's really funny, right? So if you want to see me get teased by Andrew, that's the segment that you want to check out.

0: after that, we're going to head into Scream Bites, your go-to English learning segment. And we're going to learn an expression from a memorable moment from movies and TV series. And this week, we're working on a movie. And later on, Flashback will turn up the mood with Korean dance hits from the 90s and 2000s. But before all of that, we're going to come back to today's question of the day. What book title matches your mood today?
1: 오늘 나의 기분과 어울리는 책 제목은 무엇인가요?
0: So you can create your own book title for your mood today, guys. 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Join us in the live stream chat as well. The book title that matches my mood for the second half today of our show, I'm bored. Just kidding. Something like that, right? Nobody mess with me. Something. If you're feeling sulky at the moment, maybe you can say, nobody mess with me, right? Something like that. So share your answers, guys. Let's see what our sweeties are saying at the moment. We have Chakhanna-nim checking in, as well as PK-nim saying, hi, Yunji. Hello, PK-nim. We want to know your answers, guys. Also, we have Sangyun-nim sending in his message saying, hi, Yunji. Here's my book title of today. And he sent in a picture of the mood that he's in. I don't want to do anything. 아무것도 안 하고 싶지만, 그죠? And you guys can see the picture that he sent in. I'm sure it's like a book title, right? Yes, and there's a couch potato rolling around the house. Oh, I sometimes do that. And when I actually, like, you know, sweep the house with my, you know, pajamas, my mom would say, get up. You don't lie in the floor, right? Yes, but anyway, oh, that kind of reflects his mood. I'm sure he's like busy at the moment. He's on his laptop doing his work, right? But anyway, oh, thank you for sharing that with us. That's so cute, right? And Travis is saying, lately I've been watching to escape the cramped, bustling city and live in a quiet countryside with my birds, because he has a parrot. It really makes me think of the little forest. I believe this was the movie title, right? Oh, that was such a good movie. Seriously. Just gives you that calm, peaceful vibe ever. Oh, yes. I know, like, after watching that movie, I think everyone in their 20s and 30s kind of like imagine themselves in their early 40s, kind of traveling to the countryside and enjoying the bird sound of bird chirping, right? And, you know, kind of raising a chicken with a pet dog. Yeah, I kind of like thought of that too. But you know what I realized, Travis? You gotta have money to do that. To do all the farming and that kind of stuff. Yes, but coming back to reality now. Yes, thank you for sharing that though. Oh, that was such a great movie. Also, Kaini was saying, I choose Journey to the West because it's full of adventure and challenges. It reflects my current mood because I feel excited about the future and ready to take on new challenges. Ooh, Journey to the West. West of China or west of the world? Yes. Well, anyway, I think that as we get older, people are scared to take that adventure. Right? People are scared to take a risk, right, in their life. But I think, you know, it's important that we continue to do so, right? Because, you know, what's the fun without the adventure in life, right? Travis is also saying, 검은색 좋아하고 이름도 같은 스티브님, 스티브 잡스처럼 부자 되시라고 라고 보내주셨어요. Oh, that's so thoughtful of you. I'm sure he was very happy to hear that. Kaini was saying, I enjoy climbing mountains. The higher the mountain is, the more I want to challenge myself. Maybe it's because I'm still young and have plenty of energy. That's amazing. I mean, nowadays I see more young people like up on the mountains. Compared to the like 10 years ago, I couldn't find anyone up in the mountains, right? Because my dad is absolutely a climber. So he goes like hiking every morning, like for I think over 30 years. And I have a great respect for that, for doing such, you know, doing one activity for over a year. I think that's just amazing, right? But to do it for 30 years, wow, that totally means something, right? I mean, he can just survive anywhere around the world. Yeah, but I think more people are hiking nowadays. So I gave myself a try for that, and that didn't go as planned. Benny Nim is saying the book that matches my mood is Welcome to the Hyunam-dong Bookshop by Hwang Bo-rim, the author, which is finding acceptance in life and the healing power of books. Yes, this was such a huge like seller here in Korea, and I'm sure around the world as well, right? And there's like a translation book. There's a book cover up on YouTube, and there's even an English version, so if you guys want to check that out. My students actually told me that book was really good, right? So they recommended to me like years ago, but I still haven't had the chance to read it. I'm lying. I was too lazy. And it follows a woman named Youngju who, after suffering severe like corporate burnout and also a divorce, she abandons her high-flying career in Seoul to follow her dream of opening a neighborhood bookstore. So that's what it's about. So if you guys are curious, you should definitely check out that book. So anyway, guys, thank you so much for all your messages and the pictures that you've sent in. And we're gonna go take a song break, and here is Dream by Suji and Baekhyun.

0: Happy June 4th, everyone. It's Thursday, and of course, for Bite Size Banter, we have Andrew here.
1: Hi, hello. Everybody. My name's Andrew.
0: Yesterday was local election day. Hope you guys made your vote for someone, right?
1: I love when people complain about elections or like a president or something. Mm. And then you're like, did you vote? And they're like, well, I mean, what's one vote? You know, and you're like, you can't complain if you didn't participate.
0: Oh, so true.
1: So I think that's something that maybe people need to remember.
0: Mm,
1: if you want to be, one vote can make a big difference.
0: Yeah.
1: You know, or you campaign to your friends on behalf of the person you want. Mm-hmm. So, yeah.
0: Yeah, all right. But how about for you? Did you get to vote? Or
1: I'm not allowed to vote because my visa is not that visa. But yeah,
0: I see.
1: But my wife went. So, again, I don't know who she voted for. I wouldn't tell you anyway. But, yeah.
0: Yes.
1: But I think she uses it for a reason to get out of the house and then go get a coffee. And then everyone gets a stamp and posts it on social media. I think that's kind of cool. I mean, if that gets more people out to the polls for voting, if social media is helping with that, hey, happy days.
0: One question before we get into Miniskit. Do you guys have any of those rituals that you do back home?
1: Not that I'm aware of. I mean, I've lived away from home for a while. Uh-huh. You show up, they check your ID, and then you go in the little thing and check on it. Maybe it's on the computer now. I'm not really sure. I have no idea.
0: Who is he? He's Canadian? Korean? Yeah. No? Okay.
1: I'm sitting here telling people, go vote. And I'm like, I don't do it, but I don't know.
0: All right. So anyway, today we're going to talk about whether we're saving every penny person or treat myself first kind of person.
1: Okay.
0: So we're going to get into today's mini skit.
1: Sounds good.
0: All right. Andrew, didn't you say you were saving money this month?
1: I am. I'm saving very seriously.
0: Then what's up with these three shopping bags?
1: These are, emotional support items.
0: What did you get? Let's take a look-see here.
1: I got a candle just to make my house smell a little nicer. Mm. I got a new tumbler because I want something to put my coffee in.
0: Okay.
1: And a snack I saw online.
0: Andrew.
1: But, hold on. Before you jump down my throat, the candle was 20% off. The more I bought, the more I saved.
0: That is not how saving works.
1: Please. Math, saving, and me shopping, get it out of here. Don't ruin my happiness.
0: So someone's not sticking to the script here. Coming to the question, are you more of a save every penny person or a treat myself type of person? 나는 한 푼이라도 아끼자 쪽인가요? 아니면 일단 나에게 선물하자라는 쪽인가요? So that's our question for today. Oh, yes. Andrew, are you the type of person who were likely from the skit?
1: I don't know.
0: You buy something?
1: I don't spend a lot on myself very often, to be 100% honest. Like, I bought a hat. I was at an event a few weeks ago, and I bought a hat. The hat was Yukmanon, which is a little bit expensive for a hat, some people might think. Mm-hmm. But it was one that if I didn't buy it then, I wouldn't have another chance, right? And I really wanted it.
0: Yes.
1: So that's why I got it. But that is kind of out of the ordinary for me. Mm. Like, I'll purchase something if I need it. For example, if there's an event coming up and I need, like, some new clothes, I use that for, I don't want to say an excuse, but I want something new for the event, right? Mm-hmm. So, my wife, on the other hand, she tends to buy a little bit more here and there, but that's okay. And I'm okay with it, you know. But if it comes to like any major purchases, when I say major, if something's over like a few hundred, like maybe if it's like Isamsa Shimanon, something in there, usually it'll be like, hey, I'm going to buy this. Do you think that's all right? Mm. And then we'll just bounce it off each other.
0: Ooh.
1: Yeah.
0: Well, I got a question. Are you normally that type of person, or is it because like you have a responsibility of, you know, raising your children and that kind of stuff that makes you?
1: Good question. Now, I am somebody who would rather spend on experiences. So, like, if I'm with some friends and we go out and had some drinks and some food, if that costs a little bit more money, I'm not shy to do that because I feel like, you know, I'm having a good time. Now, do I have anything to show from it the next day? No, but I have the memories. Maybe, yeah. So or, like, going on vacation or something like that. So, yeah. But I do think, you know, if you're one type of person or not, I do think there are times you need to treat yourself. You know, whether that's if you're, you know, going to the spa or getting a massage or, you know, buying your favorite beverage as an adult. You know, that's, you know, I think everyone is entitled to do their own thing.
0: So rather than spending money on material, he's going for experience.
1: Although when I was younger and I would get a paycheck, I'm like, this is already spent. I know where this is going.
0: Where was it going?
1: I don't even know.
0: You don't know.
1: No. How about yourself? Are you someone who's like a penny pincher, writes everything down, has a logbook? I spent, you know, chill bagel shibon at this place, and I spent, you know, oman samchanan here. Or are you somebody who's like, you know, I save my money and I treat myself when I want?
0: I think the latter one.
1: Yeah.
0: I used to, like, you know how in the beginning of the year people try to do some new stuff?
1: Sure.
0: And my new stuff was logging things down. I tried to do that, but you know, like how subscription pays and all of the stuff that you can't keep track of is like on the list.
1: 100%.
0: So I was like, okay, this is too much of a work. I decided not to do it. So I just try to like save some amount, like percentage of money that I get.
1: Yeah.
0: And then for the rest, I just...
1: One thing that's really funny for me is that I feel in, well, these days it may have changed, but in Canada, when I was growing up, or when I was like early 20s, a lot of people moved out of their family house earlier than in Korea. I feel here in Korea, people tend to live at home a little bit longer, which is, I mean, that's just a cultural difference. But some of my Korean friends, when they finally moved out, and then they realized they need to buy food, they need to pay bills, these things, they're like, where's my money? And when they lived at home, you know, they didn't have to pay rent to their parents. They weren't buying the groceries. They didn't pay for the TV subscriptions or phone. They had their cell phone. And if they had any other, like, you know, music things or whatever. But then when you're on your own, the real world kicks in. And you have to be a little more responsible.
0: May I ask you a personal question?
1: Sure.
0: When was the first time you paid for your own phone bills?
1: My own phone. I've always paid my own phone bills. So I, as I said, I think before, I didn't get a cell phone until I was in university. But then when I was at home in the summer, I also had a deal with my parents. When I went home in the summer from university, I had a really good summer job. Like I got paid the same as like some people have been working there for years. So like, if I would have stayed in that job, it could have been a career kind of thing, right?
0: That's awesome.
1: Maybe I made the wrong choice. I'm not sure. But I, when I came home, I would buy groceries once a month. Like, and go out and we would go to the big box store or whatever. And I would spend probably $300 or $400 on, you know, restocking the deep freeze because we'd have like the other freezer that would have like all the meat and like frozen foods and pizzas and stuff like that in there. But it was also that like when I was at university, it was only my mom and dad at home. So when I came home, someone who ate a lot, that bill went up a little bit higher, right?
0: Definitely.
1: And then I remember one year I came home from uni, the my parents still had dial-up internet. Beep.
0: AOL or whatever.
1: Yeah, and I called the company to come out and install, was it fiber optic or whatever it was, the high-speed internet. And my mom looked at me, she goes, how much is that going to cost a month? And I said, oh, it will be this amount. She goes, great, leave that on the counter, please. And then after about, you know, a week of having that, and I still, I paid the entire summer for that, so 4 months of it. And, but my mom was like, how did we live on the other side? This is unbelievable.
0: I know. It used to be, like, really pricey, right?
1: It was, yeah, because also when you're on dial-up, you couldn't use your phone.
0: Oh.
1: Like, if someone picked up the phone, it would cut out the internet. And, like, if you were trying to, like, download music or whatever it was, and at that time it was, like, taking, like, song completed in 8 hours. Like, and then I remember it was, like, when we switched, it was, like, 4 minutes. And my mom was like, this is like, driving, like, taking a horse and buggy and then having, like, a supercar. I was like, yeah. And seriously, we don't even have the best one.
0: Oh, man. That brought back my memories from the time my brother tried to download this NBA game. I would, like, cut him off, right? And be like, what did you just do, right? Oh, yes, definitely.
1: Yeah, so, I mean, when it comes to that stuff, you know, like, am I a penny pincher or something like that, save every penny, or treat myself? I feel you... If you're always saving every penny, you're probably not going to be enjoying yourself as much. No. Maybe your bank account's getting bigger and whatnot.
0: Yeah.
1: But if you're saving, maybe save for a goal.
0: Mm-hmm.
1: You're saving for something, right? And then, but also know your budget.
0: Mm-hmm.
1: Like, if you're like, okay, I'm going to the first floor at the department store and I'm going to buy this bag, but I really can't afford it. Yeah, that's a bit different than just treating yourself.
0: Mm.
1: Oh, I'll treat myself today and figure it out tomorrow. Now you're freelancing six other jobs to pay
0: to cover it up. Yeah,
1: exactly.
0: Yes. Okay. So, which one would you go for? Save every penny type of person or treat yourself first type of person?
1: Treat myself.
0: Yeah, same for me too. What about for you guys? Send in your answers, and we would like to share with the rest of our sweeties. So, thank you guys for tuning in. We'll see you tomorrow.
1: Bye-bye, everyone.
0: All right, everyone. That was our bite-sized banter segment with Andrew. So we got to talk a lot about money today, right? So coming back to today's topic once again, are you more of a save every penny type of person or a treat myself first type of person? 한 푼이라도 아끼자되 일단 나에게 뭐 선물하지 뭐 라는 사람. 여러분은 어떤 쪽이신가요? So that was our question. So I mean, like, there are some many reasons that we pointed out, like, during the show, why people save money. I mean, for financial reasons, right? Or maybe you have future goals. Like for me, I'm not married, so I would like to save up some money for my future, right? Those kind of reasons, right? And you have to buy a house, future, you might travel in the future, or for education for your kids, or if you guys are doing a business, you know, you might want to save up for that, right? And in contrast to that, people kind of treat themselves first instead of saving because somewhat, you know, the future is unstable. It feels very uncertain at this time. It may be feeling, you know, distant, right? But I guess the present feels more realistic and more demanding. So let's see what our sweeties are saying about today's banter question. We have Sungyun Nim saying, I save every penny, like turning off each room lights, lower ACs, and make sure getting 환승 할인, which is the discount you get when you transfer, right? And ironically, I have a bad habit of easily buying flight tickets for a travel, which has to stop. So he goes big, right? Hands down. Well, I mean, if you get the flight tickets just like once a year or twice a year, how often do you go, Sungyun-nim? But I'm sure he doesn't go alone. He tries to take his family, right? So that'll be good. I mean, if you go like big like this, I think this would be better than to use like all your money on small stuff and not have money for those big trips, right? For me, like, wow, that's amazing though. That's impressive. Like, he saves every penny by turning off each room lights. I'm sure if you have kids in the house, they always turn on the lights and you're the one who always turns off the lights, right? And if they leave the ACs on, you are the one who has to always take control of the remote control, right? Oh, I used to do that a lot too. But I mean, like, for 환승 할인 in Korea, you know how you get like a fair discount when you transfer between those public transportation within a certain time? And I believe it was like 20 minutes or 30 minutes, guys, correct me if I'm wrong. But if you don't get it, like, within that time, you might be charged with the total, like, whole amount, right? But for me, I didn't know that, like, if you transfer between the same bus, like, the same number bus, then you don't get a discount. I didn't know that. So just keep that in mind if you are here in Korea for the first time, okay? Also, we have Kai Nim saying, I usually save money first. If I have enough money, I'll spend some of it on things I enjoy. So it's hard to say which type of person I am. I'm sure a lot of listeners are like this, right? Yeah, same for me too. Even though I said I save up some amount of money that I get, like, you know, from my paycheck, I still, like, sometimes think about, should I withdraw that money and just use it for this? Right? I'm kind of on the fence of that. So yeah. And also Travis is saying 전 두 가지가 공존하다가 상황에 따라 자신을 합리화시키는 것 같아요. 진짜 갖고 싶은 거면 날 위한 선물. 그게 아니라면 한 푼이라도 아끼는 알뜰한 소비자예요. 라고 보내주셨어요. So yeah, I think like him, right? He said that he's got both personality. He tries to get the best of both worlds. If he really wants it, he says, oh, it's a treat for myself, right? But if he doesn't, then he becomes a super frugal shopper trying to save every penny, right? Yes, but I mean, what kind of stuff do you guys get for yourself? If you really want something, would it be like, you know, because my brother, he used to be obsessed with electronic devices, right? So he would definitely go big. But for me, I would want something like small things. I don't know if it would be considered small to you guys, but as small as, like, you know, getting some diaries or pens or, you know, accessories or maybe perfume these days. Yes, or cosmetics, I guess, because I'm a woman, right? But guys normally tend to buy, you know, electronic devices. I think it's like a guy or girl thing. I don't know. Not trying to draw a line there. But anyway, 마당주원님 is also saying 저는 아직까지는 한 푼이라도 아끼자 주의입니다. 장가 보내야 할 아들이 둘이나 있다 보니 아무래도 아들들 장가 갈 때 조금은 보태줘야 부모의 역할을 다했다는 느낌이 들 것 같아요. 그러고 나면 저한테도 조금씩 투자하면서 살 수 있지 않을까요? Oh, so 마당주원님 is saying that she's still in the save every penny kind of mindset. She has two sons who plan to get married someday, so she feels like she should be able to help them a bit when that time comes. And after that, she said that she may be able to enjoy and start spending a little on herself and enjoy life more. Oh, I see. Wow, that's amazing. I think that's the mindset of all the parents out there, right? They just want to show their love and support by like helping them, right, financially. Yes. And we also have one last message from Siwon Dunim saying in Korean, we sometimes say that saving something too much can make it go to waste. So you have to know when it's better to use it. Oh, definitely, right? You gotta know where your money's going, right? Lastly, we have 사랑대원님 checking in. Hello, 사랑대원님 saying, me, I am in both 75% saving and 25% self-treating. Oh, for me, it would be different every month. Seriously, depending on what I want to get that month, right? Because if something's on sale, I definitely want to get it. Oh, yes, it's so hard. Right. So anyway, guys, thank you so much for tuning in. And thank you for all your sweet messages. And now we're going to go take a song break. And here is 비행운 by 문문. 하나,

0: Now it's time for Screen Bites, where we learn everyday English expressions through scenes from movies and TV series. And this week, we're continuing with The Eyes of March. And in Korean title, it is Kingmaker. It was released back in 2011, directed by George Clooney. And this film takes us behind the scenes of a political campaign where speeches, image-making, strategy, and power all come together. Yesterday, we looked at a hotel bar scene where a relaxed conversation slowly turned into a careful political exchange. And today, we stay in that same world of sharp questions and carefully chosen answers. And in the scene, Ida and Paul are still talking about the campaign. The vibe may seem very casual, but the conversation is not simple. The character named Ida takes Paul's words and pushes them in a stronger direction, and Paul there quickly stops her because he does not want his meaning to be changed. So let's check out their actual lines from the movie, and this is between Ida and Paul. So you're saying there's a good chance that you won't win.
1: Don't twist my words, Ida. What I'm saying is I'm not going to promise you we'll win. But he's decorated by Bush Sr. from the first Gulf War. He protested the second, and he left the state with a balanced budget and the fourth highest education rate. So for this moment, this election, this primary is the presidential.
0: So with that scene, here goes today's expression. Don't twist my words. Don't twist my words. 내 말을 왜곡하지 마세요. So this is a very useful expression when someone changes the meaning of what you said. So twist here means to turn something out of its normal shape. For instance, you can twist a towel, you can twist your ankle, twist a piece of wire. But when we say twist my words, we're not talking about physically turning something like the towel. We mean changing the meaning of someone's words. So today's line, don't twist my words, means don't make it sound like I said something I didn't say, or don't change what I said. So coming back to today's scene, Ida asks Paul if he is saying there is a good chance they will not win. But Paul does not want his words to be understood that way. So he says, don't twist my words, Ida. He's trying to protect his meaning before it becomes a headline or maybe a rumor or a political problem. And this expression is especially useful when someone repeats your word in a stronger, more negative, or unfair way. So now let's practice with a few example dialogues. And here's our first one.
2: So you don't want to hang out with us anymore?
1: Don't twist my words. I just said I'm tired today.
0: Here's our second example.
2: Hey boss, are you saying my idea is bad?
1: Don't twist my words. I said it needs clear details.
0: Here's our last example.
2: Honey, you said don't care what we eat tonight, so I ordered pineapple pizza instead.
1: Hey, don't twist my words. I meant I don't care as long as it's normal stuff.
0: So today's key expression is don't twist my words. It's a very useful phrase when someone changes your meaning or sometimes exaggerates your point or makes your words sound like something you did not intend to say. And in the movie The Eyes of March, this line fits the world of politics perfectly. In a campaign, words are powerful. That one small phrase can be repeated, reshaped, and used against someone. So Paul here has to be very careful. He's not just answering a question, he is protecting his words. So with that, we're going to wrap up today's Screen Bites, everyone. Tomorrow, we're going to wrap up this week with The Eyes of March together and learn one more useful expression. For now, let's take a short song break. Here is 마음 by IU.

Welcome back to Flashback, everyone. We're heading into a throwback dance mood now with Korean hits from the 90s and 2000s that still feel full of life. First song that we have for you is Mong by Kim Hyun-jung. So Kim Hyun-jung is known for her powerful voice and cool, confident stage presence. And this song really shows that strength. The title may sound emotional, but the rhythm here is very fast, bold, and full of that classic dance pop feeling. And it has the kind of chorus that makes people want to sing along even years later. And next up, we have Oh Kani by Country Goku. So this is one of those songs that feels playful from the very first moment. And the group Country Goku had a special way of mixing dance music with humor, personality, and easy sing-along energy. Instead of trying to sound serious or heavy, this song goes straight for fun. It feels like a singing room favorite song, maybe, or a party song, and a funny throwback memory all at once. So after Kim Hyun-jung's powerful energy, we're going to enjoy something lighter and more playful. So on that note, let's go listen to these songs back to back. Bong by Kim Hyun-jung and Oh Kani by Country Goku.

Welcome back, everyone. Those were two throwback tracks from Flashback, and I personally enjoyed it. I hope you guys enjoyed it, too. First, we had Meong by Kim Hyun-jung and Oh Kani by Country Coco. Don't you just love the group name? And we have some messages I'm going to read before we end our show. We have Travis saying, yesterday, I sold a tablet PC through a second-hand app, and a foreigner showed up. I felt like a dog in front of a tiger, right? Wow, how did that feel? I wonder how that foreigner knew about that app. Wow. I think there are lots of tourists that are actually like loving the vibe of Korea. They start to kind of settle in, right, in Korea. I'm very happy to see that. Also, we have Jenny Nim checking in from New Zealand saying, hello, sweeties and lovely Yundi. Oh, hello, Jenny Nim. Welcome to the show. And she's saying, it's a rainy autumn day here in New Zealand. That makes me so relaxed now. Oh, 너무 좋아요. 비에 젖어서 더 빛깔이 깊어진 나무와 낙엽들. 너무 아름다워요. 라고 보내주셨어요. Thank you guys all so much for your messages and checking in. And we have Jinli님 saying, 그냥 떠있는 것 같아도 비상하고 있다네 라는 책 제목과 같은 오늘과 요즘 무드입니다. I see. Wow, guys. Thank you so much for sticking around till the end and sending all your messages. And I hope this hour gave you a soft place to pause before you move on with the rest of your day. And for our last song today, we're going to end with the song, All of My Life by Park Won. So enjoy the rest of your afternoon, everyone. Take good care, and we'll see you tomorrow at 12:05. Shine your light. Bye.

or things to do. It was so nice to eat and sleep on repeat, but at the same time, I was so bored. I don't know what it is that I want. I do want rest, but why am I so bored when I rest? Is that part of rest? Welcome to Heart Attack, I'm your DJ Pretty Little Iris. We'll be back after 환절기 by N Flying.

That was Wonderkid by And Flying. You guys are listening to Heart Attack, and I'm your DJ, Pretty Little Iris. Bonsoir. Hello, everybody. Thank you for joining our show. Welcome to a Thursday show. It is a little over 2:04 p.m. in Korea, June 4th, 2026. I hope you guys are having a good day wherever you guys are, whatever time it is. So, what's up? What should we talk about? I'm back. I'm here. On Tuesday, I actually went home kind of late. After the show, we ate together. So, Heart Attack team ate together, and I ended up going home a little late. I was exhausted, but I was glad that I got the next day off. Next day, I woke up. I actually didn't sleep in. I woke up at 11:30, 12:30, in between that time. So I didn't sleep in, and the first thing I did after waking up was going to vote. So I went and voted. I actually was blessed because there wasn't a line when I went. Maybe it was because it was lunchtime and everybody wanted to eat, unlike Iris that just woke up. So I went and I voted. And then I came home and I had some food, and then I slept. And then I woke up, I had some food, and then I slept. And then I...

What else? I read. I didn't do a lot, so it was a good restful day. And then it's today. What did I do today? Nothing much. I just recorded for the weekend show. I am still on a social media detox. I still haven't been on socials. What else? So when I say I'm not on socials, I just mean I'm not doom scrolling. I may have to use it sometimes to message people or things like that, but I'm not like on it. What else did I do? I was watching videos about this cult leader because the book that I'm currently reading is a book about cults. So it's a Korean translated book. I've just been reading so much in English recently that I wanted to get back into reading in Korean. And this was a book that I started some years ago. I just never finished, so I got back into it. And I wanted to read something more lighter. That's why I started reading this, because it's not like a novel and it's not like too horror-y. So it's called Cults: Inside the World's Most Notorious Groups and Understanding the People Who Joined Them. And it's basically about like seven, eight, I don't know how many, but like eight-ish different cults around the world. And it's just explaining the cult leaders and how they grew up and what they've done and the manipulation, blah, blah, blah, blah, blah. It's like a nice book to read just lightly. Because actually, I shouldn't say that. Maybe it's not light for a lot of people. But I have been reading it, and so I have been kind of watching videos and online stuff related to that. Some people are just, you know, some people are just, But yeah, that's what I'm reading. I have a little bit left. And it was kind of interesting to see, to read more about the cults that I already knew about and about the cults that I haven't heard about before. So that is what I was doing. So that was what I was reading. I also watched a long video about, what was it about? Oh, it was about the 10 most traumatizing horror books. And I read some from that list, but some I could not get from Korea, so I have them all listed in my notes just in case I go abroad anytime in the future. What else? I think that's it. What else am I doing? I think that's it. I didn't really do anything special. Oh, musicals. I got tickets for another musical. I am still contemplating if I should go or not. It's the musical for Dracula, and the tickets opened today, so I got tickets, but I'm kind of considering if I should go or not. What are your opinions? Should I go? Because the only ticket I could get was on the second floor, and it's the last row on the second floor, so I'm not sure if it's going to be worth it. But let us know. Let us? Oh, yeah, us. Because clearly I'm not the only person in this room. Not including Bundy. What did you guys do? I hope you guys had a nice day yesterday. We'll be back after 뭔가 잘못됐어 by 권진아.

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1: Shall we talk about what we do today? Yes, we shall. This is Heart Attack. My name is Iris, and I am the DJ of Heart Attack. No one else. Make sure you list that down. Make sure you tattoo that in your brain. I wonder if anybody's tried to tattoo. So we have heart news in our first hour, where I read you guys news articles on what's happening in the arts and culture world in Korea. So we update you guys on news so that you can go out somewhere and be like, hey, did you know? So-and-so did so-and-so, so that you can act like you're all smarty pants and all cultured. We have heart news ready for you. And then we have heart of the day. We ask you guys a question on our Instagram, which is heartattack_arirang. And you can check out our story uploads, which is where the Q&A is uploaded. And the story uploads usually are uploaded around 4 p.m. or right after our show is over. And we have this segment from Monday to Friday. Today's question was, what is something you overcame? Nothing is impossible except for the things that are impossible. What is something that you overcame? Let us know. You still have time to answer if you haven't yet. 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Both of our Instagram and email usernames are up on our visual radio screen. Oh my gosh! Oh my gosh! Oh my gosh! Pretty little Iris, something's wrong with pretty little Iris on the screen. Something's wrong with the screen. I just saw it. Thank you. Okay. In hour two, we have Travel Diaries, and Professor Cynthia will be joining us. We're going to be talking about Korean media interpretations of the theme that we choose. So we're going to be talking about some movies, and we're also going to be talking about what was happening in Korea yesterday and today. If you want to tell us what you think about Arirang Radio, just go to our Arirang Radio website or mobile app. There's a pop-up that will guide you to our listener survey. Let's go listen to a song, and I'll be back with heart news. This is How to Wake Good by Isakun.

June 4th, Thursday. Here's today's Culture Life News of Korea. This is Heart News. It would be a good idea to carry a small umbrella today. Rain and showers are expected across much of the country, with up to 60 millimeters of rain falling on Jeju through the afternoon. Elsewhere, sudden showers of 5 to more than 80 millimeters may develop from morning through the evening, accompanied by strong winds, thunder, lightning, and even hail. Temperatures will be lower than yesterday, bringing relief from the recent heat. Seoul and Gwangju are expected to reach around 28 degrees Celsius this afternoon. More light rain is possible tomorrow morning in central and southwestern regions. Mamamoo is making a new start with the full group comeback. The group will release its special singer Forward at 6 p.m. today, marking its first full group release in nearly 3 years and 8 months since Mike On in 2022. The title track, Four Flowers, compares the members to flowers connected by the same roots, delivering a message about relationships and values that remain unchanged over time. Following the release, Mamamoo will kick off a new world tour with concerts in Seoul from June 19th to 21st before heading to cities across Asia and the Americas. RISE has revealed a highlight preview of their new album track Overdrive through its social media channels. The accompanying video shows the members spending time in a record shop as they gather musical inspiration. Overdrive is an R&B hip-hop track built around a heavy bassline and dynamic beat changes, showcasing both powerful and delicate vocals. The lyric compares breaking through self-imposed limits to the rush of speeding forward at full momentum. RISE's second mini-album, The Second, will be released on June 15th. This has been Korea's Heart News of the Day. We'll be back after two songs. 하나, 둘, 셋, 어이 by Mamamoo and Fly Up by RISE.

Knock, knock, what's in your heart today? A question a day to keep your mind awake. This is Heart of the Day. I want to stay. We ask you guys a question on our Instagram, which is heartattack_adirang. Check out our story uploads, which is where we upload our Q&As. Today we asked you, what is something you overcame? And as usual, I will start off with my answer. Something that I overcame? How minor are we talking and how big are we talking about? How minor? How big? Minor things? Oh, so many things I overcome. Like minor missions. But major things? I'll be honest, I don't really overcome things because I do run away and I don't really do things that I don't want to do. I do things that I don't want to do because I don't want to do a lot of things. But you know the things that are actually considered scary for me, I don't really do, if that makes sense for you. For instance, I would overcome my irritation of meeting somebody, and I would meet somebody, you know, like small minor things like that. But if we're talking like overcoming things, I'm not really the one. Are there things I want to overcome though? I think the things that I consider bother me, I also feel like they complete me. So I feel like it isn't really healthy, but I am afraid of overcoming everything and having no problems, because then how am I going to whine? Yeah. What kind of excuse am I going to make? You know, it kind of feels safe to have a few excuses in your mind. Like, I can't do this. I don't like this. This is painful. This is stressful. But what if I overcome everything and nothing is stressing me out? Will I actually be fully happy, or will I be looking for new things that stress me out? You know, things like that. Let's see what you guys are saying. Bahar says, I overcame a burnout. Bahar also says that one was not small. Meeting people is so hard. Ugh, true. Meeting people isn't easy, but it's also things you have to do, or I at least have to do, so. Tigershira says, you overcame the person you were 5 years ago. For better or worse, isn't for me to say. I think there are things that I've lost from myself from years ago, and there are things that I've earned. I'd like to say that I've earned more than I've lost, but I am also aware that the things I've earned were because I've lost. Did that make sense? For instance, there are things I wish I had that 13-year-old Iris had when she first started working in the industry. But there are also things that 13-year-old Iris did not have that I have right now that I should have had when I was 13 that I couldn't have had because I was 13. So yeah, overcoming is a strange word to look at today, because it could be good, but it could also have consequences. Yeah. I actually can't think of something that I overcame. I actually quite cannot. Let's see what you guys are saying. Benny says, maybe the struggles of finding a place. Okay, we like minor overcoming stories like this as well. Next is Tigrish, your social anxiety. I used to fear talking to others, rejection. I used singing as a form of self-therapy. Ooh, interesting. I think for me, I don't like rejection either. It's also, I mean, who likes rejection, right? Who likes rejection? But for me,

I don't like rejection, which is why I think I don't make situations where I could get rejected. And that is probably why I keep to myself most of the time. And I think that's why most people think, oh, Iris is going to say no anyway. So yeah. Steve says public speaking in front of small and medium groups. Oof. Wait, I could go on and on with today's heart of the day. I shouldn't though. Steven says, fear of being disliked for loving my life wholeheartedly. More Than Suffering says, not thinking of Iris every day. Wait, you overcame not thinking of Iris every day? Wait, I have to... What does that mean? So you overcame not thinking of it, so that means you think of me every day? Does that... Does that... Kevin says, 2 years of COVID-19 pandemic. Oh. Hewan says, I have a fear of heights, but I actually went bungee jumping. I mean, I see her every day here, right? I see her and I know she's here from 9 to 6, but how is she going swimming and how is she going bungee jumping and how is she going diving and how is she playing tennis and how is she meeting friends and how is she going out to drink? How is she doing this while me, I come here for 2 hours a day and I can't do anything else? Like, her side quests are actually insane. Like, she's doing these side quests that are like, yeah. Dracula says, nothing, unfortunately, but I will keep working towards overcoming my issues, work in progress. Well, Dracula, think of what I said. Maybe we don't have to overcome things, because if we overcome things, maybe there's just more things to overcome. Sua says, fear and worries. Of what? AJN says, had 3 major things to sort out, 2 down, 1 to go. You got this, AJN. You got this. Never mind, that's not the last. Crash Override says, my fear of the idea of having kids in the future. Oh, I wonder what helped you go over this fear. I wonder, will I ever have kids? I cannot imagine me having kids. But it's not like, I'm never going to have kids ever. I just have no thoughts in this concept of kids. I'm not really a baby lover. I love kids so much kind of person. But it's not like I know for sure I won't have them. I just have no thoughts. I can't even imagine me beside a kid. Have you guys seen me stand beside a kid before? I don't think so. I once accidentally scared a baby or toddler. What do you call them? Here's the thing. I say accidentally because I didn't do anything, but I accidentally scared this baby or toddler or kid. They were about maybe this big. I don't know how old they were, but maybe this big. Well, they could talk. So I maybe like 4 or 5. I accidentally scared them. And so this baby and their family left the cafe. So maybe it's a smart idea to not have kids or not go near kids. I swear I did nothing. But my friends that were there in that moment still to this day talk about it and make fun of me. And they always say they feel so bad for that kid. Irina says, I'm still working on it, but I'm becoming more confident in myself. Oof. As you should. This is the kind of things that we should work on. Other things that are minor, we could just pretend like it's helping us live, like it's giving us main character energy, you know. Bahar says, but kids like pretty people. I think that's why the kid tried to talk to me, but I didn't really understand what the kid was doing. So I say I looked at the kid, but my friends say, you weren't just looking. You were looking with your... Like, you were looking, but you have that face when you look. So the baby started talking, and this baby was like, 안녕하세요.
And I was just there. I was staring. And then they were like, 안녕, 안녕. And then they left. Yeah. Okay, we'll be back after two songs. Or not one song. This is 별이 되어 by 공기남.

time to read your messages. The first message is from Stephen. Pretty, pretty, pretty. And then there are four cat emojis. I see four cats. Will you be the fifth cat? Pretty please, mayhaps I request the song Flower Gazing by Pretty Little Iris. Love, Stephen R. Interesting song choice because there are no flowers right... Wait, are there? Never mind, I lied. I just read about rose flower festivals, so there are flowers. So never mind. SB says, hi Iris, how has your week been so far? It's been... kind of chaotic. Not too bad. Mine has been pretty good. I went shopping and got a cute Eeyore mug and a Nightmare Before Christmas clock. I also bought a lot of bulk albums. I am officially past 350, about 353 total now. We have a picture to show you guys from SB. I wonder if it's going to be Nightmare Before Christmas or Eeyore or Bug. Bug? Why did I say bug? Oh, mug. But I meant to say albums. So if we can get the picture of SB up on the screen in a bit, then we'll be sharing it. I feel like it's going to be Nightmare Before Christmas. Yep, I am correct. We have the clock. How romantic. Look how slim and sexy Jack is in that silhouette. Aww. Oh, we have more pictures. Oh my gosh. Are you the album seller? Why do you have so many albums? Are you the seller themselves? Oh, also the mug. Nobody cares. You know, I have a song that I made a long time ago, and it talks about how nobody cares about you. You know, it's kind of sad if you listen to it like that, but like realistically, and then I talk about how nobody cares except for your mom. And okay, if I say it like this, it's kind of annoying and irritating, but it's actually a not bad song, and it's kind of like, kind of reminded me. Okay. Question of the day, Iris. Is there an album or book that you can't find that you want? Mine is probably a signed 50/50 album. Can I request Like a Bubble by 50/50? Have a great day. I think I told this story before, but there was an album that I wanted that I couldn't get. I said the story, right? It was a Walrus album, but I found it and I was really lucky. I said this story, right? Yeah, I did. So I had two albums that I wanted that I got. That was almost impossible because they don't sell it anymore and nobody really like sells it secondhand. So that happened. There are books that I really want that I can't really get my hands on in Korea. So yeah, like, you know, horror books from a long time ago that are not translated in Korea, they don't really sell it in Korea and I can't find it on websites. So things like that. But I'm not really somebody that's always like, I want it, blah, blah, blah, blah, blah. Like, I need to get this. Like, if I am destined to read it, someday I will find it. You know, I'm just kind of like that. What else? What else? There is a book I would like to own a first edition copy of, but also I'm just kind of like, if it comes to me, it'll come to me. So yeah. Next is Tigershior saying, hey Iris, how are you? Kamsi Kamsa. My wife has left to a convention event. She'll be back on Sunday, which leaves me to my own devices again. I wish I could say that I'll be getting into mischief, but whether she's home or not, I am pretty sure it will be the same old routine for me, with the exception of cooking for myself. Could I request I Don't Know by Fiesta? Please have a great day. Ooh, what are you planning to cook for yourself? What are you planning to cook for yourself? What is it that is on your mind? Hot pot? Reminds me. It's been so long since I had a hot pot. And I am very, very, very sad. I am very, very, very sad. Just reminded me. Why is this happening to me? I don't know. Okay, I have like a minute left to talk. So maybe we can go back to reading your comments in the live chat. Let's see what you guys are saying.
Bahar says, I met a Korean couple with their grandson yesterday in the bus. They were lost and totally panicking together in Korean, so I went and helped them. Never been so proud of speaking broken Korean. It made me happy. Their grandson was so cute. I aspire to do this to Mandarin speakers in Korea, except my Mandarin is not even broken. They're probably going to be like, why are you even offering to help if you can't speak Mandarin type of level? So I can't, like, I can't. So I wish I could do this in the future. Geek Diggy says that poor kid didn't know Iris doesn't do anything past acquaintanceship. Yesterday, I was really bored, so I bothered my mom. And my mom looked at me straight in the eye and asked, do you not have friends? It's your day off. Do you not have a boyfriend or a friend to just go out on this nice day, to go to a cafe or just go on a drive? So I said, I don't need no friends. You're alive. That's for when you're... Okay, yeah. Let's see. Leah says, I got BTS tickets. Whoa, congratulations. Congrats. In your country, or are you traveling for them? Interesting. I also got tickets today, but in Korea, there's this thing where you can buy it, but you pay later. So I haven't paid yet, and I am contemplating if I should go to that seat or if I should try to get canceled tickets later for a better seat, because I did get the last row of seat, the second floor. But it's Dracula, so maybe I should watch it, you know. I am also considering if I should watch the Beethoven musical. So that's on my mind. What other musical? Oh, I got another musical ticket for Dear Evan Hansen. And so I'm excited for that. I already decided to go to that one, and I'm happy with my seat for that one. So we'll update you guys. I'm also watching a musical tomorrow, so I'll tell you guys how it was like next week. Thank you for your messages. Kaladat says, do you have a boyfriend, pretty? This question is so interesting because number one, is it not obvious the answer? And number two, do you consider me as somebody that would answer honestly to this question? Yeah, I don't. We'll be back after Flower Gazing by Pretty Little Iris and Like a Bubble by 5050.

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7: It's time for Hour 2. I'll be back with Professor Cynthia on Travel Diaries after Roy Kim on the track with It'll Be Alright, 괜찮을 거야.

That was Gravity by Junsu. You guys are listening to the second hour of Heart Attack. I'm your DJ, Pretty Little Iris. We're joined by Professor Cynthia for Travel Diaries. Not a lot of talking needed. Let's go straight into it. This is Blue Flower, 푸른 꽃 by Leah Avitzi.

0: 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Arirang Radio.
1: Ladies and gentlemen, may I have your attention, please? We're now ready for takeoff, so please extinguish your cigarette and fasten your seatbelt. We hope you'll enjoy your flight.
2: 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Let's dive in together. This is Travel Diaries.

0: us on another nice Thursday.
1: Really nice.
0: For me, yes.
1: Oh.
0: Hello, Cynthia.
1: Hello, hello.
0: Hi.
1: Hello.
0: How are you?
1: It's so humid outside.
0: I wasn't aware because I was in the car.
1: It's disgusting outside.
0: Really?
1: It's soupy.
0: Do you use a humidifier?
1: No. I mean, you mean it.
0: Wait. A dry humidifier.
1: Dehumidifier? Is that what they're called?
0: They understand me.
1: Kizuki.
0: Do you use one?
1: Mine broke.
0: Oh.
1: And I was actually thinking that yesterday. I have to get a dehumidifier.
0: Yeah, because this year's monsoon is going to be crazy, apparently.
1: It's already started. And,
0: yeah.
1: You know, you can turn on the air conditioner, but you guys know about my husband, right? He doesn't turn on the heat during the winter, and he definitely does not turn on the air conditioner.
0: He's like,
1: open the window. Turn on the fan. That's good enough.
0: Sounds like Iris.
1: But then, you know, like closets, and you don't want your stuff to get all like
0: mucky.
1: An 80% humidity for 3 to 4 months. That's not good. So, yeah, I'm thinking of, I have to find a dehumidifier.
0: Yeah, it is summer now. Welcome to June.
1: Welcome to June.
0: I can't believe almost half of this year.
1: No.
0: I won't mention it. It's actually very traumatizing.
1: Don't say that.
0: Yeah.
1: I know.
0: Well, yesterday was a day off. Did you get classes off?
1: Or no.
0: You had class?
1: We did Zoom classes.
0: Oh, that's good.
1: I guess so.
0: It's better than making up, I feel like.
1: They are makeup classes, but yeah, I guess you don't have to commute all the way to school.
0: Right.
1: And sure, like I've noticed Zoom classes, there's a limit to how much you can do on Zoom, right?
0: You think so?
1: You think so.
0: But do you think so? I'm asking.
1: Yes. I mean, it depends. Sometimes, you know, I get on the roll and for instance, in my writing class, you know, I was giving feedback to students. Different drafts, and then we sort of got into it, and I went a little bit longer than I thought I would.
0: Oh, you have writing class as well?
1: Yes.
0: Is this new?
1: Nope. It's been around for a while.
0: Is it like Korean writing?

0: English writing?
1: No, it's English.
0: And does the topic change all the time?
1: Yes.
0: Is the level like, it's like college writing, right?
1: Right.
0: Oh. Mm-hmm.
1: And I get a variety of students, not only Korean students, but like exchange and foreign students or Korean students who lived abroad. So it's an interesting mix. Very eclectic.
0: Interesting. Mm-hmm. The Secret Life of Professor Cynthia. We only think of her as our travel guide, but...
1: Oh, there are several versions of Professor Cynthia.
0: I wonder if you're on Rate My Professor.
1: I heard I kind of was, but not really.
0: He kind of was.
1: I think so.
0: I mean,
1: there's a Korean version, but I don't have the courage or the strength to see what they say about me. That's scary.
0: Somebody hunt it down.
1: No, please don't. Please don't, because that's where kids go to vent.
0: Okay.
1: There's nothing good there, Iris.
0: There's always two sides of the story, so okay.
1: There's nothing good there.
0: Okay. Well, last week we talked about some adult life. We talked about going to companies.
1: That's right.
0: And yesterday you did do a Zoom because it was a holiday.
1: Right.
0: Because
1: it was election day here in Korea.
0: Here's a picture to show you guys.
1: The local elections.
0: Yes, we did. So
1: this is, you know, where we were electing governors, mm-hmm. mayors, district chiefs, and even like superintendents.
0: Right.
1: Education superintendents.
0: Not president.
1: Not president.
0: Yeah, not president.
1: There were a few by-elections for assembly members, but yeah, it's all local politics.
0: Okay, so that was why we got a day off yesterday.
1: That's right.
0: So I'm guessing we will be kind of diving into this topic today?
1: Yeah, I mean, last week we talked about corporate power,
0: mm-hmm.
1: and today we're going to dive into political power, especially local governments, because I think they actually make decisions on things that travelers and tourists notice immediately, right? Bus, notices, public parks, street festivals.
0: Trucks.
1: Right. Redevelopment zones.
0: Yeah, it's very, this time of the year or whenever the season comes, the streets are very interesting.
1: Yes. You know, I think this is kind of a unique thing to Korea. I've also noticed it in Japan as well.
0: Mm-hmm.
1: We love our campaign trucks, or at least the politicians do. I don't know if the public love them as much. But
0: so it's basically them
1: mm-hmm.
0: with songs.
1: Very loud songs.
0: Very addicting songs as well.
1: Yes. Sometimes a lot of throat music, or
0: yes,
1: I guess Koreans call them bongcha.
0: Yeah, something that just hits. So you'll remember their name. There's placards everywhere on
1: right,
0: the streets.
1: Right.
0: Yeah, I remember when Produce 101 came out.
1: Yep.
0: You know their famous anthem, mm-hmm. Pick Me? That song everybody used. Pick Me and Nayana. It's me, Nayana, Pick Me. Everybody was using it.
1: That's true.
0: Yeah, so I remember I heard so much of Jinya this year. You know the song?
1: Jin.
0: Yeah, so a lot of trot songs and
1: right.
0: a lot of people on the street.
1: Right.
0: Trying to talk to you or...
1: Yes, especially if you're commuting from subway stations. You mm-hmm. know, it's like 7 a.m. You get your Americano in one hand and then you're greeted by like five or six different people in like red, blue, white, different colors. Mm-hmm. And they're all like bowing to you very deeply, asking you for your vote.
0: Yeah,
1: you know?
0: Yeah. Just like shaking hands with you, saying hello to you, mm-hmm. giving you, you know, small flyers sometimes.
1: That's right,
0: even.
1: That's right.
0: Yeah, so it is really interesting and there is music all around the streets now
1: right.
0: nowadays in this season. So, but now I guess it's going to be over because everything's done.
1: Yeah, I mean, actually, you know, we had to wait until this morning for some of the results. And one of them was, I think, quite important to us because we live in Seoul.
0: Mm-hmm.
1: The mayoral race, I mean, it was predicted last night for the Democratic candidate, mm-hmm. Jang Won-ho, but it flipped this morning.
0: I heard.
1: I know. I think there was only like a few thousand votes difference between the two.
0: Crazy.
1: And Oh Se-won won.
0: Once again.
1: His fifth win as mayor of Seoul.
0: He must be happy. It was really dramatic.

0: It was.
1: Yeah, I just remember before going to sleep, I was watching the news, and you know how on the news, on the broadcast, like they're all talking about predictions, and you know how we have the most hilarious animations that
0: we
1: they
0: do.
1: Use?
0: I think we are world famous now, and I think we are now getting copied. You know,
1: it is iconic.
0: Yes.
1: Yeah. And then I was watching the news and they're like, oh, these are the predictions, blah, blah, blah, blah, blah. And I wake up and some of them were true. Mm-hmm. Some of them were different. Some of them were flipped. So yeah, it was a really interesting night So yeah, we are talking about voting. So I'm assuming that we're going to be having media representations related to that as well.
0: Yeah. I picked two movies. Ooh. One is kind of serious. So it's Kingmaker.
1: Ooh.
0: That talks about campaign strategy and moral compromise.
1: Okay.
0: And then on the flip side, something a little bit lighter and funnier, Honest Candidate.
1: 정직한 후보.
0: Right.
1: I love this movie.
0: Me too. Mm. It's kind of a guilty pleasure.
1: And we are going to be moving out of Seoul as well.
0: Yes, because I was thinking, where would we find a great sort of representation of politics in Korea? Daejeon.
1: Okay.
0: Because it's kind of central and it has always played an interesting role, kind of as a kingmaker too.
1: Oh, really? Mm-hmm. We'll get into that story a lot more in a little bit. It is known that this year there were so many people voting.
0: Right.
1: They like ran out of...
0: Well, I don't think it was... They did run out of voting paper, but I think that's a different issue. Mm-hmm. We did have record voters.
1: Right.
0: It's usually around 50%, but it topped 60%.
1: Interesting.
0: This year.
1: It does show that a lot more people are getting more interested. I feel like a lot of MZs nowadays.
0: That is true.
1: Are so interested in politics.
0: Right.
1: I wonder what, I mean, there were a lot of factors that probably caused it, but I've been realizing myself nowadays around me as well. So many of my...
0: I would love to hear what, you know, folks, your friends or folks your age.
1: Cynthia.
0: Think about
1: you probably
0: politics.
1: Don't want to hear.
0: I do.
1: I when my acquaintances get together and we start talking about politics, that is when I zip my mouth and I just eat.
0: You do have to be careful.
1: I always tell them, guys, I'm not like you. I'm a public figure. I shall not say anything, but you guys can go on. And they go on with their most bizarre.
0: I love
1: bizarre,
0: it. I can't spill the beans. You have to tell me every bizarre conspiracy theory and sort of traumatic experience that they want to share.
1: Well, go listen to a song while you guys do a listener activity, and we'll be back with our movies of today. During Korean election season, what catches your attention first? A?
0: Campaign trucks and theme songs.
1: Or B?
0: Street banners and candidate photos.
1: C?
0: Volunteers bowing at subway exits.
1: Or 4?
0: Wondering who chose that campaign song.
1: That's always D. Did I just say 4 for D?
0: I guess so.
1: Whatever. This is With You by Winter.

0: Let's see what you guys have been saying. I see B, D, A, E. We've got a nice portion of each, I guess. I think A would probably catch my eye first. Campaign trucks and theme songs. Leon says B, street banners, candidate photos. Geek Dicky says B. Yeah, I guess we have a little bit of everything. I'm always D. Who thinks of all of this? Marketing skills are crazy.
1: Wow, I'm seeing a lot of political opinions.
0: Interesting. Something we don't get too often on Heart Attack.
1: No. But it's great.
0: Yeah,
1: it's great.
0: Let's go on to our movie.
1: Yes, it's called Kingmaker, and it came out in 2022, and it's a political drama directed by Byun Sung-hyun. You really like his work, right?
0: Yeah, so he is very famous for making Merciless, 불안당, with Seol Kyung-gu. He also, he did a lot. So he does a lot with Seol Kyung-gu. So he was, 불안당 was Im Si-hwan and Seol Kyung-gu, and then there was Kingmaker with Seol Kyung-gu. I am trying to get the name of the recent work that he did on Netflix. It's about hijacking and...
1: Right. This movie, Kingmaker, it stars Seol Kyung-gu
0: as
1: the
0: well.
1: Lead, but Lee Sung-gyun plays his sort of political strategist. So those two characters are roughly based on, you know, two iconic political figures in Korean history, Kim Dae-jung and his hidden political strategist, Eum Chang-nok.
0: Right.
1: So the film changes the names and sort of fictionalizes various characters, but it's set roughly around the same time and in South Korea, right? South Korea.
0: Here's a picture to show you guys of the poster. And I was talking about Good News, which was his recent movie on Netflix.
1: Oh, that was fun.
0: Also with Seol Kyung-gu, yes.
1: Oh, that had a very interesting vibe.
0: Yeah. It was nice.
1: Yeah, it was kind of like there was sort of political...

0: intrigue, but also a lot of black comedy, satire.
1: Did you watch Kil Bok Sun?
0: Yes.
1: This is also by him.
0: Oh!
1: And Seo Kyung-gu is also in this.
0: I understand this vibe now, his vibe.
1: They
0: he
1: are
0: is
1: besties.
0: Very, there's a sort of cynical vibe.
1: Yeah.
0: But there is always kind of a strain of humanity, and it's found in the characters, you're right. Mm. Yes, so this movie by Byun Sung-yeon, it actually won him, I think, a Baek-sang Director's okay. Prize and an acting award for Seo Kyung-gu.
1: Uh-huh.
0: Man, I have trouble with this guy's name. And also for Cho Woo-jin, plays one of the supporting characters. Still very main. He plays a sort of government candidate, government party candidate.
1: Okay. So I remember watching this as well. I don't remember the details, but
0: right.
1: I do remember watching it because I was interested in the director's work.
0: Right.
1: And I remember thinking, oh, this isn't too hard at all.
0: Oh.
1: I thought it was going to be too much puzzles,
0: right.
1: mind puzzles. Here's a picture of the director to show you guys. He is pretty hip.
0: Oh,
1: yeah, he's quite hip. You guys want a TMI? I performed in front of him once.
0: How was it?
1: I didn't know he was there until later he posted about it. Not about me, but about the event.
0: Oh.
1: Just fun fact. But yeah, so Kingmaker,
0: yes.
1: I remember it not being too hard. So
0: no, I mean, it has, I think he directed the film with these very clear set characters. I mean, Seo Kyung-gu plays this Kim Dae-jung-like figure who is all about, you know, change.
1: Here's a picture.
0: He's about sincerity. You know, he's all about justice, equality, democracy for the people. But he's really bad at winning. He's a perennial loser.
1: He needs someone. A guider.
0: He always says, we have to change the world. But then Lee Sung-kyun comes into the picture and he says, well, first we need to win, right?
1: Right. Here's a picture of Lee Sung-kyun.
0: Mm-hmm.
1: He was wearing the smarty glasses. You can tell he's a smarty just from
0: just his from
1: appearance.
0: Those glasses?
1: Mm-hmm.
0: I see.
1: Interesting. And who does Cho Woo-jin's character, I'm interested as well.
0: Yeah, he plays Lee Jin-pyo, a rival political operator.
1: Oh.
0: So he plays even more cynical. Very openly manipulative.
1: Ooh.
0: This is Korean politics during the 60s and 70s where there was vote rigging, probably, you know, fits full of cash under the table or fruit boxes.
1: Here's a picture. Fruit boxes.
0: You know how Koreans always stuff cash into like
1: fruit boxes. Fruit boxes are never fruit boxes.
0: They're never
1: in movies
0: fruit boxes.
1: In Korea.
0: Nope.
1: Interesting. So this is something that you guys can watch if you want some of the tension.
0: Yes.
1: The charisma.
0: Yeah. So I think the director all made a point of filming Seo Kyung-gyu in the light.
1: Oh.
0: You know, because he's a sort of shining knight in armor.
1: Mm-hmm.
0: While Lee Sung-kyu's, he's often filmed in the shadows.
1: Oh.
0: But his character tragically wants some of that limelight too.
1: Oh.
0: That's the thing. You know, you're so close to power, right?
1: Right. So close.
0: So close that you sort of want that spotlight and that light to sort of rub onto you a little bit or
1: right.
0: shine on you a little bit. And that's sort of the tragedy because you have to stay in the shadows.
1: That's where it works.
0: Mm-hmm.
1: Here's another picture to show you guys of Seo Kyung-gu in the picture. Wow. You can really tell from the font that it's from back in the days. Interesting. Well, we are going to be talking about a more lighter topic as well if you guys are looking for something more comedic on this topic. So let's go listen to a song. But we have a question for you guys. Do you want to read our question for our listeners?
0: Yeah. If you were working on a campaign, which role would you choose? I've actually done this before.
1: Oh, yeah. Story time incoming.
0: Later. I don't know.
1: A is candidate giving speeches. B is strategist behind the scenes. C is campaign truck DJ. Or D, volunteer handing out name cards at 7 a.m. We'll be back after 11:11 by Taeyeon.

0: Let's see what you guys are saying. B. Bahar says B. Wait, I gotta get my answers out. What was B? Strategist. Okay, you're the strategist.
1: The SRD. Kingmaker.
0: SRD says B. Geek D says B. Ricky says E, which was not one of our answers, but I'll be useful in telling a you scary guys from Busan to encourage people to vote for my candidate.
1: That did happen in the past, way back in the past.
0: Probably won't work, but okay. Okay, well, let's move on to our next movie, a little lighter.
1: Yeah, Honest Candidate.
0: 정직한 후보.
1: Right, and this was one of the most fun election season picks, I think. It was released in 2020.
0: Here's the
1: during
0: poster.
1: The whole COVID, middle of COVID.
0: Very vibrant. Just right. From the poster, you can tell.
1: You can tell, uh-huh. Right? It was directed by Chang Yu-jung, who also directed Finding Mr. Destiny. Do you remember that? With Om Jong-hwan, and I think...
0: I don't think I watched it.
1: Oh, it was a long time ago.
0: Is it comedy?
1: Yes, very much so. Anyways, this comedy, of course, stars none other than Lam Iran in the lead.
0: Mm-hmm.
1: She plays a three-time, National Assembly member. Three-term National Assembly member who is up for re-election. And she is sort of like the typical...
0: she's portrayed as like an ajumma, really typical

0: who played. Yes. Nothing that she does or says is truthful. True. Right?
1: It's kind of like the idea of politician that we have when we're trying to make fun of them, or
0: that's right.
1: stereotypical.
0: That's right. Like, we're the movie, and I think her character satirizes, you know, failed campaign promises, stage sincerity. Like, she and her husband pretend that they live in this small apartment, mm-hmm. but, you know, once the media leaves, they get out of their badminton uniforms because they play, of course, badminton, mm-hmm. working class sport for the, you know, TV reporters, and then they go to their very posh villa, you know,
1: with a swimming pool.
0: Exactly.
1: Uh-huh. Here's a picture of Ramiran in the movie. So what happens to her?
0: She is struck by this curse.
1: Uh-huh.
0: She cannot lie.
1: So she starts
0: spilling out truth bombs everywhere to her mother-in-law. I found that one to be the funniest in like various TV or like media appearances.
1: Radio shows.
0: Right.
1: So everybody is shocked.
0: Right.
1: There's mixed opinions though.
0: Sometimes 생활 연기 is what we call actors who are really good at playing someone who could be living next door to you.
1: The everyday
0: character. Yeah, that's right. And we've seen Ramiran play such characters in mm-hmm. Reply 1988, Dancing Queen, Ode to My Father. Mm-hmm. All of these roles, and I think, yeah, she is really well known for her 생활 연기 skills.
1: Hilarious. Mm-hmm. Very hilarious.
0: But I also have to say, Yoon Kyung-ho, who plays her husband, like, he sort of has this demeanor. He's played sort of like baddies in the past, mm-hmm. right? But he's kind of like a soft panda bear, I think.
1: Yeah, he's a bear. He's right. kind of like, oh.
0: Right?
1: Here's a picture. Just look at his face. Yeah, he's like there for her, but mm-hmm. not really helpful.
0: No, no.
1: But he's not like a bad person,
0: no,
1: but he's not.
0: But he's weak.
1: He's weak.
0: Mm-hmm.
1: But she's strong.
0: Right.
1: So they make it work.
0: Mm-hmm.
1: If you're looking for a comedic film this week to watch, kind of related to election season, then this is the one you should go for.
0: Right.
1: Let's go listen to a song, and we'll be back with Daejeon today. This is Peter Pan by EXO.

0: Let's go to Daejeon. Here's a picture of Daejeon.
1: Yay! Blah, blah, blah, blah. So do you know why we're going to Daejeon?
0: Because I love bread and you love me.
1: It's true. Those two things are true. Mm-hmm. And also, Daejeon has a reputation.
0: Okay.
1: I mentioned there was a kingmaker, but it's really more of what Koreans call, like, it decides. Mm-hmm. It's sort of like the middle ground. Korea is a very politically kind of, it's almost cleaved in half. On one side is Yeongnam, and it's always been very supportive of the government party or the more conservative party. Mm-hmm. While Honam, the Jeollado side, has always been for the opposition party or the more slightly more progressive mm-hmm. party. And then you see Daejeon and Chungcheongdo right in the middle. And just as they're sort of strategically in the middle of the country or geographically, mm-hmm. they are politically often in the middle.
0: Okay.
1: And so they represent sort of the swing vote of the country. So when elections start rolling in, when the campaigns start rolling in, you know, all these political pundits or strategists focus their eyes onto Daejeon and Chungcheongdo, wondering, okay, is Korea going to sort of swing left or swing right?
0: Oh.
1: And this year, can you guess what happened?
0: This year
1: for the local elections?
0: I mean, I know what happened, but I'm trying to decide, am I going to act like I didn't know?
1: That's usually the role of the MC.
0: What happened? Cynthia?
1: Yes. Well, Iris.
0: Well?
1: Yesterday, they turned blue.
0: Oh, this time they turned blue.
1: For the Democratic Party, Minjudang.
0: Okay.
1: So, Chungcheongdo, North Chungcheong, South Chungcheong, Daejeon, Sejong, they all chose the Party of Blue or the Minjudang candidates.
0: Interesting. Mm-hmm. So, Daejeon is not just a bread region. They've got their roles as well.
1: Yes.
0: But let's talk about what we could do in Daejeon. What are some things we should pay attention to?
1: Well, you know, I learned about this really interesting neighborhood in the middle of the city, mm-hmm. Near Jungangno and Daejeon Station. It's called Eunungjeongi.
0: Eunungjeongi.
1: Cultural Street. Eunungjeongi.
0: Eunungjeongi Cultural Street.
1: Iris, again, do you know what Eunungjeongi means?
0: Eunung.
1: Say it with a Chungcheongdo accent. I can't say it with a Chungcheong accent.
0: Eunung이 뭐예요?
1: Oh, very good, Iris.
0: Mm-hmm. Oh. So what is Eunung?
1: It is, I guess, a Chungcheongdo maybe accent way of saying Eunung.
0: Like bank?
1: Ginkgo. Oh, that's so cute too.
0: Interesting. Mm-hmm. So are there ginkgo trees here?
1: Yes, apparently there was a famous 200-year-old ginkgo tree in the area.
0: Interesting.
1: And there was a pavilion around it. Mm-hmm. So, jeongi means pavilion. So, Eunungjeongi.
0: Okay.
1: Ginkgo pavilion neighborhood or street.
0: So now it's like a street we can just wander around.
1: Yeah, apparently it's the Myeongdong of Daejeon.
0: Oh.
1: And there's this huge sky road. And it has this like really long LED screen with all of these like media art displays. So I guess it's their Times Square.
0: So it's their touristy place.
1: Right.
0: Okay, but when we're in Daejeon, what do we eat?
1: Well, before we head to Sangsimdang, and we'll head there soon.
0: Yes.
1: We have to have a bowl of gukbap.
0: Ooh, soup and rice.
1: And, you know, if you're near Daejeon Station and Chungang Market, there are so many choices, but I heard for 순대국밥, which is really popular dish, 순대국밥, 생일집 and 오뚜기 순대 are some of the more famous nopo restaurants or the old 국밥 restaurants.
0: Oh, I didn't know they were famous for their 국밥 in Daejeon.
1: Oh, they're super famous. I think it's because they are like a transportation hub.
0: Oh.
1: So if you're going to Seoul from any other parts of the country, often you would have to go through Daejeon.
0: Okay.
1: And what's the easiest sort of dish when you're on the road?
0: Korean fast food.
1: 국밥.
0: Here's a picture to show you guys looking heated and very It looks like it's boiling lava.
1: That's another thing about gukbap, guys.
0: It's hot.
1: It's hot.
0: Be careful, guys.
1: So if you need to down that gukbap in a hurry, mm-hmm. people actually pour a little bit of water in.
0: Oh, okay.
1: Because it's pretty salty anyway, so okay. a little bit of cold water.
0: Here's a picture of a more blander soup. Not blander, mm-hmm. but less spicy.
1: Now, I also heard there's a really popular old sogukbap. Beef gukbap
0: beef
1: restaurant.
0: Gukbap.
1: It's called Masong Sogukbap,
0: okay.
1: and it's also near Daejeon Station. So these three restaurants, Saengiljip, Ottogi Sundae, and Masong Sogukbap.
0: Interesting.
1: Remember those three names, guys.
0: Okay, after gukbap,
1: of course we have to head to
0: Sangsimdang.
1: And I think now Daejeon probably is most famous for this bakery, right?
0: Here's a picture. Lines.
1: It started all the way back in 1956 in that small stall near Daejeon Station.
0: They're just crazy.
1: It's like a bakery jaebol.
0: Here's a picture.
1: Bakery jaebol, I think.
0: They are known to have earned more money than mm-hmm. the franchise bakeries in Korea.
1: My goodness, I don't doubt that at all.
0: There was like a report mm-hmm. Based on pure sales.
1: Oh, I don't doubt
0: that
1: at all.
0: They are number one. Mm-hmm. I have never had it before.
1: To be absolutely frank, me neither.
0: It's that hard to get.
1: I've never been there. I think yeah. I've had some bread from there, uh-huh. from some really lovely people.
0: Okay.
1: But no, I've never been to Sangsimdang itself because the lines are so crazy, scary. And all the stories that I've heard is that you have to make an open run, right? Or pretend that you are
0: pregnant.
1: Yeah.
0: Apparently, you don't stand in line if you're pregnant.
1: So, you know, I guess bring a pillow, guys.
0: Here's a picture of one of their most famous menus, 튀김 소보로. We mm-hmm. call it 튀소.
1: Yeah.
0: It's just fried soboro with red bean paste inside. Mm. Their cakes, 시루, are seasonal, and they always have seasonal fruit in it.
1: But I love that buchupang.
0: Here's a picture of chive bread.
1: Oh, yum.
0: I need to go. I haven't. I've had people tell me they were willing to get me some when they were there, but all the time, it's weird because I wasn't in Korea.
1: Oh, maybe we can make a trip.
0: To Daejeon.
1: Mm.
0: Will you drive?
1: No, we would have to take the train. We would have to do SRT
0: or
1: PDG KRT.
0: Or has done open run before. She can teach us. She can
1: really?
0: Take us and teach
1: she has
0: us.
1: All those sort of strategies for
0: well, it sounds like it.
1: Mm.
0: Her strategy is probably waking up at 5, though, because she does it every day anyway. Anyway, I hope you guys enjoyed today's episode. We had a little bit of everything. Thank you so much, Cynthia, for joining us today.
1: Wow, that was fun, guys.
0: And you will be back next week.
1: Of course.
0: And it's rainy outside, so be careful.
1: Mm. Give yourself some bread and coffee.
0: Yes, all of you guys. I'll be back tomorrow on Friday because it's DBDB time. We're joined by Chris of Blitzers. The last song for today is 한 번도 하지 못한 이야기 by Sandia. With all my heart, this has been

0: Heart Attack made by producer Jung Hae-won, engineer An Jae-sun and Park Jong-mok, writers Kim Hae-rim and Kim Kyung-won, and I have been your DJ, Pretty Little Iris, and this is me,
1: Cynthia
0: Arifang.
1: Bye-bye.

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1: Hi everyone, I'm Catherine from Morning Wave in Busan. 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Feeling a little guilty? Well, Busan drivers ranked the lowest in a national survey for driving behavior. But if we practice good driving etiquette, we can all become gentler beings. 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And second, although I do love getting text messages from all of you, don't text and drive. That's a no-no. Good driving etiquette equals safety for all. This campaign is brought to you by Morning Wave in Busan on BEFM. Oh, by the way, tune in to Morning Wave in Busan to get real-time traffic updates. 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
1: Welcome to BFM News at 4. I'm Jian Kim. President Lee Jae-myung said that the government would humbly respect the public will expressed in the June 3rd local elections. Speaking at a meeting of senior presidential aides, he congratulated election winners and offered condolences to those who fell short. He also pledged to work closely with newly elected local governments, regardless of party affiliation, and called on both the ruling and the opposition parties to cooperate on improving livelihoods, promoting balanced regional development, and strengthening national unity. Meanwhile, he criticized ballot paper shortages reported in some areas during voting, expressing deep regret over shortcomings in election management. He ordered relevant agencies to investigate the cause, hold those responsible accountable, and implement measures to prevent similar incidents in the future. NVIDIA CEO Jensen Huang will spend 4 days in Korea meeting with leaders of major domestic companies as well as representatives from the gaming industry, AI and robotics startups, and academia. He is expected to meet key business figures on the evening of June 5th, with talks likely to center on

directors of the Korea Federation of Small and Medium Enterprises said it has high expectations for new leadership following the election of Busan's mayor, Chun Jae-su. It issued a statement congratulating the mayor-elect and welcoming the result. It said SMEs are struggling amid prolonged high interest rates, inflation, weak domestic demand, and labor shortages driven by population outflows. The group urged a new city administration to help overcome these challenges and reinvigorate Busan's growth engine. It also called for broader SME participation in major national projects, including Gadokdo New Airport's early opening and redevelopment of Busan North Port, plus stronger support and deregulation. Several notable winners emerged from Busan's June 3rd local elections. Of the 246 elected officials, including district heads and local council members, 86 were women, accounting for 35% of the total. The oldest winner was 73 years old, while the youngest was 23. Among district heads, the youngest elected candidate was 42 years old. The wealthiest elected official reported assets of nearly 14.3 billion won. Meanwhile, 54 winners disclosed criminal records, with a total of 74 convictions reported. The highest number of convictions declared by a single winner was 5. Only 3 winners came from minor parties or were elected as independents, with the remainder representing the 2 major parties. In international news, major steel exporting countries, including Korea, are scrambling to secure tariff-free export quotas ahead of the European Union's tougher steel import measures set to take effect on July 1st. The EU plans to cut annual tariff-free steel import volumes from 35 million tons to 18.3 million tons and double tariffs on excess imports from 25% to 50%. Negotiations on country-specific quotas are underway in Geneva. Korea is pursuing a two-track strategy, combining working-level talks with high-level diplomatic efforts in Brussels. Competition for the limited tariff-free quotas is expected to be intense. And now for today's weather. Skies are expected to clear from the afternoon. Daytime temperatures will range from 24 to 28 degrees. The temperature in Busan is currently 25 degrees Celsius. And that wraps up this hour's news. Thank you for joining us. 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

Hello, hello, hello. Happy Thursday to you all. 여러분, 밥 먹었어요? 밥 먹었니? 밥 먹었노? 밥 먹나? It's a simple phrase. It means, did you eat? But it actually doesn't mean, did you eat? It does. But in Korea, it can convey several different meanings, right? First of all, it can just mean, how are you? You all right? How's everything? It could also mean, I'll treat you to a meal. It could imply, have you eaten? You want to eat? Or it can just be, you know, casual expression. No particular meaning, just something people say in conversation. Hey, how are you? 처럼. 그래서 여러분, 식사하셨습니까? 저는 오늘 진짜 맛있는 누들 많이 먹었어요. 아, 배고파. Welcome to For My Busan. I'm your host, Laura McClucky.

I feel like I need to go to the club immediately, if not sooner. And they're going to tell me, sorry, madam, you're too old. I'll say, hold the phone. What do you mean? I got my pinky up and everything. That was Cat's Eye with Pinky Up. Pinky Up! When you drink a cup of tea in the UK, you must drink with your pinky up. Like this. Welcome to the show. Thank you for tuning in to For My Busan. I'm your host, Laura McLucky. In Korea, there are lots of, well, idiomatic expressions, idioms, right? There are lots of expressions related to rice or meals or eating, right? As mentioned earlier, when you ask someone, have you eaten? It's not necessarily like an actual question. It's not necessarily asking, did you physically eat something? It can mean different things. It can mean, are you well? How have you been? It can mean absolutely nothing. It can just be part of conversation. Oh, how are you? Yeah, fine. How are you? It's just one of those pleasantries that we say. Or things like this. Let's have a meal sometime. 밥 한번 먹자. Oh, 식사합시다. Oh, 밥. Every time I say let's eat together, I do this. As if like people don't know what let's eat together means. I need to give them a spoon hand signal just in case. Just in case. The expression though, let's have a meal, 밥 한번 먹자 or 식사 한번 합시다. It can be very confusing for people who've just arrived in Korea because when you hear it, if they understand it to some extent, they might think that they're actually supposed to make plans to have a meal together. But actually, it's not a definite invitation. Oh, let's have a coffee. Oh yeah, we should definitely get together, have a coffee. Let's have a cup of tea. Let's have a meal. Let's have a dinner. Do you want to do a dinner? Let's get lunch. People say these all the time, but it's like, it doesn't really mean anything. You know, when you say, I'll contact you, that kind of creates an obligation that people are unable to fulfill, you know? 연락해줄게요. If you say that, then you kind of have to 연락, right? You have to contact them. So instead, you say, let's have a meal sometime. You know, it's like, I like you, but I don't like you enough to want to stay in touch with you. It's not that I don't like you. It's just that I've got other things on. So it's like just a very polite way of saying, I appreciate this meeting here today and let's never see each other again. In a nice way. 그 정도는 아니에요. 그 정도 아니지만. Yeah, anyway, but sharing a meal has very special significance here in Korea. In Korean culture, especially, people don't eat with just anybody. In fact, the Korean word 식구, which means family, literally refers to people who eat together. Isn't that interesting? 식구. I like that. And I think these days there's a lot of single person households as well. So I think the meaning of these words becomes a lot more

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When you think about the origins of the word and what family means, it's people who share a meal together. I think that's very nice. So what kind of relationship should you, I hate the word should, but what kind of relationship do you think you need to have with someone before you share a meal? 여러분, 누구와 식사하면 그분이랑 어떤 관계가 무조건 있어야 되는지 어떻게 생각하시는지 궁금합니다. What do you think? For me personally, I would eat a meal with a stranger. No problem. I think for me, eating alone, no problem. Eating with friends, no problem. Eating with my professor, his brother, and 10 ajushis that work for his brother's company. Not the most comfortable, but no problem. No problem. I did not like the menu. However, 교수님, 밥 먹자라고 하시면 밥 먹어야 돼요. 그쵸? So here's the thing. What do you think? The difficult thing about Korea, the reason I say that is because it's not really uncomfortable for me to get a plate of food, sit down and have some, you know, casual conversation with someone. Whatever. However, in Korea, we've got side dishes, right? So you should be comfortable sharing at least the side dishes with the person. You also need to be with someone whose eating habits you can tolerate. So for me, now this is just my opinion, and feel free to disagree. But when anyone eats like this, I feel like I have to leave the table before I rip off my arms and throw them across the room. Like the sound of, it's not just eating, it's mouth noises for me. So I'm very, very sensitive to mouth noises. So even if I've got my headphones in, my earphones in, and someone's speaking on the microphone and they do this, that sound, oh, I just want to punch something, you know? Or someone brushing their teeth, someone kissing. Just mouth noises in general, I can't stand it. But how about you? And of course, when you eat a meal together, there's also expectations of etiquette. So perhaps you don't like someone who takes their shoes off and puts their feet up on the table. Well, not the table, the chair. Maybe you don't like someone who puts their elbows on the chair, maybe on the table. Maybe you don't like someone who slurps their noodles. Or et cetera, et cetera. So there's lots of reasons why you might not want to share a table and a meal with someone. However, the practice of splitting the bill, this is a big one, right? So these days, actually, the bill, the n분의 1 has become very common. And so even so, people still feel like paying the bill only for exactly what they ate feels a bit stingy. And in Korea, especially for a more traditional or older person, they might decide they have to pay the bill. Otherwise, they get very upset. And as a result, after a meal, people might appear to be arguing who gets to pay the bill. They might hesitate. They might reluctantly stand up when it's time to settle the bill. And of course, the most practical and convenient solution for everybody is Dutch pay, where you pay what you, I mean, you just, you pay what you ate, pay your cost, cover your cost, right? But what if you feel uncomfortable dividing the bill in front of the cashier? Well, you don't have to worry about that because there's an app which can automatically calculate how much each person owes by scanning a photo of the receipt. And as a result, after a group meal, there's no need to pull out a calculator and manually figure out what you need to pay. So I want to hear your thoughts on eating together. Is there people you wouldn't eat with? Are there people you wouldn't eat with? Are there people you love to eat with? And when it comes to paying the bill, do you prefer to split the bill? Or do you find it more comfortable when one person pays for everything? 여러분, 오늘 우리 밥에 대해서, 뭐 식사에 대해서 얘기를 하고 있는데요. 특히 오늘은 밥값을 어떻게 기부를 하는 게 편한지에 대한 의견을 한번 받아볼게요. 네, 알려주세요. 더치페이 좋아하세요? 아니면 한 명 다 계산하고 아니면 뭐 어떤 식으로 제일 좋아하시는지 이유도 같이 보내주시면 감사하겠습니다. #9050 #9050 text messages 101

0: Kakai Talk is free. 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And of course, we'll gather all of your messages and read them throughout the show and at the end of the show. 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So send them all to us right now and throughout the show. All right, up next, it's Newsfeed with Gyubi.
1: System check complete. Destination set. Busan.
0: Ladies and gentlemen, this is your captain speaking. We're now making our approach to Busan. Cabin crew, prepare for landing. We've just landed. Welcome to For My Busan.

0: Welcome back, everybody. It's time for Newsfeed. Kim Kyubi Nim is in the house. Hello. You're supposed to say hello. It's radio. People can't hear you if you just bow.
1: Hello.
0: Oh, it's nice to see you. How have you been?
1: I've been quite busy.
0: Well, BTS are coming to town, so of course you're busy. This is like crazy festival season.
1: Oh, yeah. Wow. That makes me busy, too.
0: So busy. Busy, busy, so busy.
1: Busy, busy, every day busy.
0: So busy, yeah. Busy, like a bee. But this is, for anyone who doesn't know, this is Kim Kyubi, 주무관님, yeah, from Busan City's Media Division. And you join us every Thursday to bring us all the updates from the city. So, what's going on today?
1: So, today we are talking about two things that really show Busan's global side. First, the city's biggest annual port festival is returning. And second, Busan is getting ready to welcome K-pop fans from around the world this summer.
0: Why is that? Oh, yes, BTS are coming.
1: BTS is coming this
0: month. Okay, yeah, it's going to be very exciting. So the port connecting Busan to the world, 150-year birthday, K-pop connecting Busan to the world, BEFM connecting Busan to the world.
1: Everything starts from Busan.
0: Okay, let's start with the port festival, the Busan Port Festival. This year is especially significant, right?
1: Mm-hmm. The 19th Busan Port Festival will take place from June 19th to 20th at the North Port Waterfront Park, Bukhang Jinsu Gongwon. And what makes this year's festival extra meaningful is that it celebrates the 150th anniversary of the opening of Busan Port.
0: 150 years old. I understand how that feels. I myself am 150 years old.
1: I understand.
0: And look how young I look. Yes, it's like I'm not even a vampire. But it's a very good reminder of how important the port has been to Busan's identity.
1: Mm-hmm. Busan grew into Korea's largest port city through this gateway to the world. So this festival is really about celebrating the history and symbolism of Busan Port.
0: Yeah, and looking at the program, so it seems a lot bigger than your typical waterfront festival. It captures really the identity and the essence of Busan's history and culture.
1: And one of the headline attractions is Port Lounge, inspired by the spaces where sailors would traditionally rest, eat, and socialize. Visitors can enjoy performances and food from major trading ports around the world.
0: Mmm, 맛있겠다.
1: 좋겠다, 재밌겠다.
0: I want to eat something. Delicious. It's like, do you know, I love this because ports are very international places. Mm-hmm. And that's what this port festival is doing. It's bringing, you know, international port culture to the entirety of Busan.
1: And there are plenty of outdoor activities too. Visitors can try water leisure experiences like kayaks in the North Port Canal area, and a special tour program where visitors can board ships and experience Busan Port from the water.
0: Perfect for families looking for a fun day out, or, you know, friends, couples, everybody actually, because it's also something we don't usually get to do.
1: And if you're looking for a highlight, the opening ceremony on June 19th will feature performances by singer Kay Will and a band Nerd Connection.
0: I love Nerd

0: Connection.
1: Oh, fuck Fifty Left said. Okay.
0: You like K Will? I love Nerd Connection.
1: Oh.
0: Oh,
1: you should come.
0: Nerd Connection 진짜 좋아해요. 옛날부터. Before they were really famous.
1: Oh.
0: Yeah. Because I always thought, wow, handsome. And then
1: they are banned.
0: Still. But I thought, handsome. And then they came out, and before they were like really nerdy, but still like attractive. Yo. And now they're more famous, and I'm like, of course. They've been working out.
1: Yeah.
0: They've been working out.
1: They both come to Busan Port Festival.
0: Good.
1: And a large-scale Busan Port fireworks show against the backdrop of Busan Port and Busan Harbor Bridge.
0: I love it. Busan답다. I think that sounds really beautiful. I've never seen fireworks over the Harbor Bridge.
1: I think so. Yeah.
0: Yeah. I mean, over Gwangan Bridge yeah. many, many times, mm-hmm. but that sounds really spectacular. And I love the harbor anyway, when it's all lit up at night.
1: Yes,
0: it looks really beautiful.
1: Yeah, it's like a rainbow.
0: It's really beautiful. So that's a spectacular way to celebrate 150 years of mm-hmm. Busan Port on a nice summer night. Probably a very humid summer night. So this weekend is the International Dance Festival.
1: Yeah.
0: And they have a Tuksor Mude, a special stage on Haeundae Beach every year. But I emcee this event every year. They're like, Rora, Rora. I'm like, yay! Because it's so fun. I love it. Mm-hmm. I love it so much. But every single year, it's at the beach. And usually the weather is like...
1: So humid.
0: So humid. So my hair is like... It goes... Pfft, and I end up looking like a...
1: What,
0: Injong. 진짜 인형 같아. It's like a fluffy 인형. Oh, it's terrible. Terrible.
1: They will be so cute.
0: No. I don't want to be cute. I want to be professional.
1: Okay.
0: And uahada.
1: Okay.
0: Okay, let's move to the next one. Speaking of international, did I speak of international?
1: Mm-hmm.
0: I did. International Global Dance Fest, yes. Busan is preparing to welcome lots and lots of people mm-hmm. to the city for a very busy June, thanks to some major K-pop events.
1: Yes, the city has launched a special campaign, Into K-pop, Into Busan.
0: 그래?
1: The idea is simple. If you come to Busan for K-pop, we want you to experience everything the city has to offer.
0: 맞아. Because there's no point in coming just for the K-pop and then leaving.
1: We don't want that.
0: No. So it's not just the concert, not just the venue, but it's the beaches, the food, the festivals, the city, the neighborhoods, everything.
1: Yeah. So the campaign is connected to two major events happening in June. The BTS World Tour in Busan on June 12th and 13th. And the Busan One Asia Festival on June 27th and 28th.
0: Yeah. I did get asked to go and cover... the BTS concert, but I'm out of town, so I can't.
1: Okay.
0: What a shame.
1: What a shame.
0: That's a lie. It's a horrible lie. But the campaign message, I like it very much. Into K-pop, into Busan. Mm-hmm. It's like K-pop is a gateway into our city, right?
1: Yes, that's true. And the city wants visitors to expand their concert experience into full Busan experience through local food, night views, festivals, shopping, and local culture.
0: Yeah, and I feel like the campaign goes far beyond the traditional tourism advertising mm-hmm. too.
1: And Busan is collaborating with local companies and organizations to create a citywide welcome experience. For example, there's a special edition of Daesun Soju featuring the campaign design
0: mm-hmm.
1: and a limited edition Dongbaekjeon discount gift certificate that mm-hmm. comes with exclusive Busan-themed collectibles.
0: Collectibles, eh? Mm-hmm. Very nice.
1: Oh, Park PD also loves it. Uh-huh.
0: You promised me a gift many months ago.
1: What kind of gift?
0: You said you're going to give me a gift.
1: Really?
0: Okay. Months and months ago.
1: Okay.
0: It was some sort of like money box or some sort of like music box or something.
1: Oh, really?
0: You promised that's it.
1: Did I mention anything like that?
0: Remember that now.
1: Okay.
0: I will find it.
1: Okay, bring it to me.
0: But I love that there's going to be like special or limited items because they can collect it and it's not something that you can just randomly buy in Busan anytime. It's specifically for this period.
1: Yes.
0: So it will really remind them of their experience. So I hope everyone feels very welcome.
1: That's our goal. And the city wants people to remember Busan not only as the place where they attended a concert, but as a city they want to come back to again.
0: 맞아요. 제 방송 중요합니다. So honestly, that's what successful tourism is all about. A lasting connection.
1: Mm-hmm.
0: Nerd connection.

0: time for Busan Life Solutions. Kelly's in the house.
1: 안녕하세요. Hi.
0: 안녕하세요.
1: 네, 반갑습니다. Well, it really feels like it's Monday today.
0: Really?
1: Because of the local election yesterday, you know, we had a day off.
0: Yeah.
1: And it doesn't really feel like it's Thursday. So throughout the day today, I had to, you know, remind myself that, oh, I'm going to work. it's Thursday. I have to go to BFM, right?
0: Park PD, does it feel like a Monday for you? Really?
1: A little bit. A little
0: bit. We worked yesterday. I worked from the morning yesterday, all day.
1: All day.
0: Yeah. 네. So this feels like a Thursday to me. So I'm very 다봉. 네. Okay? Very, very 다봉.
1: 다봉.
0: 네. 다봉. Anyway, let's get into it. Busan Life Solutions. What is Busan Life Solutions?
1: All right. So in this segment, well, we actually receive questions and answers from two different organizations. Mm. So here's the thing, you know, the number of non-Koreans living in Busan has increased a lot recently, right? And, well, their situations may vary, but one thing that they have in common is that they face difficulties while living in the cities. Well, the problems can be about their school life, or it can be about their marriage, or it can be about their visas, et cetera, right? Whenever they have issues or difficulties, you know, I want to give them a reminder that they can visit two different organizations. One is the Busan Global Center. The other is the Busan Foreign Resident Support Center. So in this segment, I actually receive questions and answers from these two organizations, right? Mm-hmm. And I, you know, after I receive them, I do translate a little bit and I double check, you know, and I share them with you and with our listeners so that we can, you know, help some of our listeners who may go through some similar situations.
0: Absolutely. Mm-hmm. Okay, so I'll read the questions.
1: All right.
0: You give us the solutions.
1: Exactly.
0: This person says, I lived in Korea for a while now, and I've now returned to my home country. Mm-hmm. Recently, I applied for a pension refund or a 연금 환급, but the amount I received was different from what I expected. Could you help me understand why?
1: Right. We actually often receive questions about this 연금 환급, right? In English, it's called the pension refund, right? Mm. Well, probably it's just me, but I assume that for many Koreans, the idea of pension refund sound a little bit strange because many Korean citizens cannot simply withdraw their national pension contributions when they leave a job or when they move abroad, right? Instead, we Koreans are required to keep our contributions in the system and receive a pension later in our lives, right? However, for non-Koreans, their situations may vary a little bit. So let's talk about it, okay? So let's say, here's just an example. Let's say John from the States works in Korea for 3 years. Mm-hmm. Every month, part of his salary goes to the national pension, like a 연금, right? And his employer also contributes. Normally, pensions are designed to be paid out when someone reaches a retirement age, like 65 or something like that. However, John doesn't plan to live in Korea forever. So after 3 years, he decided to return to the States permanently. Mm-hmm. If that is the case, Korea allows foreign nationals to receive a pension refund instead of waiting, you know, until their retirement. Mm-hmm. So John can apply for a pension refund and receive it. So you got it, right?
0: Yes.
1: 네. Anyways, let's go back to our initial question, right?
0: Yeah.
1: Well, this person is no longer in Korea, but felt that the actual amount pension refund received was different from what was expected, right? Mm-hmm. Probably less. That's why this person
0: Yeah, that's why they're like,
1: right?
0: They're asking,
1: right?
0: Yeah. If it's more, you're just like, nice.
1: Oh, yeah. Right.
0: 다봉.
1: But exactly, right? So the Busan Global Center contacted the 연금공단 or the National Pension Service on this person's behalf. Well, according to the National Pension Service, this person should have checked the amount displayed in their system more carefully in the first place.
0: Yeah.
1: Because if there's an issue with the amount, well, it can only be corrected before the refund process is completed.
0: Very important.
1: 네.
0: Very important.
1: Right. So once the refund has been paid out, well, the amount can no longer be corrected anymore.
0: Yeah.
1: So I'm afraid to tell you this, but it seems like there's nothing else that this person can do about it.
0: Yeah.
1: You know? So what we learn is that, you know, it's important to double check all the little details, right, and confirm the refund amount before applying.
0: Yeah.
1: 네. So I'm sorry that I couldn't give a happier answer, you know.
0: Well, I mean, it is what it is.
1: 네, it is what it is.
0: All right. This person says, I'm an overseas Korean currently holding an F4 visa. Mm-hmm. If I participate in a lot of volunteer work, are there any advantages when applying for an F5 permanent residency visa?
1: Yes. Right. Uh-huh. So if they have a sufficient record of volunteer service, well, they may be eligible for reduced income requirement when applying for F5 permanent residency visa, right? Mm-hmm. Specifically, if they can show at least like 100 hours of volunteer work completed over a 6 month or longer, right? Mm-hmm. Their required income level may be lower to 80% of the Korea's GNI, which is Korea's gross national income, right?
0: Yeah.
1: Instead of the standard one. But please keep in mind that, you know, you just do a volunteer activity, but you just forget about it, then there's nobody who knows it.
0: Yeah, right? You've got to record it. There's an official process for recording your volunteer hours, and not all organizations, not all volunteer work is eligible for

0: these volunteer points.
1: Exactly. That's what I wanted to say. So in order to qualify, your volunteer activities must be officially recorded through the 1365 volunteer portal, right? And you must be able to submit a volunteer activity records, like a certificate. Also, please keep in mind that no more than 6 volunteer hours per day can be counted in total, right? Speaking of which, there's an additional benefit as well. Well, if you have a strong Korean language skill, right? So if you speak good Korean, and if you meet the volunteer service requirement, the income required may be reduced to even further to 60% of GNI, right?
0: Yeah.
1: So for overseas Koreans who are considering applying for like permanent residence in the future, like, you know, volunteering, I strongly recommend that volunteering can be a meaningful way to contribute to the community and like provide actual like benefit for themselves, right, during the visa process.
0: Yeah, it's a good, it's definitely a good thing to do. There's lots of, there's lots of orphanages, residence facilities, etc., etc.,
1: that will accept that. Or like a Busan Residence Support Center.
0: Yeah. And there's like even things like in the wintertime, delivering briquettes or kimchi making or lots of different things you can get involved with. Yeah. I love it. All right. This person says, I'm an expat living in Busan. My husband and I are both in our second marriage. I don't have any children, but my husband has a child from his previous marriage who is currently studying overseas and recently started university. I understand that he has a responsibility to support his child financially, and I respect that. However, my husband is very private about his finances and doesn't want to share details about his income or expenses with me. Although he earns a good salary, our household budget feels very tight, and sometimes it seems like we're living on much less than I would expect. I'm concerned that a large portion of his income may be going towards supporting his child, but I really don't know because I don't have access to any financial information. As a spouse, is there any way for me to check my husband's income or financial situation? This does not seem like a resident
1: like
0: support.
1: Like a healthy relationship,
0: right? This seems
1: right?
0: like a Jerry Springer episode.
1: Oh,
0: this
1: really?
0: Is like a talk show.
1: Well, this person must be going through a very stressful situation.
0: Yeah.
1: And, you know, in marriage, you don't necessarily need to know every single detail, right?
0: Yeah.
1: About each other's lives. But like being open and transparent about money is really important, isn't it?
0: I think, do you know what? Like my husband probably doesn't know exactly what's in my, I don't know if I know exactly what's in my bank, but and vice versa. But we come together and we save all the money together and we have, you know, monthly meetings about finances and stuff. You need to be able to talk about finances.
1: Openly.
0: But I got a little, I don't know, I felt a little uncomfortable maybe. When she said, I'm concerned that a large portion of his income may be going towards supporting his child. Well, I would hope so. I would hope it is.
1: Oh.
0: You know?
1: If not, what else?
0: Like, I mean, if not, then where is it going?
1: I would
0: hope that it was going there instead of going somewhere else that you don't know about, right?
1: I wish I could give a better answer, but in Korea, one spouse generally cannot access to other spouse's bank account, like tax record, salary information, or other financial documents without the person's consent. Well, there are some exceptions, actually, during legal proceedings, like a divorce or like a property division cases or something like that. But in an ongoing marriage, like theirs, well, there's usually no simple way to verify your spouse's like income, right?
0: But it's so troubling that they can't have a conversation about it.
1: So this person should be able to have an open conversation with the husband about like a shared financial goals or like monthly expenses and long-term plans. Like rather than just, you know, focusing on how much he's spending on his child, right? So just openly, you know, talk about the overall household budget and like talk like whether both of them have a clear understanding of their financial situation, right?
0: Yeah.
1: So my answer is, well, this person may not be able to just access the husband's financial information
0: directly, of course not.
1: Without his permission.
0: But here's the thing, there's no legal way that you

0: can do it, like you said, unless they're going through divorce. But in an ongoing marriage, I think the bigger situation here is, why are you keeping this very important information from each other?
1: Right.
0: So yeah, recommend perhaps some
1: communication. But if it's their first year or like a first month, you know, they can be, both of them can be a little bit shy, but
0: I would never go into a marriage without knowing the financial situation. It's not to say that I care how much money he makes per se. It's that I need to know there's not a huge amount of debt.
1: Right.
0: Mm-hmm. He's not gambling. He's not, you know, that kind of stuff. Right. Yeah. I hope that this gets resolved. This is a very tricky situation.
1: Right.
0: All right. Very quickly, final one. This person says, I'd like to try a hair salon in Korea, but I'm having trouble making a reservation. Is it okay to just walk in or do I need to book in advance?
1: Right. K-beauty is trending, right? Right. K-beauty, like K-cosmetics.
0: Mm.
1: Right. So I thought that probably as a tourist, it's really hard to make reservations, right? Because we Koreans actually make reservations via our search engine.
0: Either on the phone or
1: whatever. But actually many salons actively post their work examples on the social media, so I think that you can just send like a direct message, you know, like to book an appointment.
0: Walk-ins are possible, but for example, the salon I go to, a walk-in, I would have to wait like 4 hours probably, because they're usually booked. So walk-ins are not ideal. Send a message on social media. Good idea. Nice, I like that. We're so up to date.
1: 맞아요.
0: No bum tea in here.
1: No bum tea.
0: 제가 왔어요.
1: Oh, 네. I'll take it as a compliment.
0: It's a compliment.
1: No bum tea.
0: It is. Kelly, thank you so much for all of the information. We will see you again next week for more Busan Life Solutions.
1: 안녕.
0: Bye-bye. All right, time for me to say goodbye for the first half of the show. This is You Got Me Feeling by Parcels. I will see you back here at 5 o'clock for part 2, and the Global Chatter Squad are waiting.

I always remember that. Whoever pays the bill has the power. And I thought, you know what? I want to pay the bill a lot. But I also don't want to take people for dinner to expensive places. I will pay for your kimbap, but I don't know about a steak. But we'll see. We'll see. Depends.

0: Hello, hello. Yes, hello. Time for the Global Chatter Squad. This segment is a new one for the new season. But when was the new season? April?
1: About 7 weeks ago.
0: 7 weeks ago? 6 weeks ago?
2: Already?
0: 7 weeks ago?
1: 6, 7.
2: Someone
1: had to do it.
2: I think it's been about 6 to 7 weeks since that's been done. But it's okay.
0: Ew.
2: We're catching. Oh, well.
1: Old people.
0: 6, 7.
1: Sorry.
0: 6, 7. Old people doing 6, 7 is not cool,
1: I'm
0: man.
1: Not old. You're the ones that are old thinking about who's this guy.
2: Listen,
1: over
2: Andrew
1: here.
2: Has his cap on backwards.
0: That does not a young person make. It's nice to have you in the studio.
2: Yeah.
1: These two basics with their basic colors.
2: Exactly.
0: I saw you out. Listen, I'm dressed exactly the same as the curtains today.
2: It's camouflage.
0: Yeah. So are you, but you've at least you've got a jacket on.
2: At least I've got a jacket on, yeah.
0: Yeah.
2: I feel like I overdid it on my powder, face powder.
0: No,
2: so
0: I
2: I'm
0: love
2: just
0: it.
2: Blending in, yeah.
0: It's wonderful.
1: Hi, everyone.
0: Hello,
1: my name's
0: hello.
1: Andrew.
0: Hello.
1: I'm over here.
2: Yeah. How's everyone doing?
0: Good.
2: Yeah.
1: I just got to, when you were talking about Dutch pay and all this kind of stuff,
2: yeah.
1: I was curious of, because we had a conversation about this not too long ago, actually, and about the whole Soprano talk and everything like that.
2: Uh-huh.
1: But do you know where Dutch pay comes from?
2: From Dutch people.
0: On Dutch coffee.
1: No. But there is, it used to have a very negative connotation.
0: Yeah.
1: Like it used to be extremely negative because it was called like a Dutch treat where everybody paid for themselves, but it was a poor substitute for really good hospitality. So it like instead of somebody saying like, you know, I'm going to take care of everything, it's like, all right, everyone's got their own. All right, good, good, good, good. But like since then, I mean, this is like hundreds of years ago. There was also something called a Dutch uncle.
0: Mm-hmm.
1: Do you know what a Dutch uncle is?
2: No. I know
1: what you're going to say.
2: Thing.
1: Yeah.
2: I've never heard of a Dutch uncle.
1: A Dutch uncle is like a harsh critic. And then a more of a negative one would be, this was, the English used to say this about the Dutch, somebody having Dutch courage, but it was like fake courage that comes from alcohol.
0: Uh-huh. Oh yeah, Dutch courage. That can't, I know the history of that one, actually. Yeah.
1: All right.
0: I'm not going to go into it.
1: But a Dutch oven, that's in a whole other ball game.
2: I mean, that's making me think, oh, what would be that, the Korean version of that, a K-uncle?
1: Yeah, I don't know.
0: Well, K-uncles
2: for another
0: day. With the toe socks.
2: Yeah.
0: A K-uncle with those toe socks.
1: I love toe socks.
2: Toe socks.

0: socks.
1: Everything. Yeah.
2: Yeah.
3: Pair of flip flops and toe socks.
2: I wore toe socks with those toe shoes. That was another level.
3: That's too much.
2: Yeah, no.
1: I did. Can I answer my answer for the text question of the day?
3: Oh, yeah, yeah, please do.
1: So in my 20s, I was all about the Dutch pay. So I was always like, I'll calculate it. I had the calculator out, very accurate. And then in my 30s, like, I liked treating people. Mm. And now in my 40s, everyone buy me dinner, buy me lunch, buy me breakfast.
2: Yeah, I've been through the trenches. Somebody help me out over here.
1: I used to feel like a little embarrassed about that, but now I'm like, if someone, so I would refuse at least two or three times, but now I don't refuse at all. Mm. Say that, oh, hey, I'll grab this coffee for you.
3: Oh, let me get it. I'll get it.
1: Thank you.
3: Yeah.
1: That's it. That's what I'm embracing. Yeah. Yeah.
2: I think I'm like that a lot with my like tighter group of friends.
3: Mm.
2: You know what I mean? Because it... we'll eventually get each other back at some point. You know what I mean? It's not worried about it, but it's just, it will happen eventually.
3: Yeah.
2: Like if someone grabs a meal, I know that even if I get the next one as well, someone else is getting the one after that.
3: Yeah.
2: So it's not,
3: it's
2: a, big
3: not
2: deal.
3: A big deal. I think we're very lucky to be in the position where we can do that.
2: Yeah, exactly. For sure.
3: And if I wasn't in a position, okay, so here's the thing. I'm gonna spill a little bit of tea, but it's not
2: I'll get my
1: tea time. Let me get my cup.
3: Piping hot tea,
1: okay, it's
3: but
1: lukewarm tea.
3: You know that meme from the Bridgerton meme, and it's like that song, and everyone's just doing this, and they're like,
1: "Yes, yes, yes."
2: I have no clue whatsoever.
1: Yeah, I've seen that.
3: So that's me coming in, spilling the tea. So basically, I have a person in mind who cannot afford to go out and eat dinner with people.
1: Yeah.
3: And this person, it's not that this person doesn't have money available to them, but they choose to spend it on things that are not going out to eat dinner.
1: I see.
3: And then they will go out with other people and they will say, I don't have enough money to eat with everybody. Yeah.
1: Then don't come out.
3: And so that's it, right? That would be me. I wouldn't come out.
1: Yeah.
3: But this person still comes along and says, I don't have enough. I'll just get
2: that's
3: chips.
1: It's Andrew.
3: No, it's not Andrew. And this isn't even in Korea, by the way.
1: Okay.
3: So when this person says, I don't have enough money, some of my other friends say, okay, so it's fine. No, it's fine. I'll pay. This guy? Okay. See you next time.
2: I don't
3: because
2: care either.
3: I got to the point where it was so expected of me to pay.
1: Yeah.
2: Yeah, I know what you mean.
3: And I mean, I love to pay for other people, actually.
1: Yeah.
3: I'm going to pay for you. And I really do. I love it. It's one of my love languages where I can care for you by saying, I've got it. I've got it. And I do it for my students, like my research assistants and whatever. And it feels really good to be able to do that because I was never the person in the position where I could pay for anyone else. Mm. So now I'm a bit older.
1: I mean, when I used to be in that person's shoes, like when I was younger, and like I'm looking at my bank account, like I can't like go out and eat. Mm. I would say, you guys enjoy the meal. I'll see you on the sidewalk.
3: Yeah.
1: I'll be like, I'll see you outside after your dinner.
3: Yeah.
1: And then like, you know, there's other ways of spending time together.
3: Yeah.
1: So
3: Yeah.
2: There's one thing I have to mention here before we move on. So Laura, for listeners just tuning in, maybe you missed Laura's dance, but I think everybody, they couldn't really see her. It just saw like a floating head because she blended into the curtains.
1: And she did
2: It was like a green screen. And she was just like, ooh.
3: I'll do it again for you when it's a wide shot.
1: Let's do that.
3: Yeah.
1: Yeah.
3: What's today's topic?
2: Go ahead.
1: Today's
2: topic is fight over it.
1: Very relevant because yesterday was election day, right?
2: It was
1: Korea's nationwide local elections. So today we're going to talk all things about elections.
3: We're not allowed to talk politics, all right, guys? Before we fight, no fighting, okay?
1: No fighting.
3: Do you know what I love? I love, love, love about Korean elections is when it comes to the results and what they do is they have these animations. And I especially remember, I think it was maybe National Assembly must have been about 8 years ago, but they had the faces of all the candidates on boxers.
2: Yeah.
3: And
1: then
3: as the results would pop up, the boxer would go, and then so this guy would like fall. And I thought, this is absolute lunacy. This is so ridiculous.
2: It's so great.
3: It's wonderful. I love it. And you would never have that in the UK.
2: No, not in Canada
3: either. It's bizarre, this like the election
1: hype. Coverage, right?
3: Yeah.
1: I mean, I'm trying to think of back in the US, I mean, the election night coverage, it's very...

0: intense. It's like a big event. Mm. I used to like get together with friends. Like we would have a potluck. Mm. And I understand why in some countries, like they don't, they try to be like very serious. Mm. But I think we need a little relief because some elections are very high stakes.
1: Yeah.
0: And people are on edge. Mm. You know, people in the same room can very much erupt into an argument. So those little fun things, I think it's, I feel I can see the thought process in, you know, coming to those decisions in broadcast.
2: Yeah.
1: Yeah. I know we're probably going to get into this, but one of the other things I really like about elections in Korea is the campaigning. Now, I do, it's very similar to Canada in the sense where you can't put up posters or anything until 2 weeks before the election. I believe that's what the rule is in Korea. Mm. Like, it's not like months in advance or something like that. So it's, and then you see the trucks going, then you see the dancers and everything. And it was so funny. I was there with my kids. This is last weekend. We were playing badminton at the apartment complex. And then we just hear, and we're like, what is going on?
2: Yeah.
1: And then we look over the railing and it just, a rave broke out. That's a crosswalk.
2: Yeah. Of ajumas and ajashis with white gloves on.
0: Yeah. Giving the jazz hands.
1: Yeah. Yeah.
0: These like, days, if you want a canvas, you need some dancing chops.
1: Oh, definitely.
2: Do you know what? I would love to go around the town on one of those little carts, though.
1: Yeah?
2: My friend, I say my friend, my acquaintance, actually was in this election and had asked me specifically, he's like, why don't you come on the cart? And I was like, I would love to, just because it would be
1: Laura
2: so
1: on the
2: I'd
1: trolley.
2: So I'd be able to like dance and sing, but obviously working for the government, because this is BEFM's government run, so we have to be incredibly impartial, non-partisan, no parties whatsoever.
0: Yeah.
2: And so of course I said, oh, I would love to, but I can't. Of course I can't.
1: It's the best. That's one of the best things when that happens, because even if you do want to, it could end up being a headache for you. Well, you know, I really want to, but I can't.
2: But I can.
0: But what if we just take that idea and benchmark it and use it to promote our radio shows?
2: That's exactly what I was thinking.
0: Drive all around Busan
1: City. Can we get
0: City?
1: One of those trucks?
2: The BEFM buggy.
0: Yeah.
1: Well, I think those trucks must be at a discount now.
0: You can do that Bridgerton dance on it.
2: Oh, yeah. I'll just have a cup of tea. Go around the town spreading gossip.
0: Why
1: or is it the three of us sitting on the back of it, just with microphones?
2: Cup of tea and a microphone.
0: We'll do a 12-hour marathon.
2: That'd be so fun.
1: Well, but anyway.
0: I was curious, like, what are your voting histories? Like, have you voted, I'm sure, like, in Scotland and Canada?
1: Yeah, I think that, you know, I was really excited the first time I was allowed to vote at 18. Mm-hmm. You know, I thought it was like, yes, I finally have a voice, which I guess I did. You know what I mean? Like, you get to, you know, put in your vote and say your piece if you want to do that kind of thing. But it was very anticlimactic. Like, it was just like, all right. And I was like, oh, the person I voted for won by 10,000 votes. That didn't, but then like, then the next election, it was super close. And I remember my mom saying, see, aren't you happy you voted?
0: Yeah.
1: And we voted for the person who ended up winning, and it was within a couple hundred votes. So it was a very close election. But it was, I remember I did it until I moved to Korea. And, you know, we would, you know, I would always end up going with, you know, friends or with my mom or dad and just down to where we would vote. And it was all right.
0: It's a very, yesterday too, when I went voting in the neighborhood, it's a very family friendly environment. Yeah, I brought my puppy with me and people were out, you know, in strollers and it was nice. Yeah. But I do relate to the kind of anticlimactic thing because, so when I was living in America, in the States, I only had a green card, so I never voted. I did join some friends to canvass for some local elections. But the first time I was back here in Busan and voted, it felt so like dramatic, like going in. I mean, no one was looking at me, but I felt like everybody was looking at me.
2: I'm here.
0: I think I almost smiled at people. And then when
2: slow
0: I came,
2: slow motion casting,
0: it was slow motion, just taking my carefully folded up, you know, ballot.
1: Yeah.
0: And then I thought there should be a trumpet playing or something, but no, I was
1: confetti
0: just
1: confetti falls down.
0: Just shepherded out the room, and I'm like, this is it. I need to do a dance or something.
2: So do you know what I think is very cool is you are in some places. I think we talked about this with Mark. In some place, where was it? But they use marbles to cast votes because people can't read. And so there's lots of different ways to vote. I remember back in, and so in that place, just to finish off that, like you're not allowed to honk your horn or drive past.

0: really fast because then they can't hear the marble drop. So they need to double check that the marble is dropped and then they leave. Yeah.
1: Yeah.
0: But for me, like the voting process, I'm the same. I was like, okay, I get to vote.
2: Yeah.
0: What does that mean? Does that mean I've grown up? I'm a grown up. And then I went to vote and I voted and I was like,
2: Yeah.
0: Don't really feel any different.
1: But then again, that each vote, it is so important. So, but yeah.
0: But I've voted a few times, but I moved to Korea. I can't vote in Korea.
2: Yeah.
0: Mm. I've not bothered to get my F5 visa. Mm. Could if I wanted to.
2: Same with
1: it
2: me.
1: Would be exciting yeah. when it happens.
0: But I think as well, I don't know, there needs to be, this is a controversial take maybe, I think there needs to be a proper rite of passage if you want to be voting in the election of a host country. You know, and obviously we can only vote in local elections. So this is not saying that I shouldn't have a vote, not at all. But I think there needs to be, for example, more English information for me to really understand what I'm looking at.
2: Mm.
0: You
2: okay.
0: know, because I don't feel like I really understand exactly what each candidate is promising, what's in their campaign, et cetera, et cetera. So even in English, I didn't really understand what people were promising. And I kind of thought, well, everyone's going to try their best anyway, as long as they're not making any like crazy rash decisions. Then
1: here's the thing.
0: I think most people are trying hard.
1: I think this is not exclusive to foreign nationals.
0: Oh, yeah.
1: I think actually a lot of Koreans who have spent their whole lives in Korea, too, either just their research of each candidate's platforms is very superficial or... They just, you know, it's sometimes like very party driven without doing much research.
0: It's like a legacy
2: and everybody,
0: vote, right?
2: Everybody gets that, the voting package.
1: Yeah.
2: Comes to your house and it has all the candidates, you know, number one, number two, number three in their little pamphlet or whatever that's in there. But again, unless you're going to, you know, their talks or I don't know really if there's like debates and stuff like that. But I feel that, maybe I would need a lot more information to, you know, feel like, okay, I have the right to do this.
0: I feel like it would be irresponsible of me to be just looking at the picture because do you know how I choose them? Whose picture I like the best? Who looks the most nice by this picture?
2: Yeah.
0: Who has got the best photo filter?
2: Just choose your favorite number.
1: Well, listeners, I'm curious, do you all pay close attention to the election pamphlets when they arrive at home? I'm curious because I have read some news about how a lot of to send those pamphlets to each household, it's millions of sheets of paper.
0: You wrote the thing, right?
1: Yeah.
0: You wrote the thing for me the other day for Newsfeed, and there was about, I think it's like 210,000 trees for the last general election local election.
1: Things are getting so digitized, so why can't we digitize that process too? Yeah. I'm curious, but maybe when it comes to election, people do think more old school and they want it like actual.
2: Yeah, that could be it as well, sure. Yeah, and especially for the aging community as well.
0: You digital know, a lot access. Of the,
2: true, yeah, true. Exactly. That's
0: Pam, could
2: of
0: you
2: things.
0: Please ask that again in Korean, just so any of our listeners who are following along but are finding it, because we're talking about something that is pretty high level today. It's not food
1: that's or dates. 선거철에 이렇게 팜플렛들이 이렇게 배달이 되잖아요. 이렇게 우편으로 왔을 때 그 각 후보자들에 대한 정보와 플랫폼 이런 것들을 다 꼼꼼하게 보시는 편인지 아니면 다른 뭐 인터넷상으로 조사를 하시는지 참 궁금해요.
0: 네. 그 선거할 때 그 how do you choose 선택한 조건이 뭐지?
1: I mean,
0: how do you choose the person that you want to vote for?
1: Well, paying close attention to their what do you call them? Their
0: campaign promises.
1: Yeah.
2: But I also think that, you know, and this goes back, I'm sure it's similar in the UK and in America. People vote, it's a very tribal kind of thing where it's like your family.
1: Mm-mm.
2: So like if you know, I'm sitting there talking with my wife, there's a good chance we probably might vote for the same person.
0: Yeah.
2: You know, although we're not supposed to say. Mm-hmm. But I'm saying like, you know, if your family, if you're in the U.S. and it's, you know, the Republicans and Democrats, it's quite common that a family is one or the other. You know what I mean?
0: Yeah. I mean, there's been situations, there's even been in the States and I'm sure in other countries. I've not heard about it in the U.K. or in Korea. But in the States last year, I think there was, or maybe the most recent election, there was news about how there had actually been a fatality because of an argument that stemmed from political disagreement within a household, within a family. And for me, that makes me want to stay away from politics because I think there is room for everyone's

0: point of view at the table.
1: Yeah.
0: I think that if someone wants to vote for this person and the other person thinks this person's bad, I think what needs to happen is like a sit-down discussion of, I respect you, you respect me. Yeah. I love you, you love me. I want to understand why this is your decision. And let me help you understand why this is not my decision.
1: But ideally, I would love to be in friend groups and family situations where we can discuss it.
0: Yeah.
1: Especially when it comes to like the local elections. Mm. They're actually even more relevant to our everyday lives.
2: Yeah, I feel like when it comes to the presidential election, I mean, voting for a president in Canada is similar to the UK, but it's you don't vote for the president, you know what I mean? Or the prime minister in my case, you vote for the party, and then if that party gets the most votes, then that's your leader, right? Mm. It's not like the US. And I feel like with the presidential elections, it's kind of either one or the other. But when it comes to local elections, if you're in your specific area, it makes a big difference compared to like if we just took where we're at here in Hyundai. Mm. And then if somebody's over in Gongsangu, like what they're doing over there is not really affecting us on the local level.
0: On a day-to-day.
2: Exactly. Yeah. So I think it makes a big difference.
0: Benny Neem says, hello, Andrew and Heian. Also, Lisa Young Neem says, it's a good point by Laura. Voter literacy is an important part of human rights.
2: Yeah.
0: I think people skip over that as well. It's never taught in school.
1: Yeah.
0: Voter literacy, how to look for the good candidate. Sangyun Kim Neem says, my personal key focus points when looking at election pamphlets are whether they, one, finished military duty, number two, paid taxes on time, number three, have no criminal record. 근데 Sangyun Kim Neem, 혹시 what if it's a woman, a female candidate? Would you also, because obviously they don't finish military. Does that just get a pass?
1: Yeah.
0: I'm just curious, let us know. Pushing back on
2: it.
0: I'm
2: curious why that's a thing anyway, but that if they finish military service.
1: For a lot of Koreans, I think culturally,
2: but there's a lot of people who can't complete their service because of they might have hearing problems. They might have issues with their eyes, these kind of things.
0: Yeah.
2: Doesn't mean they have an intellectual issue.
0: But I think the point here is you can if they didn't finish it, then it'll be on the record for why.
2: Oh yeah, okay.
0: I mean
2: they have to
0: put all the information out to the public.
1: You know how we have book clubs and running crews around election time? I wish there was. Maybe I should just be proactive and start one in my neighborhood. Start a voter literacy group. And because some of the wording, also if there are any people who have language access issues, and just break it down into easier terms too. Because even me, as someone who does speak Korean proficiently, 무슨 말인지 모를 때 있어. I have to look up the dictionary.
2: In English, there's stuff that comes out, like Laura said, it'll come across my feet. I'm like, ooh, I need to look up what that means.
0: Yeah.
2: I'm not totally sure.
0: It's like academic English. It seems like another different level of English. Mm-mm. It's not just for anybody. And political English is the same. It's like,
2: I think
0: these are things that are not easy for just the general person to understand.
2: I think that voter literacy is super important, but also I think there needs to be more put on voter responsibility in the sense that, you know, you're not just being, I'll use the term willy-nilly about it, but just being like, okay, I'll take number one. Oh, number two looks cool. Mm. Or I like to, really look into it. But again, to be literate in that, to be able to do it, it makes a big difference as well.
0: Okay.
1: I have a silly question.
2: Yeah,
1: so
2: great.
1: In Korea, when we go into the voting booths, on the ballot, we are given, there's a stamp there.
2: Yeah.
1: Mm-hmm. The letter 전복, it's called. Mm-hmm. So you stamp on the candidate that you want to vote for.
0: I thought it was the peace sign, by the way.
1: It's kind of similar.
2: I thought it was a certain car. But anyway.
1: And in the States, you use a black or blue ink pen and you kind of like bubble it in because it goes into a scanner. Mm. How do you guys do it in Canada and Scotland?
2: It's the same thing. In Canada, it was very similar. It was like just like the Scantron sheet or whatever it was. Like you do exams with.
0: I don't remember. I think I did a paper ballot. I think the times I voted, the Scotland's old school.
1: Yeah,
0: I think when I voted, I did a paper ballot, and then the second time, or maybe the last time that I voted before I moved to Korea, because I'm very young, you see.
2: Oh yeah, we've established this.
1: Of course.
0: I think it was digital, but I'm not. I can't really remember.
2: Yeah, I'm pretty sure mine. I remember filling in some kind of like a bubble or checking some box kind of thing. Yeah,
1: I would get a little nervous with the bubbling it in. Like, what if I color outside?

0: the Lions, yeah.
1: Oh, yeah, I remember that. I remember going to the polling station with my mum.
2: Yeah.
1: When she was going to vote, and I remember I wasn't allowed to come in. She was like, "You're not allowed to come in." I was like, "I wanted to go in so much. I wanted to see what was in there." And then I finally got to see, and it was rubbish.
2: It's like The Simpsons, the Stonecutters Club.
1: Rubbish. So I have a question.
0: Yeah.
1: Are there political parties in either Korea or the States or Canada that are nonsense parties? Because in the UK, for many years, you can start a political party if you have enough support.
2: Yeah.
1: I'm not sure how many it is, but if it's like you can start a religion if you have enough people, right?
2: Yeah, yeah.
1: You can start a political party. And this party were called the Monster Raving Loony Party. This was their actual name. Yes, you can look it up. It was a real party, the Monster Raving Loony Party. And they would go around and they would have like speakers on top of cars. They would be dressed up looking like glam rock and everything. And obviously they never won anything. But it was they were a real political party with a bunch of very, very bizarre party promises. Mm-mm. But is there anything like that in Canada or in Korea?
2: In Canada, there's like the three major. There's the Liberals, the PCs, the Progressive Conservatives, the NDP, the New Democratic Party or whatever it is. And then there's like the Green Party, which a lot of people, and I'm not saying this is one of those, you know, fake kind of parties, because there are a couple places where they do win seats and whatnot.
0: Yeah.
2: But a lot of people do think like, oh, if you're voting for them, you're wasting your vote because they're not going to win anyway.
1: Yeah, that's it.
2: You know what I mean?
1: That's the same in Scotland. It's like, okay, you could vote for this party that you really like, or you could vote for the popular party that has their promises or their manifesto most closely related to the one that you really like.
0: Yeah.
1: So you're kind of voting against the people that you don't like.
2: Yeah.
1: Do you know what I mean?
2: I'm sorry, I should say there is also the Bloc Québécois in Canada as well, the party in Quebec. So
0: I
2: don't want to have any French Canadians coming at me.
0: There have been very, should I say, idiosyncratic candidates in Korea in the past. Mm. And I wonder, I think they were, maybe it was their own party or just running independently. But sometimes, even though you know the voting rate for that party or that candidate is going to be low, it is a way of making a statement.
1: Mm.
0: And because voting is such a direct way of like making your voice heard,
2: for
0: like
2: sure.
0: You said, because I've had some friends in past U.S. elections have intense arguments about that. But, you know,
2: there should be a third party kind of thing.
0: Yeah. But we all, you know, we have to, you know, follow through with what our conviction is.
1: Yeah. So I'm just going to read a couple of things from the Monster Raving Loony Party's manifesto for 2024. So, for example, stamp duty. We will abolish stamp duty. Stamps are expensive enough as it is without having to pay duty on them. Greener cars. Once in government, we promise to have more green cars on our roads. Politicians will have fluorescent green cars so that everyone can see them coming.
0: So not like eco-friendly green, but actual color green.
1: NHS, we propose to reduce the alphabet to 23 letters, starting with the letters N, H and S. So it's very, it's very silly, but it's...
0: Yeah.
1: I think it's a satirical political commentary about how bad the state of politics is in the UK. Not to say too much. Are you looking at the website?
2: No, I'm looking at for Canada if there's any in the past. The Rhinoceros Party.
1: There you go.
0: Okay.
2: And then that was in the 60s. They had a resurgence in 2011. Didn't know about this.
1: Yeah.
0: Would you guys ever be interested in running for an election?
1: No.
2: I had friends of mine at home who were in politics who said that, like, they were like, if you ever move home, you should get involved. And I was like, no. Like, my voice getting to me into any more trouble. So, yeah.
0: And it's such a, I mean, it is, I think every politician does start out from a very noble.
1: Yes, I agree.
0: Noble place.
2: Sure.
0: Because really, you have to be a selfless person to want to do that, to serve for your community and your country.
1: And then over time, it can happen, I'm not saying it does, but it can happen that you become entangled in a web that you're unable to escape from. And that
2: web made a lot of promises on your way up.
1: It can be, it can be a difficult thing. And a lot of the politicians that I've seen have gotten out of politics for that reason. They said they went in with noble causes and they got tangled up in things that they could not escape without having to compromise their values or compromise their

0: constituents or compromise this. And so they just left altogether because they said, I'm not going to compromise my values for, you know, extra money or this favor or whatever it was.
1: Yeah, there's tons of TV shows and movies and stuff about it. And, you know, sometimes it's not too far from the truth in some of those situations. But I do have a question, though. You were talking about your stamp that you use. Uh-huh. But then there's also in Korea that in social media, it is kind of like a rite of passage almost where everybody, you vote, you stamp your hand right between your, like on round, just above your thumb or your index finger, and then you take a picture of it and it's on social media. You know, it's
2: just to to spread the word. Yeah. Maybe sometimes as a reminder to some of their social media followers, hey, I voted. If you haven't yet, go on ahead.
0: Yeah, I like it. COVID vaccines as well.
1: Oh, yeah.
2: I forgot to, though, because I was all like, this is so dramatic and beautiful. Why? So I forgot to actually take a picture of myself. Oh.
0: Yeah. I didn't vote. I didn't get a stamp.
2: That's a recent thing that I think in the last 10 years.
1: Yeah, probably the last 10 years. Yeah. How about in Korea, most people, the voting or the polling stations tend to be schools, typically, right?
2: Is there public spaces.
1: Yeah. How about in Scotland?
0: Same. There'll be schools, so everyone's got a day off school. So you've got schools, you'll have other public
2: community
0: spaces like
2: centers,
0: community centers or like libraries, like that kind of thing.
1: It's not a holiday in Canada. We don't get a holiday. Yeah, it's not. The same in the US. It's not a holiday.
2: Yeah. You're right.
1: Yeah.
2: It's not.
1: Which
2: people
1: is something
2: go before and after work.
1: Yeah.
0: Well, not for workers, but for children, it's a holiday because they need to use the schools.
1: Oh, well, yeah, okay.
0: For voting stations.
1: So it'll happen, like, in my city anyway, there'd be a lot of, which is kind of maybe a bit odd, there'd be, like, churches, they would use churches for this, like, you know, church basements or whatever, like, you know, because they would have, there'd be kind of like a hall or something. Be like, oh, they're voting for this guy. And then you hear the rumbling. No. But yeah, like those kind of places, there'd be some gymnasiums that would be used. But we would still go to school, like on most of those days. Yeah.
0: Yeah, no, we wouldn't.
2: The thing that I learned was interesting was in the U.S., it's not enough to be a U.S. citizen. You have to be registered to vote.
0: Yeah.
1: Yeah.
2: So if you don't do that on time, you know, I think in some states, you can actually register right before you vote. But in Korea, it's easier.
0: Yeah.
2: Once you are, registered as a resident, you have the
1: 주민등록증,
2: you're ready to vote.
0: Korea is so easy for everything.
1: Yeah, stuff like that is very simple. Yeah, in Canada, I think it's once you're registered or you vote it once, then you're in a system, it's quite easy. And then, like, before that, when you go, you do have to bring something that shows where you live and then your ID card, but usually your ID card would have that on it. And then after that, you could even just have somebody at the polling station vouch for you and say, oh, yeah, that's them. And then you don't have to show any ID.
2: I see.
0: Yeah. Sangyun Kim Nim says, in Korea, there's also been some bizarre parties driven by some religious or superstitious cult. I wouldn't say the specific party name since it might be politically sensitive to be mentioned on air. But thank you for letting us know as well.
1: Yeah, I think that's kind of, that's a lot of places around the world would have that as well.
2: But I do want to say, you know, to everyone who did vote yesterday, great job.
0: Yeah.
2: And it's an important
1: civic duty.
2: And
1: for the candidates as well.
0: It's a civic duty, it's a privilege.
1: Yeah.
0: And thank you for, you know, upholding the democratic foundations that this country has fought for many, many years.
1: And allow us to be on the air.
0: Yeah.
2: Indeed.
0: 고맙습니다. 진짜 덕분입니다.
1: Next week, BFM voting. Who takes over the 4 o'clock show? No, I'm just joking.
0: it's not going to be back being.
1: It's going to be me.
0: It's going to be me. I love that. That's funny. We will see you guys next week. Always a fun time. Thank you so much for the Global Chatter Squad.
2: Chatter, chatter.
0: And we'll see you later.
2: All right.
1: Bye-bye. Hey guys.
0: All right, here's a song, Beginning by Girls' Generation.

Can you hear it? Feel the sound of Busan. Your city, your story, your vibe. Tune in to For My Busan.

Welcome back, everybody. This is For My Busan, and it's time for our Busan playlist. Does that make sense? Yeah, there we go. This is the final segment of the day because, of course, we've got the Chatter Squad on a Thursday. So, no McClucky today, but just want to say shout out to 박무성님 saying, 로라 진짜 부산 사람이 다 됐네요. 사투리가 아주 구수합니다. 몰라요. 내가 그냥 자연스럽게 얘기를 하고 있습니다. 무의식으로 하는 겁니다. 근데 아주 제 큰 칭찬입니다. 고맙습니다. 영광입니다. 자, I gave you a topic today about how we pay the bill. And you sent me your messages and your song requests. So let me read some of these. We've got 착한 맛님 saying 보통은 n분의 1이죠. 그게 편해요. So n분의 1 is like each pay for your own. Each pay what you spent, basically. I like that. If you are with people who, for example, if I have two cocktails and then someone doesn't have any cocktails, it's not fair for me to ask them to split my bill as well, right? So yes, I think that's very good. 이세영님 says, in Singapore, usually one person pays, then we split later. Yeah, that works too. I think that's quite common. Especially in places that don't split the bill for you, because in the UK, there are lots of places because, for example, people might want to go in and Dutch pay and they would get one bill and then they would ask the servers to split the bill during a busy Friday night. And so some restaurants made a policy that you cannot split the bill unless you say in advance and you have separate checks in advance. So if you want to split the bill, no problem. You need separate checks from the beginning. You can't put it all on the one table. And yeah, because people would have 20 students and everyone would want to pay 12,000 won or 13,500 won.

0: And so they would have like 20 separate payments, and it's like, no, it's 진짜 불편하다. So they're not allowed to do that. Yeah, some restaurants say no. Benny Name says split the bill, and we need to have that in our end to be paid for our breakfast, our lunch and dinner. Yeah, absolutely. If you communicate in advance, much easier, right? Much, much easier. Peter Name, can you make sure that you have the songs that are coming up? Oh, is it the ones in red? Okay, that's fine. We've got Koso Name texting in saying, these days, I know everyone splits the bill, but I don't like Dutch pay. Last month, my friends came over and ate together and I paid for it. Some came near my house and I paid for it, but I think I would have paid for it if I went to another neighborhood too. Last time, my other friends paid for it. Of course, the bigger the amount is more, but you know, the smaller one, I just end up paying for it. Yeah, I think so. If you have the money to do so. But I also think if you are in a situation where you don't have the money to share, you also need to communicate that. And everyone has to be 서로 서로 부담 없이. Everyone has to be 소 배려 to everybody else. If you don't have money, no problem, I've got you. If I don't have money, you can get me. You know?
1: You know.
0: All right, let me play you some songs. This is Na Honda by Sister and Red Red by Cortez. Not related to any of the votes, by the way. Just enjoying the song. It's from 7807 Neem and 6450 Neem, respectively.

Welcome back, everybody. It's part two of our Busan playlist, where you send me your song requests and we play them here for you. We make a lovely little playlist. Now, of course, today is a little bit of a shorter segment, so I'm going to read some more messages, announce the winner, and then we'll play the final request song as our final song of the day. So today I asked you, how do you like to pay? Because we're talking about paying the bill when we go for a meal. And lots of people texting in with different answers. We've got people saying, I love Dutch pay. Dutch pay is the only way to be. Or N, what is it? N1 something? N bune ir. So that means Dutch pay, basically. Whatever we pay, like whatever we eat, we pay for. Some people say I prefer to just pay for everything. Some people say I like to split the money later. We've got Ihyun-tar-nim saying 저는 Dutch pay 좋아해요. 특히 부산, oh, not 부산, 비싼 음식의 경우에 가능하면 Dutch pay를 하고 납니다. 맞아요. 특히 예를 들면 저는 돈이 많거나 우리 동생은 돈이 없거나 더치페이 하면 비싼 음식을 하면 좀 불편할 수도 있어요. 그래서 상황 따라 우리는 케바케로 생각해야지. 상류킴님, as an old-fashioned K 아저씨, we never split the bills. We say, ahoy, ahoy, ahoy, ahoy, ahoy, ahoy. While competitively sticking out our credit cards, song request bills, bills, bills by Destiny's Child. lots more messages in here, but listen, it's time for me to say goodbye. The winner today is Jin Sung Ni.

축하드립니다, 진성님. Saying when there's something to celebrate, it's better for them to buy a meal or for everyone in the meeting to split it up. Your song request was Imogen's episode. So we'll play that for you as the final song. Thank you to everybody for tuning in, for chiming in, sending your messages and being part of our show today. Today's show was produced by Park Bo-sung, written by Hong Kyung-hwa, hosted by Laura McCluckey, and the final song, like I said, Imogen episode. I'll see you back here tomorrow at 4:05 p.m. Until then, enjoy the rest of your Thursday and get ready for the weekend because tomorrow is Friday. Bye bye. 나는 머려 부르지 않아.

0: Drained. Maybe I'll skip the drive today. Instead of driving, every ride is my time. 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A morning that used to rush by, finally, feels like my time. 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This campaign is brought to you by BEFM Busan Yongho Bangsong.
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7: Today, the Busan Municipal Election, the Thebuddha-Minjudang Chon-Jae-soo candidate for the three rounds of the Kukmin-Ehim Park Hyung-jun candidate was elected. Today, the 2:50 기준 개표율이 90%를 넘은 가운데 전재수 후보는 약 4만 표 차이로 앞서가며 당선이 확실시 됐습니다. 민주당 소속 부산시장 당선은 8년 만이며 2018년 지방선거 이후 두 번째입니다.
8: In yesterday's Busan mayor election, Democratic Party candidate Chon Jae-soo defeated People Power Party candidate Park Hyung-jun, who was seeking a third term to win the race. As of 2:50 a.m. today, with more than 90% of the ballots counted, Chon was leading by approximately 40,000 votes, making his victory all but certain. Chon's victory marks the first time in 8 years that a Democratic Party candidate has been elected mayor of Busan, and only the second such win since the 2018 local elections.
7: 북구갑 국회의원 보궐선거에서 무소속 한동훈 후보가 당선됐습니다. 한 후보는 42.96%를 얻어 더불어민주당 하정우 후보를 1.7%포인트 차이로 앞섰습니다.
8: In the parliamentary by-election for Busan's Bukgugap constituency, independent candidate Han Dong-hun was elected. Han secured 42.96% of the vote, finishing 1.7 percentage points ahead of Democratic Party candidate Ha Jung-woo.
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8: The vote count in Busan revealed a divided electoral landscape with voter preferences varying across different races and regions. In the mayor election, Democratic Party mayor-elect Chun Jae-soo won in 11 of Busan's 16 districts and counties. However, in the local government chief elections, the Democratic Party secured 7 seats, while the People Power Party won 9. In elections for constituency seats on the Busan City Council, the People Power Party captured

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1: Service on the entire Busan Metro Line 4 was suspended for about 40 minutes this morning following a train malfunction before returning to normal. According to the Busan Transportation Corporation, a tire on a train traveling between Nangmin Station and Suwon Station suffered a puncture at around 9:45 a.m. More than 100 passengers were evacuated at a nearby station, and the corporation completed emergency measures, including deploying a replacement train. Service resumed at approximately 10:25 a.m.
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1: In a statement, the Busan-Ulsan branch of the Korea Federation of Small and Medium-Sized Enterprises called on Mayor-elect Chun Jae-su to demonstrate new political leadership. The organization said local SMEs are facing mounting challenges, including high interest rates, inflation, sluggish domestic demand, and labor shortages caused by population outflows. It also urged the incoming administration to expand opportunities for local SMEs to participate in major projects, including the early opening of Gadeokdo New Airport.
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1: A total of 246 candidates were elected in Busan in the June 3rd local elections, including district heads, metropolitan council members, and local council members. Women accounted for 86 of the successful candidates, representing 35% of the total. The oldest elected official was a 73-year-old Busan Jingu District Council member, while the youngest was a 23-year-old proportional representative elected in Namgu District. Among the district heads, the newly elected Sasanggu District Mayor was the youngest at 42 years old. The candidate reporting the largest amount of assets was a Chunggu District Council member who declared 14.3 billion won, while 54 of the 246 elected officials reported having prior criminal records.
0: 끝으로 날씨입니다. 부산 지역 내일 아침 기온 19도, 낮 기온 28도로 예상됩니다. 현재 기온 21도입니다.
1: The temperature is expected to be 19 degrees tomorrow morning and 18 degrees during the daytime. The current temperature stands at 21 degrees Celsius. It's time to wrap up this hour's news. I'm Jian Kim.
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2: 네, is World Environment Day and these days so many of us are trying our best to live eco-friendly lives. 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
2: Exactly. 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And sometimes the greenest thing you can do is just simply use what you already have, right? 여러분, 이브닝 영어 친구.
3: All Star English 지금 출발합니다.
2: I'm Joan Kim, the DJ of All Star English. 안녕하세요, 김조한입니다.
3: 여러분 반갑습니다. 저는 your everyday star mentioned, and welcome to All Star
2: English.
3: That's right, we have Kim Johan back here in the studio with us. Hi, Hong.
2: Hey, how you doing, buddy?
3: Pretty good. Big hello to all our 부스타들 listening to us and watching us on YouTube. 여러분 반갑습니다. You could have been anywhere else in the world,
2: but you chose to be here with us on Echo Day.
3: 맞아요. Well, tomorrow, right? Tomorrow, a very important day. World Environment Day. So, you know, these days, more and more people are thinking about the environment almost like every single day, right? But, question, think about this. What if the things we do to save the planet are actually harming it? So shall we look at some uncomfortable truths?
2: Huh? Yeah, why don't we start with something many of us carry every day, these eco bags.
3: Yeah.
2: We use them instead of plastic bags, but the reality behind making them is quite surprising. And according to studies, a cotton eco bag must be used at least 7,100 times to actually benefit the environment compared to a plastic bag. 에코백을 한 7,100번 정도 써야지 비닐봉지보다 환경에 더 좋다고 하네요.
3: 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Like you take it out?
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3: 맞아요. It's kind of like, I know it's not on the script, but I heard, you know, like Christmas trees, like nobody uses real trees, right? It's all like the plastic, fake Christmas trees.
2: Yeah.
3: In order for the, I guess, the carbon footprint, you know, the amount of basically carbon that's given off by making a Christmas tree, you're supposed to use it like 6 or 7 years, 6 or 7 Christmases for it to cancel out the amount of carbon that it emitted to make that Christmas tree, right?
2: Yeah.
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2: 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It's actually pretty, I thought it'd be like maybe 20 Christmases. 근데 뭐 7번면 that's not too bad.
3: 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We still
2: 그렇죠.
3: got two years left. Now, another common green item is the thing I have in my hand.
2: That's right.
3: Tumblers, right? Now, we often choose tumblers over paper cups, but there is a catch here as well. Manufacturing, 네, 이 그 만들 때요. A stainless steel tumbler emits far more greenhouse gases than making a single paper cup. And that makes sense, obviously,
2: of
3: right?
2: Of course.
3: That means you have to use the same tumbler at least 60 times just to break even with paper cups. 텀블러도 최소 60번은 써야 종이컵보다 친환경이래요. 일단, I think I fulfilled this purpose. 아마 여러분, 이 텀블러 아마 방송에 한 60번 넘게는 봤을 겁니다.
2: And I think a lot of the tumblers I had 50 times at least, yeah.
3: 네.
2: Just put water in it, drink it, you know.
3: 맞아요. 네.
2: But they get, mine, some of them get beat up.

0: Welcome to Vibe Check, where we break down song lyrics and explore their meanings and the vibe all in one go.
1: 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Through the lyrics, as Hanyoung said, we get to find out a little bit more about what the song means. So yeah, looking forward to this segment every week. What song did you bring for us today, huh?
0: Well, this artist is known probably for other songs in Korea, like Dance of My Father, you know, these other songs are very famous. But before then, he was one of the greatest soul vocalists of all time, Luther Vandross.
1: Mr. Vandross.
0: And the song we have for tonight is one of my favorites, and I would say it's like the perfect wedding song.
1: 어떤 거지?
0: Here and Now.
1: Oh!
0: But in Korea, not many people, I think, know this song.
1: 이 노래요. Luther Vandross, Here and Now, were the first time I heard it. 어디냐면요. You know, in America, 미국에요. 밤 늦게 이렇게 TV 보잖아요. 가끔씩 그 인포머셜 같은 yeah. 게 떠요. 그래서 미국에는 어떤 게 있었냐면 한국에도 그런 거 팔았는데 they sold like
0: greatest love songs.
1: 맞아요. Like mix CDs
0: of the 80s.
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0: With your favorite singers. 네. Here and there.
1: 맞아요. 맞아,
0: 맞아. Great songs from Luther Vandross. And then we have James Ingram on the side singing I did my best.
1: 맞습니다.
0: And you know, for all those people thinking of this, 정말 맞아요. 재밌어요.
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0: 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Mom would love this.
1: 맞아요.
0: Yes, you gotta get this for mom's birthday. 맞습니다. Oh, she's gonna love this. Oh my god, thank you so much. All my favorites, 네. including Smokey Robinson's.
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0: 네, 지금 If you call right now, we'll give you Summer Nights.
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0: That's right. 지금 이 순간.
1: Exactly. Oh, it takes me back. 네. 진짜 웃기죠. Yeah. 근데 Luther Vandross Here and Now.
0: And if you call now, we'll give you something else. Christmas specials.
1: 네, 여러분 지금 사세요. 네. 구매하고 싶으면 0517446693.
0: And you're not too late. Here's another one.
1: 맞아요. So why don't we take a little break and listen to Luther Vandross Here and Now while we wait for your call. 막 이런 거 있잖아. 좋아요. 자, 그럼 형. Luther Vandross, Here and Now. 일단 저는 이 노래 아는데,
0: yeah.
1: 그쵸? What song, how did
0: I
1: this song?
0: I love this song 네. because for me back then, it was a song that I couldn't sing.
1: Oh.
0: It was too high for me. So I remember singing it and then I got very hoarse. I was like, wow.

0: All right, time for Globetrotting with Ange. Hello, hello.
1: Hello. 안녕하세요.
0: 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How are you?
1: I'm okay. I'm actually recovering from a cold right now.
0: No.
1: Yes, yes. I had a sore throat on the weekend.
0: Oh.
1: Yes.
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2: 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I'm okay.
0: Have you 진짜? ever, 형, have you ever been so sick
2: oh, yeah.
0: that you had to like cancel
2: I've
0: a show?
2: I never canceled.
1: Oh, really?
2: Yeah. I never missed a show my 네. whole life.
1: So you just go? Mm. Oh my goodness, that's so cool.
2: I've never missed one show.
1: That is so cool.
0: 진짜,
1: Do you have any secrets to like?
2: I prepare like I just I think I mentally prepare like mm. stay away from things, mm. Stay, in a like a temperature controlled place.
1: Okay.
2: Like that.
1: Okay. So you take a lot of like steps to yeah. Wow.
2: Things like
1: okay.
2: that. There's every once in a while where you just can't help it where your throat isn't that good. You know, even when your throat isn't that good, somehow it doesn't really matter sometimes.
1: Mm. Oh, wow. That's amazing.
2: It really doesn't matter sometimes. It's weird because
1: yeah.
2: because your body doesn't feel good doesn't mean your throat's get bad.
0: Yeah. PD님's
1: so cool.
0: here trying to tell me like 좀 김주환처럼 해라라고 하는데 저 R&B 황제 아니거든요.
2: It's weird. Like some of the I was the most tired I've ever been.
0: 네.
2: But I sang the best.
0: 네.
1: Wow.
2: Because my brain is not in it. 네. So I just, I like totally just like freestyled the whole thing. But my wow. body was just so loose. I was like, how am I doing this?
1: How am I doing this?
0: 그럼 저 독감 한번 걸리고 와봐요?
1: 아이고.
2: 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So you want to lick the bottom of my shoe once?
0: 독감 거기 없잖아. 없잖아.
2: All right. There's something down there. I don't know what it is. You're going to catch something.
0: I'll pass.
1: Are you feeling better, Minsu?
0: Yes, I'm feeling way better.
1: Lovely.
0: Hopefully you are as well.
1: Yes, I am. I am. I'm on the mend. On the mend.
0: 다행이다. 좋아요. Globetrotting with Ange.
1: Yes.
0: Where you take us, of course, to your home country of South Africa.
1: Yes.
0: Introduce different culture and traditions mm-hmm. from there as well from other countries. What do you bring for us today?
1: Right. So last week we started talking about convenience of Korea.
0: Ah, 맞아요.
1: Yes. And we spoke about, you know, the pyeonijeom mm-hmm. and the restaurants
0: yes.
1: and all of that. Mm. And we decided we needed a part two.
0: Mm.
1: Remember?
0: 맞아요.
1: Yes. So today we're going to continue the conversation.
0: Mm.
1: And I wanted to just start off with the topic of public transport. In Korea.
0: Oh, public transportation.
1: Yes, yes. Mm. So I don't know about America, but in South Africa, we don't have a subway.
0: Mm.
1: Yeah.
0: 진짜요?
1: We don't have a subway.
0: Oh.
1: We have something called the Gao train, which just goes between one city to the other.
0: Oh.
1: But that's it.
0: A train.
1: Yes, just mm. one train in
0: okay.
1: the whole country.
2: How far is that?
1: Yeah, not far. The whole train ride takes like 15 minutes, 20
0: oh,
1: minutes.
0: Wow.
1: Yeah, and
2: Does
1: that's it.
2: Back okay. and forth a lot or?
1: Yeah, it goes a few times a day, but like that's the only kind of similar to a subway
0: Is it
1: thing
0: like a lot of
1: have.
0: Like workers that commute
1: yeah,
0: back and
1: yeah,
0: forth?
1: Yeah, yeah, yeah, yeah. Mm. Possibly. Yeah. I've never okay. actually taken it. Yeah.
0: really?
1: Yeah. Never in my life. So, mm. when I came to Korea, that was the first time to yeah. ever experience a subway.
0: Mm.
1: Yeah.
2: So, it's a little probably intimidating.
1: Very intimidating.
0: Oh, when you like came here.
1: Yes, when I came to Korea.
0: 맞아, 맞아.
1: 한국 완전 신세계였잖아요.
0: California에는요.
1: 네.
0: Like where I lived in the Bay Area, we had a thing called BART, so it's short for Bay Area Rapid Transit, where it's kind of like a subway. It would go underground, and then it would stay above ground sometimes. It'd go back and forth.
1: Oh, my goodness.
0: But it's not as, like, the stops are not spread out as what we have here in Korea,
1: yes,
0: like
1: yes,
0: in Busan
1: yes.
0: and Seoul. 왜냐면 부산에서는요, you could get on at one subway station, literally, like, anywhere you could think of, there's going to be a subway station
1: Absolutely.
0: Nearby.

0: Yeah.
1: In California, they had one, you know, and it would stop at like each like major city in the Bay Area. And then
2: up Northern California, they have some, but like Southern, they don't have it.
0: Really?
2: And they've been working on it for like the last 20 years and they haven't done anything.
0: Oh, goodness.
1: Yeah, because in LA, yeah, I know the Amtrak's there. I know they have an Amtrak station, right? For the train station. I think they have like a mini one.
2: I think it just goes up and down.
1: Baja, baja, baja.
2: Not like Korea's like in and out and over. Right?
1: So, not, you know, never using a subway system before. Like, yeah, like Hyung said, that
2: would have been... You know what they do? You drive your car to the train station, and then you go.
1: 맞아요.
0: Ah.
2: Right here, you just walk to this, the subway station,
1: 맞아요.
2: Right?
1: Yeah, 맞아요. I would have to drive to the
0: BART. The subway station.
1: The subway station.
2: You park there and then go. See, exactly. That's the
0: because
2: difference.
0: It's so far away?
1: No.
2: Yeah.
0: Wow.
2: So it's like, they have big parking lots, and then you take a little shuttle to that subway station thingy. Mm.
0: Wow.
2: Not like Korea. It's like 맞아요. You just go straight to like the street corner.
0: 맞아요.
2: So every 맞아요. Big street corner has
1: 맞아요.
2: It.
0: 맞아요.
1: So how was it for you?
0: Oh my god. So 한 달 동안 제가 지하철 안 탔어요.
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0: 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You know, it's been a month. We've been in, you need to come, you know. And then I was like, okay. 계속 다니면서 제발 제발 제발 그냥 안전하게 도착하면 좋겠다. 네, 네 계속 그렇게 생각했는데
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0: 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Yeah.
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1: Yeah.
0: 맞아요.
1: Especially a subway system like the one here in Korea where there's so many stops.
0: Absolutely.
1: Right?
2: It stops everywhere.
0: It's very overwhelming the first time. 제가 그것도 그 탭탭 하는 게 또 어떻게 하는지 모르고 그냥 어디 가는지
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0: 5호선? Maybe.
1: 네,
0: yeah.
1: Right? And there's just one line for the Bay Area
0: and
1: rapid
0: it just
1: transit.
0: Goes
1: yeah it goes just go back and forth right
0: yeah
1: but here when I first came to Seoul I was like oh my gosh there's so many lines so many stops
0: yes.
1: so many transfers
0: oh my goodness
1: 한 순간에 get transfers 있잖아요
0: yes
1: I was so overwhelmed
0: did you get lost
1: a couple times oh my gosh
0: 네
1: 진짜
2: so how was your 전철 game now
1: 부산은 뭐 괜찮죠 네네네 and it's so like the 표지판 like the signs and everything is so well done now
0: so well
1: but
0: done
1: but before 진짜 we didn't have things like you know 뭐 구땡 maps or 뭐 카톡 maps
0: so you couldn't check anything at all
1: 맞아요
0: my goodness 네. yeah
1: so subway you know now you just realize how efficient it is
0: yes and how convenient
1: I also want to because you have on your script and this is something that I was surprised myself Lost and found on the subway.
0: Oh my goodness. You know, I don't know about in America, but in South Africa, the lost and found number, it's just like a courtesy. 전화해도 분신 물건 절대 찾을 수 없어요.
2: It's gone.
0: 전화 있어도 if it's gone, it's gone. Like you will never find it again.
2: The brand new one that just came out. Sorry.
0: Yes, it's gone. Yeah. You know, and it's just a courtesy. The number is just there for show, basically. 하지만 한국에서
1: 네.
0: 제가 진짜 그 it was one time I was going to meet my friends downtown
1: 네.
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0: and that same day 찾았어요 I got my phone back. When I got it back, I was like,

0: this real? Am I in a movie right now? Is this a gag show?
1: 이게 you know? 대한민국입니다.
0: 맞습니다.
1: 네. Yeah. This is South Korea.
0: It really is. And it's just amazing. And it doesn't, it's still now, 10 years later.
1: Yeah.
0: It is still amazing. Yeah.
1: So same in California, if you were to lose something on the BART, like it's
0: gone.
1: Lost.
0: It's gone.
2: Yeah, I remember my stylist left her phone somewhere.
0: Mm. Yes.
2: And then we went to look for it. Like, we don't have it. No. And then we went back and then they had it. They called it and it was brrr. I was like, oh yeah, we know you got it. So we got it back.
0: Were they lying?
2: They were lying.
0: Oh my goodness. You see, you see. It's just, it's crazy to me.
1: And this is, that just goes to show you just how, you know, safe compared to other countries,
0: yes.
1: South Korea is.
0: 1,000%.
1: Not just, you know, safety of your, you know, yourself, of your
0: yes.
1: own persons, but also of your belongings.
0: Absolutely.
1: 한국에서 지하철뿐만 아니라 밖에서 뭐를 잃어버리면요.
0: 맞아요.
1: If you leave something behind,
0: yes.
1: somebody, like if you like if you drop something on the floor, they'll pick it up and leave it somewhere where it's more visible.
0: I saw this one day.
1: 네.
0: I was waiting for the robot. Robot in South Africa, 신호등. Robot. 우리 robot이라고 해요.
1: Robot?
0: Robot, yeah. 신호등, traffic light 아니고 robot이라고 해요.
2: You call it robot?
0: Robot,
1: What do
0: yeah.
1: you call robot. A robot then?
0: A robot. So I was waiting for the robot to change and I saw on the, you know, the little posts over there, someone had put a car key of a very fancy car, just put it on there. No one touched it. I guess was just trying to make it more visible for the driver later.
1: 맞아요.
0: Yeah, and everyone was just like going about their business.
1: Yeah.
0: I was like, if that was South Africa, 어디야? 차 어디예요?
2: Yeah.
0: Yeah.
1: I've seen,
0: that's what they would do.
1: I've seen, yeah, you mentioned car keys. Mm-hmm. I've seen phones taped to the wall. 네. 그냥 어디 올릴 데가 없어서 그 사람, and I don't know where they got the tape from, right? But 그 뭐지, 그 테이프로
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0: 와.
1: 네, 여기 있습니다라고 이렇게. Probably some people pass by, oh, is that a new art piece or something?
0: Yeah.
1: Some kind of exhibition? 뭐 전시회인가? 이렇게 지낼 수도 있는데.
0: It's just amazing, honestly. And I think that so many people just don't realize how amazing it is.
1: 맞습니다. You
2: know? One of the things is during the World Cup in 2002,
0: yes.
2: Foreigners are very, very like shocked at how people were so like safe after like drinking all night and
0: yes.
2: then just sleeping on the floor and
1: yeah.
2: their bags and everything was just like they're safe.
0: 100%. Yeah. Yeah. When I tell my family back home stories about Korea, they cannot fathom it in their heads, you know, because until you come and you experience it, you can't imagine it.
1: They know it's a phone, right?
2: Yeah.
1: Oh, they know it's a wallet. They know there's money in there,
0: right? Exactly. And that, that brings me on to the next thing that I was going to talk about as well, which is the whole taxi and 대리운전. My goodness, especially 대리운전.
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1: 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So
2: here, you never know.
1: 맞아요.
0: Yeah, you never know.
1: So seeing, you know, just how the roads are just filled with taxis
0: yes.
1: here, right?
0: Amazing.
1: That just gave you a peace of mind a little
0: yes.
1: bit.
0: Yes, but when I first took it, like, 빈차 잡았을 때,
1: 네.
0: I was so scared the entire time. 택시 안에서 그냥 이렇게
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1: yeah. But these days,
0: 몰라요.
1: These days, what gives you know riders a more peace of mind
0: yes.
1: is you could call phones on
0: yes.
1: on an app
0: yes.
1: and they'll give all the information about the driver.
0: Everything.
1: Right? Their pictures,
0: yes.
1: their license plate number and everything. So I think, you know, it gives...
2: I usually call through an app.
1: 맞아요.
0: Yes.
2: And then you know the driver, all of his information.
0: Yes,
2: there,
0: right.
2: So.
0: Yeah.
1: 네.
0: I think for me also, I've started using the app now, but also sometimes, you know, when you're out and, you know, you're having a night out, it's very easy to just also
1: binchai,
0: you know.
1: Yeah.
0: But that was a wild experience for me.
2: I'll tell you one thing. Rather than getting one off the street, when you call through a service, they drive a lot different.
1: Oh,
0: really?
1: Okay.
2: Yes, 100%. When you get them off the street, they drive a little wild.
1: Yeah.
0: Oh.
2: And when you get them through the service, they're a lot more gentle.
0: Really?
1: 왜냐면 앱으로 하면 they

0: They show you the route they're going to take to get to your destination.
1: 후기도 해야 해서.
2: No, the, you know, their mannerisms and their driving. They drive slower and less aggressive.
1: A lot more it's weird. Kind.
2: Yeah. You know why? Because you can actually leave like a bad note on them.
1: Yes,
2: versus
1: right.
2: a regular person. You just leave the car and you don't know anything about them.
1: Absolutely.
2: That's weird.
1: Yeah, yeah, but that was just crazy to me. The Binta, taking the Binta, you know, just off the street.
0: 맞아요.
1: Yeah. And then the 대리운전.
0: 아, 대리운전 일단 미국에도 없어요. I feel
1: 진짜요?
0: Like.
1: 네.
2: Yeah, that's more of a Korean thing. So if you go to K-Town, you can get a Korean service.
1: Okay.
2: But it's a Korean person.
0: I've never used 대리운전. Yeah. Like a substitute driver
2: probably
0: US.
2: Another car following him.
1: Okay.
2: So it comes with another car and they drive him around. Mm.
1: Yeah.
2: And it's a lot more expensive because it's a lot farther. 그쵸.
1: Yeah. Yes. Yeah. In South Africa, nothing. Nothing like 대리운전 ever. 네. I could not believe that I am expected to give my car keys to a stranger. 모르는 사람에게 그냥 제 차 타주세요.
0: 맞아요.
1: Crazy to me. 네. Crazy.
2: So over here nowadays, before they didn't have that, but now they have insurance for those people too.
1: Really? Yeah. Okay.
2: Because things happen.
1: Yes. It's just so, it is so, I just couldn't imagine it ever. And if I tell people this back home as well, it's like, what? Never.
0: You gave them your car keys?
1: Yes.
0: And you sat in the back?
1: Yes. And you got home?
0: And they left. And they gave you your car keys back?
1: Yes. Yeah. Exactly.
2: Maybe you.
1: That's the reaction.
2: You might think you're giving him the car.
1: Yeah.
2: What if they kick you out?
1: Yeah. What if they're like, get out of here? I'm taking your car now. You know? Oh. No. Yeah. Just amazing.
0: Like, let's say you know you had a couple of drinks, mm-hmm. right? They just don't drop you off in front of your car in front of your place.
1: No.
0: They'll park it for you
1: yeah,
0: too.
1: Yeah. They park.
0: 주차까지 해주잖아요.
1: Yeah. And then they're like, here we go. You're home. And then they're like. 잘 가세요. And then they just disappear again, 네. just like the taxi people. And then you're sitting there like, was this real? Did this really happen to me?
0: They're
1: it's
0: like,
1: amazing.
0: They're like Batman.
1: Batman
0: like
1: in the night.
0: Like a superhero, right? They come when they need you and then they just disappear into the night.
2: Some of them, they bring their little devices, like the little scooter thingy, like like powered roller skates or
1: to
2: something,
1: go home after.
2: You know, like those little one, you know, those one wheel things that looks like a briefcase.
1: Yes.
2: A briefcase of wheels.
0: And then they go
1: tuck, tuck, tuck, to go home after. Yeah, it's amazing. It's just amazing. And now that I have experienced this, I cannot live anywhere that doesn't have it anymore.
0: Yeah, I feel like this is something that is only possible because it's Korea.
1: Yes.
0: If you were to bring this service.
1: Somewhere else?
0: Yeah, somewhere else. Like, let's say, like, in California. I don't know how many cities, I don't know how many neighborhoods a service like this can survive.
1: Yeah.
0: You know, before things get out of hand.
2: I saw on a TV show, Top Thingy, where they had a little package. It's like a bag with a motorcycle in it. And you take the front wheel off and you
0: 맞아.
2: Put it in the bag.
0: 맞아.
1: Oh, wow.
2: And then he would come, ride that, take the front wheel off, put it in a bag, and put it in your trunk, and then drive you home.
0: And then drive you home.
1: And then go again.
2: Yeah.
1: Oh, my goodness.
2: It was a little
1: goodness.
2: Small motorcycle that he'd put in your trunk.
1: It's just amazing,
2: because it's so far, though.
1: Yeah. I just, as you said, in South Africa, this would never work.
0: Yeah.
1: Ever. You know.
2: If you have to get on the freeway, then it wouldn't.
0: Yeah. 그래서 미국에서는요, 친구들끼리 뭐 술 한잔 하게 되면
2: Designated.
0: There's always... One designated driver.
1: Yeah.
0: DD라고 하잖아요.
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2: 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Right?
0: 맞아.
2: There's a guy.
0: 에이, 모르겠다. 나도 한 잔 할래.
2: He's the designated driver. Where is he?
0: Fun times.
1: Thank you so much. Thank you.
0: We'll see you back here next week.
1: Yes, absolutely. Thank you very much.
0: 좋아요. All right, we do have to wrap up our number one. Time to say goodbye to Hanyoung as well.
2: Yeah. We'll see you next week.
0: Next week. 다음 주 뵙겠습니다. And 여러분, I'll see you at 7 o'clock for our number two.

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0: All right, listeners, time for today's Open Studio, the segment where we get to invite people from all walks of life. You know, they get to come into the studio and they share a little bit about their life here in Busan. Let's go meet our special guest. 안녕하세요. Good evening and welcome to our show. Hello.
1: Yeah, thank you. 안녕하세요.
0: 반갑습니다. Please introduce yourself to our listeners.
1: Hi, everyone. My name is Anastasia. I'm from Russia and I... professional dancer.
0: Yeah. Nice. Yeah, so I'm looking at your, I guess, resume. Mm-hmm. So professional dancer, choreographer.
1: Yeah.
0: Right? Choreographer is somebody that plans the dances on stage, right?
1: Yeah.
0: Like performances. And you also teach dance.
1: Yeah, right.
0: Oh. 오늘 저 춤 안 췄으면 너무 다행입니다. 네. 아마 엄청 부끄러웠을 건데. I dance a little bit on the show. But I'm very embarrassed now that we have a professional.
1: You? Really? What?
0: Good job. Very surprising, right?
1: No, no. It's interesting. I wanna more.
0: No,
1: tell me.
0: It's like, you know, dance just for fun. Just to tease our listeners. You know, dance
1: you
0: like...
1: You tell me you was in
0: like
1: the show?
0: Like robot dance.
1: Oh, it's great. It's great.
0: 너무 착하시다. You're very nice. Complimenting me. Thank you. Well, Anastasia, thank you so much for coming in today. So, let's get to know a little bit about you. Mm-hmm. So, from Russia, mm-hmm. your hometown name, I might say this wrong, but...
1: Voronezh.
0: Yeah. Voronezh.
1: Yeah, Voronezh.
0: Oh, okay. Voronezh, Russia. Mm-hmm. And... For the past 16 years, you've been building your dance career,
1: yeah,
0: basically, right? Studying choreography and performing in St. Petersburg. That's,
1: the
0: dream for a lot of dancers,
1: yes.
0: right? So for listeners who may not know too much about Voronezh, Voronezh,
1: yeah, yeah, okay.
0: as well as
1: it's
0: Russia.
1: Hard.
0: Yeah. Tell us a little bit about your hometown and how your journey in dance started. I'm really curious.
1: My hometown Voronezh is central Russia, mm-hmm. not very far to Moscow.
0: Okay.
1: So actually just is usually city in Russia. So and maybe I don't know in our city famous university.
0: Okay, university school. Is there a lot of people? Is it like a big city or like a small town? Big city.
1: It's maybe big city.
0: Oh, yeah. Okay.
1: Like very famous university.
0: Oh, okay.
1: So, I start dance maybe 7 when I was child. Mm-hmm. My mom just come with me in a dance class when I was 7 years old.
0: Okay.
1: And I just started this first time. Actually, when I was a child, I really hated this. because it's a need for good grow up like this, for move body.
0: Yeah.
1: Yeah. So
0: yeah,
1: parents
0: I know what you
1: just
0: mean.
1: Yeah, just do this.
0: Yeah,
1: like,
0: they make you do it. They force you, right?
1: Yeah,
0: where just, you just want to go and play.
1: Yeah, mm. You need I want to play.
0: Mm-hmm.
1: So just need more for healthy.
0: Yeah.
1: And after this, mm-hmm. when I already was a teenager, 14 years old, I'm already decided I wanna this. Mm-hmm. I wanna be dancer. And that time, my mom understood what I do?
0: Mm.
1: Why I think she. She should be many study and but she every time wanted to dance.
0: Ah,
1: so she little
0: okay.
1: She little bit
0: before when

0: you were a kid, she's like, Anastasia, you have to go to dance class. But when you're a teenager later and you say, oh, mom, I want to dance.
1: Yeah, she's like, oh, my God.
0: Anastasia, no study. Yeah, yeah. Become a doctor. Become a politician or whatnot. Yeah. Lawyer.
1: Yeah, yeah.
0: But
1: yeah,
0: you told her you wanted to do dance, right? Yeah. Oh, I see. Our listeners are curious. People are asking, because you mentioned, you know, you're from Russia and you perform in St. Petersburg. Mm-hmm. Our listeners are curious. This might be a little bit of stereotype, 선입견, but do you dance ballet?
1: No, I didn't dance ballet, but when I study in my hometown, choreography major, right?
0: Uh-huh.
1: Is correct?
0: Mm-hmm.
1: I had ballet class.
0: Okay, so ballet was very like foundational.
1: Yeah,
0: you have to start with ballet.
1: It's very important.
0: What kind of dance do you perform and teach today?
1: It's like most, how to explain this? Like street dance, hip hop, and jazz funk, like this is now I more fix these styles.
0: Mm-hmm. Wow, so street performances. I'm sure here, if you were here in Korea, I think maybe last year, did you watch Street Woman Fighter?
1: I know this.
0: Oh, like, do you know the dancers on the TV show?
1: I can't tell, but yeah, I know this show very well.
0: Oh, so that kind of dance, right? That kind of dance is the dance
1: similar,
0: you perform.
1: Similar,
0: Oh, 멋지다. That, because I feel like that kind of, I guess street dance, people call it, some people call it, you know, like hip hop dance and whatnot. It's very popular, especially here in Korea.
1: Yeah.
0: Right? And you've been studying it since you were very young, and study it and perform it and teach it today, right?
1: Yeah.
0: Nice. I'm curious, when did you decide to come to Korea and why?
1: Before, I never been in Asian countries, and just was very interesting, and just I decided come to Korea, and like, oh wow, it's great country, very beautiful, great food, people, all of this, and like wow. So I just decided for myself, live here, just try it, do this, and
0: nice.
1: Yeah, I do this.
0: I'm curious, did you like, you know, watch K-pop or like, you know, see like Korean dance, and maybe were you interested in that, and oh, I want to see that in Korea for myself? Was there any kind of feeling before you made your decision?
1: Before
0: coming to Korea.
1: I really didn't know nothing about Korea. I'm sorry.
0: I really didn't
1: know. Mm. And before, when I'm ready, prepare for come to Korea, I don't want to watch nothing, because I really want to like come here and feel all of this and experience and watch K-pop, K-drama, listen to Korean. Before, I just like, no. I prepare myself inside. So
0: that's very, you know, sometimes for people, that's very hard to do because they want to know a lot before they come. But you want everything to be a surprise when you came.
1: Yeah, I wanted this. I really wanted
0: it. Nice. So when you came to Korea, I'm sure everything was very brand new to you. What was the most difficult thing about Korea when you first came?
1: Difficult things?
0: Yeah. What was like hard for you? Was it the language or
1: language,
0: the food?
1: Is language.
0: Language.
1: But when I was in Russia, I already little start learn Korean, because it's really different language, not like English or other languages. So I little bit start. And of course, it was not enough.
0: Yeah.
1: And when I come here, I feel like, wow. So it was interesting, yeah, of course, but a little hard, and after this, when I decided to live here, of course, I learned this. Mm-hmm. And now, same, I try learn Korean languages.
0: Nice.
1: Yeah, so, mm-hmm. but I have a little problem about this language because I haven't practiced.
0: Oh, yeah. Just studying is

0: different. You have to use it to
1: practice it. Use it is more hard. Mm. Yeah.
0: Listen to our radio show. We're an English show, but we also speak a lot of Korean.
1: Oh, really?
0: Yeah, so it might help you, right? So, Anastasia, you mentioned the dance that you do, jazz, funk, hip-hop, street, lady dance.
1: Mm-hmm.
0: You're also a member of a professional dance crew that's located in Seoul, but you're here, living here in Busan, and your crew is in Seoul. Right?
1: It's like 따로따로.
0: 따로따로 하는 거. Yeah. Oh, okay.
1: Like Busan, and I have here my group, dance group.
0: Okay.
1: Foreigner girls, I teach here. So in Seoul, I dance in the crew. Yeah, like this.
0: That's so nice. So you're teaching students and also have your own dance crew here.
1: Yeah.
0: But you also said one of your most memorable experiences in Busan was hosting your very first dance masterclass.
1: Yeah.
0: Right? Busan. Wow.
1: Yeah, it was here.
0: Yeah. So tell us a little bit about that experience. How was it?
1: It was... Actually, I was so nervous. And very scared about this because... yeah, before I had experience about workshop, dance workshop, but in Korea it's like feelings different. So and I really nervous, but it was great. It was great. Students come and really like feel wow, like was happy. So me too. I was great.
0: How does the dance culture compare? Dance culture in Russia and dance culture here in Korea.
1: It's different.
0: How is it different for you?
1: Oh wow! I was. Maybe few days ago, I worked in a project, dance project in Seoul. So, and after this, when I watched people dance, many dancers, many professional dancers, teachers, and I understand like Russian and the Korean dance school is very different. Very, very, very different.
0: Like the way they teach or the way they practice?
1: Yeah, is all of this different.
0: Oh, okay.
1: Yeah.
0: I see. But here in Korea, in your opinion, how does Korea's, especially hip-hop, jazz, funk, you know, street dance, compared to other countries in the world, in your opinion, how does Korea, like, rank?
1: Like, high. You know, it's very, very high level. Very high.
0: Really?
1: Yeah.
0: Do you see that in younger students too? Like when you teach?
1: I saw dancers who dance maybe 5 or 6 years.
0: Wow.
1: But it's great. It's really? Korean dancers is great.
0: Yeah.
1: When I was this first time, I like, wow, it's very high level.
0: Yeah. Here in Korea, the past maybe 3 or 4 years, street dance especially became very popular. First started with street dance fighter, and then street woman, street woman dance fighter. And then now these days, so many Korean dancers are going out there in the world for competitions, right? Competitions in Europe, like the Red Bull dance competition and everything. It's so crazy these days.
1: Yeah, because in Korea, really... dance school, all of this dance school teacher is really like fast. First is fast. For me, it was a little hard, but it's great. It's really great and very professional, high level.
0: Oh, I feel so happy that a professional dancer like you thinks, you know, Korean.
1: Me too. I was very
0: is, you know,
1: happy.
0: Up there. Nice. Yeah. Well, Anastasia, we are running out of time. Maybe for our last question, do you have any, you know, goals, like future plans that you have with dance here
1: in
0: Korea?
1: I have my big dream. I really like Busan, really like this city, and I wanna open here my dance school for foreigners, Korean, all people who wanna dance.
0: So right now you teach dance at another, like,

0: Yeah, just school. Just I need more experience, need more.
1: And later you want to open up your own, right?
0: Yeah, really like ready to pair all this big school.
1: Yeah. Now, I haven't seen you dance or anything, but I feel like you're going to be a very good teacher, right? If you do open up your own school. Nice. Anastasia, thank you so much.
0: Thank you.
1: Last, if you want to, you know, because you're on YouTube right, right now, maybe if you want to say anything to family or friends back home.
0: Yeah. I want to, my parents can't understand, but okay. I want to tell thank you so much. For support my friends, my parents, my team, and wanna tell thank you my team in Busan, team in Seoul, and my friends who know me. thank you
1: for... Anastasia, you could also say it in Russian if you want to your family and friends back home. Yeah, you can say it in Russian.
0: Okay.
1: Yeah.
0: Всем привет. 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
1: Да.
0: Да.
1: Oh, and Anastasia, спасибо.
0: Спасибо.
1: Спасибо. Thank you so much for being a part of today's show. Good luck to you, okay?
0: Thank you.
1: 감사합니다. All right, folks, that's going to do it for another episode of Open Studio and All-Star English. Tune in tomorrow for another episode of Nice to Minsu. Asia 온대요, 여러분. 꼭 올 거죠. 함께 하세요. Have a good one.

0: everyone. I'm Catherine from Morning Wave in Busan. Do you turn into a hideous monster every time you're behind the wheel? Feeling a little guilty? Well, Busan drivers ranked the lowest in a national survey for driving behavior. But if we practice good driving etiquette, we can all become gentler beings. Here are two things to keep in mind. First up, when you're changing lanes, make sure to use your blinker. And second, although I do love getting text messages from all of you, don't text and drive. That's a no-no. Good driving etiquette equals safety for all. This campaign is brought to you by Morning Wave in Busan on BEFM. Oh, by the way, tune in to Morning Wave in Busan to get real-time traffic updates. You know your morning commute's better with me, Kat.
1: These are the guidelines for fire safety in multi-use facilities and apartments. 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This message

Good morning and welcome to Busan Worldwide. There's a Korean saying, send horses to Jeju and people to Seoul. It means that good horses thrive in wide open fields and people grow through the opportunities and experiences that big cities can offer. For a long time, that idea shaped the way we live. But today, technology allows people to connect instantly across distances, and increasingly, real growth and innovation are happening not because everyone gathers in one place, but because different regions, people, experiences, and resources are connected. 하지만 기술이 발달하고 사람과 사람이 실시간으로 연결되는 지금, 오히려 서로 다른 지역과 사람, 경험과 자원을 연결해서 더 큰 성장과 혁신이 만들어지고 있습니다. Take the UK's National Theatre, for example. Rather than focusing only on London, it works closely with small regional theatres and cultural centres across the country. Successful productions developed in London are reimagined through collaboration with local actors and production teams, while live screenings allow regional venues to share both audiences and revenue. When people with different backgrounds and strengths stay rooted in their own communities while working together, new possibilities emerge. Possibilities that no one could create alone. And this is Busan Worldwide, and I'm your host, Stephanie Yoon.

0: Busan, where the light of the world comes together. Stories from Busan connect to the world. The closest place to hear the voices of the region. Right now, at the center of the stories you want to know. Busan to the world. 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
1: That's right, you're tuned into Busan Worldwide live here in the studio. It is Thursday morning, June 4th, and you're tuned into BEFM Busan 영어 방송, 90.5 FM in Busan and 103.3 FM in Gijang, Jeonggwan, and Noksan areas. Welcome, welcome everyone. We have some messages coming in, like Holland Tistrini messaging in saying hello, Daniel Lee님 saying hi, and Jeong Busun님 saying 반갑습니다. 사랑대원님 saying happy Thursday. Hello everyone. Thank you so much for tuning in and messaging in, everyone. Now, the city of Busan is operating the BTS The City Arirang Busan Welcome Center called Check-In Busan at the Busan Eurasia platform through June 21st. 부산시는 6월 21일

again. And maybe that's why we're seeing more efforts to create new value by bringing together local history and communities with creative content from beyond the region. So today's interview will be joined by Mr. Shim Moon-sup here in the studio, of CEO of Adaptor Theater, and actress Pyeon In-ji here in the studio as well. A critically acclaimed stage production that earned recognition in Seoul and even reached international audiences is now being reimagined with Busan actors for a new production. And the play is actually based on the real-life case. It took place in Busan's Choryeongdong neighborhood back in 1931. And what makes this project especially interesting is that audiences in both Seoul and Busan are experiencing the same story through the interpretations of different casts. So we're going to talk about what this collaboration means as a model for shared growth between Seoul's creative content industry and Busan's, of course, artistic community as well, and how local history and stories can be brought back to life through the art. But before we jump into today's The Interview, let's talk about today's text topic question. If you could describe your mood right now with just one sound effect, what would it be? Again, if you could describe your mood right now with just one sound effect, what would it be? Sometimes I would say a sound can say more than words could ever do. And it might be the sound of maybe raindrops or the waves at the beach or the sea. Maybe it's a deep sigh after a busy day. And I think it's not an easy question today, but I think it would be a very interesting question to hear all the answers from you guys. 네, 오늘의 문자 주제입니다. 지금 내 마음을 효과음으로 표현한다면요. 설렘 가득한 두근두근 심장 소리일 수도 있고 바쁜 하루 끝에 나오는 하는 이런 한숨일 수도 있겠죠. 오늘의 내 마음을 가장 잘 표현하는 효과음은 무엇인지 이유와 함께 보내주시면 너무 재밌을 것 같습니다. You can send us your messages to #9050 for 101 or for free through KakaoTalk or the YouTube live chat. With that, let's jump into today's The Interview.

And that was Burning Love by Elvis Presley. Welcome back to Busan Worldwide. Hope you're having a wonderful Thursday morning so far. Let's check out some of the messages coming in. We have Jin Lini messaging in saying, hi, Stephanie. Benny Nima's always saying happy Thursday to everyone, to our lovely guests as well. And also, Danny Lini saying, the answer to the question, of course, Honey Mom Meme with a heart. Hello, hello. And today in Korea, name messaging in with a little wave. Lots of hellos coming in. And I want to remind you of today's text topic question. If you could describe your mood right now with just one sound effect, what would it be? 네, 오늘 문자 주제입니다. 오늘 내 마음을 효과음으로 표현한다면요. Let's check out the message. We have Danielini님, 띠로리. Why? Can you tell me, please, why? We also have Jerry님 message. 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I feel like you're very poetic. I love that. 퐁퐁. And I would love to actually kind of copy that. I'm gonna say that that's my heart as well. I like that. I really like that. Thank you so much for messaging in, Jerry Neem. With that, let's jump into today's Busan update.

0: And the time is now 11:42, and it's time for Busan Update. Busan will hold a special sales exhibition to showcase local handcrafts to domestic and international tourists. 네, 부산시가 국내외 관광객을 대상으로 지역 공예품 특별 판매전을 개최합니다. So the event will take place alongside the Busan pop-up store at Busan Station Plaza on June 12th and 13th. Visitors will be able to browse and purchase a variety of locally made crafts, including Busan-themed souvenirs, traditional Korean paper accessories, and hand fans featuring Hangul-inspired designs. A separate special exhibition and sales event will also be held at the Busan Craft Exhibition Hall inside Bexco, and the city hopes the event will help promote Busan's craft industry while creating more opportunities for local artisans. And officials also expected to provide visitors with unique souvenirs and memorable cultural experiences that can only be found in Busan. And that's it for today's Busan Update.
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0: It's time for Correspondent Reports, and today we're turning to Japan for the latest updates. Our correspondent Kim Ji-suk is joining us from Fukuoka, Japan. 네, 오늘은 일본 소식 들어보겠습니다. 일본 후쿠오카의 김지숙 통신원, 안녕하십니까?
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0: 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So we do have her connected, and let's jump into our first story. Japan has approved revisions to its Immigration Control Act, including significant increases in residency

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1: I see. So according to the preliminary figures of the national census released by the Ministry of International Affairs and Communications on the 29th of last month, Japan's total population, including foreigners, stood at 123,049,525 as of October 1st last year. Japan's national census is a national basic statistical data conducted by the Ministry of Internal Affairs and Communications every 5 years. And compared to 2020, the population decreased by 3,096,575 people, or 2.5% in ratio. And compared to 2010, when Japan's population was at its peak, it has shrunken by actually 5 million people in 15 years. And the news, Nihon Keizai News, reported that based on UN estimates, Japan's global population ranking fell by one step from 11th to 12th, falling behind Ethiopia. And Japan's population decline appears to be accelerating. So what is driving this trend, and are all regions experiencing the same phenomenon? 인구 감소 속도가 점점 빨라지는 모습인데요. 주요 원인은 무엇이고 또이 지역별 상황도 비슷한가요?
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1: 그렇군요. So first of all, Japan's Ministry of Internal Affairs and Communications explained the expansion of natural decline due to the low birth rate and aging population as a primary cause of the population decline. And by region, out of all 47 prefectures, the population decreased in 45 locations, excluding Tokyo and Okinawa Prefecture. And among these, the place with a significant decrease was Hokkaido with 239,000 people, followed by Shizuoka Prefecture with 164,000 people. So with population declines occurring across most regions, concerns about regional vitality are likely to grow as well. So we'll definitely have to keep an eye on this topic in Japan. And that's going to do it for all the updates coming from Japan today. 네, 일본에서 전해주신 소식 잘 들었습니다. 고맙습니다.
0: 네, 감사합니다. 지금까지 일본 후쿠오카에서 김지숙 통신원이었습니다.
1: All right, and that was it for Ms. Kim Ji-suk, based in Fukuoka. And listeners, that's all the segments we have prepared for you for today, but we'll be back tomorrow for our Friday edition of Busan Worldwide. So hope you tune in then at 11:05 a.m. Final song for today is by Whitney Houston with I Wanna Dance With Somebody. Hope you have a wonderful day, and I'll see you tomorrow. Bye-bye.

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5: 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Today, we're focusing on two of the most common and dangerous disasters we may face, fires and explosions. We'll go through what to do in different situations, starting with the place we know best, our homes. A fire at home can break out without warning, but if you're prepared, you can save lives. First, make sure smoke detectors are installed and tested regularly. 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If flames spread rapidly along the walls or ceiling, stop trying to fight them and evacuate at once. Cover your nose and mouth with a wet towel, stay low to the ground, and never use the elevator. Always take the emergency stairs. That's how to stay safe at home. Now, let's turn to what many call the most dangerous place during a fire, a high-rise building. In a high-rise, smoke can spread quickly and evacuating often takes time. 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Always close fire doors as you move. They act as a barrier against deadly smoke. Use the stairs or emergency elevators if available, but never regular elevators. If evacuation isn't possible, go to a designated refugee area or the rooftop and wait for rescue. 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Then call 119 for help. So far, we've talked about fire safety at home and in high-rise buildings. But what happens if a fire breaks out in a confined public space, like the subway? In subway fires, calm but quick action can save lives. Use the emergency intercom to alert the train operator and provide your car number. If the doors don't open, pull the emergency handle. You can also break the corner window with the safety hammer or use the red lever to open the screen doors manually. Once outside, check both sides carefully and head toward the nearest safe route. We've now reviewed fire safety at home, in high-rise buildings, and in the subway. Let's turn to another major threat, explosions. When it comes to explosions, prevention is the best defense. If you smell gas, open windows right away to ventilate and never touch switches or flames. Avoid using fire in closed or dusty spaces and install proper ventilation or alarm systems when needed. Never leave aerosol cans, gas canisters, or lighters in a hot car. If an explosion does occur, evacuate quickly to avoid secondary blast. 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If someone is injured, move them to safety and call 119 immediately. 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

TFM, Busan Yeongeo Bangseo.

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1: Please be informed that all the programs you hear now are reruns that were aired yesterday. Time in hours, minutes, and seconds mentioned in the program do not reflect the current time.
2: Hello, lovely sweeties. Happy Thursday and welcome to Sweet Date. Have you ever noticed how Korean stories are reaching more and more people around the world? Not just K-pop or K-dramas, but books too. These days, Korean novels are being translated, published, and loved in many countries. And there seems to be a reason why. I mean, some books are written by writers readers already trust. Some stories feel perfect for movies or dramas, and some simply give people comfort when life feels a little heavy. So today we will talk about why Korean books are connecting with readers overseas. So with that in mind, let's get today's Sweet Date started.

That was 도아니만데 by 21. And this song has that dramatic 21 energy, strong, emotional, and impossible to ignore. And the title itself says it all, Gotta Be You. So it's about holding on to someone, even when love gets painful and complicated. And with powerful vocals and a big chorus, it still feels intense every time you hear it. And hello, sweeties. We're live from our studio in Busan this Thursday afternoon. And welcome to Sweet Date. You're tuned into BEFM 90.5 in Busan and 103.3 FM in the Gijang, Cheonggwan, and Noksan areas. And I'm Yunji. Hello, guys. So did everyone have a great holiday? And for those of you who weren't on your holiday, did you have a nice Wednesday yesterday? Because yesterday we didn't have live shows, so I'm sure that a lot of you were out, you know, doing something different. So I want to know what you guys were up to yesterday. And yesterday, it was also a big day for our country because it was local elections day. So hope you guys got your votes in who were residing in Korea. And we see some sweeties checking in. We have 정부님 checking in. Hello, 반갑습니다. Also, 상예님 is saying Central Park, and I'm sure he's referring to the thumbnail that I created. Yes, I think so. But to be honest with you, 상예님, I don't know the exact location to the right side of the picture that I created. But on the left side of my thumbnail, it's actually taken by my aunt, and it's me standing there. Yes, and I was traveling in Greece at that time when this photo was taken. And yeah, I just wanted to share my traveling styles with you guys because that's what we're going to be talking about with our guest segment today. Yes, so thank you for noticing that. And also, he's saying, howdy, my fellow Chetekumuers, aka remote workers, because Tris Masterine was saying, hi, Indy, doing Chetekumu today so I can listen while working. Ooh, I hope I don't bother your work. Oh my gosh, because I talk about the most randomest stuff ever, right? But yeah, hope you can focus on your work while listening to our radio. Thank you for doing that. That's so sweet of you. And also we have Beninim checking in saying hello, Yunji and all. Hello, Benini. Welcome to the show. Hope you had a nice Wednesday. I'm sure you were tuning into other radio stations maybe yesterday. Also, Kainim is saying 안녕하세요, Yunji and everyone. Hello, Kainim. Welcome, welcome. As well as Hangmin님 saying hello, everyone. And Travis checking in as well. Wow, guys. I'm so impressed that you guys are here so early today. So earlier today, we kind of talked about how Korean books are finding more readers around the world. And one interesting point is this. People are not only looking for those serious literature. They're also looking for stories that feel warm, familiar, and easy to stay with. For instance, many Korean novels that are doing well overseas talk about ordinary people. Someone who is actually tired, someone who is, ouch, hurt, or someone who is trying to begin again. And that kind of story may sound simple, but it travels well because everyone understands those feelings. And another reason is that many stories can grow beyond the page. A book can become a drama, a movie, a character item, or even a special edition that people want to keep. So now, books are not just something we read once. They can become a whole world that readers want to enter, remember, and share. So with that being said, it's now time for today's question of the day. So be ready to send in your answers, guys. What book title matches your mood today? What book title matches your mood today? 오늘 내 기분과 어울리는 책 제목은? 무엇인가요? So you might be wondering, what does that mean? So if you can create your own book title for your mood today, what would it be? Or maybe you can tell us a real book title that fits how you feel. It just reminded me of this book title. I know it doesn't have anything to do

with my life, guys. But when I first saw this title, I was pretty shocked. And the title, it was, 뭐였지? I want to die, but I want to eat 떡볶이. I was pretty shocked after reading that title itself. It kind of shows like how life is devastating and depressed, but it still has that craving for the pursuit of happiness in ordinary life, right? So something like that. What kind of book title would best suit your mood today? I know that we're not supposed to talk about politics here. So my mood for today and the book title that would match my mood would be Never Talk About Politics. Something like that. Or to share a TMI for today, I did a great job braiding my hair today. Something like that. Okay. So what's book title that matches your mood today? I want to know, guys. Maybe you're having a good hair day like me, or it can be something like I open my laptop and immediately needed a nap. Something like that for those of you working from home right now. Yes. 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And we're also live on YouTube. So if you're curious about the thumbnail that I created, or maybe if you want to check out what's happening here in the studio, feel free to drop by. So type in the same thing, BEFM or Busan Yeonghwa Bangsong on YouTube, and come join us in the live chat as well. So while you guys share the first thing that pops into your head about your life or your current feelings, we're going to keep the show moving and head into our next segment while we wait for your answers. Now it's time for K-pop Dispatch, and this is where we check out some of the newest songs and fresh releases making waves in the K-pop scene. Up first, we have Like a Bubble by 5050. This is a title track from their new mini album called Imperfect, I'm Perfect. And even the title, album title, feels very relatable. I mean, we all have those days when things feel messy, unfinished, or not quite perfect. But this song carries a bright message. Even when everything feels a little out of place, I can still love myself as I am. And with this refreshing, dreamy mood, it feels like a soft bubble floating through a summer afternoon. And the next song that we have for you today is Hit Him by Meow. So the group Meow just returned with their second EP called Bite Now, showing a stronger and more confident side. And the album brings together five new tracks, and the song Hit Him already sounds like a title that walks in with some attitude. And Meow is known for sharp visuals, bold performance, and that stylish cat-like identity. And this comeback seems to push that image even further. So if the first song floated like a bubble, this one lands with more impact. So on that note, let's go enjoy these two songs together, Like a Bubble by 5050 and Hit Him by Meow.

That was Like a Bubble by 5050 and Hidden by Meow. Hope you guys enjoy the song. I was kind of looking at the album jacket during the song break and it was quite shocking, right? It's very bold. Yes, yeah, so anyway, guys.

0: Before we move on, we're going to check out today's question of the day once again. What book title matches your mood today? 오늘 내 기분과 어울리는 책 제목은 무엇인가요? So how's everyone feeling today? Are you guys in a good mood? Or maybe some of you are, you know, having a groggy day because yesterday was a holiday and you got to get back to work at the moment, right? Maybe you're enjoying your lunch break at this time. So what kind of book title would match your mood? You can make up a book title for your mood today, or maybe actually borrow one from a real book. So you can text us anytime at #9050, that's #9050, and remember, each message costs 101. Also, find us on KakaoTalk by searching BEFM or Busan Yangho Bangsong, add us as a friend, and you can send in your free message there. And if you want to take a peek inside the studio, we're live on YouTube, so type in the same thing, BEFM or Busan Yangho Bangsong, and come join us in the live stream. All right, so I was sharing earlier today that there was this book title that kind of shocked me and I thought was interesting. I want to die, but I want to eat tteokbokki. And to this, we had Travis saying, 그 책을 읽어보진 않았지만 저자의 차후 소식을 접하고 좀 많이 안타깝더군요. To be honest with you guys, I haven't had a chance to read this book thoroughly. But after reading Travis's message, I kind of looked up during the song break. And he said that he later heard what happened to the author and it was quite heartbreaking. And there was this news where the Korea Organ Donation Agency announced that the writer passed away, saving the lives of 5 people. Wow, through organ donation. Oh, that is heartbreaking. Yes. But anyway, guys, that was kind of sad. But it was one of the most best-selling authors here in Korea and around the world, right? So if you guys have a chance, maybe we can read that book, right? And also we have Tris Masterneem saying for the text topic today, the next chapter. Because today feels like the beginning of something good. And I'm looking forward to seeing what happens next. Oh, and put a little book emoji there with a sunshine, I guess. Yes, I know, right? Is it because of the election? Tris Masterneem? Or something's happening in your life? Something exciting? Oh, I see. Also, we have Jinlinim checking in saying, Hi, Angie. Hello, Jinlinim. What would be your answer for today? How are you feeling today? Also, we have 여유롭게님 checking in. Hello, 여유롭게님 saying 옷 액세서리 헤어 멋지네요 라고 보내주셨어요. Oh, thank you so much for your compliment. What would your book title be? And 만학대영원님 is checking in as well. Hello, 만학대영원님. 안녕하세요. 저의 오늘 기분과 어울리는 책의 제목은 최만식의 태평천하입니다. 제목을 살짝 뒤집어서 천하태평으로.
1: Yes, 태평천하, that would be universal peace, I'm guessing, right? But if you flip it, then it becomes lazy person, right? Am I right? The laziest person on earth. But I mean, who's not, right? Especially for me today, I am one of the laziest person on earth, I guess. Yes. And I remember this book title. I don't know if you guys have actually read it for yourself, but The Courage to be Disliked. In Korean title, it was 미움 받을 용기. Yes, I don't know why, but it just reminded me of that book, right? I know that a lot of us are actually people-pleasing person, but we gotta have that courage to be disliked by others by voicing our opinions, right? This was one of the best-selling Japanese self-development book, and this book kind of reframed the happiness not as external validation, but something such as self-acceptance and contributing for its purpose. So I thought I just wanted to share that with you. And we have some messages coming in as well. But today we have a guest coming in. So before we bring him in, we're going to go listen to one more song, shall we? Here is What You Want by Quartus.

0: Welcome back, everyone. It's already Thursday, and that means it's time for Transpod. And for this, we have Steve here. Hello.
1: Boom, boom, boom. Steve is back, Steve, in the house.
0: Ooh, we have Songyun Yu saying, hiya, Steve, with long sleeve.
1: Ooh. Hiya.
0: Hiya.
1: I mean, like today, uh-huh. It's a bit... 그렇게 덥진 않은 것 같아요.
0: 오, 맞아요. Right?
1: 딱 적당한 것 같고, yeah. Like on the way here, mm-hmm. 비가 조금 내리더라고요.
0: We're expecting some sporadic yep. shower.
1: 그렇죠, 그렇죠.
0: So make sure to have some, you uh-huh. know, little umbrella with you guys.
1: Yeah, for sure.
0: Oh, how's everything with you besides that?
1: Oh, besides that, mm-hmm. everything's perfect.
0: Yeah.
1: Positive energy always.
0: Mm-hmm. So, since you're in a good mood,
1: yeah.
0: We want to get your book title. What uh-huh. would you call your book that reflects your current mood or life?
1: I mean, you know, like mm. every time before we start like mm-hmm. the show, mm-hmm. 항상 mm-hmm. 윤지 씨가 mm-hmm. 물어봐 주세요. 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Today's topic is 해가지고 생각해내라. Uh-huh. Wow, this is like the most difficult question I've
0: done. I know. It can be as simple as this. I need to be funnier than 윤지 on this show. 뭐 이런 거.
1: 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Yeah. 그 실제 책도 된다고 mm-hmm. 했잖아요. 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I mean, like one of my goals for this year. Mm-hmm. I think like 다 똑같겠지만 mm. I want to make more money.
0: Oh.
1: So there's a real book called uh-huh. The Millionaire Next Door.
0: uh-huh.
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0: Oh, 네. I see. The Millionaire.
1: The Millionaire
0: the
1: Next
0: Steve.
1: Door. Not yet.
0: He's getting there.
1: 우리 right. 모두 부자 됩시다.
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0: 네. Yes. So anyway, today we're gonna get into today's

0: trend. Yeah. And I'm very pumped for today's topic. So share with us.
1: Okay. Mm. So today we're talking about how... How different generations travel. Oh. So more specifically, how people in their 20s and 30s travel compared to people in their 50s and 60s.
0: We're just 신선한 것 같아요. Oh, that's why today, guys, for those of you tuning into YouTube, you might have noticed me standing in the picture. I was very excited to talk about this topic. Okay. But on the left side of the thumbnail, you can see me in Greece.
1: Wow.
0: Yes.
1: And that's Greece?
0: Yeah, it is. 너무 좋았어요.
1: 언제였어요? Yesterday?
0: Was,
1: 아니에요.
0: Yeah, I flew here in a day. Yes.
1: 아, 그렇군요.
0: 맞아요. But I was in my late 20s traveling because my aunt is actually living in Greece.
1: 오, 대박이다.
0: Oh, 맞아요.
1: How was it?
0: Oh, it was awesome. I mean, there were beautiful beaches. I heard there's like 8,000 beaches there.
1: 8,000?
0: Oh, it's surrounded by beaches.
1: 와, 개인 수영장이 필요 없겠네요.
0: 맞아요. Correct me if I'm wrong, guys. Okay.
1: 와, 대박이다.
0: But, yeah, that's how excited I am, guys. But how about for you, Steve? I want to know, when was your last trip? And, like, I want to know your travel style.
1: My travel style? Mm. I usually go to Vietnam, Japan.
0: Oh.
1: That's it.
0: Oh.
1: I mean, like, that's it because, like, I'm half Vietnamese. Mm. So I usually go to Vietnam. Mm. And Japan, one of my close friends, you know, live there.
0: Oh.
1: 자주 가는데.
0: That's awesome.
1: I want to go to Greece.
0: Oh, you want to go to Greece.
1: 왜 그리스 친구가 없을까?
0: No, but I want to know your travel style. If you travel there, I'm sure you have, like, your own routine. Are you more of a relaxed style or more like, oh, I got to go to this spot? There.
1: I think I'm both.
0: You know, a little bit of both.
1: I always schedule. I'm a plant person.
0: Oh.
1: 가는 중에, oh, I think this is cool. 여기 한번 가봐야겠다. 그러면서 조금... both mixed, I guess.
0: Mm-hmm.
1: 네. But I usually go to cafe.
0: Oh.
1: Cafe 가는 걸 좋아해요.
0: What's good about that?
1: I mean, like, you know, when I go to Vietnam or Japan, it's totally different, like, different style of cafe, like, comparing to Korea. 한국은 되게 minimalistic 한 느낌이 있다면, Vietnam is like, 진짜 자연 한가운데.
0: In the middle of
1: I mean, there's monkey too. 너무 놀랐어요.
0: No way.
1: 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Yeah.
0: So there's a cafe in the middle of the forest.
1: Yeah.
0: You could see
1: that
0: like...
1: That kind of style.
0: Oh!
1: 카페 안에 막 나무들이 있고. 되게 신기해요.
0: Like, you could see kangaroos.
1: Oh, no.
0: Jumping? No.
1: Not
0: kangaroos.
1: They're not kangaroos. Not kangaroos.
0: But monkey, you said.
1: Yeah, monkeys.
0: Oh.
1: 그래서 좀 집중을 해서 못 마셨어요.
0: Okay, I couldn't travel there.
1: But like, have you been like, you know, cafe in Greece?
0: Cafe in Greece? No.
1: Oh,
0: I haven't had the chance because I was traveling with my family.
1: Oh.
0: So, yeah. But next time, I should definitely try that out.
1: 근데 어딜 앉아도 카페일 것 같아요. Isn't it?
0: 맞아.
1: 대박이다.
0: Because with the view.
1: How long's the flight?
0: I don't remember exactly, but I remember it was a very long flight.
1: Very long flight. 그럴 것 같아요.
0: 맞아요. It was just awesome. Yeah.
1: 대박이네요.
0: 맞아요.
1: How about you guys?
0: Oh.
1: 뭐 좀 말씀해 주시면 맞아요. 좋을 것 같아요.
0: 맞아요. We want to know how like your last trip was and what your traveling style is. So I guess this topic already sounds very interesting for most of us. We usually imagine like people in their 20s and 30s and also people in their 50s and 60s very differently. 그죠?
1: I mean, you know, I guess nowadays we are going to, you know, moving to part two. We're going to parks or tea and easy nature, those kind of style, right? But I think the biggest increase was in natural landscape parks between, you know, 20s and 30s and 50s and 60s. First, talking about 20s and 30s among people in their 20s and 30s, visits increased by 31.1%. But among people in their 50s and 60s, visits increased by 21.9%. 굉장히 뭐라고 해야 되죠? 증가세가 확 보였다. 네.
0: So no matter what age group you're in, people the big trend is a shift from activity to kind of more of a experience and this is a big increase for both generations, right?
1: Yeah, it is. And the important point is this. People still want nature, but they want nature that is easier to enjoy. Not necessarily hard hiking, but places where they can walk, take pictures, breathe,

0: relax.
1: Right. So the first place that are becoming more popular among generation was the natural landscape parks.
2: Okay.
1: Right? What would be another trending site for travel?
2: Oh, so another popular area is tea fields and tea ceremony experiences. This visits increased by 12.2% for the 20s and 30s and 8% for the 50s and 60s.
1: Oh, I see. They're very common, peaceful trips, right?
2: Yeah. You know, they want to sit, taste tea, enjoy the atmosphere, and feel rested. Mostly, you know, slower travel.
1: Right. What about the local village tourism?
2: Oh, 이것도 올랐는데요. Village tourism spots went up 9.2% for the 20s and 30s and 7.5% for the 50s and 60s.
1: Oh.
2: So people are also enjoying local streets, small towns, regional culture, and quiet scenery.
1: So the common trend here is becoming more of a slower, softer, and more local kind, right?
2: 그쵸. But on the other hand, physically demanding destinations are going down. Mountain visits, 이제 뭐 등산이라고 할 수 있겠죠. Decreased by 2.5% for the 20s and 30s. And 2.6% for the 50s and 60s.
1: Oh, wow. And no, I heard that one surprising part is that people in their 20s and 30s are visiting temples more at this point.
2: This one, you know, one of the most interesting points, temple visits among the 20s and 30s increased by 2.5%. I mean, like, 원래 20대 때는 되게 도시 안에 있는 거 좋아하잖아요. But I think 20s, like nowadays, I wanna 그러니까 도시를 벗어나고 싶다.
1: Escape.
2: 좀 그런 거를 원하는 것 같아요.
1: Maybe we're just, you know, crowded by so many things
2: I
1: and people,
2: so.
1: Right?
2: Yeah.
1: We just want to get out and kind of take a break from whatever is surrounded by us, right? Yeah. So this is kind of the shift that's happening among the young people in their 20s and 30s. And after we come back from the short break, we're going to talk about the 50s and 60s. So make sure you guys tune in for that as well. And let's go listen to the song, 썸탈 거야. By 볼빨간 사춘기.

0: We just listened to 성탈 거야 by 볼빨간 사춘기. And today here on Trend Spot, we're talking about different travel styles by generation. And we were kind of talking about the 20s and 30s, how people are now moving into more of a slower kind of travel, right?
1: Mm-hmm, mm-hmm.
0: And also like the temple stay, no matter what your religion is,
1: yeah.
0: People are shifting towards the temple stay to just zone out mm-hmm. and look at the nature, right? So about this or not about this, we have some messages coming in. So Steve, would you like to read some of it first?
1: Yeah, first, is it Trismaster?
0: Mm.
1: Trismaster name. Steve looking buff with the long sleeve shirt today. Thank you.
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2: Yeah, I think so.
0: Looking pretty nice.
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0: So what 마학도 형님 is saying that when she traveled together with her son, she's realized there's like a clear line between the 20s, 30s, and 50s and 60s, right? While her son preferred like somewhat of a quiet place like cafes or parks, she preferred to go on a busy, right? Bustling
1: like kind popular of trip. Spots.
0: Right, yeah. Tourist attractions, right? Because she thought it was a waste if she didn't go there, right?
1: I mean like 그것도 너무 공감이 가요.
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0: Tourist attractions?
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0: 맞아.
1: I totally agree with you.
0: Yeah, this is home for everybody. Also, we have Trismaster name saying there are so many more cafes in Fukuoka in Japan now. They're actually really good. The coffee scene has grown a lot over the last few years.
1: Yeah. I mean, I really want to ask our listeners 한국과 외국은 카페 분위기가 어떻게 다른지 really want to ask.
0: 네. What's the difference in vibe, guys, between Korean cafes and other cafes around the world, right?
1: Yeah.
0: I remember traveling to Vietnam once.
1: Oh, you went to Hanoi and Ho Chi Minh, right?
0: Yeah, yeah, yeah. All the famous spots. But what I realized about the cafes was that it was very natural.
1: Oh, yeah.
0: In Vietnam.
1: 맞아요, 맞아요.
0: I remember sitting on a bathroom, like 그 화장실에서 보는 그 우리 앉는 거 있잖아요. 목욕탕 의자. If you go to public there's like this certain chair that you sit on.
1: Yeah, I know what you're saying.
0: Oh, and people were sitting on that chairs.
1: In the cafe?
0: Uh-huh.
1: 그 의자가 있었다고요?
0: Oh,
1: really?
0: Oh, so my Vietnamese buddy and I enjoyed a cup of coffee.
1: Oh, I know what you're saying. Like, is it outdoor?
0: Oh, 맞아요.
1: Oh, 알아요. 알아요.
0: 알아요?
1: Yeah,
0: oh,
1: yeah.
0: What do you call those? 그 뭐라고 부를까요?
1: 의자라고 합니다. In Vietnamese is 게?
0: 게?
1: 게, that's chair. 의자라는 뜻이에요.
0: Interesting.
1: Yeah.
0: So is it common?
1: It's really, really common. You, we even, you know, eat pho.
0: Pho.
1: Like that, like on that chair and like outdoor. 밖에서 먹어요. 네네.
0: So the rice noodles, right?
1: Rice noodles, like everything. 모든 음식 다 그렇게 먹을 수 있어요.
0: Yeah. 그렇군요.
1: Because most Vietnamese, I mean, like we got to talk about the topics today, but like
0: okay,
1: 마지막으로, Vietnamese, they usually eat breakfast outside. 네. 집에서 잘 안 먹어요. 그래서 가기 전에 빨리 먹고 그냥 가는 걸 좋아하기 때문에 so that's why that's one of the culture in Vietnam.
0: That's interesting to know. Thank you for sharing your culture with us. All right, so now we're going

0: to the people in their 50s and 60s. So tell us about this.
1: So for the 50s and 60s, this trend is a little different. If 20-30 travelers are looking for places to empty their minds, 50-60 travelers are looking for places to fill their lives.
0: Fill it with what though?
1: I guess I think culture, knowledge, relationships, and shared experiences. The data shows that people in their 50s and 60s are visiting more cultural and artistic spaces.
0: Could you tell us what kind of spaces?
1: Okay. 보니까요. Performance halls, exhibition halls, art museums, and complex cultural spaces. So with the visits to performance halls increased by 5.2%, exhibition halls increased by 4.6%, art museums increased by 4.4%, and complex cultural spaces increased by 4.3% there.
0: And I guess those are all like moving toward the same direction here.
1: Yeah. It shows that cultural experiences are becoming a real travel purpose, not just a simple outing.
0: I see. And these places are easier to visit compared to mountains or I think islands, right?
1: Yeah, I mean like that's important. 그게 중요한 부분인데요. Many cultural spaces are in cities. Close to public transportation and easier to plan. So people can enjoy meaningful experiences without too much physical burden.
0: Yeah, too much physical burden for me. If
1: 신체적 부담이 아, 조금
0: How about your parents? Do they like to go to the mountains?
1: My parents? They used to. 근데 이제는 지겹대요.
0: 아, 진짜?
1: Yeah, so they just want to go to quiet places, cafes. So whenever I go travel with my family, super easy. 그냥 다 비슷하니까. 여기 가자. 네.
0: Do they actually like go to any of the things that you've listed? Performance halls, exhibition halls, or museums?
1: I mean, like now they're really kind of don't really care where they go. 뭐 가고 싶은 대로 가. I don't care. But like they really enjoy it. 그래서 그런 측면에서 I think it's really easy to travel with my family. They're my friends.
0: Oh, yeah. Because they follow our lead, right?
1: 그렇죠. 그래서 좀 고맙죠.
0: 맞아. So I guess nowadays everything's becoming more of a comfortable travel, but still rich.
1: Right. But at the same time, traditional traditional physically demanding destinations are decreasing for this group. So mountain visits went down 2.6, forest visits went down 2.3, and island visits went down 1.5. But you know, I think in the U.S., 이거 물어보고 싶었어요. In the U.S., they usually go, you know, camping a lot, right? I mean, like not all states, but 그런 주가 특히 있잖아요. 많이 가셨어요? 캠핑 같은.
0: Camping?
1: 네. When you were in the state?
0: Not really. Because we didn't have a camping car. Normally people like have their camping cars. Yeah.
1: 그러니까요. 맞아요. 미국 영화 보면은 다 그렇더라고. 근데 맞아요. 다 그런 건 아니네요.
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1: My bad.
0: No, but I mean I definitely wanted to experience that. But here in Korea, you can even like borrow. I think you can rent like a camping car shaped.
1: Exactly.
0: Hotel or whatever. And it doesn't cost that much.
1: Exactly. Nowadays in 기장. 기장에 좀 많이 생겼더라고요. You don't need camping car. Just bring your equipment.
0: 맞아요.
1: And that's it.
0: Is there a reason why you wanted to camp?
1: I like nature.
0: I see.
1: 그 밖에서 바베큐 해 먹으면 낭만 있잖아요.
0: 맞아요. Especially at night, right? Watching the stars. There's nothing like that joy of that,
1: 이번
0: right?
1: 주 가야겠네요.
0: 맞아. 배가 이렇게 꼬르륵거려. Sorry. So anyway, 50-60 travel is more like filling up the day with a purpose and meaning here, right?
1: Yeah.
0: Yes. So I guess social media data also shows this. I mean, everything has switched to new keywords like family, schedule, and experience.
1: Yeah.
0: So I guess these cultural activities are becoming part of family trips or day trip plans.
1: Yeah. I mean, like we can tell everything is changing right now. 20s to 30s, 50s to 60s. I think it's not just about age and also, you know, cultural differences. 또 재밌게 생겨난 것들이 많이 생겼으니까.
0: 맞아요.
1: Yeah, it's shifting.
0: It is definitely shifting.
1: It is.
0: Right, so anyway, today we talked about

0: how travel styles are changing by generations. 2030 travelers are choosing quieter places to rest, while 50-60 travelers are choosing cultural spaces to learn, connect, and enjoy meaningful time. And I gotta say, Steve, thank you so much for sharing today's fun topic. Mm-hmm. And hope you have a great rest of the week. And we'll see you next week.
1: Bye-bye.
0: Bye. And that wraps up part one, everyone. Hope you guys enjoyed our conversation. We'll take a short music break and we'll come back at 1 o'clock sharp. So don't go anywhere. Here is 가시나 by 선미.

0: 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BFM 부산 영화 방송.
1: Stuck in traffic again. No parking spaces anywhere. All I've done is drive. And I'm already completely drained. Maybe I'll skip the drive today. Instead of driving, every ride is my time. Put on my headphones, catch a quick nap, or simply gaze out the window without a thought. A morning that used to rush by, finally, feels like my time. Less driving, more living. Take back your time. Public transit is the easiest way to reclaim your day. This campaign is brought to you by BEFM 부산 영어 방송.
2: Hello everyone, my name is Ilin and I'm from Malaysia. Back in 2017, when I was looking for a place to escape the harsh reality of life, I took a solo trip to Busan and immediately fell in love with the city. I love the food, the mild weather, the serene view of the mountains and the sea, and just how beautiful and peaceful the city is. I returned home a week later, only to find that I was homesick in my own home. And then I realized that deep in my heart, Busan was now my new home. I moved to Busan the following year, and I'm now working at the Tourism Promotion Organization for Asia Pacific Cities, TPO Secretariat in Busan. My future lies in Busan, and Busan is the future for us all. Global City Busan, we are in it together. This campaign is brought to you by BEFM 부산 영어 방송.
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Farm Safety Briefing. 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If flames spread rapidly along the walls or ceiling, stop trying to fight them and evacuate at once. Cover your nose and mouth with a wet towel, stay low to the ground, and never use the elevator. Always take the emergency stairs. That's how to stay safe at home. Now, let's turn to what many call the most dangerous place during a fire, a high-rise building. In a high-rise, smoke can spread quickly and evacuating often takes time. That's why making quick decisions is so important. Always close fire doors as you move. They act as a barrier against deadly smoke. Use the stairs or emergency elevators if available, but never regular elevators. If evacuation isn't possible, go to a designated refugee area or the rooftop and wait for rescue. Cover your nose and mouth with a wet cloth. Stay close to the ground, and if you're trapped, seal the door cracks with wet towels to keep smoke out. Then call 119 for help. So far, we've talked about fire safety at home and in high-rise buildings. But what happens if a fire breaks out in a confined public space, like the subway? In subway fires, calm but quick action can save lives. Use the emergency intercom to alert the train operator and provide your car number. If the doors don't open, pull the emergency handle. You can also break the corner window with the safety hammer or use the red lever to open the screen doors manually. Once outside, check both sides carefully and head toward the nearest safe route. We've now reviewed fire safety at home, in high-rise buildings, and in the subway. Let's turn to another major threat, explosions. When it comes to explosions, prevention is the best defense. If you smell gas, open windows right away to ventilate and never touch switches or flames. Avoid using fire in closed or dusty spaces and install proper ventilation or alarm systems when needed. Never leave aerosol cans, gas canisters, or lighters in a hot car. If an explosion does occur, evacuate quickly to avoid secondary blast. 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

That was Tambalmori by AOA. And the song has that bright, catchy energy that instantly brings back the feel of summer K-pop. And the title, Tambalmori, which means short hair, is simple. But the mood is playful and refreshing, like changing your hairstyle and suddenly feeling like a new version of yourself. And with this cheerful rhythm and easy hook, it's the kind of song that makes the whole day feel a little lighter. And hello, sweeties. We're live from our studio in Busan this Thursday afternoon, and welcome to Sweet Date. 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And I'm Yunji. So coming up in part two of today's Sweet Date, we have our regular segments, but they are always full of fun because we have Andrew coming in for bite-sized banter. We get to kind of talk about those everyday questions that will become a light and easy conversation. And of course, he's really funny, right? So if you want to see me get teased by Andrew, that's the segment that you want to check out. And after that, we're going to head into Scream Bites.

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And we're going to learn an expression from a memorable moment from movies and TV series. And this week we're working on a movie. And later on, Flashback will turn up the mood with Korean dances from

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Join us in the live stream chat as well. The book title that matches my mood for the second half today of our show, I'm bored. Just kidding. Something like that, right? Nobody mess with me. Something. If you're feeling sulky at the moment, maybe you can say, nobody mess with me, right? Something like that. So share your answers, guys. Let's see what our sweeties are saying at the moment. We have Chakhanda-nim checking in, as well as PK-nim saying, hi, Yunji. Hello, PK-nim. We want to know your answers, guys. Also, we have Sang-yun-nim sending in his message saying, hi, Yunji. Here's my book title of today. And he sent in a picture of the mood that he's in. I don't want to do anything. 아무것도 안 하고 싶지만, 그죠? And you guys can see the picture that he sent in. I'm sure it's like a book title, right? Yes, and there's a couch potato rolling around the house. Oh, I sometimes do that. And when I actually, like, you know, sweep the house with my, you know, pajamas, my mom would say, get up. You don't lie in the floor, right? Yes, but anyway, oh, that kind of reflects his mood. I'm sure he's like busy at the moment. He's on his laptop doing his work, right? But anyway, oh, thank you for sharing that with us. That's so cute, right? And Travis is saying, lately I've been watching to escape the cramped, bustling city and live in a quiet countryside with my birds, because he has a parrot. It really makes me think of the little forest. I believe this was the movie title, right? Oh, that was such a good movie, seriously. Just gives you that calm, peaceful vibe ever. Oh, yes. I know, like, after watching that movie, I think everyone, like, everyone in their 20s and 30s kind of, like, imagined themselves in their early 40s kind of traveling to the countryside and enjoying the bird sound of bird chirping, right? And, you know, kind of raising a chicken with a pet dog. Yeah, I kind of, like, thought of that too. But you know what I realized, Travis? You gotta have money to do that. To do all the farming and that kind of stuff. Yes, but coming back to reality now. Yes, thank you for sharing that though. Oh, that was such a great movie. Also, Kaini was saying, I choose Journey to the West because it's full of adventure and challenges. It reflects my current mood because I feel excited about the future and ready to take on new challenges. Ooh, Journey to the West. West of China or west of the world? Yes. Well, anyway, I think that as we get older, people are scared to take that adventure, right? People are scared to take a risk, right, in their life. But I think, you know, it's important that we continue to do so, right? Because, you know, what's the fun without the adventure in life, right? Travis is also saying, 검은색 좋아하고 이름도 같은 스티브님, 스티브 잡스처럼 부자 되시라고 라고 보내주셨어요. Oh, that's so thoughtful of you. I'm sure he was very happy to hear that. Kainu is saying, I enjoy climbing mountains. The higher the mountain is, the more I want to challenge myself. Maybe it's because I'm still young and have plenty of energy. That's amazing. I mean, nowadays I see more young people like up on the mountains compared to the like 10 years ago. I couldn't find anyone up in the mountains, right? Because my dad is absolutely a climber. So he goes like hiking every morning, like for I think over 30 years. And I have a great respect for that, for doing such, you know, doing one activity for over a year. I think that's just amazing, right? But to do it for 30 years, wow, that totally means something, right? I mean, he can just survive anywhere around the world. Yeah, but I think more people are hiking nowadays. So I gave myself a try for

that didn't go as planned. Benny Niu is saying the book that matches my mood is Welcome to the Hyunam-dong Bookshop by Hwang Bo-rim, the author, which is finding acceptance in life and the healing power of books. Yes, this was such a huge seller here in Korea, and I'm sure around the world as well, right? And there's a translation book. There's a book cover up on YouTube, and there's even an English version, so if you guys want to check that out. My students actually told me that book was really good, right? So they recommended to me years ago, but I still haven't had the chance to read it. Oh, I'm lying. I was too lazy. And it follows a woman named Youngju who, after suffering severe corporate burnout and also a divorce, she abandons her high-flying career in Seoul to follow her dream of opening a neighborhood bookstore. So that's what it's about. So if you guys are curious, you should definitely check out that book. So anyway, guys, thank you so much for all your messages and the pictures that you've sent in. And we're going to go take a song break. And here is Dream by Suji and Baekhyun.

0: Happy June 4th, everyone. It's Thursday, and of course, for Bite Size Banter, we have Andrew here.
1: Hi, hello, everybody. My name's Andrew.
0: Yesterday was local election day. Hope you guys made your vote for someone, right?
1: I love when people complain about elections or like a president or something, and then you're like, did you vote? And they're like, well, I mean, what's one vote? You know, and they're like, you can't complain if you didn't participate.
0: Oh, so true.
1: So I think that's something that maybe people need to remember.
0: If you want to be,
1: one vote can make a big difference.
0: Yeah.
1: You know, or you campaign to your friends on behalf of the person you want. Mm-hmm. So, yeah.
0: Yeah, all right. But how about for you? Did you get to vote? Or
1: I'm not allowed to vote because my visa is not that visa.
0: But yeah, I see.
1: But my wife went. So, again, I don't know who she voted for. I wouldn't tell you anyway. But, yeah.
0: Yes.
1: But I think she uses it for a reason to get out of the house and then go get a coffee. And then everyone gets a stamp and post it on social media.
0: I
1: think that's kind of cool. I mean, if that gets more people out to the polls for voting, if social media is helping with that, hey, happy days.
0: One question before we get into Miniskit. Do you guys have any of those rituals that you do back home?
1: Not that I'm aware of. I mean, I've lived away from home for a while. You show up, they check your ID. And then you go in the little thing and check on the, maybe it's on the computer now. I'm not really sure. I have no idea.
0: Who is he? He's Canadian? Yeah. Korean? No? Okay.
1: I'm sitting here telling people, go vote. And I'm like, I don't do it, but I don't know.
0: All right. So anyway, today we're going to talk about whether we're saving every penny person or treat myself first kind of person.
1: Okay.
0: So we're going to get into today's mini skit.
1: Sounds good.
0: All right. Andrew, didn't you say you were saving money this month?
1: I am. I'm saving very seriously.
0: Then what's up with these three shopping bags?
1: These are, emotional support items.
0: What did you get? Let's take a look-see here.
1: I got a candle just to make my house smell a little nicer. I got a new tumbler because I want something to put my coffee in.
0: Okay.
1: And a snack I saw online.
0: Andrew.
1: What? Oh, hold on. Before you jump down my throat, the candle was 20% off. The more I bought, the more I saved.
0: That is not how saving works.
1: Please. Math, saving, and me shopping, get it out of here. Don't ruin my happiness.
0: So someone's not sticking to the script here. Coming to the question, are you more of a save every penny person or a treat myself type of person? 나는 한 푼이라도 아끼자 쪽인가요? 아니면 일단 나에게 선물하자라는 쪽인가요? So that's our question for today. Oh, yes. Andrew, are you the type of person who were likely from the skit?
1: I don't know.
0: You buy something?
1: I don't spend a lot on myself very often.
0: Oh.
1: To be 100% honest. Like, I bought a hat. I was at an event a few weeks ago.
0: Yeah.
1: And I bought a hat. The hat was Yukmanon.
0: Oh.
1: Which is a little bit expensive for a hat, some people might think. Mm-hmm. But it was one that if I didn't buy it then, I wouldn't have another chance, right? And I really wanted it.
0: Yes. Oh.
1: So that's why I got it.
0: Oh.
1: But that is kind of out of the ordinary for me.
0: Mm.
1: Like, I'll purchase something if I need it.
0: Oh.
1: For example, if there's an event coming up and I need, like, some new clothes, I use that for, I don't want to say an excuse, but I want something new for the event, right?
0: Mm-hmm.
1: So, my wife, on the other hand, she tends to buy a little bit more here and there, but that's okay, and I'm okay with it, you know. But if it comes to like any major purchases, when I say major, if something's over like a few hundred, like maybe if it's like Isamsa Shimanon, something in there, usually it'll be like, hey, I'm gonna buy this. Do you think that's all right? And then we'll just bounce it off each other.
0: Ooh.
1: Yeah.
0: Well, I got a question. Are you normally that type of person, or is

0: Is it because like you have a responsibility of, you know, raising your children and that kind of stuff that
1: Good
0: made
1: question.
0: you?
1: Now, I am somebody who would rather spend on experiences. So, like, if I'm with some friends and we go out and had some drinks and some food, if that costs a little bit more money, I'm not shy to do that because I feel like, you know, I'm having a good time. Now, do I have anything to show from it the next day? No, but I have the memories. Maybe, yeah.
0: So
1: Or
0: more.
1: like going on vacation or something like that. So, yeah. But I do think, you know, if you're one type of person or not, I do think there are times you need to treat yourself. You know, whether that's if you're, you know, going to the spa or getting a massage or, you know, buying your favorite beverage as an adult. You know, that's, you know, I think everyone is entitled to do their own thing.
0: So rather than spending money on material,
1: Yes.
0: he's going for experience.
1: Although when I was younger and I would get a paycheck, I'm like, this is already spent. I know where this is going.
0: Where was it going?
1: I don't even know.
0: You don't know.
1: No. How about yourself? Are you someone who's like a penny pincher, writes everything down, has a logbook? I spent, you know, chill bagel sheep on at this place, and I spent, you know, Oman Samchan on here. Or are you somebody who's like, you know, I save my money and I treat myself when I want?
0: I think the latter one.
1: Yeah.
0: I used to like, you know how in the beginning of the year people try
1: Yeah.
0: to do some new stuff, and
1: Sure.
0: my new stuff was logging things down. I tried to do that, but you know, like how subscription pays
1: Oh,
0: and
1: sure.
0: all of the stuff that you can't keep track of
1: Yeah.
0: is like on the list.
1: 100%.
0: So I was like, okay, this is too much of a work. I decided not to do it. So I just try to like save some amount, like
1: Yep.
0: percentage of money that I get.
1: Yeah.
0: And then for the rest, I just,
1: One thing that's really funny for me is that I feel in, oh, these days it may have changed, but in Canada, when I was growing up, or when I was like early 20s, a lot of people moved out of their family house earlier than in Korea. I feel here in Korea, people tend to live at home a little bit longer, which is, I mean, that's just a cultural difference. But some of my Korean friends, when they finally moved out and then they realized they need to buy food, they need to pay bills, these things, they're like, where's my money? And when they lived at home, you know, they didn't have to pay rent to their parents. They weren't buying the groceries. They didn't pay for the TV subscriptions or phone. They had their cell phone. And if they had any other, like, you know, music things or whatever. But then when you're on your own,
0: Oh
1: the
0: man.
1: real world kicks in and you have to be a little more responsible.
0: May I ask you a personal question?
1: Sure.
0: When was the first time you paid for your own phone bills?
1: My own phone, I've always paid my own phone bills. Yeah. So I, as I said, I think before, I didn't get a cell phone until I was in university. But then when I was at home in the summer, I also had to deal with my parents. When I went home in the summer from university, I had a really good summer job. Like I got paid the same as like some people had been working there for years. So like, if I would have stayed in that job, it could have been a career kind of thing, right?
0: That's
1: Maybe I
0: awesome.
1: made the wrong choice. I'm not sure. But I, when I came home, I would buy groceries once a month, like,
0: Once a month.
1: and go out and we would go to the big box store or whatever. And I would spend probably $300 or $400
0: Oh, I
1: on,
0: see.
1: you know, restocking the deep freeze because we'd have like the other freezer that would have like all the meat and like frozen foods and pizzas and stuff like that in there. But it was also that like when I was at university, it was only my mom and dad at home. So when I came home, someone who ate a lot, that bill went up a little bit higher, right?
0: Definitely.
1: And then I remember one year I came home from uni, my parents still had dial-up internet. Beep.
0: AOL or
1: Yeah,
0: whatever.
1: and I called the company to come out and install, was it fiber optic or whatever it was, the high-speed internet. And my mom looked at me, she goes, how much is that going to cost a month? And I said, oh, it will be this amount. She goes, great, leave that on the counter, please. And then after about, you know, a week of having that, and I paid the entire summer for that, so 4 months of it. And, but my mom was like, how did we live?

0: live on the other side. This is unbelievable.
1: I know. It used to be, like, really pricey, right?
0: It was, because also when you're on dial-up, you couldn't use your phone.
1: Oh.
0: Like, if someone picked up the phone, it would cut out the internet. And, like, if you were trying to, like, download music or whatever it was, and at that time it was, like, taking, like, song completed in 8 hours. Like, and then I remember it was like when we switched, it was like 4 minutes. And my mom was like, this is like driving, like taking a horse and buggy and then having like a supercar. I was like, yeah. And seriously, we don't even have the best one.
1: Oh, man. That brought back my memories from the time my brother tried to download this NBA game. I would like cut him off, right? And be like, what did you just do, right? Oh, yes, definitely.
0: Yeah, so I mean, when it comes to that stuff, you know, like, am I a penny pincher or something like that, save every penny or treat myself? I feel if you're always saving every penny, you're probably not going to be enjoying yourself as much. No. Maybe your bank account's getting bigger and whatnot.
1: Yeah.
0: But if you're saving, maybe save for a goal.
1: Mm.
0: You're saving for something, right? And then, but also know your budget.
1: Mm.
0: Like if you're like, okay, I'm going to the first floor at the department store and I'm going to buy this bag, but I really can't afford it. Yeah, that's a bit different than just treating yourself.
1: Mm.
0: Oh, I'll treat myself today and figure it out tomorrow. Now you're freelancing six other jobs to pay
1: for it. To cover it up, yeah.
0: Exactly.
1: Yes, okay. So which one would you go for? Save every penny type of person or treat yourself first type of person?
0: Treat myself.
1: Yeah, same for me too. What about for you guys? Send in your answers and we would like to share with the rest of our sweeties. So thank you guys for tuning in. We'll see you tomorrow.
0: Bye-bye, everyone.
1: All right, everyone. That was our bite-sized banter segment with Andrew. So we got to talk a lot about money today, right? So coming back to today's topic once again, are you more of a save every penny type of person or a treat myself first type of person? 한 푼이라도 아끼자되 일단 나에게 뭐 선물하지 뭐 라는 사람. 여러분은 어떤 쪽이신가요? So that was our question. So I mean, like, there are some many reasons that we pointed out, like, during the show, why people save money. I mean, for financial reasons, right? Or maybe you have future goals. Like for me, I'm not married, so I would like to save up some money for my future, right? Those kind of reasons, right? And you have to buy a house, future, you might travel in the future or for education for your kids. Or if you guys are doing a business, you know, you might want to save up for that, right? And in contrast to that, people kind of treat themselves first instead of saving because somewhat, you know, the future is unstable. It feels very uncertain at this time. It may be feeling, you know, distant, right? But I guess the present feels more realistic and more demanding. So let's see what our sweeties are saying about today's banter question. We have Sungyun Nim saying, I save every penny, like turning off each room lights, lower ACs, and make sure getting 환승 할인, which is the discount you get when you transfer, right? And ironically, I have a bad habit of easily buying flight tickets for a travel, which has to stop. So he goes big, right? Hands down. Well, I mean, if you get the flight tickets just like once a year or twice a year, how often do you go, Sungyun-nim? But I'm sure he doesn't go alone. He tries to take his family, right? So that would be good. I mean, if you go like big like this, I think this would be better than to use like all your money on small stuff and not have money for those big trips, right? For me, like, wow, that's amazing though. That's impressive. Like he saves every penny by turning off each room lights. I'm sure if you have kids in the house, they always turn on the lights and you're the one who always turns off the lights, right? And if they leave the ACs on, you are the one who has to always take control of the remote control, right? Oh, I used to do that a lot too. But I mean, like for Hwansung Harin in Korea, you know how you get like a fare discount when you transfer between this public transportation within a certain time? And I believe it was like 20 minutes or 30 minutes, guys. Correct me.

if I'm wrong. But if you don't get it, like, within that time, you might be charged with the total, like, whole amount, right? But for me, I didn't know that, like, if you transfer between the same bus, like, the same number bus, then you don't get a discount. I didn't know that. So just keep that in mind if you are here in Korea for the first time, okay? Also, we have Kai Nim saying, I usually save money first. If I have enough money, I'll spend some of it on things I enjoy. So it's hard to say which type of person I am. I'm sure a lot of listeners are like this, right? Yeah, same for me too. Even though I said I save up some amount of money that I get, like, you know, from my paycheck, I still, like, sometimes think about, should I withdraw that money and just use it for this? Right? I'm kind of on the fence of that. So yeah. And also Travis is saying 전 두 가지가 공존하다가 상황에 따라 자신을 합리화시키는 것 같아요. 진짜 갖고 싶은 거면 날비한 선물. 그게 아니라면 한 푼이라도 아끼는 알뜰한 소비자예요. 라고 보내주셨어요. So yeah, I think like him, right? He said that he's got both personality. He tries to get the best of both worlds. If he really wants it, he says, oh, it's a treat for myself, right? But if he doesn't, then he becomes a super frugal shopper trying to save every penny, right? Yes, but I mean, what kind of stuff do you guys get for yourself? If you really want something, would it be like, you know, because my brother, he used to be obsessed with electronic devices, right? So he would definitely go big. But for me, I would want something like small things. I don't know if it would be considered small to you guys, but as small as, like, you know, getting some diaries or pens or, you know, accessories or maybe perfume these days. Yes, or cosmetics, I guess, because I'm a woman, right? But guys normally tend to buy, you know, electronic devices. I think it's like a guy or girl thing. I don't know. Not trying to draw a line there. But anyway, 마덕지원님 is also saying 저는 아직까지는 한 푼이라도 아끼자 주의입니다. 장가 보내야 할 아들이 둘이나 있다 보니 아무래도 아들들 장가 갈 때 조금은 보태줘야 부모의 역할을 다했다는 느낌이 들 것 같아요. 그러고 나면 저한테도 조금씩 투자하면서 살 수 있지 않을까요? Oh, so 마덕지원님 is saying that she's still in the save every penny kind of mindset. She has two sons who plan to get married someday, so she feels like she should be able to help them a bit when that time comes. And after that, she said that she may be able to enjoy and start spending a little on herself and enjoy life more. Oh, I see. Wow, that's amazing. I think that's the mindset of all the parents out there, right? They just want to show their love and support by like helping them, right, financially. Yes. And we also have one last message from Siwon Dunim saying in Korean, we sometimes say that saving something too much can make it go to waste. So you have to know when it's better to use it. Oh, definitely, right? You gotta know where your money's going, right? Lastly, we have 사랑대원님 checking in. Hello, 사랑대원님. Say me. I am in both 75% saving and 25% self-treating. Oh, for me, it would be different every month. Seriously, depending on what I want to get that month, right? Because if something's on sale, I definitely want to get it. Oh, yes, it's so hard. Right. So anyway, guys, thank you so much for tuning in. And thank you for all your sweet messages. And now we're going to go take a song break. And here is 비행운 by Moon Moon. 하나,

0: Now it's time for Screen Bites, where we learn everyday English expressions through scenes from movies and TV series. And this week, we're continuing with The Eyes of March. And in Korean title, it is King Maker. It was released back in 2011, directed by George Clooney. And this film takes us behind the scenes of a political campaign where speeches, image-making, strategy, and power all come together. Yesterday, we looked at a hotel bar scene where a relaxed conversation slowly turned into a careful political exchange. And today, we stay in that same world of sharp questions and carefully chosen answers. And in the scene, Ida and Paul are still talking about the campaign. The vibe may seem very casual, but the conversation is not simple. The character named Ida takes Paul's words and pushes them in a stronger direction, and Paul there quickly stops her because he does not want his meaning to be changed. So let's check out their actual lines from the movie, and this is between Ida and Paul. So you're saying there's a good chance that you won't win.
1: Don't twist my words, Ida. What I'm saying is I'm not going to promise you we'll win. But he's decorated by Bush Sr. from the first Gulf War. He protested the second. And he left the state with a balanced budget and the fourth highest education rate. So for this moment, this election, this primary is the presidential.
0: So with that scene, here goes today's expression. Don't twist my words. Don't twist my words. 내 말을 왜곡하지 마세요. So this is a very useful expression when someone changes the meaning of what you said. So twist here means to turn something out of its normal shape. For instance, you can twist a towel, you can twist your ankle, twist a piece of wire. But when we say twist my words, we're not talking about physically turning something like the towel. We mean changing the meaning of someone's words. So today's line, don't twist my words, means don't make it sound like I said something I didn't say, or don't change what I said. So coming back to today's scene, Ida asks Paul if he is saying there is a good chance they will not win. But Paul does not want his words to be understood that way. So he says, don't twist my words, Ida. He's trying to protect his meaning before it becomes a headline or maybe a rumor or a political problem. And this expression is especially useful when someone repeats your word in a stronger, more negative way.

deceptive or unfair way. So now let's practice with a few example dialogues. And here's our first one. So you don't want to hang out with us anymore? Don't twist my words. I just said I'm tired today. Here's our second example. Hey boss, are you saying my idea is bad? Don't twist my words. I said it needs clear details. Here's our last example. Honey, you said don't care what we eat tonight, so I ordered pineapple pizza instead. Hey, don't twist my words. I meant I don't care as long as it's normal stuff. So today's key expression is don't twist my words. It's a very useful phrase when someone changes your meaning or sometimes exaggerates your point or makes your words sound like something you did not intend to say. And in the movie The Ides of March, this line fits the world of politics perfectly. In a campaign, words are powerful. That one small phrase can be repeated, reshaped, and used against someone. So Paul here has to be very careful. He's not just answering a question, he is protecting his words. So with that, we're going to wrap up today's Screen Bites, everyone. Tomorrow, we're going to wrap up this week with the Ides of March together and learn one more useful expression. Welcome back to Flashback, everyone. We're heading into a throwback dance mood now with Korean hits from the 90s and 2000s that still feel full of life. First song that we have for you is Mong by Kim Hyun-jung. So Kim Hyun-jung is known for her powerful voice and cool, confident stage presence. And this song really shows that strength. The title may sound emotional, but the rhythm here is very fast, bold, and full of that classic dance pop feeling. And it has the kind of chorus that makes people want to sing along even years later. And next up, we have Okani by Country Goku. So this is one of those songs that feels playful from the very first moment. And the group Country Goku had a special way of mixing dance music with humor, personality, and easy sing-along energy. Sorry, guys. Instead of trying to sound serious or heavy, this song goes straight for fun. It feels like a singing room favorite song, maybe, or a party song, and a funny throwback memory all at once. So after Kim Hyun-jung's powerful energy, we're going to enjoy something lighter and more playful. So on that note, let's go listen to these songs back to back. Bong by Kim Hyun-jung and Okani by Country Goku.

Welcome back, everyone. Those were two throwback tracks from Flashback, and I personally enjoyed it. I hope you guys enjoyed it, too. First, we had Mong by Kim Hyun-jung and O Kani by Country Coco. Ooh, don't you just love the group name?

And we have some messages I'm going to read before we end our show. We have Travis saying, yesterday I sold a tablet PC through a second-hand app and a foreigner showed up. I felt like a dog in front of a tiger, right? Wow. How did that feel? I wonder how that foreigner knew about that app. Wow. I think there are lots of tourists that are actually like loving the vibe of Korea. They start to kind of settle in, right, in Korea. I'm very happy to see that. Also, we have Jenny Neem checking in from New Zealand saying, hello, sweeties and lovely Yundi. Oh, hello, Jenny Neem. Welcome to the show. And she's saying, it's a rainy autumn day here in New Zealand. That makes me so relaxed now. Oh, 너무 좋아요. 비에 젖어서 더욱 빛깔이 깊어진 나무와 나뭇잎들이 너무 아름다워요. 라고 보내주셨어요. Thank you guys all so much for your messages and checking in. And we have Jenny Neem saying, 그냥 떠있는 것 같아도 비상하고 있다네 라는 책 제목과 같은 오늘과 요즘 무드입니다. I see. Wow, guys. Thank you so much for sticking around till the end and sending all your messages. And I hope this hour gave you a soft place to pause before you move on with the rest of your day. And for our last song today, we're going to end with the song All of My Life by Park Won. So enjoy the rest of your afternoon, everyone. Take good care and we'll see you tomorrow at 12:05. Shine your light. Bye.

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1: Hi, my name is Gina. I'm from China and the champion of the 2021 Oneness Festival. I've always been interested in Hanyu culture, like K-pop and K-dramas, since I was in high school, and that's why I came to Busan as an exchange student. Actually, when I first came to Korea, it wasn't easy for me to live here. Things weren't the same as in a drama series. My Korean was limited and everything was still new to me. However, there was one Korean friend from Busan who helped me when I was having difficulty adjusting to life here. I still remember the hearty breakfast that her family made for me. Her family always treated me as part of the family, and that's when my love for Busan people began. Of all the great things about Korea, like K-pop and K-culture, the warmth of Busan people are the best things about living here. I came to Busan to look for Hanyu, and I found true Hanyu in Busan people. Global City Busan, we're in it together. This campaign was brought to you by BEFM, Busan Yonghwa Bangsong.
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9: Please be informed that all the programs you hear now are reruns that were aired yesterday. Time in hours, minutes, and seconds mentioned in the program do not reflect the current time.

Hello, hello, hello. Happy Thursday to you all. 여러분, 밥 먹었어요? 밥 먹었니? 밥 먹었노? 밥 웃나? It's a simple phrase. It means, did you eat? But it actually doesn't mean, did you eat? It does. But in Korea, it can convey several different meanings, right? First of all, it can just mean, how are you? You all right? How's everything? It could also mean, I'll treat you to a meal.

It could imply, have you eaten? You want to eat? Or it can just be, you know, casual expression. No particular meaning, just something people say in conversation. Hey, how are you? 처럼. 그래서 여러분, 식사하셨습니까? 저는 오늘 진짜 맛있는 누들 많이 먹었어요. 아, 배고파. Welcome to For My Busan. I'm your host, Laura McClucky.

I feel like I need to go to the club immediately, if not sooner. And they're going to tell me, sorry, madam, you're too old. I'll say, hold the phone. What do you mean? I got my pinky up and everything. That was Cat's Eye with Pinky Up. Pinky Up! When you drink a cup of tea in the UK, you must drink with your pinky up. Like this. Welcome to the show. Thank you for tuning in to For My Busan. I'm your host, Laura McCluckey. In Korea, there are lots of, well, idiomatic expressions, idioms, right? There are lots of expressions related to rice or meals or eating, right? As mentioned earlier, when you ask someone, have you eaten? It's not necessarily like an actual question. It's not necessarily asking, did you physically eat something? It can mean different things. It can mean, are you well? How have you been? It can mean absolutely nothing. It can just be part of conversation. Oh, how are you? Yeah, fine. How are you? It's just one of those pleasantries that we say. Or things like this. Let's have a meal sometime. 밥 한번 먹자. Oh, 식사합시다. Oh, 밥. Every time I say, let's eat together, I do this. As if, like, people don't know what let's eat together means. I need to give them a spoon. Hand signal, just in case. Just in case. The expression, though, let's have a meal. 밥 한번 먹자. Or 식사 한번 합시다. It can be very confusing for people who've just arrived in Korea. Because when you hear it, if they understand it to some extent, they might think that they're actually supposed to make plans to have a meal together. But actually, it's not a definite invitation. Oh, let's have a coffee. Oh, yeah, we should definitely get together, have a coffee. Let's have a cup of tea. Let's have a meal. Let's have a dinner. Do you want to do a dinner? Let's get lunch. People say these all the time, but it's like, it doesn't really mean anything. You know, when you say, I'll contact you, that kind of creates an obligation that people are unable to fulfill, you know? 연락해 줄게요. If you say that, then you kind of have to 연락. Right? You have to contact.

So instead, you say, let's have a meal sometime. You know, it's like, I like you, but I don't like you enough to want to stay in touch with you. It's not that I don't like you. It's just that I've got other things on. So it's like just a very polite way of saying,

to people who eat together. Isn't that interesting? 식구. I like that. And I think these days there's a lot of single person households as well. So I think the meaning of these words becomes a lot more poignant, a bit more profound when you think about the origins of the word and what family means. It's people who share a meal together. I think that's very nice. So what kind of relationship should you, I hate the word should, but what kind of relationship do you think you need to have with someone before you share a meal? 여러분, 누구와 식사하면 그분이랑 어떤 관계가 무조건 있어야 되는지 어떻게 생각하시는지 궁금합니다. What do you think? For me personally, I would eat a meal with a stranger. No problem. I think for me, eating alone, no problem. Eating with friends, no problem. Eating with my professor, his brother, and 10 ajushis that work for his brother's company. Not the most comfortable, but no problem. No problem. I did not like the menu. However, 교수님, 밥 먹자라고 하시면 밥 먹어야 돼요. 그쵸? So here's the thing. What do you think? The difficult thing about Korea, the reason I say that is because it's not really uncomfortable for me to get a plate of food, sit down and have some, you know, casual conversation with someone. Whatever. However, in Korea, we've got side dishes, right? So you should be comfortable sharing at least the side dishes with the person. You also need to be with someone whose eating habits you can tolerate. So for me, now this is just my opinion, and feel free to disagree, but when anyone eats like this, I feel like I have to leave the table before I rip off my arms and throw them across the room. Like the sound of, it's not just eating, it's mouth noises for me. So I'm very, very sensitive to mouth noises. So even if I've got my headphones in, my earphones in, and someone's speaking on the microphone and they do this, that sound, oh, I just want to punch something, you know? Or someone brushing their teeth, someone kissing. Just mouth noises in general, I can't stand it. But how about you? And of course, when you eat a meal together, there's also expectations of etiquette. So perhaps you don't like someone who takes their shoes off and puts their feet up on the table. Well, not the table, the chair. Maybe you don't like someone who puts their elbows on the chair, maybe on the table. Maybe you don't like someone who slurps their noodles, or et cetera, et cetera. So there's lots of reasons why you might not want to share a table and a meal with someone. However, the practice of splitting the bill, this is a big one, right? So these days, actually, the bill, the n분의 1 has become very common. And so even so, people still feel like paying the bill only for exactly what they ate feels a bit stingy. And in Korea, especially for a more traditional or older person, they might decide they have to pay the bill. Otherwise, they get very upset. And as a result, after a meal, people might appear to be arguing who gets to pay the bill. They might hesitate. They might reluctantly stand up when it's time to settle the bill. And of course, the most practical and convenient solution for everybody is Dutch pay, where you pay what you, I mean, you pay what you ate, pay your cost, cover your cost, right? But what if you feel uncomfortable dividing the bill in front of the cashier? Well, you don't have to worry about that because there's an app which can automatically calculate how much each person owes by scanning a photo of the receipt. And as a result, after a group meal, there's no need to pull out a calculator and manually figure out what you need to pay. So I want to hear your thoughts on eating together. Is there people you wouldn't eat with? Is the correct English. Are there people you wouldn't eat with? Are there people you love to eat with? And when it comes to paying the bill, do you prefer to split the bill? Or do you find it more comfortable when one person pays for everything? 여러분, 오늘 우리 밥에 대해서, 뭐 식사에 대해서 얘기를 하고 있는데요. 특히 오늘은 밥값을 어떻게 기부를 하는 게 편한지에 대한 의견을 한번 받아볼게요.
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0: 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So send them all to us right now and throughout the show. All right, up next, it's Newsfeed with Gyubi.
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0: Ladies and gentlemen, this is your captain speaking. We're now making our approach to Busan. Cabin crew, prepare for landing. We've just landed. Welcome to For My Busan.

0: Welcome back, everybody. It's time for Newsfeed. Kim Kyubi Nim is in the house.
1: Hello.
0: You're supposed to say hello. It's radio. People can't hear you if you just bow.
1: Hello.
0: It's nice to see you. How have you been?
1: I've been quite busy.
0: Well, BTS are coming to town, so of course you're busy. This is like crazy festival season.
1: Oh, yeah. Wow. That makes me busy, too.
0: So busy. Busy, every day. Like a bee. But this is, for anyone who doesn't know, this is Kim Kyubi, Chumugwanim, from Busan City's media division. And you join us every Thursday to bring us all the updates from the city. So, what's going on today?
1: So, today we are talking about two things that really show Busan's global side. First, the city's biggest annual port festival is returning. And second, Busan is getting ready to welcome K-pop fans from around the world this summer.
0: Why is that? Oh, yes, BTS are coming.
1: BTS is coming this summer.
0: Okay, yeah, it's going to be very exciting. So the port connecting Busan to the world, 150-year birthday, K-pop connecting Busan to the world, BEFM connecting Busan to the world.
1: Everything starts from Busan.
0: Okay, let's start with the Port Festival, the Busan Port Festival. This year is especially significant, right?
1: Mm-hmm. The 19th Busan Port Festival will take place from June 19th to 20th at the North Port Waterfront Park, Gukhamjinsugongwon. And what makes this year's festival extra meaningful is that it celebrates the 150th anniversary of the opening of Busan Port.
0: 150 years old. I understand how that feels. I myself am 150 years old.
1: I understand.
0: And look how young I look. Yes, it's like I'm not even a vampire. But it's a very big, a very good reminder of how important the port has been to Busan's identity.
1: Mm-hmm. Busan grew into Korea's largest port city through this gateway to the world. So this festival is really about celebrating the history and symbolism of Busan Port.
0: Yeah, and looking at the program, so it seems a lot bigger than your typical waterfront festival. It captures really the identity and the essence of Busan's history and culture.
1: And one of the headline attractions is Port Lounge, inspired by the spaces where sailors would traditionally rest, eat, and socialize. Visitors can enjoy performances and food from major trading ports around the world.
0: Mmm, 맛있겠다.
1: 좋겠다, 재밌겠다.
0: I want to eat something. Delicious. It's like, do you know, I love this because ports are very international places. Mm-hmm. And that's what this port festival is doing. It's bringing, you know, international port culture to the entirety of Busan.
1: And there are plenty of outdoor activities too. Visitors can try water leisure experiences like kayaks in the North Port Canal area, and a special tour program where visitors can board ships and experience Busan Port from the water.
0: Perfect for families looking for a fun day out, or, you know, friends, couples, everyone.

0: everybody, actually, because it's also something we don't usually get to do.
1: Mm-hmm. And if you're looking for a highlight, the opening ceremony on June 19th will feature performances by singer Kay Will and a band, Nerd Connection.
0: I love Nerd Connection.
1: Oh, Park PD loves it. Okay.
0: You like Kay Will? I love Nerd Connection.
1: Oh, you should come.
0: Nerd Connection 진짜 좋아해요.
1: 아, 진짜 좋아요.
0: 옛날부터. Before they were really famous.
1: Oh.
0: Yeah. Because I always thought, wow, handsome. And then...
1: they are banned.
0: Still. But I thought, handsome. And then they came out, and before they were like really nerdy, but still like attractive. Yo. And now they're more famous. And I'm like, of course. They've been working out.
1: Yeah.
0: They've been working out.
1: They both come to Busan Port Festival.
0: Good.
1: And a large-scale Busan Port fireworks show against the backdrop of Busan Port and Busan Harbor Bridge.
0: I love it. Busan답다. I think that sounds really beautiful. I've never seen fireworks over the Harbor Bridge.
1: I think so. Yeah.
0: Yeah. I mean, over Gwangan Bridge, many, many times, but that sounds really spectacular. And I love the harbor anyway, when it's all lit up at night.
1: Yes,
0: it looks really beautiful.
1: Yeah, it's a rainbow.
0: It's really beautiful. So that's a spectacular way to celebrate 150 years of Busan Port on a nice summer night. Probably a very humid summer night. So this weekend is the International Dance Festival.
1: Yeah.
0: And they have a Tuksur Mude, a special stage on Haeundae Beach every year. But I emcee this event every year. They're like, Rora, Rora. I'm like, yay! Because it's so fun. I love it. Mm-hmm. I love it so much. But every single year it's at the beach and usually the weather is like...
1: So humid.
0: So humid. So my hair is like, it goes... And I end up looking like a...
1: Greasy.
0: Injong. 진짜 인형 같아. It's like a fluffy 인형. Oh, it's terrible. Terrible.
1: They will be so cute.
0: No. I don't want to be cute. I want to be professional.
1: Okay.
0: And uahada.
1: Okay.
0: Okay, let's move to the next one. Speaking of international, did I speak of international?
1: Mm-hmm.
0: I did. International Global Dance Fest, yes. Busan is preparing to welcome lots and lots of people to the city for a very busy June, thanks to some major K-pop events.
1: Yes, the city has launched a special campaign, Into K-pop, Into Busan.
0: 그래?
1: The idea is simple. If you come to Busan for K-pop, we want you to experience everything the city has to offer.
0: 맞아. Because there's no point in coming just for the K-pop and then leaving.
1: We don't want that.
0: No. So it's not just the concert, not just the venue, but it's the beaches, the food, the festivals, the city, the neighborhoods, everything.
1: Yeah. So the campaign is connected to two major events happening in June. The BTS World Tour in Busan on June 12th and 13th. And the Busan One Asia Festival on June 27th and 28th.
0: Yeah. I did get asked to go and cover... the BTS concert, but I'm out of town, so I can't.
1: Okay.
0: What a shame.
1: What a shame.
0: That's a lie. It's a horrible lie. But the campaign message, I like it very much. Into K-pop, into Busan. Mm-hmm. It's like K-pop is a gateway into our city, right?
1: Yes, that's true. And the city wants visitors to expand their concert experience into full Busan experience through local food, night views, festivals, shopping, and local culture.
0: Yeah, and I feel like the campaign goes far beyond the traditional tourism advertising too.
1: And Busan is collaborating with local companies and organizations to create a citywide welcome experience. For example, there's a special edition of Daesun Soju featuring the campaign design and a limited edition Dongbaekjeon discount gift certificate that comes with exclusive Busan-themed collectibles.
0: Collectibles, eh? Very nice.
1: Oh, Park PD also loves it.
0: You promised me a gift many months ago.
1: What kind of gift?
0: You said you were going to give me a gift.
1: Really?
0: Okay. Months and months ago.
1: Okay.
0: It was some sort of like money box or some sort of music box or something.
1: Oh, really?
0: You promise that's it.
1: Did I mention anything like that? Oh,
0: just remember that now. Okay. I will find it.
1: Okay, bring it to me.
0: But I love that there's going to be like special or limited items because they can collect it and it's not something that you can just randomly buy in Busan anytime. It's specifically for this period.
1: Yes.
0: So it will really remind them of their experience. So I hope everyone feels very welcome.
1: That's our goal. And the city wants people to remember Busan not only as the place where they attend

0: time for Busan Life Solutions. Kelly's in the house.
1: 안녕하세요. Hi.
0: 안녕하세요.
1: 네, 반갑습니다. Well, it really feels like it's Monday today.
0: Really?
1: Because of the local election yesterday, you know, we had a day off.
0: Yeah.
1: And it doesn't really feel like it's Thursday. So throughout the day today, I had to, you know, remind myself that, oh, I'm going to work. it's Thursday. I have to go to BFM, right?
0: Park PD, does it feel like a Monday for you? Really?
1: A little bit.
0: We worked yesterday. I worked from the morning yesterday, all day.
1: All day.
0: Yeah. 네. So this feels like a Thursday to me. So I'm very 다봉. 네. Okay? Very, very 다봉.
1: 다봉.
0: 네. 다봉. Anyway, let's get into it. Busan Life Solutions. What is Busan Life Solutions?
1: All right. So in this segment, well, we actually receive questions and answers from two different organizations. Mm. So here's the thing, you know, the number of non-Koreans living in Busan has increased a lot recently, right? And, well, their situation

0: Opinions may vary, but one thing that they have in common is that they face difficulties right, living in the cities. Well, the problems can be about their school life, or it can be about their marriage, or it can be about their visas, etc., etc., right? So whenever they have issues or difficulties, you know, I want to give them a reminder that they can visit two different organizations. One is the Busan Global Center. The other is the Busan Foreign Resident Support Center. So in this segment, I actually receive questions and answers from these two organizations, right? Mm-hmm. And I, you know, after I receive them, I do translate a little bit and I double check, you know, and I share them with you and with our listeners so that we can, you know, help some of our listeners who may go through some similar situations.
1: Absolutely. Okay, so I'll read the questions.
0: All right.
2: You give us the solutions.
0: Exactly.
1: This person says, I lived in Korea for a while now, and I've now returned to my home country. Mm-hmm. Recently, I applied for a pension refund or a 연금 환급, but the amount I received was different from what I expected. Could you help me understand why?
0: Right. We actually often receive questions about this 연금 환급, right? In English, it's called the pension refund, right? Mm. Well, probably it's just me, but I assume that for many Koreans, the idea of pension refund sound a little bit strange because many Korean citizens cannot simply withdraw their national pension contributions when they leave a job or when they move abroad, right? Instead, we Koreans are required to keep our contributions in the system and receive a pension later in our lives, right? However, for non-Koreans, their situations may vary a little bit. So let's talk about it, okay? So let's say, here's just an example. Let's say John from the States works in Korea for 3 years. Every month, part of his salary goes to the national pension, like 연금, right? And his employer also contributes. Normally, pensions are designed to be paid out when someone reaches a retirement age, like 65 or something like that. However, John doesn't plan to live in Korea forever. So after 3 years, he decided to return to the States permanently. If that is the case, Korea allows foreign nationals to receive a pension refund instead of waiting, you know, until their retirement. So John can apply for a pension refund and receive it. So you got it, right?
2: Yes.
0: Anyways, let's go back to our initial question, right?
2: Yeah.
0: Well, this person is no longer in Korea, but felt that the actual amount pension refund received was different, different from what was expected, right? Probably less. That's why this person
2: is asking.
0: Right?
2: Yeah. If it's more, you're just like, nice.
0: Right.
2: Dabong.
0: But exactly, right? So the Busan Global Center contacted the 연금공단 or the National Pension Service on this person's behalf. Well, according to the National Pension Service, this person should have checked the amount displayed in their system more carefully in the first place.
2: Yeah.
0: Because if there's an issue with the amount, well, it can only be corrected before the refund process is completed.
2: Very important. Very important.
0: Right. So once the refund has been paid out, well, the amount can no longer be corrected anymore.
2: Yeah.
0: So I'm afraid to tell you this, but it seems like there's nothing else that this person can do about it.
2: Yeah.
0: Now. So what we learn is that, you know, it's important to double check all the little details, right, and confirm the refund amount before applying.
2: Yeah.
0: So I'm sorry that I couldn't give a happier answer, you know.
2: Well, I mean, it is what it is.
0: It is what it is.
1: All right. This person says, I'm an overseas Korean currently holding an F4 visa. If I participate in a lot of volunteer work, are there any advantages when applying for an F5 permanent residency visa?
0: Yes. Right. So if they have a sufficient record of volunteer service, well, they may be eligible for reduced income requirement when applying for F5 permanent residency visa, right? Specifically, if they can show at least like 100 hours of volunteer work completed over a 6 month or longer, right? Their required income level may be lower to 80%. of the Korea's GNI, which is a Korea's gross national income, right?
1: Yeah.
0: Instead of the standard one. But please keep in mind that, you know, you just do a volunteer activity.

0: already, but you just forget about it, then
1: yeah,
0: there's nobody who knows it.
1: Yeah, right. You've got to record it. There's an official process for recording your volunteer hours, and not all organizations, not all volunteer work is eligible for these volunteer points.
0: Exactly. That's what I wanted to say. So in order to qualify, your volunteer activities must be officially recorded through the 1365 volunteer portal, right? And you must be able to submit a volunteer activity records, like a certificate. Mm-hmm. Also, please keep in mind that no more than 6 volunteer hours per day can be counted in total, right? Speaking of which, there's an additional benefit as well. Well, if you have a strong Korean language skill, right? So if you speak good Korean, and if you meet the volunteer service requirement, the income required may be reduced to even further to 60% of GNI, right?
1: Yeah.
0: So for overseas Koreans who are considering applying for like permanent residence in the future, like, you know, volunteering, I strongly recommend that volunteering can be a meaningful way to contribute to the community and like provide actual like benefit for themselves, right? During the visa process.
1: Yeah, it's definitely a good thing to do. There's lots of orphanages, residence facilities, etc.
0: that will accept that. Or like a Busan Resident Support Center.
1: Yeah. Right. Uh-huh. And there's like even things like in the wintertime delivering briquettes or kimchi making or lots of different things you can get involved with. Yeah. I love it. All right. This person says, I'm an expat living in Busan. My husband and I are both in our second marriage. I don't have any children, but my husband has a child from his previous marriage who is currently studying overseas and recently started university. I understand that he has a responsibility to support his child financially, and I respect that. However, my husband is very private about his finances and doesn't want to share details about his income or expenses with me. Although he earns a good salary, our household budget feels very tight, and sometimes it seems like we're living on much less than I would expect. I'm concerned that a large portion of his income may be going towards supporting his child, but I really don't know because I don't have access to any financial information. Mm-hmm. As a spouse, is there any way for me to check my husband's income or financial situation? This does not seem like a resident
0: like
1: support.
0: Like a healthy relationship,
1: this seems
0: right?
1: like a Jerry Springer episode.
0: Oh,
1: this
0: really?
1: Is like a talk show.
0: Nah. Well, this person must be going through a very stressful situation.
1: Yeah.
0: And, you know, in marriage, you don't necessarily need to know every single detail, right?
1: Yeah.
0: About each other's lives. But, like, being open and transparent about money is really important, isn't it?
1: Nah. Yeah. I think, do you know what? Like, my husband probably doesn't know exactly what's in my... I don't know if I know exactly what's in my bank. But and vice versa. But we come together and we save all the money together. And we have, you know, monthly meetings about finances and stuff.
0: Right.
1: You need to be able to talk about finances.
0: Right, openly.
1: Yeah.
0: Right? Uh-huh.
1: But
0: right.
1: I got a little, I don't know, I felt a little uncomfortable maybe when she said, I'm concerned that a large portion of his income may be going towards supporting his child. Well, I would hope so. I would hope it is.
0: Oh.
1: You know?
0: If not, what else?
1: Like, I mean, if not, then where is it going?
0: Right.
1: I would hope that it was going there instead of going
0: somewhere else
1: that you don't know about,
0: right? I wish I could give a better answer, but in Korea, one spouse generally cannot access to other spouse's bank account, like tax record, salary information, or other financial documents without the person's consent, right? Well, there are some exceptions, actually, during legal proceedings, like a divorce or like a property division cases or something like that. But in an ongoing marriage like theirs, well, there's usually no simple way to verify your spouse's like income, right?
1: But it's so troubling that they can't have a conversation about it.
0: Right. So this person should be able to have an open conversation with the husband about like a shared financial goals or like monthly expenses and long-term plans, right? Like rather than just, you know, focusing on how much he's spending on his child, right? So just openly, you know, talk about the overall household budget and like talk like whether both of them have a clear understanding

0: understanding of their financial situation, right?
1: Yeah.
0: So my answer is, well, this person may not be able to just access the husband's financial information
1: directly. Yeah, of course not.
0: Without his permission.
1: But here's the thing. There's no legal way that you can do it, like you said, unless they're going through divorce. But in an ongoing marriage, I think the bigger situation here is, why are you keeping this very important information from each other?
0: Right.
1: So, yeah, recommend perhaps... some
0: but if
1: communication.
0: It's their first year or like a first month, you know, they can be, both of them can be a little bit shy, but
1: I would never go into a marriage without knowing the financial situation. It's not to say that I care how much money he makes per se. It's that I need to know there's not a huge amount of debt. He's not gambling. He's not, you know, that kind of stuff. Right. I hope that this gets resolved. This is a very tricky situation. All right. Very quickly, final one. This person says, I'd like to try a hair salon in Korea, but I'm having trouble making a reservation. Is it okay to just walk in or do I need to book in advance?
0: Right. K-beauty is trending, right? Right. K-beauty, like K-cosmetics. Right. So I thought that probably as a tourist, it's really hard to make reservations, right? Because we Koreans actually make reservations via our search engine.
1: Either on the phone or
0: whatever. But actually, many salons actively post their work samples on the social media, right?
1: Yeah.
0: So I think that you can just send like a direct message, you know, like to book an appointment.
1: Yeah. Walk-ins are possible, but for example, the salon I go to, a walk-in, I would have to wait like 4 hours probably because they're usually booked. So walk-ins are not ideal. Send a message on social media.
0: Right.
1: Yeah. Good idea. Nice, I like that. We're so up to date.
0: 맞아요.
1: No bum tea in here.
0: No bum tea.
1: Check us out.
0: Oh, 네. I'll take it as a compliment.
1: It's a compliment.
0: No bum tea.
1: It is. Kelly, thank you so much for all of the information. 네. We will see you again next week for more Busan Life Solutions.
0: 안녕.
1: Bye-bye. All right, time for me to say goodbye for the first half of the show. This is You Got Me Feeling by Parcels. I will see you back here at 5 o'clock for part 2, and the Global Chatter Squad are waiting.

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4: Hola, I am Rafael Salardi, a Peruvian living in Busan for 20 years now. After living in Peru, I fell in love with Korean culture, so I decided to move to Busan. I like feeling the warm sunrise at the beaches in Busan on sunny days. A cup of coffee while looking at the sea in the coffee city Busan reminds me of the Andes Mountains, a famous coffee producer in Peru. The reason why I like Busan more than anything else is the people. Even though I was not good at Korean, everyone treated me with kindness and friendliness. I really appreciate those who are so nice to me. I want to live happily ever after in Busan for a long, long time. Gracias, Busan. Global City Busan, we are all in it together. This campaign was brought to you by BEFM Busan Yongo Bansong.
5: 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Today, we're focusing on two of the most common and dangerous disasters we may face, fires and explosions. We'll go through what to do in different situations, starting with the place we know best, our homes. A fire at home can break out without warning, but if you're prepared, you can save lives. First, make sure smoke detectors are installed and tested regularly. If you see a fire, shout fire to alert others and call 119 if you can. Every household should have a fire extinguisher and all family members need to know how to use it. If flames spread rapidly along the walls or ceiling, stop trying to fight them and evacuate at once. Cover your nose and mouth with a wet towel, stay low to the ground, and never use the elevator. Always take the emergency stairs. That's how to stay safe at home. Now, let's turn to what many call the most dangerous place during a fire, a high-rise building. In a high-rise, smoke can spread quickly, and evacuating often takes time. That's why making quick decisions is so important. Always close fire doors as you move. They act as a barrier against deadly smoke. Use the stairs or emergency elevators if available, but never regular elevators. If evacuation isn't possible, go to a designated refugee area or the rooftop and wait for rescue. 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

high-rise buildings. 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If the doors don't open, pull the emergency handle. You can also break the corner window with the safety hammer or use the red lever to open the screen doors manually. 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We've now reviewed fire safety at home, in high-rise buildings, and in the subway. Let's turn to another major threat, explosions. When it comes to explosions, prevention is the best defense. If you smell gas, open windows right away to ventilate and never touch switches or flames. Avoid using fire in closed or dusty spaces and install proper ventilation or alarm systems when needed. Never leave aerosol cans, gas canisters, or lighters in a hot car. If an explosion does occur, evacuate quickly to avoid secondary blast. Cover your ears, move behind a solid barrier, and follow the wind's direction to reduce smoke inhalation. 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
10: 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BEFM. Oh, yeah. I'm your host, Laura McClucky. Very soon, we're going to have the Global Chatter Squad. Andrew and Hayeon are already in their seats, getting ready for a good old chin wag. But before that, let me get into our text topic of the day, because every day, I give you something to think about, to talk about, to text in about. And today we're talking about paying a bill or having a meal, but also paying, specifically paying the bill. So do you prefer to split the bill? Do you like Dutch pay? Do you find it more comfortable when someone else pays, like one

person pays for everyone. Do you like to pay every time? You know, my professor said to me, it's he didn't say it like this, but it was like, he who pays the bill has the power. And I always remember that. Whoever pays the bill has the power. And I thought, you know what? I want to pay the bill a lot, but I also don't want to take people for dinner to expensive places. I will pay for your kimbap, but I don't know about a steak. Well, we'll see. We'll see. Depends how much I like you. But I don't know. How about you? How do you feel? 여러분, 오늘은 밥값에 대해서 얘기를 하고 있거든요. 식사할 때, 그 계산을 할 때 어떻게 뭐 하면 좋을까요? 예를 들면 뭐 따로따로 더치페이 하거나 아니면 자기 뭐 계산 다 하고 아니면 어떻게 나눠서 아니면 뭐 선배들 뭐 후배들 뭐 등등 그거에 대해서 좀 얘기를 하고 있거든요. 그래서 여러분 의견을 듣고 싶습니다. 의견도 보내주시고 이유도 같이 보내주시면 감사하고 뿐만 아니라 우리 신청곡도 받고 있습니다. 당연하죠. 부산 플레이리스트에서 이 노래 다 모아서 플레이리스트를 만들어서 한 명 뽑아서 상품 보내드리겠습니다. 그래서 참여 많이 부탁드릴게요. 샵 9050 #9050 or 카카오톡 It's all for free. And our live stream is free as well. We've got lots of people texting in. I'm just going to say hello to some people. We've got 착한 맛님 texting in. 안녕하세요. 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Danny Lee님. We've also got 리세용님. Laura BEFM님. Who's that? 상윤킴님. Hello, hello. Also, we've got 고수님 texting in, 네코모님, 오, 이현철님, 황 작가님, 안녕하세요. And everybody else. Everybody's here. All the gang are here. If you are not yet in the gang, come on. We are open for as many members as can join. And also, there's so many messages coming in, but 황 작가님 says, I like this one, I do this. I like my friends, and I like to pay on my way to the toilet. 그래서 큰일 아니고 해피입니다. 맞아요. 그것도 진짜 재밌어요. 그래서 재밌는 게, whenever I'm with my friends, I always think, if someone's going to the toilet, I'm like, they're going to go and pay the bill. So especially, like, I have this kind of group of friends, it's a... another couple, so me and my husband, we go for dinner and the boys always have this contest who can go to the bathroom the sneakiest and pay. Yeah, we like it. We like it. Anyway, keep your messages coming in. Keep your song requests coming in. And now it's time for the Global Chatter Squad.

0: Hello, hello. Yes, hello. Time for the Global Chatter Squad. This segment is a new one for the new season, but when was the new season? April?
1: About 7 weeks ago.
0: 7 weeks ago? 6 weeks ago?
2: Already?
1: 6, 7. 6, 7.
2: Someone
1: had to do it.
2: I think it's been about 6 to 7 weeks since that's been done, but it's okay.
0: Ew.
2: We're catching. Oh, well.
1: Old people.
0: 6, 7.
1: Sorry.
0: 6, 7. Old people doing 6, 7 is not cool,
1: I'm
0: man.
1: Not old. You're the ones that are old thinking, oh, who's this guy?
2: Listen,
1: over
2: Andrew
1: here?
2: Has his cap on backwards.
0: That does not a young person make. It's nice to have you in the studio.
2: Yeah.
1: These two basics with their basic colors.
2: Exactly.
0: I saw you. Listen, I'm dressed exactly the same as the curtains today.
2: It's camouflage.
0: Yeah. So are you, but you've at least you've got a jacket on.
2: At least I've got a jacket on, yeah.
0: Yeah.
2: I feel like I overdid it on my powder, face powder.
0: No,
2: so
0: I
2: I'm
0: love
2: just
0: it.
2: Blending in, yeah.
0: Yeah. It's wonderful.
1: Hi, everyone.
0: Hello.
1: My name's Andrew.
0: Hello.
1: I'm over here.
2: Yeah. How's everyone doing?
0: Good.
2: Yeah.
1: I just got when you were talking about Dutch pay and all this kind of stuff,
2: yeah.
1: I was curious of, because we had a conversation about this not too long ago, actually, and about the whole Soprano talk and everything like that.
2: Uh-huh.
1: But do you know where Dutch pay comes from?
2: From Dutch people.
0: On Dutch coffee.
1: No. But there is, it used to have a very negative connotation.
0: Yeah.
1: Like it used to be extremely negative because it was called like a Dutch treat where everybody paid for themselves, but it was a poor substitute for really good hospitality. So it like instead of somebody saying like, you know, I'm going to take care of everything, it's like, all right, everyone's got their own. All right, good. But like since then,

0: I mean, this is like hundreds of years ago. There was also something called a Dutch uncle.
1: Mm-hmm.
0: Do you know what a Dutch uncle is?
1: No.
0: I know what you're going to say.
1: Thing. Yeah,
0: yeah.
1: I've never heard of a Dutch uncle.
0: A Dutch uncle is like a harsh critic. And then...

0: with those toe shoes. That was another level.
1: That's too much.
0: Yeah, no.
2: I did. Can I answer my answer for the text question of the day?
1: Oh, yeah, yeah, please do.
2: So in my 20s, I was all about the Dutch pay. So I was always like, I'll calculate it. I had the calculator out, very accurate. And then in my 30s, like, I liked treating people. Mm. And now in my 40s, everyone buy me dinner, buy me lunch, buy me breakfast.
0: Yeah, I've been through the trenches. Somebody help me out over here.
2: I used to feel like a little embarrassed about that, but now I'm like, if someone, so I would refuse at least two or three times, but now I don't refuse at all. Mm. Say that, oh, hey, I'll grab this coffee for you.
1: Oh, let me get it. I'll get it.
2: Thank you.
1: Yeah.
2: That's it. That's what I'm embracing. Yeah.
0: I think I'm like that a lot with my like tighter group of friends.
1: Mm.
0: You know what I mean? Because we'll eventually get each other back at some point. You know what I mean? It's not worried about it, but it's just, it will happen eventually.
1: Yeah.
0: Like if someone grabs a meal, I know that even if I get the next one as well, someone else is getting the one after that.
1: Yeah.
0: So it's not a big deal.
1: I think we're very lucky to be in the position where we can do that.
0: Yeah,
2: exactly.
0: For sure.
1: If I wasn't in a position, okay, so here's the thing. I'm gonna spill a little bit of tea, but it's not tea time. Piping hot tea,
2: okay, it's
1: but
2: lukewarm tea.
1: You know that meme from the Bridgerton meme, and it's like that song, and everyone's just doing this, and they're like,
2: "Yes."
0: No clue whatsoever.
2: Challenge. Yeah, I've seen that.
1: So
2: around.
1: That's me coming in, spilling the tea. So basically, I have a person in mind who cannot afford to go out and eat dinner with people.
2: Yeah.
1: And this person, it's not that this person doesn't have money available to them, but they choose to spend it on things that are not going out to eat dinner.
2: I see.
1: And then they will go out with other people and they will say, I don't have enough money to eat with everybody. Yeah.
2: Then don't come out.
1: And so that's it, right? That would be me. I wouldn't come out.
2: Yeah.
1: But this person still comes along and says, I don't have enough. I'll just get chips.
2: It's Andrew.
1: No, it's not Andrew. And this isn't even in Korea, by the way.
2: Okay.
1: So when this person says, I don't have enough money, some of my other friends say, okay, so it's fine. No, it's fine. I'll pay. This guy? Okay. See you next time.
0: I don't
1: because
0: care either.
1: I got to the point where it was so expected of me to pay.
2: Yeah.
0: Yeah, I know what you mean.
1: And I mean, I love to pay for other people, actually.
2: Yeah.
1: I'm going to pay for you. And I really do. I love it. It's one of my love languages where I can care for you by saying, I've got it. And I do it for my students, like my research assistants and whatever. And it feels really good to be able to do that because I was never the person in the position where I could pay for anyone else. So now I'm a bit older.
2: I mean, when I used to be in that person's shoes, like when I was younger, and like I'm looking at my bank account, like I can't like go out and eat, I would say, you guys enjoy the meal. I'll see you on the sidewalk.
1: Yeah.
2: I'll be like, I'll see you outside after your dinner.
1: Yeah.
2: And then like, you know, there's other ways of spending time together.
1: Yeah.
2: So
0: There's one thing I have to mention here before we move on. So Laura, for listeners just tuning in, maybe you missed Laura's dance, but I think everybody, they couldn't really see her. It just saw like a floating head because she blended into the curtains.
2: And so
0: it was like a green screen. She was just like,
1: "Whoa." I'll do it again for you when it's a wide shot.
2: Let's do that.
1: Yeah.
2: Yeah.
1: What's today's topic?
0: Go ahead, you two.
2: Topic is
0: fight over it.
2: Very relevant because yesterday was election day, right?
0: It was
2: Korea's nationwide local elections. So today we're going to talk all things about election.
1: We're not allowed to talk politics, all right, guys? Before we fight, no fighting, okay?
2: No fighting.
1: Do you know what I love? I love, love, love about Korean elections is when it comes to the results and what they do is they have these animations. And I especially remember, I think it was maybe National Assembly about 8 years ago, but they had the faces of all the candidates on boxers.
0: Yeah.
1: And then as the results would pop up, the boxer would go, and then so this guy would like fall. And I thought, this is absolute lunacy. This is so ridiculous.
0: It's so great.
1: It's wonderful. I love it. And you would never have that in the UK.
0: No, not in Canada either.
1: It's bizarre, this like the election
2: hype. Coverage, right?
1: Yeah.
2: I mean, I'm trying to think of back in the US, I mean, the election night coverage, it's very, you know, intense. It's like a big event. Mm. I used to like get together with friends. Like we would

0: have a potluck. And I understand why in some countries, like, they don't, they try to be, like, very serious, but I think we need a little relief because some elections are very high stakes.
1: Yeah.
0: And people are on edge. You know, people in the same room can very much erupt into an argument. So those little fun things, I think it's, I feel, I can see the thought process in, you know, coming to those decisions in broadcast.
2: Yeah.
1: Yeah, I know we're probably going to get into this, but one of the other things I really like about elections in Korea is the campaigning. Now, I do, it's very similar to Canada in the sense where you can't put up posters or anything until 2 weeks before the election. I believe that's what the rule is in Korea. Like, it's not like months in advance or something like that. So it's, and then you see the trucks going, then you see the dancers and everything. And it was so funny. I was there with my kids. This is last weekend. We were playing badminton at the apartment complex. And then we just hear, and we're like, what is going on?
2: Yeah.
1: And then we look over the railing and it just, a rave broke out. That's a crosswalk.
2: Yeah. Of ajumas and ajushis with white gloves on. Giving the jazz hands.
1: Yeah.
0: These like, days, if you want a canvas, you need some dancing chops.
1: Oh, definitely.
2: Do you know what? I would love to go around the town on one of those little carts, though.
1: Yeah?
2: My friend, I say my friend, my associate, my acquaintance, actually was in this election and had asked me specifically, he's like, why don't you come on the cart? And I was like, I would love to, just because it would be
1: Laura on the trolley.
2: So I'd be able to like dance and sing, but obviously working for the government, because this is BEFM's government run.
0: Yeah.
2: So we have to be incredibly impartial, non-partisan, no parties whatsoever.
0: Yeah.
2: And so of course I said, oh, I would love to, but I can't. Of course I can't.
1: It's the best, that's one of the best things when that happens, because even if you do want to, it could end up being a headache for you. Well, you know, I really want to, but I can't.
2: But I can.
0: But what if we just take that idea and benchmark it and use it to promote our radio shows?
2: That's exactly what I was thinking.
0: Drive all around Busan
1: City. Can we get
0: City?
1: One of those trucks?
2: The BEFM buggy.
0: Yeah.
1: Well, I think those trucks must be at a discount now.
0: You can do that Bridgerton dance on it.
2: Oh, yeah. I'll just have a cup of tea. Go around the town spreading gossip.
0: Why or is not?
1: It the three of us sitting on the back of it, just with microphones?
2: A cup of tea and a microphone.
0: We'll do a 12-hour marathon.
2: That'd be so fun.
1: Well, but anyway.
0: I was curious, like, what are your voting histories? Like, have you voted, I'm sure, like, in Scotland and Canada?
1: Yeah, I think that, you know, I was really excited the first time I was allowed to vote at 18. You know, I thought it was like, yes, I finally have a voice, which I guess I did. You know what I mean? Like, you get to, you know, put in your vote and say your piece if you want to do that kind of thing. But it was very anticlimactic. Like, it was just like, all right. And I was like, oh, the person I voted for won by 10,000 votes. That didn't, but then like, then the next election, it was super close. And I remember my mom saying, see, aren't you happy you voted?
0: Yeah.
1: And we voted for the person who ended up winning, and it was within a couple hundred votes. So it was a very close election. But it was, I remember I did it until I moved to Korea. And, you know, we would, you know, I would always end up going with, you know, friends or with my mom or dad and just down to where we would vote. And it was all right.
0: It's a very, yesterday too, when I went voting in the neighborhood, it's a very family friendly environment. Yeah, I brought my puppy with me and people were out, you know, in strollers and it was nice. Yeah. But I do relate to the kind of anticlimactic thing because, so when I was living in America, in the States, I only had a green card, so I never voted. I did join some friends to canvass for some local elections. But the first time I was back here in Busan and voted, it felt so like dramatic, like going in. I mean, no one was looking at me, but I felt like everybody was looking at me.
2: I'm here.
0: I think I almost smiled at people. And then
2: slow
0: when I came,
2: slow motion casting your vote.
0: Slow motion, just taking my carefully folded up, you know, ballot.
1: Yeah.
0: And then I thought there should be a trumpet playing or something, but no, I was
1: confetti
0: just...
1: Confetti falls down.
0: Just shepherded out the room, and I'm like, this is it? I need to do a dance or something.
2: So, do you know what I think is very cool? Is you are, in some places, I think we talked about this with Mark, in some place, oh, where was it? But they use marbles to cast votes because people can't read. And so there's lots of different ways to vote. I remember back in... And so in that place, just to finish off that, I like... You're not allowed to honk your horn or drive past really fast because then they can't hear the marble drop. So they need to double check that the marble is dropped and then

0: and they leave.
1: Yeah. Yeah. But for me, like the voting process, I'm the same. I was like, okay, I get to vote. Yeah. What does that mean? Does that mean I've grown up? I'm a grown up. And then I went to vote and I voted and I was like,
2: Yeah.
1: Don't really feel any different.
0: But then again, that each vote, it is so important. So, but yeah.
1: But I've voted a few times, but I moved to Korea. I can't vote in Korea.
2: Yeah.
1: Mm. I've not bothered to get my F5 visa. Mm. Could if I wanted to.
2: Same with
0: it
2: me.
0: Would be exciting yeah. when it happens.
1: But I think as well, I don't know, there needs to be, this is a controversial take maybe, I think there needs to be a proper rite of passage if you want to be voting in the election of a host country. You know, and obviously we can only vote in local elections. So this is not saying that I shouldn't have a vote, not at all. But I think there needs to be, for example, more English information for me to really understand what I'm looking at. Mm. You know, because I don't feel like I really understand exactly what each candidate is promising, what's in their campaign, et cetera, et cetera. So even in English, I didn't really understand what people were promising. And I kind of thought, well, everyone's going to try their best anyway. As long as they're not making any like crazy rash decisions, then
0: here's the thing. I think
1: most people are trying hard.
0: I think this is not exclusive to foreign nationals.
1: Oh yeah,
0: I think actually a lot of Koreans who have spent their whole lives in Korea too, either just their research of each candidate's platforms is very superficial, or they just, you know, it's sometimes like very party driven without doing much research.
1: It's like a legacy
2: Everybody gets that, the voting package.
0: Yeah.
2: Comes to your house and it has all the candidates, you know, number one, number two, number three in their little pamphlet or whatever that's in there. But again, unless you're going to, you know, their talks or I don't know really if there's like debates and stuff like that. But I feel that, maybe I would need a lot more information to, you know, feel like, okay, I have the right to do this.
1: I feel like it would be irresponsible of me to be just looking at the picture. Because do you know how I choose them? Whose picture I like the best? Who looks the most nice by this picture?
2: Yeah.
1: Who has got the best photo filter?
2: Just choose your favorite number.
0: Well, listeners, I'm curious. Do you all pay close attention to the election pamphlets when they arrive at home? I'm curious. Because there, I have read some news about how a lot of the... I mean, to send those pamphlets to each household, it's millions of sheets of paper.
1: You wrote the thing, right?
0: Yeah.
1: You wrote the thing for me the other day for Newsfeed. And there was about, I think it's like 210,000 trees for the last general election or local election.
0: Things are getting so digitized, so why can't we digitize that process too? Yeah. I'm curious, but maybe when it comes to election, people do think more old school and they want it like actual.
2: Yeah, that could be it as well, sure. Yeah, and especially for the aging community as well.
1: You digital know, a lot access. Of the,
2: true, yeah, true. Exactly. That's
1: could you
2: things.
1: Please ask that again in Korean, just so any of our listeners who are following along but are finding it, because we're talking about something that is pretty high level today. It's not food
0: that's true.
1: Or
0: 선거철에 이렇게 팜플렛들이 이렇게 배달이 되잖아요. 이렇게 우편으로 왔을 때 그 각 후보자들에 대한 정보와 플랫폼 이런 것들을 다 꼼꼼하게 보시는 편인지 아니면 다른 뭐 인터넷상으로 조사를 하시는지 참 궁금해요.
1: 네. 그 선거할 때 그 how do you choose 선택한 조건이 뭐지?
0: I mean,
1: how do you choose the person that you want to vote for?
0: Well, paying close attention to their what do you call them? Their
1: campaign promises.
0: Yeah.
2: But I also think that, you know, and this goes back, I'm sure it's similar in the UK and in America. People vote, it's a very tribal kind of thing where it's like your family. Mm-mm. So like if you know, I'm sitting there talking with my wife, there's a good chance we probably might vote for the same person.
1: Yeah.
2: You know, although we're not supposed to say. Mm-hmm. But I'm saying like, you know, if your family, if you're in the U.S. and it's, you know, the Republicans and Democrats, it's quite common that a family is one or the other. You know what I mean?
1: Yeah. I mean, there's been situations, there's even been in the States and I'm sure in other countries. I've not heard about it in the U.K. or in Korea. But in the States last year, I think there was, or maybe the most recent election, there was news about how there had actually been a fatality because of an argument that stemmed from political disagreement within a household, within a family. And for me, that makes me want to stay away from politics because I think there is room for everyone's point of view at the table.
0: Yeah.
1: I think that if someone

0: wants to vote for this person and the other person thinks this person's bad, I think what needs to happen is like a sit-down discussion of, I respect you, you respect me. Yeah. I love you, you love me. I want to understand why this is your decision. And let me help you understand why this is not my decision.
1: But ideally, I would love to be in friend groups and family situations where we can discuss it.
0: Yeah.
1: Especially when it comes to like the local elections. They're actually even more relevant to our everyday lives.
2: Yeah, I feel like when it comes to the presidential election, I mean, voting for a president in Canada is similar to the UK, but it's you don't vote for the president, you know what I mean? Or the prime minister in my case, you vote for the party, and then if that party gets the most votes, then that's your leader, right? It's not like the US. And I feel like with the presidential elections, it's kind of either one or the other, but when it comes to local elections, if you're in your specific area, it makes a big difference compared to like if we just took where we're at here in Hyundai, and then if somebody's over in Gongsalgu, like what they're doing over there is not really affecting us on the local level.
0: On a day-to-day.
2: Exactly. Yeah. So I think it makes a big difference.
0: Benny Neem says, hello, Andrew and Heon. Also, Lisa Young Neem says, it's a good point by Laura. Voter literacy is an important part of human rights.
2: Yeah.
0: I think people skip over that as well. It's never taught in school.
1: Yeah.
0: Voter literacy, how to look for the good candidates. Sangyun Kim Neem says, my personal key focus points when looking at election pamphlets are whether they, one, finished military duty, number two, paid taxes on time, number three, have no criminal record. Kunde, Sangyun Kim Neem, hokshi, what if it's a woman, a female candidate? Would you also, because obviously they don't finish military, does that just get a pass?
1: Yeah.
0: I'm just curious, pushing back on it. I'm
2: curious
0: why that's
2: a thing anyway, but that if they finish military service.
1: For a lot of Koreans, I think culturally,
2: but there's a lot of people who can't complete their service because of, they might have hearing problems, they might have issues with their eyes, these kind of things.
0: Yeah.
2: Doesn't mean they have an intellectual issue.
0: But I think the point here is you can, if they didn't finish it, then it'll be on the record for why.
2: Oh yeah, okay.
0: I mean they have to put all the information out to the public.
1: You know how we have book clubs and running crews around election time? I wish there was, maybe I should just be proactive and start one in my neighborhood, start a voter literacy group. And because some of the wording, also if there are any people who have language access issues, and just break it down into easier terms too, because even me as someone who does speak Korean proficiently, 무슨 말인지 모를 때 있어. Yeah, I have to look up the dictionary.
2: In English, there's stuff that comes out, like Laura said, it'll come across my feet, I'm like, ooh, I need to look up what that means.
0: I'm not
2: totally sure.
0: It's like academic English. It seems like another different level of English. Mm-hmm. It's not just for anybody. And political English is the same. It's like,
2: I think
0: these are things that are not easy for just the general person to understand.
2: I think that voter literacy is super important, but also I think there needs to be more put on voter responsibility in a sense that, you know, you're not just being, I'll use a term willy-nilly about it, but just being like, okay, I'll take number one. Oh, number two looks cool. Mm. Or I like the, you know, like, you know, really look into it. But again, to be literate in that, to be able to do it, it makes a big difference as well.
0: Okay.
1: I have a silly question.
2: Yeah,
1: so
2: great.
1: In Korea, when we go into the voting booths, on the ballot, we are given, there's a stamp there.
2: Yeah.
1: Mm-hmm. The letter 전복, it's called. Mm-hmm. So you stamp on the candidate that you want to vote for.
0: I thought it was the peace sign, by the way.
1: It's kind of similar.
2: I thought it was a certain car. But anyway.
1: And in the States, you use a black or blue ink pen and you kind of like bubble it in because it goes into a scanner. Mm. How do you guys do it in Canada and Scotland?
2: It's the same thing. In Canada, it was very similar. With it was like pen? Just like the Scantron sheet or whatever it was. Like you do exams with. And then.
0: I don't remember. I think I did a paper ballot. I think the times I voted, the Scotland's old school.
1: Yeah.
0: I think when I voted, I did a paper ballot. And then the second time, or maybe the last time that I voted before I moved to Korea, because I'm very young, you see.
2: Oh, yeah. We've established this.
1: Of course.
0: I think it was digital, but I'm not sure. I can't really remember.
2: Yeah, I'm pretty sure mine. I remember filling in some kind of like a bubble or checking some box kind of thing. Yeah.
1: I would get a little nervous with the bubbling it in. Like, what if I color outside the lines? Yeah.
0: Oh, yeah. I remember that. I remember going to the...

0: polling station with my mum
1: yeah.
0: when she was going to vote. And I remember I wasn't allowed to come in. She was like, you're not allowed to come in. I was like, I wanted to go in so much. I wanted to see what was in there. And then I finally got to see. And it was rubbish.
1: It's like The Simpsons, the Stonecutters Club
0: Rubbish. So I have a question.
2: Yeah.
0: Are there political parties in either Korea or the States or Canada
1: yeah.
0: that are nonsense parties? Because in the UK, for many years, you can start a political party if you have enough support.
1: Yeah.
0: I'm not sure how many it is, but if it's like you can start a religion if you have enough people, right?
1: Yeah, yeah.
0: You can start a political party. And this party were called the Monster Raving Loony Party. This was their actual name. Yes, you can look it up. It was a real party, the Monster Raving Loony Party. And they would go around and they would have like speakers on top of cars. They would be dressed up looking like glam rock and everything. And obviously they never won anything.
2: Yeah.
0: But it was they were a real political party
1: yeah.
0: with a bunch of very, very bizarre party promises. Mm-mm. But is there anything like that in Canada or in Korea?
1: In Canada, there's like the three major. There's the Liberals, the PCs, the Progressive Conservatives, the NDP, the New Democratic Party or whatever it is. Mm. And then there's like the Green Party, mm-hmm. which a lot of people, and I'm not saying this is one of those, you know, fake kind of parties, because there are a couple places where they do win seats and whatnot.
2: Yeah.
1: But a lot of people do think like, oh, if you're voting for them, you're wasting your vote
0: yeah.
1: because they're not going to win anyway.
0: Yeah, that's it.
1: You know what I mean?
0: That's the same in Scotland. It's like, okay, you could vote for this party
1: yeah,
0: that you
1: yeah.
0: really like
2: yeah.
0: or you could vote for the popular party that has their promises or their manifesto more,
1: yeah.
0: most closely related to the one that you really like.
2: Yeah.
0: So you're kind of voting against the people that you don't like.
1: Yeah.
0: Do you know what I mean?
1: I should say there is also the Bloc Québécois in Canada as well, the party in Quebec. So
2: I
1: don't want to
2: yeah.
1: have any French Canadians coming at me.
2: There have been very, should I say, idiosyncratic candidates in Korea in the past.
0: Mm.
2: And I wonder, I think they were, maybe it was their own party or just running independently. But sometimes, even though you know the voting rate for that party or that candidate is going to be low, it is a way of making a statement.
0: Mm.
2: And because voting is such a direct way of like making your voice
1: heard, for
2: like
1: sure.
2: you said. Because I've had some friends in past U.S. elections have intense arguments about that. But, you know,
1: there should be a third party kind of thing.
2: Yeah.
1: Yeah. Yeah.
2: But we all, you know, we have to, you know, follow through with what our conviction is.
0: Yeah. Yeah. So I'm just going to read a couple of things from the Monster Raving Loony Party's manifesto for 2024. So, for example, stamp duty. We will abolish stamp duty. Stamps are expensive enough as it is without having to pay duty on them. Greener cars. Once in government, we promise to have more green cars on our roads. Politicians will have fluorescent green cars so that everyone can see them coming.
2: So not like eco-friendly green, but actual color green.
0: NHS, we propose to reduce the alphabet to 23 letters, starting with the letters N, H and S. So it's very, it's very silly, but it's...
2: Yeah.
0: It's. I think it's a satirical political commentary about how bad the state of politics is in the UK. Not to say too much. Are you looking at the website?
1: No, I'm looking at for Canada, if there's any in the past. The Rhinoceros Party.
0: There you go.
2: Okay.
1: And then that was in the 60s. They had a resurgence in 2011. Didn't know about this.
0: Yeah.
2: Would you guys ever be interested in... running for an election?
0: No.
1: I had friends of mine at home who were in politics who said that, like, they were like, if you ever move home, you should get involved. And I was like, no. Like, my voice getting to me into any more trouble. So, yeah.
2: And it's such a, I mean, it is, I think every politician does start out from a very noble.
0: Yes, I agree.
2: Noble place.
1: Of, sure.
2: Because really, you have to be a selfless person to want to do that, yeah. To serve for your community and your country.
0: And then over time, it can happen. I'm not saying it does, but it can happen that you become entangled in a web that you're unable to escape from. And that web
1: can be... You made a lot of promises on your way up.
0: It can be, it can be a difficult thing. And a lot of the politicians that I've seen have gotten out of politics for that reason. They said they went in with noble causes and they got tangled up in things that they could not escape without having to compromise their values or compromise their constituents or compromise this. And so they just left altogether because they said, it's

0: I'm not going to compromise my values for, you know, extra money or this favor or whatever it was.
1: Yeah, there's tons of TV shows and movies and stuff about it. And, you know, sometimes it's not too far from the truth in some of those situations. But I do have a question, though. You were talking about your stamp that you use. Uh-huh. But then there's also in Korea that in social media, it is kind of like a rite of passage almost where everybody, you vote, you stamp your hand right between your, like on round, just above your thumb or your index finger, and then you take a picture of it and it's on social media. You know, it's
2: just to to spread the word. Yeah. Maybe sometimes it's a reminder to some of their social media followers. Hey, I voted. If you haven't yet, go on ahead.
0: Yeah, I like the COVID vaccines as well.
1: Oh, yeah.
2: I forgot to, though, because I was all like, this is so dramatic and beautiful. Why? So I forgot to actually take a picture of myself. Wow.
0: Yeah. I didn't vote. I didn't get a stamp.
2: That's a recent thing, though, I think, in the last 10 years.
1: Yeah, probably the last 10 years. Yeah. How about in Korea, most people, the voting or the polling stations tend to be schools, typically, right?
2: Is there public spaces.
1: Yeah. How about in Scotland?
0: Same. There'll be schools, so everyone's got a day off school. So you've got schools, you'll have other public
2: community
0: spaces, like
2: centers,
0: community centers, or like libraries, like that kind of thing.
1: It's not a holiday
0: buildings.
1: In Canada. We don't get a holiday. Yeah, it's not. The same in the U.S. It's not a holiday.
2: Yeah. You're right.
1: Yeah.
2: It's not.
1: Which
2: people
1: is something
2: go
1: that's
2: before and after work.
1: Yeah.
0: Well, not for workers, but for children, it's a holiday because they need to use the schools.
1: Oh, well, yeah, okay.
0: For voting stations.
1: So it'll happen, like, in my city anyway, there'd be a lot of, which is kind of maybe a bit odd, there'd be, like, churches, they would use churches for this, like, you know, church basements or whatever, like, you know, because they would have, there'd be kind of like a hall or something. Be like, oh, they're voting for this guy. And then you hear the rumbling. No. But yeah, like those kind of places, there'd be some gymnasiums that would be used. But we would still go to school, like on most of those days. Yeah.
0: Yeah, no, we wouldn't.
2: The thing that I learned was interesting was in the U.S., it's not enough to be a U.S. citizen. You have to be registered to vote.
0: Yeah.
1: Yeah.
2: So if you don't do that on time, you know, I think in some states, you can actually register right before you vote. But in Korea, it's easier.
0: Yeah.
2: Once you are, registered as a resident, you have the 주민등록증, you're ready to vote.
0: Korea is so easy for everything.
1: Yeah, stuff like that is very simple. Yeah, in Canada, I think it's once you're registered or you voted once, then you're in a system, it's quite easy. And then, like, before that, when you go, you do have to bring something that shows where you live and then your ID card, but usually your ID card would have that on it. And then after that, you could even just have somebody at the polling station vouch for you and say, oh, yeah, that's them. And then they don't have to show any ID.
2: I see.
0: Yeah. Sangyun Kim Nim says, in Korea, there's also been some bizarre parties driven by some religious or superstitious cult. I wouldn't say the specific party name since it might be politically sensitive to be mentioned on air. But thank you for letting us know as well.
1: Yeah, I think that's kind of, that's a lot of places around the world would have that as well.
2: But I do want to say, you know, to everyone who did vote yesterday, great job.
0: Yeah.
2: And it's an important
1: civic duty. And for the candidates
0: as well.
1: It's a civic
0: duty, it's a privilege.
1: Yeah.
0: And thank you for, you know, upholding the democratic foundations that this country has fought for many, many years.
1: And allow us to be on the air.
0: Yeah.
2: Indeed.
0: 고맙습니다.
1: Next week, BFM voting. Who takes over the 4 o'clock show? No, I'm just joking.
0: it's not going to be back being.
1: It's going to be me.
0: It's going to be me. Yeah. I love that. That's funny. We will see you guys next week. Always a fun time. Thank you so much for the Global Chatter Squad.
2: Chatter, chatter.
0: And we'll see you later.
2: All right.
1: Bye-bye.
0: Hey guys. All right, here's a song, Beginning by Girls' Generation.

Can you hear it? Feel the sound of Busan. Your city, your story, your vibe. Tune in to For My Busan

Welcome back, everybody. This is For My Busan, and it's time for our Busan playlist. Does that make sense? Yeah, there we go. This is the final segment of the day because, of course, we've got the Chatter Squad on a Thursday. So, no McClucky today, but just want to say shout out to Park Boon-sung Nim, saying, 로라 진짜 부산 사람이 다 됐네요. 사투리가 아주 구수합니다. 몰라요. 내가 그냥 자연스럽게 얘기를 하고 있습니다. 무의식으로 하는 겁니다. 근데 아주 제 큰 칭찬입니다. 고맙습니다. 영광입니다. 자, I gave you a topic today about how we pay the bill. And you sent me your messages and your song requests. So let me read some of these. We've got 착한 맛님 saying 보통은 n분의 1이죠. 그게 편해요. So n분의 1 is like each pay for your own. Each pay what you spent, basically. I like that. If you are with people who, for example, if I have two cocktails and then someone doesn't have any cocktails, it's not fair for me to ask them to split my bill as well, right? So yes, I think that's very good. Iseong Nim says, in Singapore, usually one person pays, then we split later. Yeah, that works too. I think that's quite common. Especially in places that don't split the bill for you, because in the UK, there are lots of places because, for example, people might want to go in and Dutch pay and they would get one bill and then they would ask the servers to split the bill during a busy Friday night. And so some restaurants made a policy that you cannot split the bill unless you say in advance and you have separate checks in advance. So if you want to split the bill, no problem. You need separate checks from the beginning. You can't put it all on the one table. And yeah, because people would have 20 students and everyone would want to pay 12,000원 or 13,500원. And so they would have like 20 separate payments and it's like, no. It's 진짜 불-

0: coming up. So they're not allowed to do that. Yeah, some restaurants say no. Benny Name says, split the bill, and we need to have that in our end to be paid for our breakfast, our lunch and dinner. Yeah, absolutely. If you communicate in advance, much easier, right? Much, much easier. Peter Name, can you make sure that you have the songs that are coming up? Oh, is it the ones in red? Okay, that's fine. We've got Kozo Name texting in saying, these days, I know everyone splits the bill, but I don't like Dutch pay. Last month, my friends came over and ate together and I paid for it. Some came near my house and I paid for it, but I think I would have paid for it if I went to another neighborhood too. Last time, my other friends paid for it. Of course, the bigger the amount is more, but you know, the smaller one, I just end up paying for it. Yeah, I think so. If you have the money to do so. But I also think if you are in a situation where you don't have the money to share, you also need to communicate that. And everyone has to be 서로 부담 없이. Everyone has to be 소 배려 to everybody else. If you don't have money, no problem, I've got you. If I don't have money, you can get me. You know?
1: Yeah.
0: All right, let me play you some songs. This is Na Honda by Sister and Red Red by Cortez. Not related to any of the votes, by the way. Just enjoying the song. It's from 7807 Name and 6450 Name, respectively.

Welcome back, everybody. It's part two of our Busan playlist, where you send me your song requests and we play them here for you. We make a lovely little playlist. Now, of course, today is a little bit of a shorter segment, so I'm going to read some more messages, announce the winner, and then we'll play the final request song as our final song of the day. So today I asked you, how do you like to pay? Because we're talking about paying the bill when we go for a meal. And lots of people texting in with different answers. We've got people saying, I love Dutch pay. Dutch pay is the only way to be. Or N, what is it? N1 something. N bune ir. So that means Dutch pay, basically. Whatever we pay, like whatever we eat, we pay for. Some people say I prefer to just pay for everything. Some people say I like to split the money later. We've got Ihyun name saying 저는 Dutch pay 좋아해요. 특히 부산, oh, not 부산, 비싼 음식의 경우에 가능하면 Dutch pay를 하고 납니다. 맞아요. 특히 예를 들면 저는 돈이 많거나 우리 동생은 돈이 없거나 더치페이 하면 비싼 음식을 하면 좀 불편할 수도 있어요. 그래서 상황 따라 우리는 케바케로 생각해야지. 상류킴님, as an old-fashioned K 아저씨, we never split the bills. We say, ahoy, ahoy, ahoy, ahoy, ahoy, ahoy. While competitively sticking out our credit cards, song request bills, bills, bills. By Destiny's Child. lots more messages in here, but listen, it's time for me to say goodbye. The winner today is Jin Sung Nim. 축하드립니다, Jin Sung Nim.

saying when there's something to celebrate, it's better for them to buy a meal or for everyone in the meeting to split it up. Your song request was Imogen's Episode. So we'll play that for you as the final song. Thank you to everybody for tuning in, for chiming in, sending your messages and being part of our show today. Today's show was produced by Park Bo-sung, written by Hong Kyung-hwa, hosted by Laura McCluckey, and the final song, like I said, Imogen Episode. I'll see you back here tomorrow at 4:05 p.m. Until then, enjoy the rest of your Thursday and get ready for the weekend because tomorrow is Friday. Bye bye.

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1: Hi everyone, I'm Marissa from Indonesia. It's my fourth year living here in Busan as an undergraduate student at Gyeongsang University. Let me first describe what my hometown looks like. Jakarta, Indonesia is surrounded by beautiful oceans, exotic temples, and strong dialects. Does any of this ring a bell? Yes! The descriptions also fit very well with Busan. Seven beaches, attractive temples like Haedong Yeongguncha, and we can't forget the famous dialect, Busan Saturi. And that's when I knew Busan was going to be my second home. I grew up so much in Busan that I even mentor other students from Indonesia to help them with their Korean and life in Busan. When I teach them Korean, I sometimes see myself using

0: 다트리. Looking back, I remember struggling to understand what my professors were saying because they were using 진 부산 다투리, you know, the real Busan dialect. But I think that's what makes Busan more of my home. Through the dialect, I feel the warm jeong that no other city can mimic. Global City Busan, we are in it together. This campaign is brought to you by BEFM Busan 영어 방송.
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Crunchers, I'm your DJ Jihee, and this is Culture Crunch. Now, why do you love K-pop performances? For me, it's not the choreography or precision. It's watching artists give absolutely everything they have on stage, even when they're out of breath and running on sheer determination. So when the day feels a little tiring and repetitive, what if we imagined where we are right now is our own stage? The commute, the workday, or even a simple conversation, they're all chances to put on our own performance. Hoping your stage today is filled with your very best and no regrets, here's our first song, Feel Something by A-Pink's Chobom.

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Get up, turn up the volume, because this is DJ Isak, and I hope that you're ready, because K-Poppin' with DJ Isak starts now.

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1: Welcome to K-Pop in here on Arirang Radio. I'm your host, Isaac, and we are in Thursday. It is the 4th of June. How's everybody doing? We start off today with the Yuna's track of Ice Cream. Okay, so it looks like a lot of our listeners are dropping by ready for our second hour, so I'm very excited that you are all doing that as well.
2: 보은님을 기다리시는 분들이 많군요. 2부에 나옵니다. 1시 조금 넘어서 나올 거예요. 하지만 일부 노래가 진짜 좋아요. BGM으로 듣고 계시면 좋을 거예요.
1: So it looks like we have a lot of Poon fans dropping by for him to be joining us in the studio in hour two. And it's great that you guys are dropping by early. You might want to chillax, though, because he's coming out in hour two. So, stay tuned. Yes. Aaron, you saw me looking lost. I was lost. Very, very, very lost. Oh, now it's working. Okay, so I think I touched something wrong on the keyboard. Nope, never mind. One of it's not working. I am in charge of two of our social media accounts when I post, like, who's going to be in the studio. And so I was doing that, and one of said social media pages does not want to load, and it was not allowing me to type. And YouTube was doing that for a while, too, so I was kind of lost. I was trying to figure out what was going on. I found one problem. So I'm now able to type in the chat. So I figured that out. But one of the social media platforms is not opening. So I was lost. I was looking at the computer screen like, what is going on? So that was my lost look. Good eye. We have Crash dropping by as well. Griffin's here too. Hi, it's Tiny Yesterday's Day. And I'm very excited for our second hour. So as a lot of the fans have already dropped by to say, Taewoon's going to be joining us in the studio. And if you like a powerful male, like rocker type of a vocal, oh, you are going to be in for a treat in hour two. And we got a lot of live performances today. So, very excited for that. Tomorrow is finally Algorithm Music Day. I always look forward to our Algorithm Musics because I love your messages. It is officially become Story Time Day as well, which I am totally loving. So this week, we've got Tuas's Gobaek, or Go Back, and the two keywords are food and confession. And I am very excited to hear what you guys came up with. And I can't wait for tomorrow. It's become like the highlight of my week because we get a chance to really sit down and look at your messages and read your stories and all that other fun stuff. So, Aaron says, did you get a few dark stories in? We'll see tomorrow. We will see tomorrow. If not, if you guys don't end up fulfilling my thirst for a darker story for tomorrow, I think the current series I just started yesterday is going to do the trick. Fam, we still have our Arirang Radio listener survey up and going. So if you'd like to check out our homepage or application, it is there. 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The rerun is 3 to 5 a.m. on Jeju-do Island. 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

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That's our IG account. Kim Arum is on the track with Memories. Now's is after that with 우리의 시작 or 에스 두나 쳐쳐다 because our happening headlines is coming up next.

in the first draft K-pop, and Monday through Friday, we get a chance to look at some of the happening headlines coming out of South Korea and some very exciting news. So I need to call all first gen fam. So I'm talking about, like, are you a K-pop fan that maybe joined K-pop fandom later, but you started falling in love with some first gen artist, or are you from that era? Do y'all remember ClickBee? Because I do. I was a huge fangirl of ClickBee. They're making a comeback as a group, all members. Now, when they first debuted, they were supposed to be like these really gomminam band at the time. And they're later on in their career, the guitarist and the drummer kind of naturally pulled away. Oh, they're also going to be coming into the stage. They're making a comeback to hit the stage. They have a concert coming, so get ready for that. Also, I am so excited about this. I'm a huge fan of Seungkook and Crystal, and it looks like that these two are going to be in a new drama together, and I am so excited. I'll be telling you all the details on that and more coming up next.

That was Nadine with Glasses. We are still in the first hour of K-Poppin'. And we are going to be looking at, so, okay, first gen boy group comeback. Michael was dropping by just in time to listen to the show and is getting tickets to Rolling Quartz. There we go. Congratulations. Now, so first gen group, Click B. I do remember when I was a trainee, when Kang Ta released his 23 album, Sumerset album. Oh, he was so young. I was able to do a few shows with him because they wanted me to hand sync the piano in the beginning of a song. Anyways, it was a different time back then. While I was there, I was a huge fan of Click B, and I remember being super excited to see Click B perform. Now, Click B started off as a band, but as the group continued on with their career, the band concept kind of lost its oomph, and I think this was to the company to blame. So we had a guitarist and we had a drummer that was not present for most of the latter part of their career, but it looks like that all seven members are going to be back on stage for the first time in 11 years, and they're going to be having a concert in October. So August, they are going to be having a two-day concert to have it on the 8th and 9th of August. Why did I say October? So random. It is going to be at the Blue Scare Uriwon Banking Hall, and they are going to be there. Like, everybody's going to be there. And this is really exciting because they are going to be celebrating their 27th anniversary. They made their debut in 1999 when I got to Korea. So, yeah. Really excited for that. So for those of you who like to get your tickets, start getting ready for that. You can go see them perform. Also, we have a new drama to look out for. So In-guk and Jung Soo-jung, also known as Crystal, who just dropped a new album, has been confirmed for the cast of 운명을 보는 회사원. The drama for now is an English title of Office Worker Who Sees Fate. That's like a literal translation. So the cast has been revealed, and it looks like that they're going to be working on it. This is based off a web novel of the same name, and we are going to be looking at this like fun office life type of a ordeal. We are going to see it in the first half of next year through TVN. So, yeah, okay. I'm hoping maybe like January, February instead of like March or April. So excited to see that coming out. Aaron was saying that there's rumors that are circulating that Secret might be gearing up for a comeback. I know that

two of the members did post a throwback video, but I'll look into that. I will. I know that even if they did make a comeback, it'd only be the three of them, because I do know that there's a lot of beef with between the members. Crystal is back with PWLT. Very cool retro vibe of the track, too. Click Bees after that with Reborn and more of the shows coming up next.

It's time for the ultimate battle of the day. It is BB time, balance battle time, where we ask you some of the most ridiculously hard questions for our balance battle time. Why is it hard? Because they're ridiculous. And that's the whole point. So let the ridiculousness continue. The ridiculousness for today is, would you rather host or MC your ex's wedding or your current partner looking exactly like your ex? Okay, so would you rather be an MC or a host for your ex's wedding or have your current partner look exactly like your ex? We're going to have Meow help us out, try to figure this out with their track of hands up, and your answers are coming up next.

All right, so today I feel that it's kind of self-explanatory of which one I was going to go for. But for our BB time today, what would you rather? Would you rather host or MC your ex's wedding or have your current partner look exactly like your ex? Okay, so Aaron says I would rather host. At least it would only be a couple of hours. Michael's host. Definitely host. Yikes. Benny also chooses that too. Crash is saying host a wedding. I feel like this is the temporary one that you can fix and you can live with and not be bitter. But I've never had an ex. Michael literally read my thoughts. If my current significant other looked anything like my ex, I would cancel myself. Exactly. Griffin says, MC, one and done. No chance of issues of me not being over my ex with the current. But if the current is a better model of my ex, okay, I wouldn't. Nah, if my current looked anything like my ex, that is shame on me. I don't care. If my ex looked like Johnny Depp, then maybe I might rethink my ideals, but for the most part, nah, don't think so. Aaron asked me a fun question. If Tseung came to you and asked for a reunion gig, would you do it? To record a song or something and do no promotions, that's fine. The whole shebang, no thank you. I mean, if we did it like as a K-pop and special, that's fine. Like, this is my territory. So if she was to come into my territory and like we did a show together or whatnot, and maybe we sang or whatnot, that would be fine. But anything outside of that, I think I would be very uncomfortable with. I don't like the media's attention. Does that make sense? I love what I do, and I understand that I am in the public eye, but I don't like being that elevated. I hate the internet these days, and I do not want to be exposed in any way, shape, or form. So that is the thing that is scaring me. I think, like, anything else is fine. Michael is asking, Milk doing a reunion. Ooh. That is, like, I don't think that's even possible.

The reason why I say this is because Sun Jin is doing very well as an actress. You know, I said this on the show a while back, but a couple of years ago, there was a funding project that I did for the cartoon or the animation that I did the soundtrack to. Sun Jin also did the soundtrack to that. She was the only one that did not participate with the reboot. Apparently, she doesn't like to go back to her singing roots. And so, yeah, I don't think so. Hee-bun is a mother now, and I don't think she'll do that. I don't think any of the members are in contact with Yumi. And I know that Bomi-onni is also, like, kind of sort of not into the business anymore. So I don't think that would actually be ever considerable. Which is kind of sad. I know the fans would probably love that, but I doubt that would ever happen. Anyways, fam, I think Michael asked me about SHINee making a comeback. They did. And what we're going to do is jump into the track. Atmos is the recent track, and we have our continuation of the year 2000 after this.

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1: In the first hour of K-pop, in honor on this day, we get a chance to look at the yesteryear chart. So we're in the exact same week we are in now, which is the first week of June, and I'm taking you back to a specific year, and we are looking at the top rankings of the week that we are currently in that year. You can request years as well. So this past week, we've been looking at the

year 2000 and the first week of June to see which artist had been in the charts in this era, in this exact week. So, we're jumping into the top 10, and it looks like that we have Sultanis. Tears, the ever so popular Sultanis Tears, was at number 10. It's funny because it's 2026 and this song was released 20 years ago or 26 years ago. And still to this day, even the younger generation, when you go to singing rooms, it's still one of the top sung songs, which is pretty cool. It shows that, you know, it's kind of like when I was in, like when I was growing up, me going to a singing room and then trying to sing like Aretha Franklin and stuff like that at a singing room. That's kind of the vibe that's going on here with that. Now, Park Hyo-shin had made an extremely big splash into the K-pop scene with Haejusseom Naenyeol. And from that album, Pabo or Fool found itself at number 9. They were really having this like total vibe in that era. Kim Min-jung, who had quite successfully maintained his actor and singing career by this era, his track Way off of the album with the same title found itself at number 8. G.O.D. was already in their second album with their track of Friday Night. They had just debuted the year prior, but they had already found themselves gaining quite a lot of popularity with their second album, and the song is Friday Night. Yes, this is a classic. And then at number 6, we had Jay with 어제처럼 from her In Love album. So Jay gave all hope for us Korean Americans. If Park Jong-yeon kind of opened that door for a little bit of us, I think that Jay kind of really opened that door even wider along with As One. And I know that those two teams are like the besties of besties. She was Korean American. She is Korean American. And she really was able to give us a very different side of K-pop. She gave us the very subtle ballad side, but also on top of that, she gave us a dance track side too, and really helped to establish what a female solo artist can do in this era. And one of her mega hit tracks was 어제처럼. A couple of years ago, Paul Kim actually did an official remake of this. And up until now, there's been a lot of artists that have done covers of 어제처럼 or Like Yesterday. So what we're going to be doing is we are going to be looking at some more music. Joshua's dropping by to say hello. Brooke is dropping by to say hi. Hello. All right, fam, what we're going to do is jump into some DOD for you with Friday Night. Then we have some Chotanyi for you with Tears and more of the shows coming up next.

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2: All right, fam, it is time for us to wrap up the first hour, and a lot of you have been waiting since the show started. Tae Woon is joining us in hour two, so get ready for that. If you have any more questions and messages, continue to send those in. We're going to dive into Jay's track of 어제처럼, like yesterday, as the track that takes us out of hour one. Do not just a talk, because hour two K-pop is coming up next.

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1: Hello, my name is Naomi from Tanzania. I came to Busan 5 years ago on a university professor scholarship. When I first came, I was impressed by the variety of tourist attractions, ranging from a number of downtowns, beaches, museums, and Busan has it all. Also, there are some beaches in Tanzania, like Busan, but the beaches here in Busan have more diversity. In Tanzania, the beaches always look the same, but here you can enjoy the charm of each season of beaches and seas throughout the year, which I liked. I also had a chance to introduce Tanzanian food to Busan citizens at one of the Busan's big experts event, Global Gathering. Especially, I found out the similarity between Tanzanian snack, mandazi, which is a deep-fried bun, and Busan hot dog. So, I wish I could bring the whole city of Busan to my hometown once I return to my hometown.

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1: Hello, I'm Mona Farouk from Egypt. When I moved to Busan in 2014, my daughter was only 12. She came with me and her brother because I started my work as a professor of Arabic language in Busan University of Foreign Studies. I remember how excited my kids were when seeing the first snow in Busan. That year, my daughter started special training for figure skating. In Busan, she was lucky to be able to take serious steps in achieving the dream of becoming a professional ice skater. Many foreigners come to Busan carrying their love for the Korean culture. I was one of those who were fond with Busan's culture, society, history, and all aspects of Korean life. Busan, the city of opportunities. Global City Busan, we are in it together. This campaign is brought to you by BEFM Busan 영어 방송.

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The station's output is 1 kilowatt. 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BFM Busan 영어 방송 provides entertaining and educational information for Koreans and foreigners living and traveling in Busan. 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BFM follows regulation and guidelines of the Korean Communication Standard Commission. Song Hyun-suk is in charge of programming and production as a director of Busan English Broadcasting. Ha Jung-wook is in charge of advertisement as the executive manager.

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1: Please be informed that all the programs you hear now are reruns that were aired yesterday. Time in hours, minutes, and seconds mentioned in the program do not reflect the current time.
2: All Star
3: English.
2: Today is World Environment Day, and these days so many of us are trying our best to live eco-friendly lives. But did you know that some of our green habits might actually be harming the planet?
3: That's right. You know those eco or eco bags and tumblers? You know, they're symbols of being eco-friendly, but they can actually betray us. Unless they are used for a very long time, they just become pretty trash that destroys the planet.
2: Exactly. It's not about just buying eco-friendly products. It's about using them for as long as possible. And sometimes the greenest thing you can do is just simply use what you already have, right? 여러분, 이브닝 영어 친구.
3: All Star English 지금 출발합니다.
2: I'm Joan Kim, the DJ of All Star English. 안녕하세요, 김조한입니다.
3: 여러분 반갑습니다. 저는 your everyday star mentor, and welcome to All Star
2: English.
3: That's right, we have Kim Johan back here in the studio with us. Hi, Hong.
2: Hey, how you doing, buddy?
3: Pretty good. Big hello to all our 부스타들 listening to us and watching us on YouTube. 여러분 반갑습니다. You could have been anywhere else in the world,
2: but you chose to be here with us on Echo Day.
3: 맞아요. Well, tomorrow, right? Tomorrow, a very important day. World Environment Day. So, you know, these days, more and more people are thinking about the environment almost like every single day, right? But question, think about this. What if the things we do to save the planet are actually harming it? So shall we look at some uncomfortable truths?
2: Huh? Yeah, why don't we start with something many of us carry every day, these eco bags.
3: Yeah.
2: We use them instead of plastic bags, but the reality behind making them is quite surprising. And according to studies, a cotton eco bag must be used at least 7,100 times to actually benefit the environment compared to a plastic bag. 에코백을 한 7,100번 정도 써야지 비닐봉지보다 환경에 더 좋다고 하네요.
3: 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Like you take it out?
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3: 맞아요. It's kind of like, I know it's not in the script, but I heard, you know, like Christmas trees, like nobody uses real trees, right? It's all like the plastic, fake Christmas trees.
2: Yeah.
3: In order for the, I guess, the carbon footprint, you know, the amount of basically carbon that's given off by making a Christmas tree, you're supposed to use it like 6 or 7 years, 6 or 7 Christmases for it to cancel out the amount of carbon that it emitted to make that Christmas tree, right? Yeah. 그런 math, 그런 계산에 좀 이거 비슷한 것 같아요.
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3: 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We still 그렇죠. got two years left. Now, another common green item is the thing I have in my hand.
2: That's right.
3: Tumblers, right? Now, we often choose tumblers over paper cups, but there is a catch here as well. Manufacturing, 네, 이 그 만들 때요. A stainless steel tumbler emits far more greenhouse gases than making a single paper cup. And that makes sense.

0: Welcome to Vibe Check, where we break down song lyrics and explore their meanings and the vibe all in one go.
1: 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Through the lyrics, as Han Young said, we get to find out a little bit more about what the song means. So yeah, looking forward to this segment every week. What song did you bring for us today, huh?
0: Well, this artist is known probably for other songs in Korea, like Dance of My Father, these other songs are very famous. But before then, he was one of the greatest soul vocalists of all time, Luther Vandross.
1: Mr. Vandross.
0: And the song we have for tonight is one of my favorites, and I would say it's like the perfect wedding song.
1: 어떤 거지?
0: Here and Now.
1: Oh!
0: But in Korea, not many people, I think, know this song.
1: 이 노래요. Luther Vandross, Here and Now, where the first time I heard it, 어디냐면요. You know, in America, 미국에요. 밤 늦게 이렇게 TV 보잖아요. 가끔씩 그 인포머셜 같은 게 떠요. 그래서 미국에는 어떤 게 있었냐면 한국에도 그런 거 팔았는데 they sold like
0: greatest love songs.
1: 맞아요. Like mix CDs
0: of the 80s.
1: Volume 1, Volume 2.
0: With your favorite singers.
1: 네. Here and Now. 맞아, 맞아.
0: The great songs from Luther Vandross. And then we have James Ingram on the side singing I did my best for the kiss. And you know, for all those people thinking of this, 정말 재밌어요.
1: 맞아요.
0: Caribbean Queen.
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0: 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Mom would love this.
1: 맞아요.
0: Yes, you gotta get this for mom's birthday. 맞습니다. Oh, she's gonna love this. Oh my god, thank you so much. All my favorites, 네. including Smokey Robinson's.
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0: If you call right now, we'll give you Summer Nights.
1: 맞아요. 좀 있으면 여름이잖아요, 여러분.
0: That's right. 지금 이 순간.
1: Exactly. Oh, takes me back. 네, 진짜 웃기죠. Yeah. 근데 Luther Vandross Here and Now.
0: And if you call now, we'll give you something else. Christmas special.
1: 네, 여러분 지금 사세요. 네, 구매하고 싶으면 0517446693.
0: And you're not too late. Here's another one.
1: 맞아요. So why don't we take a little break and listen to Luther Vandross Here and Now while we wait for your call. 막 이런 거 있잖아. 좋아요. 자, 그럼 형. Luther Vandross, Here and Now. 일단 저는 이 노래 아는데,
0: yeah.
1: 그렇죠? What song? How did
0: I
1: this song?
0: I love this song 네. because for me back then, it was a song that I couldn't sing.
1: Oh.
0: It was too high for me. So I remember singing it and then I got very hoarse.

0: All right, time for Globetrotting with Ange. Hello, hello.
1: Hello. 안녕하세요.
0: 안녕하십니까. How are you?
1: I'm okay. I'm actually recovering from a cold right now.
0: No.
1: Yes, yes. I had a sore throat on the weekend.
0: Oh.
1: Yes.
0: Mm-hmm. 저번 주 제가 목 아프다 했잖아요.
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2: 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I'm okay.
0: Have you 진짜? ever 형 Have you ever been so sick
2: oh, yeah.
0: that you had to like cancel
2: I've
0: a show?
2: I never canceled.
0: Oh,
1: really?
2: Yeah. I never missed a show my 네. whole life.
1: So you just go? Mm. Oh my goodness, that's so cool.
2: I've never missed one show.
1: That is so cool.
0: 진짜요?
1: Do you have any secrets to like?
2: I prepare like I just I think I mentally prepare like stay away from things, stay in a temperature controlled place.
1: Okay.
2: Things like that.
1: Okay, so you take a lot of like steps to wow.
2: Things like
1: okay.
2: that. There's every once in a while where you just can't help it where your throat is not that good.
1: But,
2: you know, even when your throat isn't that good, somehow it doesn't really matter sometimes.
1: Oh, wow. That's amazing.
2: It really doesn't matter sometimes. It's weird because because your body doesn't feel good doesn't mean your throat's gonna bad.
0: Yeah. PD님's so cool. here trying to tell me like 좀 김주환처럼 해라라고 하는데 저 R&B 황제 아니거든요.
2: It's weird. Like some of the I was the most tired I've ever been.
0: 네.
2: But I sang the best.
0: 네.
1: Wow.
2: Because my brain is not in it. 네. So I like totally just like freestyled the whole thing, but my body was just so loose. I was like, how am I doing this?
1: How am I doing this?
0: 그럼 저 독감 한번 걸리고 와봐요.
1: 아이고.
2: 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So you want to lick the bottom of my shoe once?
0: 독감 거기 없잖아. 없잖아.
2: All right. There's something down there. I don't know what it is. You're going to catch something.
0: I'll pass.
1: Are you feeling better, Minsu?
0: Yes, I'm feeling way better.
1: Lovely.
0: Hopefully you are as well.
1: Yes, I am. I am. I'm on the mend.
0: 다행이다,
1: on the mend.
0: 다행이다. 좋아요. Globetrotting with Ange.
1: Yes.
0: Where you take us, of course, to your home country of South Africa.
1: Yes.
0: Introduce different culture and traditions from there as well from other countries. What do you bring for us today?
1: Right. So last week we started talking about convenience of Korea.
0: Ah, 맞아요.
1: Yes. And we spoke about, you know, the pyeonijeom and the restaurants and all of that. And we decided we needed a part two. Remember?
0: 맞아요.
1: Yes. So today we're going to continue the conversation. And I wanted to just start off with the topic of public transport. In Korea.
0: Public transportation.
1: Yes. So I don't know about America, but in South Africa, we don't have a subway. Yeah.
0: 진짜요?
1: We don't have a subway. We have something called the Gao train, which just goes between one city to the other.
0: Oh.
1: But that's it.
0: A train.
1: Yes. Just one train in the whole country.
2: How far is that?
1: Yeah, not far. The whole train ride takes like 15 minutes, 20 minutes.
0: Wow.
1: Yeah, and
2: Does
1: that's it.
2: Back and forth a lot or?
1: Yeah, it goes a few times a day, but like that's the only kind of similar to a subway
0: thing
1: that
0: we have. Is it like a lot of like workers that come back and forth?
1: Yeah, yeah, yeah, yeah. Possibly, yeah. I've never actually taken it. Yeah.
0: Really?
1: Yeah, never in my life. So when I came to Korea, that was the first time to ever experience a subway. Yeah.
2: So it's a little probably intimidating.
1: Very intimidating.
0: Oh, when you like came here?
1: Yes, when I came to Korea.
0: 맞아, 맞아.
1: 한국 완전 신세계였잖아요.
0: California에는요.
1: 네.
0: Like where I lived in the Bay Area, we had a thing called BART. So it's short for Bay Area Rapid Transit, where it's kind of like a subway. It would go underground, and then it would stay above ground sometimes. It go back and forth.
1: Oh my goodness.
0: But it's not as, like the stops are not spread out as what we have here in Korea.
1: Yes,
0: like
1: yes,
0: in Busan and Seoul. 왜냐면 부산에서는요, you could get on at one subway station literally like anywhere you could think of, there's going to be a subway station.
1: Absolutely,
0: nearby.
1: Yeah.
0: In California, they had one, you know, and it would stop at like each like major city in the Bay Area. And then
2: Northern California, they have some, but like Southern, they don't have it.
1: Really?
2: And they've been working on it for like the last 20 years and they haven't done anything.
1: Oh, goodness.
0: Yeah, because in LA, Yeah, I know the Amtrak's there. I know they have an Amtrak station, right, for the train station. I think they have, like, a mini one.
2: I think it just goes up and down.
0: 맞아, 맞아, 맞아.
2: Oh, not like Korea's, like, in and out and over, right?
0: So, not, you know, never using a subway system before, like, yeah, like Hyung said, that
2: would have been... You know what they do? They, you drive your car to the train station, and then you go.
0: 맞아요.
2: Right here, you just walk to this, the subway station,
0: 맞아요.
2: Right?
0: Yeah, 맞아요. I would have to drive to the subway station.
2: You park there and then go. See, exactly. That's the
1: because
2: difference.
1: It's so far away?
0: No.
2: Yeah.
1: Wow.
2: So it's like, in the they have big parking lots, and then you take a little shuttle to that subway station thingy. Mm.
1: Wow.
2: Wow. Not like Korea. It's like 맞아요. You just go straight to like the street corner.
1: 맞아요.
2: So every 맞아요. Big street corner has
0: 맞아요.
2: It.
1: 맞아요.
0: So how was it for you?
1: Oh my god. So 한 달 동안 제가 지하철 안 탔어요.
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1: 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You know, it's been a month. You need to come. Yeah. You know. And then I was like, okay. 계속 다니면서 제발 그냥 안전하게 도착하면 좋겠다. 네. 네 계속 그렇게 생각했는데 네. 처음에 탔을 때 진짜 하나도 집중 안 하고 계속 그냥 그 어디서 내려야 하는지 그 이름 그냥 외우고 계속 안내판 보고 그렇게 오케이 네. 어떻게 내리는지 모르고 예 네. 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
0: Especially a subway system like the one here in Korea where there's so many stops.
1: Absolutely.
0: Right?
2: It stops everywhere.
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1: yes.
0: your first experience with subway,
1: yes.
0: I went through that, but my first subway yes. wasn't in Busan, it was in Seoul. 진짜 서울 사람들 지하철 어떻게 타는지 너무 신기했어요.
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1: 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Maybe.
0: 네,
1: yeah.
0: Right? And there's just one line for the Bay Area
1: and
0: rapid transit.
1: And it just
0: transit.
1: Goes.
0: Yeah.
1: Yeah.
0: It goes just go back and forth, right?
1: Yeah.
0: But here, when I first came to Seoul, I was like, oh my gosh, there's so many lines, so many stops,
1: yes.
0: so many transfers.
1: Oh my goodness.
0: 한 순간에 트랜스퍼이잖아요.
1: Yes.
0: I was so overwhelmed.
1: Did you get lost?
0: A couple times. Oh my gosh.
1: 네.
0: 진짜.
2: So how was your 전철 game now?
0: 부산은 뭐 괜찮죠. 네. And it's so... Like the 표지판, like the signs and everything is so well done now.
1: So well
0: done. But before, 진짜, we didn't have things like, you know, 뭐 구땡 maps or 뭐 카톡 maps.
1: So you couldn't check anything at all.
0: 맞아요.
1: My goodness. 네. Yeah.
0: So subway, you know, now you just realize how efficient it is.
1: Yes, and how convenient.
0: I also want to, because you have on your script, and this
1: yes.
0: is something that I was surprised myself. Lost and found on the subway.
1: Oh my goodness. You know, I don't know about in America, but in South Africa, the lost and found number, it's just like a courtesy. 전화해도 분신 물건 절대 찾을 수 없어요.
2: It's gone.
1: 전화 있어도 if it's gone, it's gone. Like you will never find it again.
2: The brand new one that just came out. Sorry.
1: Yes, it's gone. Yeah. You know, and it's just a courtesy. The number is just there for show, basically. 하지만 한국에서
0: 네.
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0: Mm-hmm.
1: And that same day 찾았어요. I got my phone back. When I got it back, I was like, is this real? Am I in a movie right now? Is this a gag show?
0: 이게 you know? 대한민국입니다.
1: 맞습니다.
0: 네.
1: Yeah.
0: This is South Korea.
1: It really is. And it's just amazing. And it's still now, 10 years later.
0: Yeah.
1: It is still amazing. Yeah.
0: So same in California, if you were to lose something on the BART,
1: It's gone.
2: Yeah, I remember my stylist left her phone somewhere. Mm.
1: Yes.
2: And then we went to look for it. Like, we don't have it. Nah. And then we went back, and then they had it. They called it, and it was, brrr, it was like, oh, yeah, we know you got it. So we got it back.
1: Were they lying?
2: They were lying.
1: Oh, my goodness. You see. It's just... It's crazy to me.
0: And this is, that just goes to show you just how, you know, safe compared to other countries,
1: yes,
0: South Korea is.
1: 1,000%.
0: Not just, you know, safety of your, you know, yourself, of your, yes, own persons, but also of your belongings.
1: Absolutely.
0: 한국에서 지하철뿐만 아니라 밖에서 뭐를 잃어버리면요.
1: 맞아요.
0: If you leave something behind,
1: yes,
0: somebody, like if you like left, drop something on the floor, they'll pick it up and leave it somewhere where it's more visible.
1: I saw this one day.
0: Yeah.
1: I was waiting for the robot. Robot in South Africa, 신호등, robot. 우리 robot이라고 해요.
0: Robot?
1: Robot, yeah. 신호등, traffic light 아니고 robot이라고 해요.
2: You call it robot?
1: Robot,
0: what do you call
1: robot.
0: A robot then?
1: A robot. So I was waiting for the robot to change, and I saw on the, you know, the little posts over there, someone had put a car key of a very fancy car, just put it on there.
0: Mm.
1: No one touched it. I guess was just trying to make it more visible for the driver later.
0: 맞아요.
1: Yeah, and everyone was just like going about their business.
0: Yeah.
1: I was like, if that was South Africa, 어디야? 차 어디예요?
2: Yeah.
0: I've seen,
1: that's what they would do.
0: I've seen, yeah, you mentioned car keys. Mm-hmm. I've seen phones taped to the wall. 네. 그냥 어디 올릴 데가 없어서 그 사람, and I don't know where they got the tape from, right? But 그 뭐지, 그 테이프로
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0: 벽에 붙여놔요.
1: 와.
0: 네, 여기 있습니다라고 이렇게. Probably some people pass by. Oh, is that a new art piece or something?
1: Yeah.
0: Some kind of exhibition. 뭐 전시회인가 이렇게 지낼 수도 있는데.
1: It's just amazing, honestly. And I think that so many people just don't realize how amazing it is.
0: 맞습니다. You
2: know? One of the things is during the World Cup in 2002,
1: yes,
2: foreigners are very, very like shocked at how people were so like safe after like drinking all night and then just sleeping on the floor, and their bags and everything was just like, they're safe.
1: 100%. Yeah. When I tell my family back home stories about Korea, they cannot fathom it in their heads, you know, because until you come and you experience it, you can't imagine it.
0: They know it's a phone, right? Yeah. Oh, they know it's a wallet. They know there's money in there.
1: Yeah,
0: right.
1: Exactly. And that, that brings me on to the next thing that I was going to talk about as well, which is the whole taxi and deri unjeon. Oh my goodness, especially 대리운전.
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0: 좀 위험하다. So
2: here, you never know.
0: 맞아요.
1: Yeah, you never know.
0: So seeing, you know, just how the roads are just filled with taxis here, right?
1: Amazing.
0: That just gave you a peace of mind a little
1: bit. Yes, but when I first took a, like, 빈차 잡았을 때, 네. I was so scared the entire time. 택시 안에서 그냥 이렇게 계속 지도 보고, 제발. 집에 도착했을 때, 드디어, 그리고 빨리 없어지고, 택시 기사님 그냥 없고, 그냥 그 경험 진짜 경험인지.
0: Yeah. But these days,
1: 몰라요.
0: These days, what gives, you know, riders a more peace of mind is you could call phones on an app, and they'll give all the information about the driver.
1: Everything.
0: Right? Their pictures, their license plate number, and everything. So I think, you know, it gives...
2: I usually call through an app.
0: 맞아요.
2: And then you know the driver, all of his information.
1: I think for me also, I've started using the app now, but also sometimes, you know, when you're out and, you know, you're having a night out, it's very easy to just also binge, you know.
0: Yeah.
1: But that was a wild experience for me.
2: I'll tell you one thing. Rather than getting one off the street, when you call through a service, they drive a lot different.
0: Oh,
1: really?
0: Okay.
2: Yes, 100%. When you get them off the street, they drive a little wild.
0: Yeah.
1: Oh.
2: And when you get them through the service, they're a lot more gentle.
1: Really?
0: They show you the route they're going to take to get to your destination.
2: You know, their mannerisms and their driving.
0: Oh, yeah.
2: They drive slower and less aggressive.
1: A lot more kind.
2: Yeah. Sure. You know why? Because you can actually leave like a bad note on them.
1: Mm. Yes,
2: versus
1: right.
2: a regular person, you just leave the car and you don't know anything about them.
1: Absolutely,
2: that's
1: yeah.
2: weird.
1: Yeah, yeah, but that was just crazy to me. The Binta, taking the Binta, you know, just off the street.
3: 맞아요.
1: Yeah. And then the 대리운전.
3: Ah, 대리운전 일단 미국에도 없어요. I feel
1: 진짜요?
3: Like.
1: 네.
2: Yeah, that's more of a Korean thing. So yeah. if you go to K-Town, you can get a Korean service.
1: Okay.
2: But it's a Korean person.
3: I've never used 대리운전. Yeah. Like a substitute driver
2: but
3: in
2: there's
3: in the
2: probably
3: US.
2: Another car following him.
1: Okay.
2: So it comes with another car and they drive him around.
1: Yeah.
2: And it's
1: wow.
2: a lot and it's a lot more expensive because it's a lot
3: farther.
2: Yeah.
1: Yes. Yeah, yeah, yeah. In South Africa, nothing. Nothing like 대리운전 ever. No. I could not believe that I am expected to give my car keys to a stranger. 모르는 사람에게 그냥 제 차 타주세요.
3: 맞아요.
1: Crazy to me.
3: 네.
1: Crazy.
2: So over here nowadays, before they didn't have that, but now they have insurance for those people too.
1: Really?
2: Because you know how these things happen.
1: Yes, yeah. yes. It's just so, it is so... I just couldn't imagine it ever. And if I tell people this back home as well, it's like, what? Never.
0: You gave them your car keys?
1: Yes.
0: And you sat in the back?
1: Yes. And you got home?
0: And they left. And they gave you your car keys back?
1: Yes.
2: Yeah.
1: Exactly.
2: Maybe you.
1: That's the reaction.
2: You might think you're giving him the car.
1: Yeah.
2: What if they kick you out?
1: Yeah. What if they're like, get out of here, I'm taking your car now, you know?
2: Oh.
1: No. Yeah. Just amazing.
0: Like, let's say, you know, you had a couple of drinks, mm-hmm. right? They just don't drop you off in front of your car, in front of your place.
1: No.
0: They'll park it for you,
1: yeah,
0: too.
1: Yeah, they park.
0: 주차까지 해주잖아요.
1: Yeah, and then they're like, here we go, you're home. And then they're like, 잘 가세요. And then they just disappear again, 네. just like the taxi people. And then you're sitting there like, was this real? Did this really happen to me?
0: They're
1: it's
0: like,
1: amazing.
0: They're like Batman.
1: Batman
0: like
1: in the night.
0: Like a superhero, right? They come when they need you, and then they just disappear into the night.
2: Some of them, they bring their little devices, like the little scooter thingy, like powered roller skates or
1: to
2: something.
1: Go home after.
2: You know, like those little one, you know, those one wheel things that looks like a briefcase.
1: Yes,
2: a briefcase. Briefcase of wheels.
0: And then they go tuck tuck come to go home
1: after. Yeah, it's amazing. It's
3: 맞아.
1: Just amazing.
3: 네.
1: And now that I have experienced this, I cannot live anywhere that doesn't have it anymore.
0: Yeah, I feel like this is something that is only possible because it's Korea.
1: Yes.
0: If you were to bring this service
1: somewhere else?
0: Yeah, somewhere else. Like let's say like in California. I don't know how many cities, I don't know how many neighborhoods a service like this can survive.
1: Yeah.
0: You know, before things get out of hand.
2: I saw on a TV show, Top Thingy, where they had a little package. It's like a bag with a motorcycle in it. And you take the front wheel off and you
3: 맞아.
2: Put it in the bag.
3: 맞아.
1: Oh, wow.
2: And then he would come, ride that, take the front wheel off, put it in the bag, and put it in your trunk, and then drive you home.
3: And then drive you home.
1: And then go again.
2: Yeah.
1: Oh, my goodness.
2: It was a little
1: small
2: motorcycle that he put in your trunk.
1: It's just amazing,
2: honestly.
1: Because
2: it's so far, though.
1: Yeah. I just, as you said, in South Africa, this would never work.
3: Yeah.
1: Ever. You know.
2: If you have to get on the freeway, then it wouldn't.
3: Yeah.
1: Because
3: 미국에서는요, 친구들끼리 뭐 술 한잔 하게 되면
2: Designated.
3: There's always... One designated driver.
1: Yeah.
3: DD라고 하잖아요.
1: DD.
2: 그 대신
1: 맞습니다.
2: 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Right?
3: 맞아.
2: There's a guy.
3: Hey, 모르겠다. 나도 한잔 할래.
2: He's the designated driver. Where is he?
0: Fun times. Fun
1: Thank
0: talk.
1: You. Thank you so much. Thank you.
0: We'll see you back here next week.
1: Yes, absolutely. Thank you very much.
3: 좋아요. All right, we do have to wrap up our number one. Oh, time to say goodbye to Han Young as well.
2: Yeah. We'll see you next week.
3: Next week. 다음 주 뵙겠습니다. And 여러분, I'll see you at 7 o'clock for hour number two.

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4: Hello everyone, I'm James from India. Ever since I was a young boy in India, I have been surrounded by different Korean products, and this instilled a dream in me to explore Korea one day. This chance came for me in 2014 when I began attending Busan National University as a graduate student in computer engineering. I have lived in Korea for over 7 years, and I even run my own business now, a company that is developing a platform based on artificial intelligence and blockchain technology. From my experience, I can say with an absolutely certainty that Busan was the best place for me to start my business, thanks to the specialized blockchain zone. In the past 7 years, Busan has become my second home, and I obviously love it here. Global City Busan, we are in it together. This campaign was brought to you by BFM, Busan Yeongo Bangsong.
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9: 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Today, we're focusing on two of the most common and dangerous disasters we may face, fires and explosions. We'll go through what to do in different situations, starting with the place we know best, our homes. A fire at home can break out without warning, but if you're prepared, you can save lives. First, make sure smoke detectors are installed and tested regularly. If you see a fire, shout fire to alert others and call 119 if you can. Every household should have a fire extinguisher and all family members need to know how to use it. If flames spread rapidly along the walls or ceiling, stop trying to fight them and evacuate at once. Cover your nose and mouth with a wet towel, stay low to the ground and never use the elevator, always take the emergency stairs. That's how to stay safe at home. Now, let's turn to what many call the most dangerous place during a fire, a high-rise building. In a high-rise, smoke can spread quickly and evacuating often takes time. That's why making quick decisions is so important. Always close fire doors as you move. They act as a barrier against deadly smoke. Use the stairs or emergency elevators if available, but never regular elevators. If evacuation isn't possible, go to a designated refugee area or the rooftop and wait for rescue. 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Then call 119 for help. So far, we've talked about fire safety at home and in high-rise buildings. But what happens if a fire breaks out in a confined public space, like the subway? In subway fires, calm but quick action can save lives. Use the emergency intercom to alert the train operator and provide your car number. If the doors don't open, pull the emergency handle. You can also break the corner window with the safety hammer or use the red lever to open the screen doors manually. Once outside, check both sides carefully and head toward the nearest safe route. We've now reviewed fire safety at home, in high-rise buildings, and in the subway. Let's turn to another major threat, explosions. When it comes to explosions, prevention is the best defense. If you smell gas, open windows right away to ventilate and never touch switches or flames. Avoid using fire in closed or dusty spaces and install proper ventilation or alarm systems when needed. Never leave aerosol cans, gas canisters, or lighters in a hot car. If an explosion does occur, evacuate quickly to avoid secondary blast. 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

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This was music I had never heard before. It was full of longing. 채워질 수 없는 그 어떤 그리움으로 가득 찬 음악이었어. And in that moment, I felt I was hearing the voice of God. 마치 신의 목소리를 듣는 것 같았어. 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He had written down music already finished in his head, you see. 울프강의 머릿속에서 완성된 음악을 그대로 적었을 뿐이야. But why? Why would God choose him? 왜 신은 그를 선택한 걸까? Why would God choose him as his instrument?

0: All right, listeners, time for today's Open Studio, the segment where we get to invite people from all walks of life. You know, they get to come into the studio and they share a little bit about their life here in Busan. Let's go meet our special guest. 안녕하세요. Good evening and welcome to our show. Hello.
1: Yeah, thank you. 안녕하세요.
0: 반갑습니다. Please introduce yourself to our listeners.
1: Hi, everyone. My name is Anastasia. I'm from Russia and professional dancer.
0: Yeah. Nice. Yeah, so I'm looking at your, I guess, resume. Mm-hmm. So professional dancer, choreographer.
1: Yeah.
0: Right? Choreographer is somebody that plans the dances on stage, right?
1: Yeah.
0: Like performances. And you also teach dance.
1: Yeah, right.
0: Oh, 어떤 오늘 저 춤 안 췄으니까 너무 다행입니다. 네. 아마 엄청 부끄러웠을 건데. I dance a little bit on the show. But I'm very embarrassed now that we have a professional.
1: You? Really?
0: Good job. Very surprising, right?
1: No, no. I just it's interesting. I wanna more.
0: No,
1: tell me.
0: It's like, you know, dance just for fun. Just to tease our listeners. You know, dance.
1: You
0: like,
1: tell me you was in
0: like
1: the show.
0: Like robot dance.
1: Oh, it's great. It's great.
0: 너무 착하시다. You're very nice. Complimenting me. Thank you. Well, Anastasia, thank you so much for coming in today. So let's get to know a little bit about you. Mm-hmm. So from Russia, mm-hmm. your hometown name, I might say this wrong, but
1: Voronezh.
0: Voronezh.
1: Yeah.
0: Voronezh.
1: Yeah.
0: Oh, okay. Voronezh, Russia. Mm-hmm. And for the past 16 years, you've been building your dance career,
1: yes,
0: basically,
1: correct.
0: Right? Studying choreography and performing in St. Petersburg. That's the dream for a lot of dancers,
1: yes.
0: right? So for listeners who may not know too much about Voronezh, Voronezh,
1: yeah, yeah, okay.
0: as well as
1: it's
0: Russia.
1: Hard,
0: yeah. Tell us a little bit about your hometown and how your journey in dance started. I'm really curious.
1: Hometown, my hometown, Voronezh, is central Russia, mm-hmm. not very far to Moscow.
0: Okay.
1: So, actually, just is usually city in Russia. So, and maybe, I don't know, in our city, famous university.
0: Okay, university, school. Is there a lot of people? Is it like a big city or
1: yeah.
0: like a small town? Big city.
1: It's maybe big city.
0: Oh, yeah. okay.
1: Like
0: okay.
1: very famous university.
0: Oh, okay.
1: So I start dance maybe 7 when I was child. Mm-hmm. My mom just come with me in a dance class when I was 7 years old.
0: Okay.
1: And I just started this first time. Actually, when I was a child, I really hated this. because it's a need for like for good to grow up like this for move body.
0: Yeah.
1: Yeah. So
0: yeah,
1: parents
0: I know what you
1: just
0: mean.
1: Yeah, just do this.
0: Yeah,
1: like,
0: they make you do it. They force
1: yeah.
0: you, right?
1: Yeah,
0: where just, you just want to go and play.
1: Yeah, mm. You need yeah, wanna play.
0: Mm, mm-hmm.
1: So just need more like for healthy.
0: Yeah.
1: And after this, mm-hmm. when I already was a teenager, mm. like 14 years old, I'm already decided I wanna this. Mm-hmm. I wanna be dancer. And that time, my mom understood like, oh, what I do?
0: Mm.
1: She should be many study and but she every time wanted to dance.
0: So
1: she little bit
0: before when you were a kid, she's
1: yeah.
0: like, Anastasia, you have to go to dance
1: yes.
0: class. But
1: yeah,
0: when you're a teenager
1: yeah,
0: later
1: yeah.
0: and you say, oh mom, I want to dance.
1: Yeah, she's like, oh my god.
0: Anastasia, no
1: doing?
0: Study,
1: yeah, yeah.
0: become a doctor, become a politician or whatnot,
1: yeah.
0: lawyer.
1: Yeah, yeah.
0: But
1: yeah.
0: you told her you wanted to do dance, right?
1: Yeah.
0: Oh, I see. Our listeners are curious, people are asking, because you mentioned, you know, you're from Russia and mm-hmm. you perform in St. Petersburg. Mm-hmm. Our listeners are curious. This might be a little bit of stereotype, 선입견, but do you dance ballet?
1: No, I didn't dance ballet, mm. but when I study
0: uh-huh.
1: in my hometown, choreography major, right? Uh-huh. It's correct. Mm-hmm. I had ballet class.
0: Okay, so ballet was very like foundational.
1: Yeah,
0: you it's have to start base, with yeah, ballet.
1: It's very important.
0: What kind of dance do you perform and teach today?
1: Like street dance, hip hop, and jazz funk. Like this is now I more fix these styles.
0: Mm-hmm. Yeah. Wow! So street performances. I'm sure here, if you were here in Korea, I think maybe last year, did you watch Street Woman Fighter?
1: I know this.
0: Oh, like do you know the dancers on the TV show?
1: I can't tell, but I know this show very well.
0: So that kind of dance, right? That kind of dance dance
1: similar,
0: you perform.
1: Similar,
0: 멋지다. Because I feel like that kind of, I guess street dance, people call it, some people call it, you know, like hip hop dance and whatnot. It's very popular, especially here in Korea, right? And you've been studying it since you were very young and study it and perform it and teach it. Today, right? Yeah. Nice. I'm curious, when did you decide to come to Korea and why?
1: I never been in Asian countries, mm-hmm. and just was very interesting, and just I decided come mm-hmm. to Korea, and it's great country, very uh-huh. beautiful, great food, people, all of this, and wow. Mm-hmm. So I just decided for myself, live here, just try to uh-huh. do this. And
0: nice.
1: Yeah, I do this.
0: I'm curious, did you watch K-pop or see Korean dance? Mm. And maybe were you interested in that? I want to see that in Korea for myself. Was there any kind of feeling before you made your decision?
1: Before?
0: Yeah, before coming
1: before,
0: to Korea.
1: I really didn't know nothing about Korea. I'm sorry.
0: I really didn't
1: know. Mm. And before, when I'm ready, prepare for come to Korea, I don't want to watch uh-huh. nothing because I really want to come here uh-huh. and feel all of this and experience and watch K-pop, uh-huh. K-drama, uh-huh. Listen to Korean. Before I just no. I prepare myself inside. So
0: that's very, sometimes for people that's very hard to do because they want to know a lot before they come. But you want everything to be a surprise when you came.
1: Yeah, I wanted this. I really wanted
0: it. Nice. So when you came to Korea, I'm sure everything was very brand new to you. What was the most difficult thing about Korea when you first came?
1: Difficult things?
0: Yeah. What was hard for you? Was it the language or the food?
1: Is language.
0: Language.
1: But when I was in Russia, I already learn Korean mm-hmm. because it's really different language, not mm-hmm. like English or other languages. So I start. And of course, it was not enough.
0: Yeah.
1: And when I come here, I feel wow. So, it was interesting, course, but a little hard. Mm-hmm. And after this, when I decided to live here, of course, I learned this. Mm-hmm. And now, same, I try learn Korean languages.
0: Nice.
1: So, but I have a little problem about this language because I haven't practiced.
0: Just studying is different. You have to use it to practice.
1: Yeah, use it is more hard. Mm. Yeah.
0: Listen to our radio show. We're an English show, but we also speak a lot of Korean.
1: Oh, really?
0: Yeah, so it might help you, right? So, Anastasia, you mentioned the dance that you do, jazz, funk, hip-hop, street, lady dance.
1: Mm-hmm.
0: You're also a member of a professional dance crew that's located in Seoul, but you're here living here in Busan and your crew is in Seoul, right?
1: It's like 타로타로.
0: 아, 타로타로 하는 거. 어, 네. 오케이, 오케이.
1: Like Busan and I have here my group dance group.
0: Okay.
1: Foreign girls I teach here. So in Seoul I dance in the crew. Yeah, like this.
0: That's so nice. So you're teaching students and also have your own dance crew here.
1: Yeah.
0: But you also said one of your most memorable experiences in Busan was hosting your very first dance masterclass.
1: Yeah.
0: Right?
1: Busan.
0: Wow.
1: Yeah, it was here.
0: Yeah. So tell us a little bit about that experience. How was it?
1: It was... Actually, I was so nervous. And very scared about this because... yeah, before I have the, I had experience about workshop, dance workshop, but in Korea it's like feelings different. So and I really nervous, but it was great. It was great. Students come and really like feel wow, like was happy. So me too. I was great.
0: How does the dance culture compare? Dance culture in Russia and dance culture here in Korea.
1: It's different.
0: How is it different for you?
1: Oh wow! Is I was. Maybe few days ago, I worked in a project, dance project in Seoul. So, and after this, when I watched people dance, many dancers, many professional dancers, teachers, and I understand like Russian and the Korean dance school is very different. Very, very, very different.
0: Like the way they teach or the way they practice?
1: Yeah, is all of this different.
0: Oh, okay.
1: Yeah.
0: I see. But here in Korea, in your opinion, how does Korea's, especially hip-hop, jazz, funk, you know, street dance, compared to other countries in the world, in your opinion, how does Korea, like, rank?
1: Like, high. You know, it's very high level. Very high.
0: Really?
1: Yeah.
0: Do you see that in younger students too? Like when you teach?
1: I saw dancers who dance maybe 5 or 6 years.
0: Wow.
1: But it's great. It's
0: really?
1: Korean dancers is great.
0: Yeah.
1: When I was this first time, I like, wow, wow, it's very high level.
0: Yeah. Here in Korea, the past maybe 3 or 4 years, street dance especially became very popular. First started with the street dance fighter and then street woman, street woman dance fighter. And then now these days, so many Korean dancers are going out there in the world for competitions, right?
1: Yeah, yeah.
0: Competitions in Europe, like the Red Bull dance competition and everything. It's so crazy these days.
1: Yeah, because in Korea, really... dance school, all of this dance school teacher is really like fast. First is fast. For me, it was a little hard, but it's great. It's really great and very professional, high level.
0: Oh, I feel so happy that a professional dancer like you thinks, you know, Korean.
1: Me too. I was very, very
0: is, you know,
1: happy.
0: Up there. Nice.
1: Yeah.
0: Well, Anastasia, we are running out of time. Maybe for our last question, do you have any, you know, goals, like future plans that you have with dance here in Korea?
1: I have my big dream. I really like Busan, really like this city, and I wanna open here my dance school for foreigners, Korean, all people who wanna dance.
0: So right now you dance, do you teach dance at another like school?
1: Just I need more experience,
0: and later you wanna open up your own, right?
1: Yeah, really like ready prepare all this big school.
0: Yeah. Now, I haven't seen you dance or anything, but I feel like you're going to be a very good teacher, right? If you do open up your own school.
1: I want to tell thank you so much. for support my friends, my parents, my team, and wanna tell thank you my team in Busan, team in Seoul, and my friends who know me. thank you
0: for... Anastasia, you could also say it in Russian if you want. To your family and friends back home. Yeah, you can say it in Russian. Okay. Yeah.
1: Всем привет. 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
0: Да.
1: Да.
0: Oh, and Anastasia, спасибо.
1: Спасибо.
0: Спасибо. Thank you so much for being a part of today's show. Good luck to you, okay?
1: Thank you.
0: 감사합니다. All right, folks, that's going to do it for another episode of Open Studio and All-Star English. Tune in tomorrow for another episode of Nice to Minsu. Asia 온대요, 여러분. 꼭꼭꼭 올 거죠. 함께 하세요. Have a good one.
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11: 7:00

as we head into the weekend, many of you probably have plans, as it is slated to be really nice out, especially tomorrow. But as we enjoy the reprieve from the work week, we also need to commemorate an important day tomorrow. It is Memorial Day, 현충일. There will be large-scale commemorative events across the country. For example, there is the Korea Memorial Festa in Seoul,

which the Ministry of Patriots and Veterans is hosting this weekend, as well as dignified solemn commemorations for the fallen at the UN Memorial Cemetery right here in Busan. Whatever we're doing tomorrow, we as citizens, residents of Korea, we can pause and observe a minute of silence and reflection at 10 a.m. tomorrow. So let's get today's show started. I'm Catherine. This is Morning Wave in Busan on Friday, June 5th on BEFM, Busan Yonghwa Bangsong.

0: Good morning, Wavers. It is Friday. I hope you're all doing well. And this was a different type of week because, of course, Wednesday, it was a public holiday because of the local elections. And we'll still cover some of the results that we weren't able to cover yesterday. That's coming up later on. But I hope that, yes, as we race toward the weekend, we can remember tomorrow as well. So for our text topic, though, do you tend to try new things at restaurants or do you stick to your go-tos? How do you choose your meals? 자, 나는 메뉴 고를 때 새로운 것 시도해본다. Versus 늘 먹는 걸로. Oh, so are you adventurous? Do you like to try new things or do you just want to stick to what you know? What you like, right? It's safe. I get it. 내가 오늘 점심, 저녁 메뉴 고르는 방식은 plus, of course, all the waivers out there. 네, 전매추 부탁드립니다. Because, you know, we on our morning show, we love talking about food. We are all foodies. Every single one of our, between our, you know, our producer, Haley, Jian, and of course myself, we are all foodies. And so we want to know what's on your mind when it comes to lunch today. All right. 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And then once you find us, add us as a friend, and then you can send in your messages, photos too. 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That's if you're in the Busan area. We are streaming live on YouTube right now. 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It is Friday. We have Jian for Down Busan, Haley with Top Stories, and hour number two, Wagyu Tea Time. Casey's coming in for Foreign Press Highlights. In hour number two, we have Professor Andrew Millard for Global Affairs. For our special interview today, a very special interview. We're going to be speaking with Mr. Guy Black. And he is a military historian. He's a Korean War Veterans Advocate. He's a recipient of the Medal of Civil Merit from our country, South Korea, and an honorary citizen of Gapyeong County. He has so many labels and monikers. Basically, I want him to tell his own story. But just imagine traversing a really, really long way for the sake of letting people know about veterans, okay, is what I'm going to say. You're going to have to wait and find out more in hour number two. For now, we're going to turn to Jian for Now in Busan. Good morning.
1: Happy Friday.
0: It is Friday. Yay. I'm so happy.
1: Finally.
0: So important. We have our local news for our text topic, just as important. Do you tend to try new things at restaurants or do you always have like a favorite go-to dish? You're like, no, I'm going to stick to this one.
1: I think 50-50. Sometimes I try to be more adventurous. Sometimes it fails. And then when I'm too tired, just stick to my to-go menu.
0: Okay. Well, what about lunch recommendations?
1: Lunch recommendation for today. Since it's Friday, it has to be super simple. I would recommend pepperoni pizza. Maybe with some beer.
0: Okay, so do you have a, without giving away the name of the place, do you have a favorite place? Have you found one in Busan?
1: Oh, yes, of course. Right in front of Gwanghwamli Beach.
0: Oh, that one? Is it on the second floor?
1: Yes, that one. With the perfect view and the, don't they forget the extra cheese on pepperoni pizza. Like, oh.
0: Okay. Now that you're like torturing us. Yes. We're going to jump into some local news first up. With a change in leadership at City Hall, Busan City Hall, following the election, how likely is it that major Busan City development projects will be reshaped or even reversed?
1: Right. So as Chun Jae-soo has been elected as the new Busan mayor, there are growing expectations of significant changes to key policies previously driven by incumbent Busan mayor Park Hyung-jun. During the campaign, Mayor-elect Chun pledged a 100-day emergency livelihood package aimed at supporting citizens. Mm. As a result, major cultural projects such as the Center Pompidou Busan Branch and a planned La Scala performance at the Busan Opera House may be reviewed, with some funding potentially redirected toward public welfare programs.
0: I see. So this is potentially a full reset of ongoing projects.
1: Well, yes. The review could extend even further. Mm. The reconstruction of Sajik Baseball Stadium is also now in question. Mm. The existing plan includes construction scheduled to begin in 2028. However, Chun's campaign proposal envisions a completely different direction, building a retractable dome stadium at the North Harbor Landmark site while transforming the existing Sajik site into a community sports hub that fundamentally conflicts with the current roadmap.
0: Right. And what about broader regional strategies like megacity integration and transport development?
1: Mm, those are also under uncertainty. His campaign stance suggests that the Busan Gyeongnam Administrative Integration Plan, previously promoted under Busan Mayor Park Hyung-jun, may be paused or reconsidered.
0: Oh, I see. So I guess we're going to have to wait and see on many of these different fronts.
1: Right.
0: Thanks for letting us know. All right, next up, with Busan now ranking among the world's leading smart cities, how significant is this latest result?
1: Busan City has ranked 8th out of 76 major cities worldwide in the 13th Smart Centers Index, or SCI, released by ZN Group in the United Kingdom. Busan first entered the rankings in 2021 at 62nd place and has steadily risen since then, maintaining its 8th position in the latest assessment, the same as in the previous round.
0: Oh, I see. Well, how does Busan perform compared to other regions?
1: Well, in the Asia-Pacific region, Busan has ranked 2nd for 4 consecutive evaluations, showing consistently strong performance among major innovation hubs. Busan received strong results across all 6 categories under the competitiveness assessment, ranking within the global top 10 in each category.
0: So what is driving this level of performance? Because we want Busan to do maybe even better.
1: The city attributes its results to ongoing efforts to integrate advanced technologies such as AI, quantum computing, and robotics into its key industries. It also plans to continue developing future growth engines, including power semiconductors, secondary batteries, and advanced materials, aiming to establish itself as a leading advanced smart city.
0: Yes, yes. Well, thank you for giving us this story. Next up, I hear Busan is having a new gourmet event this year.
1: Yes, Busan City and the Busan Tourism Organization will host the 2026 Busan Gourmet Selection until the 30th.
0: Yes.
1: The event brings together teams of Busan restaurants to reinterpret their signature dishes or develop new collaborative menus.
0: Ooh, so how big is the participation this year?
1: Well, this year, a total of 13 teams covering 26 restaurants are taking part. The lineup includes a wide range of cuisines: Korean, Western, Japanese, Thai, and even vegan dining. Mm. Many of the participating restaurants are also listed in the Michelin Guide 2026 Busan Selection, which adds to the event's visibility.
0: So is this open only to high-end restaurants?
1: Well, not anymore. This year, the event introduced an open call system, allowing any restaurant to participate regardless of Michelin status, making the selection more inclusive and diverse.
0: So what happens to the menus created for this collaboration?
1: So the newly developed collaborative menus will be served as limited-time offerings at each participating restaurant through the month. In addition, some of the teams will also meet citizens directly at pop-up booths at Port Village on Busan Port until the 21st, bringing the experience closer to the public.
0: Oh, sounds so good. Literally, so good. All right, then, next, let's talk about this. Busan is recognizing not just modern development, but also its cultural and historical heritage.
1: Right.
0: What exactly has been newly designated?
1: Busan City has officially designated several new

0: Big Agassi was performed by singer Imija in 1964.
1: Okay.
0: The city describes the sheet music as rare handwritten era culture records that clearly show how popular music was composed and developed before the digital age.
1: Well, what about the Buddhist manuscripts?
0: That one, the handwritten documents of Venerable Seongcheosnim, are also being recognized for their historical value. He's widely known for the teaching Mountains are Mountain and Waters and Waters in Korean, 산은 산이요. 물은 물이로다, and played a major role in modern Korean Buddhism and purification movements. The manuscripts date back to key periods of his life, including the Pongamsa Temple reform movement in 1947 and his later years at Haeinsa Temple.
1: I see. Any other notable heritage designations?
0: Yes. Along with several historical artifacts, Busan also designated Ulto Sanerok, an 1882 report on Ulleungdo Island's geography and daily life. Officials say it's especially valuable because it's one of the most complete and well-preserved records from that period.
1: Ah, well, thanks for letting us know about this. And have a lovely weekend and enjoy delicious food. We'll check in with you on Monday.
0: Have wonderful lunch. Bye.
1: This was Gian once again, everybody. I'll be back with your traffic and weather.

It's time for your traffic report. First up, let's talk about this accident on Pansonglo from Hwajeong intersection to Alak, right past the Yeonhanyo Bridge. Also, congestion on Dongseo overpass from Pomnikor Ramp to Kegum. There's also some backup on Luno Samsungdaero from Myeongji Underpass to Shinho Bridge. There's traffic on Nakdong Namno from Hadan intersection to Hagwon Bridge. It's currently 20 degrees Celsius here in Busan under sunny skies. The daytime high will go up all the way to 28 today. It is raining in parts of the central and Hunam regions, but that is due to stop by daytime. Looking at the weather for the weekend, it's going to be a nice one with the daytime high going up to 25 degrees Celsius for both tomorrow and Sunday under clear skies. This was your traffic and weather.

It's time for the morning brief. Incumbent Oh Se-hoon wins fifth term. Mayor Oh Se-hoon of the People Power Party, PPP, secured his fifth term as Seoul mayor yesterday, narrowly defeating Democratic Party or DP candidate Jung Won-ho in the final stages of ballot counting in the June 3rd local elections. Minor party leader Jo-guk announces he will step down after election defeat. Rebuilding Korea Party Chair Jo-guk announced he will take responsibility for his loss in the Pyeongtaek-eul parliamentary re-election and step down as party chair, calling on the party to continue on its path to reform. Korean won hits two-month low on Mideast tension. The won sharply weakened to 1,529.71 per dollar at the end of the day and plummeted further to 1,541 range during post-hours trading, despite verbal intervention from the financial authorities. Jensen Huang to arrive in South Korea today. NVIDIA CEO Jensen Huang will arrive in South Korea today for a series of meetings with the heads of major conglomerates and researchers that could pave the way for broader cooperation in artificial intelligence and robotics. Hezbollah rejects renewed ceasefire agreed by Israel and Lebanon. The Lebanese armed group Hezbollah has emphatically rejected the terms of a U.S.-backed ceasefire between Israel and Lebanon, calling the deal humiliating for Lebanon. This was the morning brief.

0: You're listening to the first hour of Morning Wave in Busan. We're joined by Haley for top stories. Here she is. Good morning.
1: Good morning.
0: We have all the results, finally, from the June 3rd local elections, right?
1: We do indeed. So after a dramatic 16-hour wild ride, People Power Party, or PPP's candidate Oh Se-hun, staged an upset and became the first ever fifth-term mayor of Seoul City. The decisive call came a little after our show at 9:30 a.m. yesterday. Now, not all the votes are counted. We'll get to that part. But with 99.93% of votes counted, Oh has 49.19% to Jeong Won-ho's 48.09%. That's according to the National Election Commission, or the NEC.
0: Yes, and I have to say, the timing was quite dramatic.
1: Right, because Jeong actually did lead Oh in 15 out of Seoul's 25 districts, but Oh won across the Hangang Belt and the three Gangnam districts. So that would be Gangnam, Seocho, and Songpa. Looking at Songpa, because of the whole ballot shortage debacle, the timing for counting Songpa's ballots was even more dramatic, because that traditional conservative district also has the highest number of voters. That's why Oh Se-hun pulled through towards the end and the last minute upset.
0: Yes, yes. And as you said, Oh Se-hun is the first ever mayor of Seoul to win a fifth term in office.
1: Right, so let's go over his political career briefly. So he won his first term back in 2006, then again in 2010. But he actually resigned in the middle of that term due to a controversy from a referendum on free school lunches. He was in sort of a political slump in terms of elections, because he ran in the 2016-2020 general elections, lost both times.
0: Right.
1: But he made a return to the Seoul mayoral office in 2021 after the death of his predecessor, Park Won-sun, then won the 2022 elections for the fourth term, bringing him to his fifth term now.
0: Yes.
1: So with this unprecedented victory, Oh now puts his name on the list of potential presidential hopefuls in the conservative sphere. Also, and this victory by Oh Se-hun casts a bit of a shadow over the Democratic Party's overall election victory.
0: Yes, so what are experts and pundits saying about the implications of this election across the country's politics?
1: Right, so most experts and pundits are saying overall this was a Democratic Party or a DP win. Looking at the numbers, the DP won 12 mayoral and gubernatorial races to the PPP's 4. Those were in Daegu, Gyeongbuk, Gyeongnam, and Seoul. But of course, with this Seoul victory, the PPP did manage to save face, as you say.
0: Yes, and what about for the parliamentary re- and by-elections?
1: Right, so in terms of sheer numbers, the Democratic Party won more races, but the PPP ended up gaining more seats from before. Because when we went in, so as of June 2nd, there were 14 seats up for grabs. At that point, 13 of them had belonged to the DP. There were blue seats to one red. However, now with the results in, 9 are blue, 4 belong to the PPP, and 1 independent, that's Han Dong-un, who vowed to go back to the People Power Party.
0: So, to put it bluntly, who won?
1: Right, so of course the pundits are saying that the DP won, but there's a very subtle balance in power. But then again, if you're looking at the conservative victories, the Oh Se-hun victory was more of an individual one, because all throughout the campaigning, he actively distanced himself from the PPP leader, Jang Dong-hyuk.
0: Okay.
1: Also, Han Dong-un is an independent conservative. So the fact that they just managed to protect the conservative base may be cause for reform.
0: Yes. Well, for our last bit of election news, let's talk about the ballot shortage in Seoul, where the situation has escalated.
1: Right. So protests have been ongoing. They're going on right now. They're now past the 24-hour mark, with the crowds having swollen from just a couple hundred yesterday to over 1,000. So this happened, of course, as there was a shortage of ballots in over a dozen districts in Seoul. The NEC only printed about 50% of the number of ballots as the number of eligible voters.
0: Yes.
1: And the swelling of numbers has been happening as right-wing YouTubers and citizens have been mobilizing online. But they have formed organized lines around the polling station to barricade the two ballot boxes that are said to contain about 2,000 votes. And this is happening despite the PPP candidate Oh Se-hun actually winning the race.
0: So what is the mood like?
1: Right, so we are seeing these individuals waving the Korean and the American flag, various signs calling for the election to be nullified overall and for the National Election Commission to be disbanded.
0: Mm.
1: There were a couple high-profile individuals who showed up throughout the day yesterday, including the Freedom and Innovation Party Chair Hwang Kyo-an, who joined the protest saying that this calls for a re-election. But also former Korean history teacher and now far-right YouTuber Jeon Hangil had a speech calling on participants to not escalate this to a violent protest. Then it'll give police cause to break them up.
0: Okay.
1: An election official, however, had to be sent to the hospital in an ambulance due to health issues inside. And some protesters even went through the official's bag, saying that the ballots could be stuffed in there. And this has implications of escalating in terms of the legalese. The Constitutional Court yesterday said that it's received a petition from a private citizen saying that the NEC violated the people's right to vote.
0: All right. So leaving the election news there for now. Yesterday also marked the first anniversary of President Lee Jae-myung's year in office, and he is due to hold a press conference next week to mark this. But let's go over some of the highlights.
1: Right. So during a cabinet meeting earlier this week, President Lee Jae-myung said that the government needs to accelerate and expand actual changes that the people can feel in their day-to-day lives. And the results from this week's local elections will certainly give him that momentum.
0: Mm.
1: And the president said that the government should double the speed of governance over the next 4 years so they can have 8 years' worth of results.
0: Mm. Well, let's look at some of the numbers that could give us a summary of what happened last year.
1: Right, so I'm going to throw you three numbers.
0: Mm.
1: 8,000, 3,500,
0: okay.
1: And 1,500. And these sum up some of the economic issues.
0: Mm.
1: So 8,000, or to be precise, 8,800, that's the KOSPI, the record on the stock market.
0: Yes.
1: It was June 4th of 2025, a year plus one day ago when Lee Jae-myung was sworn into office.
0: Mm.
1: The KOSPI on that day was 2,770 points.
0: Oh.
1: A year later, we are now well past 8,000 points.
0: Okay, so that I kind of got, but what's the 3,500?
1: Right, okay, that might be confusing because it should be in English 350 billion dollars. The investments,
0: yes.
1: 3,500억 packaged to the U.S. And that sums up the trade deal that Lee Jae-myung reached with U.S. President Donald Trump.
0: Okay.
1: That resulted in the U.S. lowering tariffs from 25% to 15%. Although tariffs is an evolving issue right now, but we'll just wrap it up there.
0: Okay, okay. And then I have a feeling I know what this is. Mm. The not so great number of 1,500, right?
1: Well, now it's 1,540.
0: Yes.
1: And yikes. So that is the Korean won to the dollar currency exchange rate. The Korean exchange market opened the day yesterday at 1,531 and hit 1,540 in after hours trading.
0: Sure.
1: It is the first time this has happened since the global financial crisis of 2009. Although it has more to do with, number one, the geopolitical situation, U.S. and Iran, and also with, at least in the short term, foreign investors selling off the Korean won to sell off stocks.
0: Yes, but there were other domestic issues as well, right?
1: Right. So overall, we can say that the economy is, at least big numbers, macro, booming. But youth unemployment is still very high. The wealth gap is growing.
0: Yes.
1: Prices or inflation, they show no signs of easing up anytime soon.
0: Mm.
1: So in terms of the political timeline, pundits point to the next 2 years.
0: Yes.
1: Because 2028 is when the general election is.
0: Mm.
1: Of course, the president's job's not on the line, but that's when you do have to start worrying about the president's approval ratings.
0: Yes.
1: So this gives the Lee Jae-myung administration that two-year window to really push on without having to worry about political capital or approval ratings.
0: I see. Thanks for giving us the recap. All right, next. This is connected to the Korea-U.S. trade deal. So let's talk about what Secretary of State Marco Rubio recently said at the U.S. Congress.
1: Right. So the top American diplomat Marco Rubio said that concerns over South Korea's treatment of American companies, they have affected the U.S.'s ability to conclude a trade agreement with Seoul.
0: Mm-hmm.
1: Let's break that down. This came during a congressional hearing on Wednesday local time when Californian Representative Republican Daryl Issa said, has Korea's democracy taken a strong bent to the left,
0: essentially
1: accusing Seoul of opening more avenues towards China and beginning to oppress American companies, including Meta and Coupang.
0: So how did Rubio respond to this?
1: Right. So he stated that the concerns about the treatment of U.S. companies, these concerns had become part of Washington's engagement with Seoul. So number one, shortly put, yes, there are concerns, and it has become a feature of American engagement with South Korea, even if they are strategically aligned. So this suggests concerns over the treatment of technology and platform companies that remain part of the broader Korea-U.S. economic discussions, even as the two countries have agreed to cooperate closely on security and other strategic issues.
0: I see. All right, now we're going to turn to Hanwha Aerospace, that explosion, where more evidence is being revealed that safety may have taken a backseat in the story, right?
1: Right, so we're going to backtrack to a police briefing from earlier this week, where the Daejeon factory of Hanwha Aerospace, turns out, did not have CCTVs inside the factory, nor sprinklers. And the company did not have an executive who was in charge of safety.
0: Okay, just in that short statement, there was a lot of information that we need to go through. Walk us through the reasons for each of these things that you just said.
1: Right, so when we talk about sprinklers being mandated, we usually look at two things. Usually for apartments, this is not the case. The year in which the apartment was built.
0: Yes.
1: Were sprinklers mandatory then? For factories and corporate sites, it's usually the size. Turns out that particular factory building in Daejeon, because of its smaller size, was not subject to mandatory sprinkler installation. Apparently, that's based on size alone, regardless of the fact that this factory deals with rocket propellant.
0: Yes.
1: So it was a 243 square meter factory that had one 20 kilogram large fire extinguisher for the entire property. The lack of a CCTV inside the factory was due to workers not having consented about privacy.
0: I see. Well, what exactly was the nature of the chemicals handled in the factory?
1: Right. So an official in this briefing, official from the company, said that because of the type of chemical that it was used is able to be submerged or mixed with water, the company deemed that it was relatively safe at the time.
0: And you said that there wasn't an executive in charge of safety.
1: Right, so of course there was a safety official, but according to reports, the top safety official overseeing the entire safety for the company was a department head level, so 부장 level employee, who was in charge of the environment, safety, and health. Apparently, according to those in the industry, that's actually rare. Usually, even for a smaller company, the rivals, they have an executive Imwon level official who's in charge of safety.
0: I see. With this, the company has suspended its operations?
1: Right. So Hanwha Aerospace has shut down its production line except for essential processes for yesterday and today. During this two-day period, they are going to go through special safety inspections and safety training. And also in the mid to longer term, reestablish emergency response plans along with an automation system for what it deemed as lower risk procedures.
0: I see. Thanks for the latest on that story. And now we're going to get to the latest in terms of the U.S. and Iran.
1: Right. So now we have to actually talk about the Israel-Lebanon ceasefire that kind of was, but apparently now isn't. And that has been the touchy subject in the general ceasefire between the U.S. and Iran. So Monday night, so we're going to start earlier this week, the Israeli and the Lebanese governments, they agreed on a ceasefire to end hostilities. That deal at the time called for a complete stop of fire from Hezbollah, which is a Lebanese militant group, not military, because they're aligned with Iran, and also the evacuation of all of its fighters from the south of the Litani River.
0: Yes.
1: But now we have news. Hezbollah has rejected this, with the leader saying that the ceasefire deal was futile and humiliating to the Lebanese people. And the group's leader, Naim Qassem, called the plan a roadmap to annihilate, meaning get completely eliminate part of the Lebanese people.
0: And Hezbollah's side is the important one in this ceasefire.
1: Right, because the agreement is being conducted between the two governments. But the Lebanese army, the official military, is not party to this conflict because that conflict is between the Hezbollah militants and Israel.
0: Okay.
1: So basically, the Lebanese government has been negotiating with Israel without Hezbollah, which makes this all the more challenging.
0: Yes. In the meantime, U.S. President Donald Trump is facing increasing domestic pushback.
1: Right. And that's against the war, of course. On Wednesday local time, the U.S. House of Representatives, they passed a measure, a resolution, essentially seeking to stop the war. President Trump lashed out at this, calling it meaningless and unpatriotic. This is, of course, more symbolic symbolic because a resolution is essentially a bill. And under the structure of the U.S. government, a resolution that passes the House of Representatives goes up to the Senate,
0: right,
1: which is controlled by Republicans.
0: Mm.
1: Let's say in a very slim chance it passes.
0: Yes.
1: That bill goes to the president's desk.
0: Mm.
1: He's going to veto it.
0: Right.
1: So again, it is more symbolic, but it is an unusually loud message from the Congress to the White House regarding the war. More important because there are four Republican representatives who essentially voted against the war in this round, kind of echoing the general, the growing dissent within the public.
0: Yes. Well, thank you so much for going over all the top stories. We'll check in with you in hour number two.
1: See you in a bit.
0: All right, we're going to take a song break. Here it is, Yeotum, Summer by Cool.

Welcome back, everybody. It's time to go over at least a couple of your responses for a text topic, which is, do you tend to try new things at restaurants? Or do you stick to the usuals, your go-tos, as we say? And how do you choose your meals? Like which restaurant to go to? And of course, tomechu, so important, what you recommend for lunch today. All right, so Michael joining us saying, 저는 식당 갈 때 주로 그 모임의 막내가 먹고 싶은 걸 따라 먹습니다. So he says basically, whatever gathering or whomever he's going with, if it's a group of people, he tends to follow the youngest person. They have their say in choosing the restaurant or meal. For example, he says whether it's with company people or even their family. The youngest he shared with us is his little Gungju, his princess daughter, right? So she gets to choose. I like that, letting the youngest person choose. Gusunim says before he used to just eat his usuals. 먹던 걸로 먹었습니다. Because, you know, he didn't want to make a mistake. 실패하기 싫어.

0: So, but basically these days he tries new dishes. Ooh. So, I am all about trying new places and getting recommendations from friends and acquaintances and trying out new restaurants. So, the rest of you, let us know what you're thinking. In the meantime, we're going to turn to Casey for our segment, Foreign Press Highlights. Good morning.
1: Good morning, Catherine.
0: Yes, what are you doing on your phone?
1: I'm looking at the list of recommendations I just got this past week.
0: Oh.
1: It's for the next time I go to Seoul, some Ethiopian restaurant to try. You know what I'm saying?
0: Oh.
1: Yeah, so I'm with you. Like, when people recommend a restaurant, I'm like, okay, that's my next mission.
0: Yes, but it also kind of depends on who's recommending.
1: Oh, fair enough.
0: Right?
1: Like, yeah, because like if you fail once, like I'll be like, oh sure, yeah, y'all have to go check that out, and I'll never take your
0: recommendation
1: ever again.
0: Like, there are a few people who are like, okay, if you recommend it,
1: yeah.
0: I trust you.
1: Oh, thank you.
0: Right.
1: Yeah, and vice versa. I think we have like similar taste. We're Gosu fans for life, so.
0: I thought about you. I bought some Gosu, a big bunch like this big, and it was 2001, 2001 in Seoul. I got the last bunch, so I couldn't bring you back any.
1: In Seoul?
0: In Seoul.
1: While you were there, you were
0: like,
1: hey, before I go.
0: No, I just stopped by somewhere, and I'm like, oh my gosh, it was so cheap.
1: That's
0: But
1: awesome. Yeah, it
0: yes.
1: actually is getting cheaper in my neighborhood, too.
0: Yay, yay. All right. We are going to dive into our foreign press highlights, our first story.
1: Our first story
0: Right after this.
1: is not about food at all. This is quite a different topic, and this is something we've talked about quite a bit on the show. Kind of, this is something that gets updated regularly, but I learned something new this week. Have you ever heard the term ommapum?
0: Ommapum, like mother's hug, embrace?
1: Yeah, that's exactly what
0: In my
1: the
0: mother's
1: Associated
0: arms?
1: Press says.
0: Yes.
1: Yeah, that's exactly what
0: Okay.
1: the Associated Press says. It translates to mother's embrace.
0: Okay.
1: I looked it up and I was like, oh, literally, it's not that. But when you put them together, that's often how language works.
0: Okay.
1: So in Paju, there's a park called Ommapum Park. So I assume Gongwon in Korean, right? Ommapum Gongwon. And this comes from an article called A Wall of Name Tags at a South Korean Park Testifies to Adoptees' Longing for Their Birth Mothers. So it's all about that. And there's a lot of like photographs with the article. There's a short video as well, kind of showing what's going on.
0: And we have
1: Oh, there you go.
0: A statue.
1: Right.
0: Yes.
1: Is showing exactly what that means.
0: Right.
1: Yeah.
0: So, what is the purpose of the name tags?
1: So, in this particular article, like apparently there were people on a rainy day. They said there were dozens of Korean adoptees from North America, from Europe, and they were gathered to leave their names on a wall. And this park was built at a former U.S. military base. And the hope is that even after decades, and some cases like a long, long time, a birth mother might be still looking for them. So the tags are actually made of ceramic, and they're attached to basically like a rock wall and like a mesh fence over it.
0: Okay.
1: So each name tag that they attach is hand-painted by an artist. It has the adoptee's name in all the cases I've seen, like both in English and Korean, and then their birth year and their birthplace. And there's different colors for each tag. So the color basically represents like what decade the person was adopted.
0: I see.
1: So when you see, there's a lot of like red and sky blue colors. That stands for the 1970s, 1980s when foreign adoptions peaked in Korea.
0: Yes.
1: And white is for adoptees who died without a reunion. So Aww. Somebody put the tag for them.
0: Yeah. And we have, of course, a photo on our YouTube page right now.
1: Yeah, I'll explain that one actually while we're at it.
0: So this
1: one is not from an adoptee. This is a laminated note that was left by anonymous parents searching for their child. And you can see in the description there, it says, "사랑하는 보라." You are not alone. You have a mother and a father. I'm so sorry, and I love you. 엄마와 아빠가. And they, you know, they had to pick how to say it, right? So they most of they wrote in English because they're assuming their child probably doesn't maybe speak Korean,
0: right?
1: Which is the case for a lot of the adoptees. Maybe they don't have, you know, Korean language skills at all in some cases.
0: I see. So how many name tags are on this wall?
1: They said in the article there are more than 900 name tags attached to the fence, which to me, like in the pictures you see, you don't see like that many. So it just kind of shows you like, wow, that's a lot. One of the people they talked to who put her name tag up there was Nicole Reith, is her adopted name. She was adopted to Michigan when she was just 4 months old in January of 1989. She says, there are so many tiles that hang, and yet that is merely a small fraction of us that exist. She's featured in the video interview that's attached to the article.
0: Sure.
1: And according to the Associated Press, years of mass child-parent separations that has created what's likely the world's largest diaspora of adoptees. And Reith says for her personally, it was becoming a mother to two sons that led her to begin looking for her mother. She basically wants her sons to know, like, the heritage that she grew up without.
0: Right.
1: And she says, as far as, like, connecting with my birth mother, it's not really about trying to get specific information or even really seeking a relationship. I just always wanted to know who I look like because I've never had that before. And I was just thinking, like, wow, I can't imagine what that's like.
0: Yes.
1: Because on a, it seems like a daily basis, people are telling me my children and who they look like, you know,
0: right.
1: which parent.
0: Right, it's a thing.
1: Right, it's just something that people think about a lot. And I can't imagine not having an answer to that.
0: That's so true. So when did she put her name tag on the fence?
1: I'm assuming this time because this park actually just opened last year in June. And this was after like a years-long campaign by a Paju-based photographer named Lee Yong-nam and also a group called Me in Korea, which supports adoptees. So for Reith personally, she started searching for her biological family back in 2024. She got letters from her adoption agency that were actually sent to her birth mother's last known address, but they went unanswered. So she's now pursuing a search with something called the National Center for the Rights of the Child, which is a government office here. And she says, you know, I kind of don't want to allow myself to hope because the whole journey's been like kind of a roller coaster of hoping and find something out and then being disappointed and getting into hopelessness. But she says she doesn't want to give up because she doesn't want any regrets.
0: But I imagine it's emotionally draining, as you say, the roller coaster of ups and downs, right?
1: Yeah, and that's a kind of common theme. They talked to a few people in the article, and that's what it seems like. You know, anytime you find out some little bit of information that could be a lead, it's exciting. You know, there's a lot of build up for that moment, and then something kind of lets you down, and it's like, oh, I have to start all over again is the feeling, it seems like.
0: I'm sure. I can't even imagine.
1: Yeah.
0: Is the wall only used by adoptees? Or as you said, like the example of Pura, is it the parents?
1: Yeah.
0: It's a mixture?
1: I think that's the idea. It's like open to anybody to use. Mm. And it's kind of like, if you look at it this way, it's kind of maybe for some people it might feel like a last resort.
0: Yes.
1: Because they've tried other avenues.
0: Sure.
1: And it's just like this place where people can gather with the same intention. Like we saw with the parents that left a message for their child with no idea of what their English name could be, if it was English or whatever country they might have been adopted to.
0: Right, and they might not even know their original Korean name.
1: Right, that's very true too. They do point out in this article, like, you know, a lot of times maybe the birth mothers were pressured to surrender children because they weren't married at the time. And then when they were separated, there's like no official record that they can trust.
0: Right.
1: A lot of falsified information.
0: Sure.
1: So this place kind of serves as like that purpose, like, okay, here's like maybe a new starting point for people.
0: Oh, well, thank you for covering this story. So meaningful.
1: Sure. Yeah.
0: So we are going to move to our second story, though. What's this one about?
1: This one's actually very meaningful, too. It might not seem like it at first, but this is very meaningful to our future. And this is another new term I've heard of for the first time this week. Have you ever heard the term migratory beekeeper?
0: Migratory beekeeper?
1: Yeah,
0: no.
1: Okay.
0: I mean, I'm trying
1: it's
0: to put
1: English,
0: the two words
1: like,
0: together.
1: Uh-huh.
0: I'm like, migratory? And beekeeper.
1: Right.
0: Okay. No, okay. I haven't. I have not.
1: Thank you for making me feel better.
0: Okay,
1: I was like,
0: okay.
1: Is this something I should know? This comes from Reuters. The headline is, A South Korean Beekeeper Counts the Cost of Climate Change. It's all about a guy named Park Kyung-jae.
0: Mm-hmm.
1: He's 65, and for most of his life, he's been a migratory beekeeper.
0: Mm.
1: He basically does have a bee farm in southern Sancheong-gun, which is close to Jirisan, if you're not familiar. But he's a migratory beekeeper, so basically throughout his career, he's been crisscrossing South Korea with his hives. Yes.
0: Oh, wait. So when we say migratory, it's not just the beekeeper.
1: He's bringing the whole, all his stuff. So, and the idea was, and it makes sense if you think about it, basically he and others like him, they're chasing like the seasonal flower blooms.
0: Sure.
1: So like whatever particular flowers are blooming in a part of Korea, you go there, get permission from like perhaps a landowner or whoever has that land.
0: Okay.
1: And then be like, hey, can I let my bees out? And can you imagine that conversation?
0: Like, it's not, can I let my dog, can I let my bees out?
1: Who let the bees out? New song.
0: Okay.
1: Yes. But this article is all about kind of how the rising temperatures because of climate change are actually shortening the seasons.
0: Oh.
1: So basically the flowers that they depended on are blooming earlier and for shorter periods. So that's making work much more difficult and much more intense.
0: Ooh.
1: And shorter.
0: Shorter.
1: Right?
0: Yes.
1: Which is not a good thing.
0: Oh.
1: Yeah.
0: So I mean, I don't even know how you become a beekeeper.
1: Well, for him personally, he said, right, like, he just enjoyed being in nature. So he's like, this is basically a way I can do that. Uh-huh. And that makes sense. Like, you got to spend a lot of time in nature if you're going to be a beekeeper. And, he says, like, it's getting hard, but he was going to keep doing it until his end. So he's, no matter what happens, as long as he's able to do it, he will. But there are some issues that have happened because of climate change. Another thing is, like, the winds have changed. Yeah, they've gotten stronger.
0: Uh-huh.
1: And that makes it for bees, that's harder for them to find their home.
0: Like, once they leave
1: their hive, they don't kind of know how to get back. There's also kind of mites and new diseases that have been hitting bee populations.
0: Oh, no.
1: He says this. I'm curious about your take on this.
0: Okay.
1: He says, city people don't notice seasons, but farmers feel them directly. Now it feels like only summer and winter remain.
0: I agree.
1: Me too. But I was thinking, you know what? I've had the same feeling.
0: Because spring and fall especially.
1: Jeez.
0: Okay.
1: Get angry about it.
0: Don't get angry about the seasons. But they just seem so, I don't even want to say short, so brief.
1: Yes.
0: Like, in passing.
1: Yeah,
0: you're
1: like,
0: okay, it's cool, and then now it's like, okay, it's hot.
1: Right.
0: Right. Or,
1: yeah.
0: Okay, it's cool, and then, it's just cold.
1: So,
0: it's so brief, right?
1: Yeah, okay, I'm glad I'm not alone on this. But I think a good point of that is, too, like, maybe they've noticed this as farmers. They've noticed this for a while, and now we're just kind of catching up to that.
0: Yes.
1: You know what I mean? This has been, like, this is not suddenly overnight, this change, right?
0: Right, that's true. Yeah. And I don't know, but the fact that he is doing something, like you said, he started out in this because he loves spending time in nature.
1: Yep.
0: But to be able to do something that you enjoy so much, like as your basic livelihood,
1: right?
0: That's like the best, is it not?
1: Yeah, and so of course he doesn't want to give this up.
0: Mm.
1: And so of course he's concerned about climate change affecting his job and everybody else who does this.
0: Mm-hmm.
1: Good news, his second daughter is also interested in this, and he's kind of training her to take over someday.
0: Oh, interesting.
1: But I'm curious. I got a quick question for you since you're talking about food and lunch.
0: Yeah, so hungry.
1: Okay, well, let's try not to make you hungrier.
0: But okay.
1: Do you guys get like local honey when you buy honey? Is it made in Korea?
0: I tried to get local honey, meaning made in Korea.
1: Yep.
0: And then I'll be honest with you, there are different types of honey.
1: I'm curious. Do you know, like, do you guys have like a favorite that you usually get?
0: I always only order through my sister because, like, she's so much better. Yeah, she's connected to the honey.
1: Gotcha.
0: So she knows good honey dealers.
1: I hear you. Which, that's important.
0: No, it is though.
1: Right?
0: Because, like, I don't know. Like, if I look at a jar of honey and it's not labeled, and I open the jar and taste a little, I'll be honest, I'm not a honey connoisseur.
1: Oh.
0: So I don't know for sure.
1: Okay.
0: If it's unlabeled, if it's like, what do they call it? Like, acacia gul.
1: Okay,
0: like,
1: that's one. That's probably
0: right?
1: The number
0: in Korea,
1: one variety. Yes.
0: Yeah, they have that. Or if it's like the real natural honey versus the I don't want to say unnatural, but
1: Well, basically, yeah. I mean, there is concern with that too.
0: Yes.
1: Like, is this like a really high quality product when you buy it?
0: Yeah.
1: And they usually
0: yeah.
1: have those little tags at the top that you have to break to
0: exactly.
1: like verify that's a real quality deal. The two big ones here are acacia gul.
0: Gul.
1: I'm not saying oyster, I promise you. The other one is pam gul.
0: Pam gul.
1: How did I do?
0: Pam gul.
1: This is very important for our listeners to know that if you say gul wrong, you're going to get oysters instead of honey. So, yes, I live a hard life. So chestnut honey is like the other major variety. I'm not a fan.
0: Mm.
1: I'm not a fan of that one.
0: Okay.
1: And my wife is not a fan of acacia, which is translated as black locust, which doesn't make it sound very good.
0: It sounds so bad.
1: It's very light, actually. It's a very light color.
0: That
1: and it's
0: one
1: very
0: I know,
1: mild.
0: Yeah.
1: I actually like that when my wife's like, no, we're not having that at our house.
0: Oh, really?
1: So we usually get japgul.
0: Japgul.
1: Yeah.
0: What is japgul?
1: We don't know. We don't know. We were looking at like the honey that we bought last, the label got ripped off of it. So we're like guessing that's what it is. But that's what my wife said we usually get. It's kind of in the middle between those two in like color and flavor. The chestnut one is a little powerful.
0: It's powerful.
1: Yeah.
0: It is.
1: It's an acquired taste. But those are the two biggest varieties that are sold here in Korea. But they say like, there's a lot of it that has been produced. But according to the Ministry of Agriculture, the number of hives here for migratory beekeeping has actually decreased by 14% from 2014 to 2023.
0: Mm.
1: So there's been a big drop in the number of bees here.
0: Mm.
1: And that's concerning because We love our
0: people
1: honey.
0: People are only interested in your pronunciation.
1: Oh, I knew it. I knew that was going to happen.
0: All the messages gul. Are talking gul. About your gul and the gul. Gul. The
1: it's so hard. I can't. I know
0: Let's
1: it's different.
0: Let's be honest. You know, back in the day in the States, okay, well,

0: That giving the name of the honey.
1: Yeah.
0: It's like the plastic bear.
1: Oh, it's all over that plastic bear.
0: That plastic bear container.
1: And the lid of it gets so gross.
0: It gets gross, but like that's what everybody got. I don't remember like what kind of honey it was.
1: Bear cool.
0: And you know what? It was probably not even like a fancy one. It was just like the one you can find at any market.
1: Yeah, right. It was probably like, who knows if it's really
0: honey.
1: But in
0: Korea, they take honey seriously.
1: For real.
0: Like, it's different.
1: The jars are like nice.
0: Yeah.
1: Like the jars are like serious glass. Like, and you could hurt somebody with that.
0: Not just that, the really expensive that I've been gifted it. It comes like in a liqueur box.
1: Oh,
0: with a
1: fancy
0: lid. You open it. I'm like, what is this? And then you take it out. It's like all nice and cushioned. You take it out, right?
1: Yeah.
0: And you're like, and so I don't even know what it is. I'm like, it looks mighty expensive. So
1: right.
0: Like, no one's allowed to open it, but me.
1: You trust that it's going to be good. You don't know what variety it is.
0: I don't know what variety it is, but it looks good. Right, right, right.
1: I hear you.
0: So what are you having for lunch today?
1: Cool. Whether that's oysters or honey, that's up to you to determine.
0: Okay, okay. Cool with cool.
1: Probably leftover basil pesto. We make it at home.
0: Your own basil?
1: I do.
0: Oh my gosh.
1: Basil's doing good. Basil's
0: really
1: good right now. The cilantro this semester.
0: Oh, this year?
1: Yes.
0: The spring, not
1: the
0: so good?
1: Spring, yeah.
0: Not so good?
1: My spring semester for cilantro is a little lacking.
0: Oh.
1: But I've got arugula like coming up like all over the place. It's great.
0: Wow, you must have a green thumb.
1: Well, you know what? That's why we need these bees, because all of this stuff is going to get harder if we don't have these bees around. So
0: that's
1: this is really
0: true.
1: Important. Yeah.
0: Okay. Well, thanks for bringing us two very different stories.
1: Very different stories.
0: As you always do. And we'll check in with you next week. Thank you, Casey.
1: Have a great weekend.
0: All right. So our producer just cannot resist Honey by JYP. Enjoy. I'll be back at 8.
2: Oh, honey.

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Welcome back, everybody. It's time for 8 o'clock Spotlight News. Incumbent Oh Se-woon wins fifth term. Mayor Oh Se-woon of the People Power Party, or PPP, secured his fifth term as Seoul mayor yesterday, narrowly defeating Democratic Party, or DP, candidate Jung Won-oh in the final stages of ballot counting in the June 3rd local elections. With 99.93% of the votes counted, Oh has 49.19% to Jung's 48.09%, according to the National Election Commission, or NEC. The NEC, in the meantime, ruled out the possibility of a revote or an election postponement following the ballot shortage fiasco at 14 Seoul area polling stations. Minor party leader Jo-guk announces he will step down after election defeat. Rebuilding Korea party chair Jo-guk announced he will take responsibility for his loss in the Pyeongtaek-eul parliamentary election and step down as party chair, calling on the party to continue on its path to reform. Democratic Party, or DP, chair Jung Jung-nae thanked the people for the ruling party's nationwide victory, but expressed regrets at not being able to take Seoul's mayoral seat. Opposition People Power Party chair Chang Dong-hyuk apologized for the election results, but vowed that he will forge forward to fight against the arrogant president and the ruling DP.

Korean won hits 2-month low on Mideast tension. The won sharply weakened to 1,529.71 per dollar at the end of the day and plummeted further to 1,541 range during post-hours trading as the United States and Iran engaged in a fresh round of airstrikes. It was the first time since March 31st that the Korean currency traded below 1,531 per dollar in intraday trading. The exchange rate is likely due to foreign investors selling off domestic stocks for the 19th consecutive day, with the exchange market showing resistance to the Korean Financial Authority's verbal intervention. Jensen Huang to arrive in South Korea today. NVIDIA CEO Jensen Huang will arrive in South Korea today for a series of meetings with the heads of major conglomerates and researchers that could pave the way for broader cooperation in artificial intelligence, or AI, and robotics. Huang will arrive at Gimpo International Airport aboard his private jet this afternoon for a four-day visit following his appearance at the Computex trade show in Taipei. Huang is scheduled to hold a dinner meetup with SK Group Chairman Choi Tae-won, Hyundai Motor Group Chair Jung Hee-sun, LG Group Chair Ku Kwang-mo, and Naver Chair Lee Hae-jin at a Korean barbecue restaurant in Seoul. Hezbollah rejects renewed ceasefire agreement by Israel and Lebanon. The Lebanese armed group Hezbollah has emphatically rejected the terms of a U.S.-backed ceasefire between Israel and Lebanon, calling the deal humiliating for Lebanon. It comes after Israel and Lebanon announced a renewal of their fragile ceasefire with the creation of pilot security zones inside Lebanon, in which Hezbollah operatives would be banned. Hezbollah's leader demanded a complete ceasefire and withdrawal of Israeli troops from Lebanon. This was Spotlight News.

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1: Get the latest news and current issues that you need here on Morning Wave in Busan. 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
0: This is our special interview for this Friday. Well, we all know that we are marking Memorial Day tomorrow, but today we're marking this day by honoring those who gave their lives in service and sacrifice. That's what we do every Memorial Day. And it's a moment to remember their courage and the lasting meaning of their sacrifice for peace, observed across the country through official ceremony, multiple ceremonies, of course, moments of silence, and the raising of the national flags as well. Today, though, while many commemorate in these shared and traditional ways, we're joined by a very special guest who has taken a deeply personal path of remembrance. He has just completed, and I'm like gobsmacked at, you know, the journey, 625-kilometer walk from Gapyeong to Busan in tribute to Korean War veterans. So his journey connects places, history, and memories across generations. We're honored to welcome Guy Black, a volunteer advocate for Korean War veterans from Canada. Before we say hello to him, he is a military historian and Korean War veterans advocate and recipient of the Medal of Civil Merit from, obviously, the Republic of Korea, and an honorary citizen of Gapyeong County as well. So let's

0: say hi. Hi, welcome back to, I don't want to say civilization, but really, because you have been traversing, I just want to say congratulations. I don't even know how to, you know, welcome you to Busan, but welcome.
1: Thank you.
0: Yes. So I did my introduction of you, but can you tell our listeners or viewers who you are in your own words?
1: So I'm a Canadian citizen. I live in Canada. My wife is actually Korean. Her name is Serena. And one of my passions in life is commemoration and remembrance. And a big focus for me is the Korean War because it's the forgotten war.
0: Ah, the forgotten war. Indeed. So is there a particular reason? What was your first inspiration to become a volunteer advocate for Korean War veterans? Because obviously you do have that tie. You mentioned your wife already. But can you tell us more in terms of what inspired you?
1: It came about in a very unusual way. I was a volunteer in a military museum in Vancouver. And two of the people that I was working with were Korea War veterans. Mm. And at that time, this is 25 years ago, I had no interest at all in the Korean War. And listening to these two men chatting every day about the Korean War finally got me interested.
0: Wow, just hearing two guys chatting about it. That's pretty amazing. And for you, what made this cause really meaningful to you, even though, once again, you're based in Canada?
1: It's because the sending nations are not Korean. They are Commonwealth, Colombia, Ethiopia, United States, Netherlands. So in Canada, there's lots of Korea War veterans.
0: Yes.
1: Who are Canadian that I was able to meet and become friends with.
0: Oh my gosh. And so in terms of your first visit to Korea, I hear that it was back in, is it 2019? Is that correct?
1: Yes.
0: And what was your first visit like to Korea back then? And if you could tell us more about what you did back then.
1: So that was my first trip to South Korea. And it was an amazing experience. I came with my Korean friend who was a Vietnam War veteran, Korean Army. He was my chaperone at the time, and he wasn't going to let me come to Korea by myself. So we organized a ceremony of remembrance for the people from my province in Canada that died in the Korean War, 36 soldiers.
0: Yes.
1: And we held a ceremony at the United Nations Cemetery. It was well attended, a lot of media attention. And I found out afterwards that the media were interested because why would an ordinary citizen come from Canada to do this?
0: So. I mean, you say ordinary, but extraordinary in our eyes because, you know, yes, you might be moved by a story, and but the fact that you actually came and you've come back is pretty amazing. So I do want to talk about this journey, though, this 625-kilometer journey from Gapyeong to Seoul, to Busan, and I'm sure 625, obviously, it has significance. So tell us about the idea or meaning behind this particular number.
1: Okay, so I'll ask you a question.
0: Yes.
1: Does 625 mean anything to you?
0: Oh, absolutely. We say in Korean the Yu-Gi-Oh, right, is the shortened form when we talk about the Korean War, right? So I'm assuming, is that what it is? Or
1: that's,
0: is it different?
1: That is what it became.
0: Ah.
1: But originally it was not.
0: It was not.
1: Because, so I started planning this memorial journey a year ago.
0: Okay.
1: And I was going to do 800 kilometers.
0: 800.
1: Because I wanted to also add in the Imjin River battle, which happened at the same time.
0: Ah.
1: And that would make it 800. Unfortunately, last year, I developed a tear in my right foot, and then in November, a tear in my left knee and dislocated it. And so I was going to cancel the walk in December.
0: Yes.
1: But I wasn't prepared to do that. So I went for a lot of therapy. So I had to knock off the Imjin River portion, which brought it down to around 625. So appropriately, it fit with the 6.25 saying.
0: When you said 800 and you let us know, you shared with us the reason, I literally had chills because the thought and the dedication is just really, really moving, sincerely. Wow. And even to have recovered enough to make this walk, which 625 kilometers is no small feat.
1: When I...

0: even today.
1: Wow.
0: So I should not have done my walk, but I was determined to do it.
1: I mean, I don't know, miraculous? I mean, I don't even have the adjectives to describe what you actually put your body through, but you're here. And, okay, so the journey itself, I want to know all the details. What was it like day by day, day to day? I know we can't go through every single day, but how long did it take, first of all, and if you could tell us some of the details about what you experienced?
0: Started walking on Sunday, April 26th.
1: Mm-hmm.
0: Just before that, I did walk up Hill 677 and 504 in Gapion County.
1: Mm-hmm.
0: And those were the Canadian and Australian hills where they fought.
1: Yes.
0: So I had to start out my walk by climbing two hills.
1: Oh, my gosh. Uphill.
0: And then every day was just a matter of, like, loading everything into our car.
1: Mm-hmm.
0: And then going to my starting point and getting a map from Jasmine or Shaylin,
1: yes,
0: who are with me. And then I would have to, like, follow my map on my phone.
1: Mm.
0: And I would walk for usually 25 kilometers, which I think was around 6 hours. Sometimes I did 30 kilometers every day. And then finally I had one day off about a week ago.
1: Yes.
0: But I did reach the point of total exhaustion. But
1: I'm sure.
0: And with exhaustion, basically your mind comes, it's like being placed on top of your head and it's just observing and not controlling my body, and my body would just walk. And
1: it sounds like almost like kind of an out-of-body experience, the way you're describing it.
0: And that's why I did the poetry and stuff.
1: Oh, and speaking of the poetry,
0: I have.
1: Is it okay to ask you to read something?
0: Is
1: that too personal? Okay, is it okay?
0: Yeah, so it is personal, but I will tell you, and it's first draft, and it's an insight into what I was going through.
1: Yes.
0: So, my poem. So, it's written about Shaylin, who was with me at the beginning for quite a long time.
1: Mm.
0: Okay, so it's, Shaylin watches. She saw me before, watched me smile. She sees me change as I give up precious things of myself, my body and inner self, wearing away, breaking apart. I leave them behind, not to be seen and never found. She sees what remains and wonders how much will be lost tomorrow.
1: I rarely tear up, but so moving. Okay, I'm sure there were difficult moments. I feel like I didn't even take one walk with you, but I want to know more. So what kept you going?
0: I have very strong willpower and determination.
1: Apparently.
0: So I was not going to give up. I really enjoyed seeing Korea, every mile of it, and new experiences, everything I saw. And it's different than being a tourist. Like, I'm smelling everything,
1: yes,
0: every scent in the air, seeing everything, watching, going through. I really like the countryside. That I enjoyed the most.
1: Oh, really?
0: And walking through small villages and towns where I think maybe there has not been a Caucasian foreigner through for a very long time.
1: Sure, sure. Were there special reactions from people that you came across, or any notable moments with people? Did you have a chance to interact at all?
0: Actually, when it was raining, it rained all day.
1: Oh my gosh, yes.
0: So I walked for at least 6 hours, and I walked through some car tunnels as well. But one Korean lady stopped her vehicle, ran across the street, and she gave me a plastic bag full of treats. And then she hugged me. So I have to try not to cry here.
1: Oh. Once again, for our listeners, we are having an interview with Mr. Guy Black right now, who made a 625-kilometer trek from Gapyeong to Busan. And he's here in the studio with us right now. And we're going through what he remembers, what he experienced. And as you can tell, it's a very emotional experience for Mr. Black. And with me just sitting here behind the mic with him as well. But thank you for trying to convey what you went through, because I want our listeners to really maybe even get a sliver, a taste of what you might have gone through. So By the time you reached Busan, I'm thinking, because you're already beyond the point of exhaustion, as you described, that you kind of felt like you were, like, you know, out of your body, kind of hovering above yourself, and it was just...

0: you continuing on. So by the time you reach the destination of Busan, what did this journey come to mean to you personally?
1: I think it still has not really hit me that I'm finished. But yeah, just the exhaustion and tiredness every day.
0: Like every day.
1: The other day I was walking and I walked beside a big semi-truck and it was raining out. And in my mind, I thought, oh, someone could actually like crawl up under that semi and go to sleep. And then I walked under a bridge and I thought I could climb up there and just go to sleep. So on my mind, deep inside my mind, I'm wanting I'm tired.
0: I'm sure. The constant tiredness, it's day in and day out. So I can't even imagine. And today, what would you like people who are listening to us, who are watching us on YouTube, and especially the younger generations, we're hoping to inspire them just a little. What would you like people to remember about the Korean War and those who served?
1: I would say, number one is please remember them.
0: Yes.
1: And a lot of the sending nations, they were volunteers.
0: Yes.
1: United States, there would be some conscription, definitely.
0: Mm.
1: But even with the United States, like there are thousands of United States soldiers that died.
0: Yes.
1: Maybe they didn't want to come. Mm. The government told them they had to come.
0: Right.
1: But almost 40,000 were killed. In Canada, it was 516. I think the UK was just over 1,000.
0: Mm.
1: But most of those soldiers, I would say, did not have to come here, but they volunteered to come. And those that are still here, buried at the United Nations Cemetery,
0: right?
1: They lost everything. And
0: they
1: their
0: did.
1: Families, I know one family, Elizabeth and Shirley, back where I live, and they think about their brother every day.
0: Mm.
1: They're living with the Korean War. It's never left their family. So I hope that people recognize the sacrifice that veterans made, those that died, and their families make today.
0: Great point
1: so
0: that
1: just
0: you make.
1: Remember them. And I see many Korean War memorials.
0: Mm.
1: And a memorial is great. It is so important.
0: Mm.
1: But it needs people to bring it to life. And so I just ask the people in South Korea to acknowledge what was done for them or their parents 75 plus years ago.
0: Absolutely. I know I can't speak on behalf of everybody here in Korea, but I can speak on behalf of myself. Thank you for reminding us to remember whether, we are Korean, whether we're not. For anybody who has come to Korea, who lives in Korea, that we are thankful. And we are thankful not just to the fallen, as you mentioned, but their families as well, who are actually still sacrificing today.
1: Mm-hmm.
0: So thank you for sharing all of your personal moments and, of course, your incredible journey with our listeners. We do appreciate it. Thank you so much.
1: You're welcome. Thanks for being interested in just talking about it.
0: So interested. So interested. Yes. Well, once again, everybody, this was our special interview with Mr. Guy Black. An amazing feat, trekking 625 kilometers from Gapyeong to Busan. Once again, this was our special interview in marking Memorial Day. And to all the waivers out there, obviously that was pre-recorded once again with Mr. Guy Black. And tomorrow, 10 a.m., we can definitely take the time out of our busy schedules to mark a minute of silence. So once again, that was for Memorial Day, which is tomorrow. I'll be back with your traffic and weather.

Let's get to your traffic update. There is an accident on Mandok Centum Expressway toward Tokchon Interchange. This is a two-car collision, so please be aware of this area. Also, bout of congestion on Chungnyeoldaero from Minam to Daesong intersection. It's quite busy on Gwangan Bridge. That top portion, it is backed up. There's traffic on Yeonsuro from Suyeong to Mangmi intersection. Currently, it is 22.5 degrees Celsius here in Busan under sunny skies. The daytime high is expected to go up to 28. However, in the central and Honam regions, it is raining, but that is due to stop by the afternoon. Looking ahead to the weekend for the weather, it's going to be nice tomorrow and Sunday. Clear

0: It is time for Wagyu Wagyu Tea Time. Haley's back.
1: Hello, hello.
0: Yes, yes. So let's dive into our first story. Okay, this is a hot button issue. It's been on online. Air conditioning at detention centers and prisons.
1: So it was reported that the Justice Ministry was spending or was planning to spend 1.2 billion won to improve the cooling system, aka install air conditioners, within the country's prisons. So the ministry said that given climate change causing more severe and prolonged summer heat waves, there is a greater need for temperature controls and maintenance inside correctional facilities.
0: Okay, but this has been very controversial.
1: Right, because it's caused a stir over whether it was appropriate to basically give air conditioning to inmates using taxpayer money. But then it could also be argued that temperature control and, you know, not getting ill from heat-related illnesses could be basic human rights because, yes, according to reports, temperatures inside certain cells can go up to 34 degrees Celsius, and inmates have been reported with heat-related illnesses.
0: I see. Well, the Justice Ministry clarified this will be for those who are more vulnerable.
1: Right. They also added the AC installation will not be directly in individual cells, but in the hallway. So they'll be getting indirect cooled air. Also, it's only for wings or buildings that house the elderly, inmates who have disabilities, who are patients, and women. So it would be, again, indirect cooling. For the female wards specifically, the ministry said that these tend to get very densely crowded because there are fewer female prisons.
0: Okay.
1: And they also took into consideration biological aspects and the environment.
0: So, by the way, what are the conditions like inside these prisons?
1: Right, so there is no air conditioning inside the cells themselves. And most prison cells apparently have fans that are mounted on the wall higher up.
0: Okay.
1: But then when there are multiple inmates, as there often are, the wind sometimes doesn't reach all of them. And in some centers, because of issues with overheating of the machines, they will turn off the fans for 10 minutes every hour. And this is according to the National Assembly Research Service.
0: Right. And at a certain point, the heat does enter into a human rights territory, this whole issue.
1: Right. Again, 34 degrees inside a crowded room. So convicted criminals are, of course, locked up for a reason, but they get their freedom taken away as a part of their punishment. But also they have a right to not get their health or safety threatened. So to that end, the National Assembly Research Service said that it is the country's duty to guarantee a minimal level of health and safety. To that end, maintaining a proper temperature is a part of this, so it wouldn't be or shouldn't be seen as privilege.
0: Okay, well, there are still people who are opposed to this.
1: Right, so the public sentiment generally with comments online has been that there are people who haven't committed crime, so quote-unquote honest citizens that don't have access to air conditioning, saying that if we are talking about the use of public budget, taxpayer money, shouldn't this be a matter of priority? As in, if we have 1.2 billion won to install air conditioning, shouldn't that go to the elderly living in Jokbangchon, these cramped quarters? And there are sometimes military units that don't have ACs either.
0: I see. I see their point as well. Well, thank you for bringing this up, because obviously this is where we woggle. There are different opinions. But up next, Elon Musk announced plans for the SpaceX IPO.
1: And the numbers that I'm going to give you here is going to make, what was it, 1.2 billion won seem like, I don't know, pocket change.
0: Okay.
1: Maybe it is for Elon Musk, the richest man on earth, who is planning the world's biggest initial public offering or IPO. So his SpaceX set to go public next week, and he has announced this week that it would, or he would sell 555.6 million shares at $135 per share.
0: Oh.
1: I did the math because that's a lot of zeros. So SpaceX would have a market value of $1.77 trillion with a T. That would immediately, upon the IPO, the moment it goes public, would become the seventh largest company on the stock exchange in the S&P 500. NVIDIA top set list.
0: Oh, yeah. 1.77.
1: What?
0: Straight to the top. Okay. There is actually quite a bit of a rush of these big names going public right now,
1: especially in AI. So SpaceX, of course, it's not only focused on its ultimate goal to build a human, self-sufficient human colony on Mars, right, too, right? But it also has a major AI arm. And one of the goals is to build an AI center that would orbit the Earth.
0: Okay.
1: But its competitor, AI competitor Anthropic, for Claude, filed paperwork this week to go public. OpenAI, which just wrapped up a lawsuit that Elon Musk lodged behind ChatGPT, is expected to have an IPO soon. Mm-hmm. So these major AI companies, it seems they are trying to generate capital to fund data centers by going public.
0: I see. Very interesting. All right. Before we dive into our next story, I got to ask your text topic because it's very much related. Do you tend to try new things at restaurants or do you stick to your go-tos?
1: To a certain point, for sure, I like to have, I like to be the person with the answers when they're like, where should we go? I'm like, well, I'm so glad you asked. Well, it depends on your, on the neighborhood. So yeah, I like to kind of branch out. But if I am eating with friends, we like to try new places. If I'm eating with family, we go to the, like the trusty go-tos.
0: Yes, yes.
1: Right. And I have Richard Feynman backing me up.
0: Oh.
1: Yeah, we're friends.
0: Oh, okay.
1: Yeah, old Rick and I.
0: Well, who is he?
1: Well, he is one of the most famous physicists, Nobel Prize, Nobel laureate. Well, researchers in this era have found that late physicist and Nobel laureate Richard Feynman made this mathematical equation that tackles a conundrum. When you go out, do you repeat a restaurant you love? Or do you try to find a different place to visit?
0: Okay, so, okay, hold your horses. There's actually research on this.
1: There's math and research. Okay. I love, and some parts of this went over my head, might go over your head.
0: Okay.
1: But I like that there are, in the most respectful way possible, nerds that are out there doing this. So this is published on, this was published on the Proceedings of the National Academy of Sciences. So this, what inspired this? Well, Feynman went out to lunch with his friend Ralph Layton at a Thai restaurant in California in the 1970s.
0: Okay.
1: According to researchers, Layton was debating this, whether do I stick with my favorite meal of ginger chicken or try a new dish? And of course, if you are like a world-renowned physicist, you whip out a piece of paper and start scribbling equations on it. Yeah, and this is my equation. He turned it into a mathematical problem.
0: All right, and this is what was unveiled after all these years, because you said that was back in the 1970s.
1: Right. Perhaps his handwriting looked something like this because it took many years to decipher the notes and reconstruct the problem. They reframed the conundrum, though, in terms of choosing which restaurant to dine at when visiting a city for a certain number of nights, as opposed to do I order ginger chicken or not?
0: I see.
1: And they went big. Recruited 2,520 participants for an online task. They were asked to imagine you went to a new city for a different periods of time, and the variation in the quality of restaurants was also indicated.
0: Ooh, so what should we do? Stick to the first place we love or keep trying?
1: Keep trying.
0: Oh.
1: Up to a certain point.
0: Oh.
1: And we call that the threshold, 임계점, that reflects a desired quality. Basically, you keep trying until you're satisfied with that one place and you stick to it. That is the most mathematically sound, logical approach to go about this. So here's another factor, though.
0: Okay.
1: We're human.
0: Yes.
1: We get sick and tired of stuff.
0: Oh, yeah.
1: Right. I mean, some people, who was it Hwang 작가님 who's been having kimbap for the past 6 months? Maybe she's an exception, but I don't, you know, I wouldn't. So, of course, there are more implications, but, you know, at least until you get sick and tired of it, keep sticking to what you like.
0: Ah, I don't know. I like trying new stuff, though.
1: Right, right.
0: Okay. I guess, very interesting, though, that there's research behind this. All right, for our final story, the Pope got an honorary, did I read this correctly, Taekwondo black belt?
1: Right, so not just any black belt, but 10단.
0: 10단 있어요?
1: Which is like the highest, it is the highest certificate, making him a martial arts master.
0: Wow.
1: So I have stopped at like a green belt so the Pope can beat me, theoretically.
0: There's
1: the photo. This is according to the World Taekwondo President, Cho Jung-won, who presented Pope Leo with an honorary 10단 certificate and a Taekwondo Dobok, the robe, continuing the sport federation's longstanding ties with the Vatican.
0: I didn't know that there were longstanding ties, but...
1: Exactly.
0: Right, so I have to say, maybe because I just didn't know, hard time seeing the connection between Taekwondo and the Vatican.
1: Right, so that's because the World Taekwondo and the World Taekwondo Humanitarian Foundation, they do a lot of work with refugees and displaced people, so that is the commonality with the Vatican. Mm. So Cho, this time around, he was, as you can see, accompanied by 7 young refugee athletes from Syria.
0: Mm.
1: As he presented the Tobok, he joked about the Pope's well-known enthusiasm. He's a fan of tennis.
0: Yes.
1: And said, hey, you know, you're Holiness, you could wear that robe to go play tennis. And that drew laughter. And the Pope praised their work with refugees and said that it was a joy to meet the children from camp.
0: Mm.
1: Not the first Pope to be presented with this honorary title, because
0: yes,
1: the late Pope Francis, back in May of 2017, was also presented with the same certificate.
0: Mm.
1: And Taekwondo performance teams have gone to papal events before, including in St. Peter's Square during Pope Francis's general audience in 2018. So yeah,
0: ooh,
1: there we have it.
0: Yes, yes, a great one to end it on for today, for the entire week. So we'll check in with you on Monday. Thank you, Haley.
1: Have a fantastic weekend.
0: It's time for another song. This is Happiness by Red Velvet.
2: Sometimes you gotta be bold.

0: All right, it's time for our final segment for today. We have Professor Andrew Miller for Global Affairs. Woohoo! How are you?
1: I'm fine. How are you? Although I forgot it was Friday today because we had the day off.
0: I was going to say, you're always on Friday. Text topic time, though. So I want to get your take on, do you tend to try new things? We're talking about eating, like at a restaurant, or do you kind of stick to your usual, your go-tos?
1: Oh, so I'm a very fussy eater.
0: You're a picky eater.
1: So I usually am the sort of person who would just stick to what I like.
0: However,
1: I'm British, so very simple. Very basic, bland,
0: okay.
1: Delicious food.
0: So stereotyping, but okay.
1: But no, I think because I've been in Korea now for quite a long time,
0: yes.
1: I think I've become a little bit more adventurous.
0: A little?
1: So I'll try more things.
0: Okay, okay.
1: Now. Yeah.
0: So what are you having for lunch today?
1: Today I have a lunch meeting.
0: Do.
1: So I'm going to a nice restaurant.
0: Because it's not on you.
1: It's not on me. Someone else
0: is
1: paying.
0: Those are the best. Yum, yum. All right. Well, we're going to jump into Global Affairs. So what are we talking about today?
1: So a little bit more serious today.
0: Oh, serious.
1: Yeah, serious. Serious face on now. Mm. You haven't mentioned my tie.
0: I know. I was kind of like, is that...
1: My tie is not serious today.
0: Yeah, what is that? What are
1: those? I think they're more cartoon dogs.
0: Oh, they are dogs, though?
1: I think so. They're dogs or bears.
0: Okay, okay.
1: I don't know. But anyway.
0: Some sort of creatures.
1: Yes.
0: Oh, look at the close-up.
1: There we go.
0: There we go. All right.
1: No. So, at the moment, as we know, in Africa, there is the rise of Ebola.
0: Oh, yes.
1: So the spread of the Ebola disease. We're not going to talk specifically about Ebola, but I thought because it's happening really in the Congo, we'd talk a little bit about the Congo, maybe a little bit about the history of the Congo and what happened there.
0: Sure.
1: But I think just because it's basically because of Ebola, just a quick sort of introduction about what is happening. Now, if you read different reports, everyone has slightly different information,
0: sure.
1: a bit of different data. Mm. So on Wednesday, I was reading one report that said there were in total 363 confirmed cases and 62 deaths. I just read a report just before coming here this morning.
0: Yes.
1: They were saying 344 cases confirmed and around 60 deaths. So they're all very similar. Mm. But again, the information coming out is always a little bit different based on different sort of reporting company. So at the moment, I mean, obviously when we compare with COVID, these numbers are still pretty low.
0: Yes.
1: However, this is starting to grow.
0: Mm.
1: It's also been spreading away from the Ituri province.
0: Mm-hmm.
1: So this was the mining town that's been sort of the center of the outbreak.
0: I see.
1: In DRC.
0: Uh-huh.
1: But it's also been spreading to the neighboring countries. So Uganda has also declared 15 reported cases, one of those also including one death.
0: Yes.
1: So it is slowly starting to spread. Now, some good news is, again, some of these reports have been saying potentially there's more than 1,000 cases of the Ebola virus.
0: Yes.
1: However, they've been doing a lot of testing and a lot of these people have come back negative.
0: Mm.
1: So that's a little bit of good news.
0: Yes.
1: However, the bad news is, once you're infected, it takes 21 days on average.
0: Uh-huh.
1: I mean, it's not quite specific, but roughly 21 days from you being infected to really starting to show signs and symptoms.
0: Oh, the incubation period is so long.
1: So this is what makes Ebola a little bit more dangerous, because you could be infected. You could be walking around for more than 2 weeks thinking, oh, I'm fine, and then going around the country, wherever, traveling, and then really spreading it with you.
0: Unwittingly, not even knowing, because
1: exactly.
0: if you don't show symptoms.
1: Right. Uh-huh. So there's that. But then also, because we're talking about Africa, and to be honest, a relatively poor country, even though rich in resources, but economically and politically quite poor, there's also this stigma attached with Ebola.
0: Yes.
1: So actually, I was just reading just a few minutes ago another article about Congo, and not about Ebola, but about some militia attacks in the eastern part of Ebola, of the Congo.
0: Yes.
1: So there's lots of different attacks happening. There's this stigma attached with having Ebola, so you're going to be ostracized from your group. And also just in the Congo, a lot of lack of trust from the authorities.
0: Right.
1: So even people who get it or think they have it, they don't really want to contact anyone. Mm. They don't want to go to the authorities and say, oh, I think I might have it.
0: Well,
1: just for fear of being ostracized or maybe attacked by by other groups and so on.
0: So you might be hiding your symptoms, hoping that they go away.
1: Yes.
0: Mm, I see. So if we look at the bigger picture, though, if we can talk about the Congo, can we do that?
1: Of course.
0: Yes.
1: So again, so what I want to focus on is a little bit more on the history. So like I said, these days, Congo, it's a very resource-rich, probably one of the richest countries in Africa, if we look at the resources.
0: Sure.
1: Just because, especially the DRC, Democratic Republic of Congo, I think it's the second largest country in Africa in terms of land size.
0: Okay.
1: So hugely potential in terms of resources. However, like I said, one of the poorest, lots of civil wars happening in the DRC.
0: Yes.
1: And really to explain why this is happening, we have to go back in history to sort of the European colonialism and ideas like that.
0: So we're going way back.
1: So we are going to go way back. So we're actually, now, firstly, we're going to talk about slavery and things like that, what the Europeans did in Africa, especially in the Congo. That was one of the worst hit. But the idea of slavery wasn't introduced by the Europeans. I think that's also something we should mention. That especially in the Congo, the other sort of the African chiefs and tribes, they were enslaving the local populations.
0: I see.
1: Even before the Europeans came. But the Europeans came and really sort of accelerated everything. So we're going to go back to 1884, 85. So in this period, and again, maybe we should go back into Europe a little bit first. In Europe in the 1800s, we have what was called the Concert of Europe. So after Napoleon died in was defeated in 1815, then we have what's called the Holy Alliance. So the Holy Alliance was between Prussia, Russia, and Austro-Hungary.
0: Okay.
1: And basically these countries, these kingdoms, decided, let's not fight each other. If we have peace, then we can each protect our own empires.
0: Okay.
1: Because we were starting to see this sort of spread of democratization, these revolutions, coup d'etats and things happening. So basically they decided that. And then also the British and the others decided, oh, of course, peace is very good. If we have peace, we can trade more. Everything's win-win. So in Europe, generally, we have a lot of peace in the 1800s. Some isolated wars, but general peace on the whole. Now, when we get to the 1870s, this is when this sort of balance starts to change. We get in 1871, after the Franco-Prussian War, we get basically what is now the United Germany forming. So Germany up to this point was called Prussia and was many, many small principalities. Once it unites, it becomes a very powerful state.
0: Right.
1: And then we also have Italy also uniting to become one state, as we have, as we know it today. So why is this important? These two states, they are behind in terms of colonies. For 200, 300 years, the British, the Spanish, the Portuguese, Dutch, whoever, they've all been going around the world collecting colonies.
0: Conquering.
1: Conquering colonies.
0: Yes. That's,
1: we'll just keep it simple like that for now. But the Germans and the Italians, now that they're uniting, or separately united, now they're in this competition, they also want colonies.
0: I see.
1: So in 1884 and 85, we have something that's known as the Berlin Conference, which basically all of the European powers and the US, they got together and said, how can we find some more territory? How can we find some land to give to Germany, give to Italy, and the other countries take some too?
0: Yes.
1: With avoiding war. So again, coming back to this idea of peace, maintaining peace.
0: Okay.
1: And so this is when we focus on Africa, and basically the European powers just divide Africa up pretty much into 50 chunks of land. And this is where we form what is now the DRC and other countries. And basically the modern borders of Africa were formed in this conference.
0: Yes, yes.
1: And so from this point onwards, this is when the Europeans take over. Now, for the DRC, so we have two Congos. We have the Republic of Congo.
0: Yes.
1: Which is slightly to the west of the Congo River. This one was basically a French colony. And then the DRC, which is the much bigger one.
0: Right.
1: This was given to Belgium, in particular to the king, King Leopold II.
0: Okay.
1: So all of the other territories were given to European states.
0: Yes.
1: The DRC was given to the king himself. It was
0: Belgium.
1: Private land. So this was slightly different. Now, in the DRC, King Leopold committed very many atrocities, lots of slavery, murder, things like that. Very, very bad. This was where this idea of cutting hands and feet off started. So basically they were giving them huge quotas for rubber and ivory and these, again, these resources the Europeans wanted for industrial revolution.
0: Sure.
1: Anyone who didn't meet these quotas, their hands and feet were cut off.
0: Like literally.
1: Literally, yes. And so all of this is happening. And so basically what we see is this happening in, especially in the Congo, and the other areas too, but especially in the Congo. And then not until the 1960s do the Congo, both Congos get independence. But by then, the Europeans, they've pretty much stripped everything away.
0: Yes.
1: Like we said, in terms of the resources, so especially the DRC, they've moved away from agriculture.
0: Yes.
1: Basically to grow rubber and palm oil. So this also meant huge starvation. So in the DRC, about 10 million died under King Leopold II. So the Europeans went in, basically changed the whole landscape, especially in Congo, took away everything, took away their possibility for economic growth and stability. And this is why now we get, in all of these countries, huge civil wars.
0: Right.
1: Just because when independence comes and the Europeans just, in many cases, pretty much just leave. Not in every case, but in most cases. Then you basically are left with these countries which have several different tribes.
0: Right.
1: And these tribes basically start competing and fighting amongst themselves.
0: Yes.
1: You end up with civil war. And like we said, in the DRC right now, this is really very, very complicated and very severe.
0: Yes, yes. Well, thank you so much for this amazing history lesson today. As we talked about Ebola, the significance of it being in the Congo, and hence what we learned today. But thank you so much, and we'll check in with you next week.
1: See you next week.
0: All right, everybody, this was Andrew Millard, and I have some additional information for you. First of all, I do have to tell you about some breaking news. The police have begun to break apart the protests staged in front of the Tamsil 7 polling station. There are reports of physical alterations. This is a developing story, so we'll have the latest for you on Monday morning. Also, I want to remind you, tomorrow is Memorial Day, 한중일. This is the only official holiday where we fly the flag at half mast, meaning it's halfway on the staff to mark the solemn meaning of this day. We also observe a minute of silence at 10 a.m. to honor those who sacrificed their lives for the country. So let's remember this tomorrow. Final song, Count on Me by Bruno Mars. Have a beautiful weekend. Bye, everybody.

June 5th, 2026, and I'm your host, Peter Bint. A South Korean man has been making major headlines after successfully completing the entire Silk Road using nothing but a bicycle. Starting his journey in China, he travelled an incredible 11,200 kilometres over the course of 536 days. It's truly amazing. He endured freezing temperatures of minus 20 degrees C and crossed over 400 kilometres of desert, all on two wheels. But what actually really stuck with people was what he said after finishing his journey. What matters in life is not the destination, but the journey itself. How about you? Are you fully enjoying your life's journey right now? Today's hashtag hint, let's get on board with this. What is the word that means the place you want to reach, the location you are trying to get to? In Korean, three syllables. In English, four. I remember the film Final Beep, in which there was an order for people to die in, and that was a really creepy film. If you skipped your order, then death would come searching for you. Final Beep for the English hashtag. Write up your answers in both languages, Arirang Radio K-pop on YouTube.